55 at International Falls. Once again at 6 p.m. in Buffalo, it was 68 degrees under mostly sunny skies. And in Maple Lake, it was 68 degrees under mostly sunny skies. This is weather radio station WNG676 Clearwater, broadcasting on a frequency of 162.50 MHz. 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The current time is 7 p.m. Central Daylight Time. Now here is the hazardous weather outlook for portions of central and southern Minnesota and west central Wisconsin. For tonight, a severe weather event is possible this evening and tonight. Thunderstorms will be capable of producing large hail, damaging winds, and a few tornadoes. Damaging winds will be the primary hazard. The best chance for significant severe wind will be along the I-90 corridor in southern Minnesota. Please ensure you have multiple ways to receive warnings. And now the extended outlook for the period Monday through Saturday. Another round of thunderstorms is possible Monday evening and Monday night. A few severe thunderstorms are possible, mainly across southeast Minnesota and western Wisconsin. Spotter information statement, Skywarn spotter activation will likely be needed this evening through tonight. Now the forecast for central Minnesota, from St. Cloud to the northwest Twin Cities suburbs. Tonight, cloudy. Thunderstorms in the evening. Rain showers likely and chance of thunderstorms overnight. Lows in the lower 50s. East winds 5 to 15 miles an hour. Chance of precipitation 90%. Monday, mostly cloudy. Chance of rain showers and slight chance of thunderstorms in the afternoon. Highs in the mid-60s. North winds 5 to 10 miles an hour. Chance of precipitation 40%. Monday night, colder. Rain showers. Lows in the lower 40s. North winds 5 to 15 miles an hour. Chance of showers 90%. Tuesday, cooler. Mostly cloudy. Highs in the mid-50s. Northwest winds 10 to 15 miles an hour. Tuesday night, mostly cloudy in the evening then clearing. Lows in the upper 30s. Northwest winds 5 to 15 miles an hour decreasing to up to 5 miles an hour overnight. Wednesday and Wednesday night, mostly clear. Highs in the lower 60s. Lows in the lower 40s. Thursday, increasing clouds. Highs in the upper 60s. Thursday night, partly cloudy in the evening, then mostly cloudy with a 30% chance of rain showers overnight. Lows in the upper 40s. Friday through Saturday, mostly cloudy with chance of rain showers. Highs in the lower 70s. Lows around 50. Chance of showers 30%. Saturday night, partly cloudy. Lows in the lower 50s. Sunday, mostly sunny. Chance of rain showers in the afternoon. Highs around 80. Chance of showers 30%. Again, the forecast for central Minnesota, from St. Cloud to the northwest Twin Cities suburbs for tonight, cloudy. Thunderstorms in the evening. Rain showers likely and chance of thunderstorms overnight. Lows in the lower 50s. East winds 5 to 15 miles an hour. Chance of precipitation 90%. Now the forecast for central Minnesota, from St. Cloud to the northwest Twin Cities suburbs. Tonight, cloudy. Thunderstorms in the evening. Rain showers likely and chance of thunderstorms overnight. Lows in the lower 50s. East winds 5 to 15 miles an hour. Chance of precipitation 90%. Monday, mostly cloudy. Chance of rain showers and slight chance of thunderstorms in the afternoon. Highs in the mid-60s. North winds 5 to 10 miles an hour. Chance of precipitation 40%. Monday night, colder. Rain showers. Lows in the lower 40s.
North winds 5 to 15 miles an hour. Chance of showers 90%. Tuesday, cooler. Mostly cloudy. Highs in the mid-50s. Northwest winds 10 to 15 miles an hour. Tuesday night, mostly cloudy in the evening then clearing. Lows in the upper 30s. Northwest winds 5 to 15 miles an hour decreasing to up to 5 miles an hour overnight. Wednesday and Wednesday night, mostly clear. Highs in the lower 60s. Lows in the lower 40s. Thursday, increasing clouds. Highs in the upper 60s. Thursday night, partly cloudy in the evening, then mostly cloudy with a 30% chance of rain showers overnight. Lows in the upper 40s. Friday through Saturday, mostly cloudy with chance of rain showers. Highs in the lower 70s. Lows around 50. Chance of showers 30%. Saturday night, partly cloudy. Lows in the lower 50s. Sunday, mostly sunny. Chance of rain showers in the afternoon. Highs around 80. Chance of showers 30%. Again, the forecast for central Minnesota, from St. Cloud to the northwest Twin Cities suburbs for tonight, cloudy. Thunderstorms in the evening. Rain showers likely and chance of thunderstorms overnight. Lows in the lower 50s. East winds 5 to 15 miles an hour. Chance of precipitation 90%. 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The current time is 7:07 p.m. Central Daylight Time. Now here is the hazardous weather outlook for portions of central and southern Minnesota and west central Wisconsin. For tonight, a severe weather event is possible this evening and tonight. Thunderstorms will be capable of producing large hail, damaging winds, and a few tornadoes. Damaging winds will be the primary hazard. The best chance for significant severe wind will be along the I-90 corridor in southern Minnesota. Please ensure you have multiple ways to receive warnings. And now the extended outlook for the period Monday through Saturday. Another round of thunderstorms is possible Monday evening and Monday night. A few severe thunderstorms are possible, mainly across southeast Minnesota and western Wisconsin. Spotter information statement, Skywarn spotter activation will likely be needed this evening through tonight. Now the forecast for central Minnesota, from St. Cloud to the northwest Twin Cities suburbs. Tonight, cloudy. Thunderstorms in the evening. Rain showers likely and chance of thunderstorms overnight. Lows in the lower 50s. East winds 5 to 15 miles an hour. Chance of precipitation 90%. Monday, mostly cloudy. Chance of rain showers and slight chance of thunderstorms in the afternoon. Highs in the mid-60s. North winds 5 to 10 miles an hour. Chance of precipitation 40%. Monday night, colder. Rain showers. Lows in the lower 40s. North winds 5 to 15 miles an hour. Chance of showers 90%. Tuesday, cooler. Mostly cloudy. Highs in the mid-50s. Northwest winds 10 to 15 miles an hour. Tuesday night, mostly cloudy in the evening then clearing. Lows in the upper 30s. Northwest winds 5 to 15 miles an hour decreasing to up to 5 miles an hour overnight. Wednesday and Wednesday night, mostly clear. Highs in the lower 60s. Lows in the lower 40s. Thursday, increasing clouds. Highs in the upper 60s. Thursday night, partly cloudy in the evening, then mostly cloudy with a 30% chance of rain showers overnight. Lows in the upper 40s. Friday through Saturday, mostly cloudy with chance of rain showers. Highs in the lower 70s.
Lows around 50. Chance of showers 30%. Saturday night, partly cloudy. Lows in the lower 50s. Sunday, mostly sunny. Chance of rain showers in the afternoon. Highs around 80. Chance of showers 30%. Again, the forecast for central Minnesota, from St. Cloud to the northwest Twin Cities suburbs for tonight, cloudy. Thunderstorms in the evening. Rain showers likely and chance of thunderstorms overnight. Lows in the lower 50s. East winds 5 to 15 miles an hour. Chance of precipitation 90%. 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The current time is 7:11 p.m. Central Daylight Time. Now here is the hazardous weather outlook for portions of central and southern Minnesota and west central Wisconsin. For tonight, a severe weather event is possible this evening and tonight. Thunderstorms will be capable of producing large hail, damaging winds, and a few tornadoes. Damaging winds will be the primary hazard. The best chance for significant severe wind will be along the I-90 corridor in southern Minnesota. Please ensure you have multiple ways to receive warnings. And now the extended outlook for the period Monday through Saturday. Another round of thunderstorms is possible Monday evening and Monday night. A few severe thunderstorms are possible, mainly across southeast Minnesota and western Wisconsin. Spotter information statement. Skywarn spotter activation will likely be needed this evening through tonight. Now the forecast for central Minnesota, from St. Cloud to the northwest Twin Cities suburbs. Tonight, cloudy. Thunderstorms in the evening. Rain showers likely and chance of thunderstorms overnight. Lows in the lower 50s. East winds 5 to 15 miles an hour. Chance of precipitation 90%. Monday, mostly cloudy. Chance of rain showers and slight chance of thunderstorms in the afternoon. Highs in the mid-60s. North winds 5 to 10 miles an hour. Chance of precipitation 40%. Monday night, colder. Rain showers. Lows in the lower 40s. North winds 5 to 15 miles an hour. Chance of showers 90%. Tuesday, cooler. Mostly cloudy. Highs in the mid-50s. Northwest winds 10 to 15 miles an hour. Tuesday night, mostly cloudy in the evening then clearing. Lows in the upper 30s. Northwest winds 5 to 15 miles an hour decreasing to up to 5 miles an hour overnight. Wednesday and Wednesday night, mostly clear. Highs in the lower 60s. Lows in the lower 40s. Thursday, increasing clouds. Highs in the upper 60s. Thursday night, partly cloudy in the evening, then mostly cloudy with a 30% chance of rain showers overnight. Lows in the upper 40s. Friday through Saturday, mostly cloudy with chance of rain showers. Highs in the lower 70s. Lows around 50. Chance of showers 30%. Saturday night, partly cloudy. Lows in the lower 50s. Sunday, mostly sunny. Chance of rain showers in the afternoon. Highs around 80. Chance of showers 30%. Again, the forecast for central Minnesota, from St. Cloud to the northwest Twin Cities suburbs for tonight, cloudy. Thunderstorms in the evening. Rain showers likely and chance of thunderstorms overnight. Lows in the lower 50s. East winds 5 to 15 miles an hour. Chance of precipitation 90%. At 7 p.m. in Buffalo, it was partly sunny. The temperature was 66 degrees, the dew point was 52, and the relative humidity was 59%. The wind was east at 10 miles an hour.
The pressure was 29.67 inches and falling. In Maple Lake, it was partly sunny. The temperature was 66 degrees, the dew point was 51, and the relative humidity was 57%. The wind was east at 14 miles an hour. The pressure was 29.69 inches and falling. Elsewhere across central Minnesota, it was partly sunny, with a temperature of 64 at St. Cloud, 64 at Anoka, and 66 at Litchfield. It was cloudy, with a temperature of 64 at the Twin Cities, 65 at Crystal, 63 at Princeton, and 59 at Little Falls. At Willmar, rain and haze were reported, with a temperature of 64. Around the state, at Mankato, rain was falling, with a temperature of 69. It was cloudy, with a temperature of 55 at Rochester, 54 at Brainerd, 43 at Duluth, and 55 at International Falls. Once again at 7 p.m., in Buffalo, it was 66 degrees under partly sunny skies. And in Maple Lake, it was 66 degrees under partly sunny skies. 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The current time is 7:16 p.m. Central Daylight Time. Now here is the hazardous weather outlook for portions of central and southern Minnesota and west central Wisconsin. For tonight, a severe weather event is possible this evening and tonight. Thunderstorms will be capable of producing large hail, damaging winds, and a few tornadoes. Damaging winds will be the primary hazard. The best chance for significant severe wind will be along the I-90 corridor in southern Minnesota. Please ensure you have multiple ways to receive warnings. And now the extended outlook for the period Monday through Saturday. Another round of thunderstorms is possible Monday evening and Monday night. A few severe thunderstorms are possible, mainly across southeast Minnesota and western Wisconsin. Spotter information statement: Skywarn spotter activation will likely be needed this evening through tonight. Now the forecast for central Minnesota, from St. Cloud to the northwest Twin Cities suburbs. Tonight, cloudy. Thunderstorms in the evening. Rain showers likely and chance of thunderstorms overnight. Lows in the lower 50s. East winds 5 to 15 miles an hour. Chance of precipitation 90%. Monday, mostly cloudy. Chance of rain showers and slight chance of thunderstorms in the afternoon. Highs in the mid-60s. North winds 5 to 10 miles an hour. Chance of precipitation 40%. Monday night, colder. Rain showers. Lows in the lower 40s. North winds 5 to 15 miles an hour. Chance of showers 90%. Tuesday, cooler. Mostly cloudy. Highs in the mid-50s. Northwest winds 10 to 15 miles an hour. Tuesday night, mostly cloudy in the evening then clearing. Lows in the upper 30s. Northwest winds 5 to 15 miles an hour decreasing to up to 5 miles an hour overnight. Wednesday and Wednesday night, mostly clear. Highs in the lower 60s. Lows in the lower 40s. Thursday, increasing clouds. Highs in the upper 60s. Thursday night, partly cloudy in the evening, then mostly cloudy with a 30% chance of rain showers overnight. Lows in the upper 40s. Friday through Saturday, mostly cloudy with chance of rain showers. Highs in the lower 70s. Lows around 50. Chance of showers 30%. Saturday night, partly cloudy. Lows in the lower 50s. Sunday, mostly sunny. Chance of rain showers in the afternoon. Highs around 80. Chance of showers 30%. Again, the forecast for central Minnesota, from St. Cloud to the northwest Twin Cities suburbs for tonight, cloudy. Thunderstorms in the evening.
Rain showers likely and chance of thunderstorms overnight. Lows in the lower 50s. East winds 5 to 15 miles an hour. Chance of precipitation 90%. At 7 p.m. in Buffalo, it was partly sunny. The temperature was 66 degrees, the dew point was 52, and the relative humidity was 59%. The wind was east at 10 miles an hour. The pressure was 29.67 inches and falling. In Maple Lake, it was partly sunny, but temperature was 66 degrees, the dew point was 51, and the relative humidity was 57%. The wind was east at 14 miles an hour. The pressure was 29.69 inches and falling. Elsewhere across central Minnesota, it was partly sunny, with a temperature of 64 at St. Cloud, 64 at Anoka, and 66 at Litchfield. It was cloudy, with a temperature of 64 at the Twin Cities, 65 at Crystal, 63 at Princeton, and 59 at Little Falls. At Willmar, rain and haze were reported, with a temperature of 64. Around the state, at Mankato, rain was falling, with a temperature of 69. It was cloudy, with a temperature of 55 at Rochester, 54 at Brainerd, 43 at Duluth, and 55 at International Falls. Once again at 7 p.m., in Buffalo, it was 66 degrees under partly sunny skies. And in Maple Lake, it was 66 degrees under partly sunny skies. 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The current time is 7:22 p.m. Central Daylight Time. Now here is the hazardous weather outlook for portions of central and southern Minnesota and west central Wisconsin. For tonight, a severe weather event is possible this evening and tonight. Thunderstorms will be capable of producing large hail, damaging winds, and a few tornadoes. Damaging winds will be the primary hazard. The best chance for significant severe wind will be along the I-90 corridor in southern Minnesota. Please ensure you have multiple ways to receive warnings. And now the extended outlook for the period Monday through Saturday. Another round of thunderstorms is possible Monday evening and Monday night. A few severe thunderstorms are possible, mainly across southeast Minnesota and western Wisconsin. Spotter information statement: Skywarn spotter activation will likely be needed this evening through tonight. Now the forecast for central Minnesota, from St. Cloud to the northwest Twin Cities suburbs. Tonight, cloudy. Thunderstorms in the evening. Rain showers likely and chance of thunderstorms overnight. Lows in the lower 50s. East wind 5 to 15 miles an hour. Chance of precipitation 90%. Monday, mostly cloudy. Chance of rain showers and slight chance of thunderstorms in the afternoon. Highs in the mid-60s. North winds 5 to 10 miles an hour. Chance of precipitation 40%. Monday night, colder. Rain showers. Lows in the lower 40s. North winds 5 to 15 miles an hour. Chance of showers 90%. Tuesday, cooler. Mostly cloudy. Highs in the mid-50s. Northwest winds 10 to 15 miles an hour. Tuesday night, mostly cloudy in the evening, then clearing. Lows in the upper 30s. Northwest winds 5 to 15 miles an hour, decreasing to up to 5 miles an hour overnight. Wednesday and Wednesday night, mostly clear. Highs in the lower 60s. Lows in the lower 40s. Thursday, increasing clouds. Highs in the upper 60s. Thursday night, partly cloudy in the evening, then mostly cloudy with a 30% chance of rain showers overnight. Lows in the upper 40s. Friday through Saturday, mostly cloudy with chance of rain showers. Highs in the lower 70s. Lows around 50.
Chance of showers 30%. Saturday night, partly cloudy. Lows in the lower 50s. Sunday, mostly sunny. Chance of rain showers in the afternoon. Highs around 80. Chance of showers 30%. Again, the forecast for central Minnesota, from St. Cloud to the northwest Twin Cities suburbs for tonight, cloudy. Thunderstorms in the evening. Rain showers likely and chance of thunderstorms overnight. Lows in the lower 50s. East winds 5 to 15 miles an hour. Chance of precipitation 90%. At 7 p.m. in Buffalo, it was partly sunny. The temperature was 66 degrees, the dew point was 52, and the relative humidity was 59%. The wind was east at 10 miles an hour. The pressure was 29.67 inches and falling. In Maple Lake, it was partly sunny, but temperature was 66 degrees, the dew point was 51, and the relative humidity was 57%. The wind was east at 14 miles an hour. The pressure was 29.69 inches and falling. Elsewhere across central Minnesota, it was partly sunny, with a temperature of 64 at St. Cloud, 64 at Anoka, and 66 at Litchfield. It was cloudy, with a temperature of 64 at the Twin Cities, 65 at Crystal, 63 at Princeton, and 59 at Little Falls. At Wilmer, rain and haze were reported, with a temperature of 64. Around the state, at Mankato, rain was falling, with a temperature of 69. It was cloudy, with a temperature of 55 at Rochester, 54 at Brainerd, 43 at Duluth, and 55 at International Falls. Once again at 7 p.m., in Buffalo, it was 66 degrees under partly sunny skies. And in Maple Lake, it was 66 degrees under partly sunny skies. 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The current time is 7:27 p.m. Central Daylight Time. Now here is the hazardous weather outlook for portions of central and southern Minnesota and west central Wisconsin. For tonight, a severe weather event is possible this evening and tonight. Thunderstorms will be capable of producing large hail, damaging winds, and a few tornadoes. Damaging winds will be the primary hazard. The best chance for significant severe wind will be along the I-90 corridor in southern Minnesota. Please ensure you have multiple ways to receive warnings. And now the extended outlook for the period Monday through Saturday. Another round of thunderstorms is possible Monday evening and Monday night. A few severe thunderstorms are possible, mainly across southeast Minnesota and western Wisconsin. Spotter information statement, Skywarn spotter activation will likely be needed this evening through tonight. Now the forecast for central Minnesota, from St. Cloud to the northwest Twin Cities suburbs. Tonight, cloudy. Thunderstorms in the evening. Rain showers likely and chance of thunderstorms overnight. Lows in the lower 50s. East winds 5 to 15 miles an hour. Chance of precipitation 90%. Monday, mostly cloudy. Chance of rain showers and slight chance of thunderstorms in the afternoon. Highs in the mid-60s. North winds 5 to 10 miles an hour. Chance of precipitation 40%. Monday night, colder. Rain showers. Lows in the lower 40s. North winds 5 to 15 miles an hour. Chance of showers 90%. Tuesday, cooler. Mostly cloudy. Highs in the mid-50s. Northwest winds 10 to 15 miles an hour. Tuesday night, mostly cloudy in the evening then clearing. Lows in the upper 30s. Northwest winds 5 to 15 miles an hour decreasing to up to 5 miles an hour overnight. Wednesday and Wednesday night, mostly clear.
Highs in the lower 60s. Lows in the lower 40s. Thursday, increasing clouds. Highs in the upper 60s. Thursday night, partly cloudy in the evening, then mostly cloudy with a 30% chance of rain showers overnight. Lows in the upper 40s. Friday through Saturday, mostly cloudy with chance of rain showers. Highs in the lower 70s. Lows around 50. Chance of showers 30%. Saturday night, partly cloudy. Lows in the lower 50s. Sunday, mostly sunny. Chance of rain showers in the afternoon. Highs around 80. Chance of showers 30%. Again, the forecast for central Minnesota, from St. Cloud to the northwest Twin Cities suburbs for tonight, cloudy. Thunderstorms in the evening. Rain showers likely and chance of thunderstorms overnight. Lows in the lower 50s. East winds 5 to 15 miles an hour. Chance of precipitation 90%. At 7 p.m., in Buffalo, it was partly sunny. The temperature was 66 degrees, the dew point was 52, and the relative humidity was 59%. The wind was east at 10 miles an hour. The pressure was 29.67 inches and falling. In Maple Lake, it was partly sunny. The temperature was 66 degrees, the dew point was 51, and the relative humidity was 57%. The wind was east at 14 miles an hour. The pressure was 29.69 inches and falling. Elsewhere across central Minnesota, it was partly sunny, with a temperature of 64 at St. Cloud, 64 at Anoka, and 66 at Litchfield. It was cloudy, with a temperature of 64 at the Twin Cities, 65 at Crystal, 63 at Princeton, and 59 at Little Falls. At Wilmer, rain and haze were reported, with a temperature of 64. Around the state, at Mankato, rain was falling, with a temperature of 69. It was cloudy, with a temperature of 55 at Rochester, 54 at Brainerd, 43 at Duluth, and 55 at International Falls. Once again at 7 p.m., in Buffalo, it was 66 degrees under partly sunny skies. And in Maple Lake, it was 66 degrees under partly sunny skies. 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The current time is 7:33 p.m. Central Daylight Time. Now here is the hazardous weather outlook for portions of central and southern Minnesota and west central Wisconsin. For tonight, a severe weather event is possible this evening and tonight. Thunderstorms will be capable of producing large hail, damaging winds, and a few tornadoes. Damaging winds will be the primary hazard. The best chance for significant severe wind will be along the I-90 corridor in southern Minnesota. Please ensure you have multiple ways to receive warnings. And now the extended outlook for the period Monday through Saturday. Another round of thunderstorms is possible Monday evening and Monday night. A few severe thunderstorms are possible, mainly across southeast Minnesota and western Wisconsin. Spotter information statement, Skywarn spotter activation will likely be needed this evening through tonight. Now the forecast for central Minnesota, from St. Cloud to the northwest Twin Cities suburbs. Tonight, cloudy. Thunderstorms in the evening. Rain showers likely and chance of thunderstorms overnight. Lows in the lower 50s. East winds 5 to 15 miles an hour. Chance of precipitation 90%. Monday, mostly cloudy. Chance of rain showers and slight chance of thunderstorms in the afternoon. Highs in the mid-60s. North winds 5 to 10 miles an hour. Chance of precipitation 40%. Monday night, colder. Rain showers. Lows in the lower 40s.
North winds 5 to 15 miles an hour. Chance of showers 90%.

Partly cloudy in the evening, then mostly cloudy with a 30% chance of rain showers overnight. Lows in the upper 40s. Friday through Saturday, mostly cloudy with chance of rain showers. Highs in the lower 70s. Lows around 50. Chance of showers 30%. Saturday night, partly cloudy. Lows in the lower 50s. Sunday, mostly sunny. Chance of rain showers in the afternoon. Highs around 80. Chance of showers 30%. Again, the forecast for central Minnesota, from St. Cloud to the northwest Twin Cities suburbs for tonight, cloudy. Thunderstorms in the evening. Rain showers likely and chance of thunderstorms overnight. Lows in the lower 50s. East winds 5 to 15 miles an hour. Chance of precipitation 90%. At 7 p.m., in Buffalo, it was partly sunny. The temperature was 66 degrees, the dew point was 52, and the relative humidity was 59%. The wind was east at 10 miles an hour. The pressure was 29.67 inches and falling. In Maple Lake, it was partly sunny. The temperature was 66 degrees, the dew point was 51, and the relative humidity was 57%. The wind was east at 14 miles an hour. The pressure was 29.69 inches and falling. Elsewhere across central Minnesota, it was partly sunny, with a temperature of 64 at St. Cloud, 64 at Anoka, and 66 at Litchfield. It was cloudy, with a temperature of 64 at the Twin Cities, 65 at Crystal, 63 at Princeton, and 59 at Little Falls. At Wilmer, rain and haze were reported, with a temperature of 64. Around the state, at Mankato, rain was falling, with a temperature of 69. It was cloudy, with a temperature of 55 at Rochester, 54 at Brainerd, 43 at Duluth, and 55 at International Falls. Once again at 7 p.m., in Buffalo, it was 66 degrees under partly sunny skies. And in Maple Lake, it was 66 degrees under partly sunny skies. 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The current time is 7:38 p.m. Central Daylight Time. Now here is the hazardous weather outlook for portions of central and southern Minnesota and west central Wisconsin. For tonight, a severe weather event is possible this evening and tonight. Thunderstorms will be capable of producing large hail, damaging winds, and a few tornadoes. Damaging winds will be the primary hazard. The best chance for significant severe wind will be along the I-90 corridor in southern Minnesota. Please ensure you have multiple ways to receive warnings. And now the extended outlook for the period Monday through Saturday. Another round of thunderstorms is possible Monday evening and Monday night. A few severe thunderstorms are possible, mainly across southeast Minnesota and western Wisconsin. Spotter information statement, Skywarn spotter activation will likely be needed this evening through tonight. Now the forecast for central Minnesota, from St. Cloud to the northwest Twin Cities suburbs. Tonight, cloudy. Thunderstorms in the evening. Rain showers likely and chance of thunderstorms overnight. Lows in the lower 50s. East winds 5 to 15 miles an hour. Chance of precipitation 90%. Monday, mostly cloudy. Chance of rain showers and slight chance of thunderstorms in the afternoon. Highs in the mid-60s. North winds 5 to 10 miles an hour. Chance of precipitation 40%. Monday night, colder. Rain showers. Lows in the lower 40s. North winds 5 to 15 miles an hour. Chance of showers 90%. Tuesday, cooler. Mostly cloudy. Highs in the mid-50s. Northwest winds 10 to 15 miles an hour.

Tuesday night, mostly cloudy in the evening then clearing. Lows in the upper 30s. Northwest winds 5 to 15 miles an hour decreasing to up to 5 miles an hour overnight. Wednesday and Wednesday night, mostly clear. Highs in the lower 60s. Lows in the lower 40s. Thursday, increasing clouds. Highs in the upper 60s. Thursday night, partly cloudy in the evening, then mostly cloudy with a 30% chance of rain showers overnight. Lows in the upper 40s. Friday through Saturday, mostly cloudy with chance of rain showers. Highs in the lower 70s. Lows around 50. Chance of showers 30%. Saturday night, partly cloudy. Lows in the lower 50s. Sunday, mostly sunny. Chance of rain showers in the afternoon. Highs around 80. Chance of showers 30%. Again, the forecast for central Minnesota, from St. Cloud to the northwest Twin Cities suburbs for tonight, cloudy. Thunderstorms in the evening. Rain showers likely and chance of thunderstorms overnight. Lows in the lower 50s. East winds 5 to 15 miles an hour. Chance of precipitation 90%. At 7 p.m. in Buffalo, it was partly sunny. The temperature was 66 degrees, the dew point was 52, and the relative humidity was 59%. The wind was east at 10 miles an hour. The pressure was 29.67 inches and falling. In Maple Lake, it was partly sunny, the temperature was 66 degrees, the dew point was 51, and the relative humidity was 57%. The wind was east at 14 miles an hour. The pressure was 29.69 inches and falling. Elsewhere across central Minnesota, it was partly sunny, with a temperature of 64 at St. Cloud, 64 at Anoka, and 66 at Litchfield. It was cloudy, with a temperature of 64 at the Twin Cities, 65 at Crystal, 63 at Princeton, and 59 at Little Falls. At Willmar, rain and haze were reported, with a temperature of 64. Around the state, at Mankato, rain was falling, with a temperature of 69. It was cloudy, with a temperature of 55 at Rochester, 54 at Brainerd, 43 at Duluth, and 55 at International Falls. Once again at 7 p.m., in Buffalo, it was 66 degrees under partly sunny skies. And in Maple Lake, it was 66 degrees under partly sunny skies. 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The current time is 7:44 p.m. Central Daylight Time. Now here is the hazardous weather outlook for portions of central and southern Minnesota and west central Wisconsin. For tonight, a severe weather event is possible this evening and tonight. Thunderstorms will be capable of producing large hail, damaging winds, and a few tornadoes. Damaging winds will be the primary hazard. The best chance for significant severe wind will be along the I-90 corridor in southern Minnesota. Please ensure you have multiple ways to receive warnings. And now the extended outlook for the period Monday through Saturday. Another round of thunderstorms is possible Monday evening and Monday night. A few severe thunderstorms are possible, mainly across southeast Minnesota and western Wisconsin. Spotter information statement, Skywarn spotter activation will likely be needed this evening through tonight. Now the forecast for central Minnesota, from St. Cloud to the northwest Twin Cities suburbs. Tonight, cloudy. Thunderstorms in the evening. Rain showers likely and chance of thunderstorms overnight. Lows in the lower 50s. East winds 5 to 15 miles an hour. Chance of precipitation 90%. Monday, mostly cloudy. Chance of rain showers and slight chance of thunderstorms in the afternoon. Highs in the mid-60s.
North winds 5 to 10 miles an hour. Chance of precipitation 40%. Monday night, colder. Rain showers. Lows in the lower 40s. North winds 5 to 15 miles an hour. Chance of showers 90%. Tuesday, cooler. Mostly cloudy. Highs in the mid-50s. Northwest winds 10 to 15 miles an hour. Tuesday night, mostly cloudy in the evening then clearing. Lows in the upper 30s. Northwest winds 5 to 15 miles an hour decreasing to up to 5 miles an hour overnight. Wednesday and Wednesday night, mostly clear. Highs in the lower 60s. Lows in the lower 40s. Thursday, increasing clouds. Highs in the upper 60s. Thursday night, partly cloudy in the evening, then mostly cloudy with a 30% chance of rain showers overnight. Lows in the upper 40s. Friday through Saturday, mostly cloudy with chance of rain showers. Highs in the lower 70s. Lows around 50. Chance of showers 30%. Saturday night, partly cloudy. Lows in the lower 50s. Sunday, mostly sunny. Chance of rain showers in the afternoon. Highs around 80. Chance of showers 30%. Again, the forecast for central Minnesota, from St. Cloud to the northwest Twin Cities suburbs for tonight, cloudy. Thunderstorms in the evening. Rain showers likely and chance of thunderstorms overnight. Lows in the lower 50s. East winds 5 to 15 miles an hour. Chance of precipitation 90%. At 7 p.m. in Buffalo, it was partly sunny. The temperature was 66 degrees, the dew point was 52, and the relative humidity was 59%. The wind was east at 10 miles an hour. The pressure was 29.67 inches and falling. In Maple Lake, it was partly sunny. The temperature was 66 degrees, the dew point was 51, and the relative humidity was 57%. The wind was east at 14 miles an hour. The pressure was 29.69 inches and falling. Elsewhere across central Minnesota, it was partly sunny, with a temperature of 64 at St. Cloud, 64 at Anoka, and 66 at Litchfield. It was cloudy, with a temperature of 64 at the Twin Cities, 65 at Crystal, 63 at Princeton, and 59 at Little Falls. At Willmar, rain and haze were reported, with a temperature of 64. Around the state, at Mankato, rain was falling, with a temperature of 69. It was cloudy, with a temperature of 55 at Rochester, 54 at Brainerd, 43 at Duluth, and 55 at International Falls. Once again at 7 p.m., in Buffalo, it was 66 degrees under partly sunny skies. And in Maple Lake, it was 66 degrees under partly sunny skies. 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The current time is 7:49 p.m. Central Daylight Time. Now here is the hazardous weather outlook for portions of central and southern Minnesota and west central Wisconsin. For tonight, a severe weather event is possible this evening and tonight. Thunderstorms will be capable of producing large hail, damaging winds, and a few tornadoes. Damaging winds will be the primary hazard. The best chance for significant severe wind will be along the I-90 corridor in southern Minnesota. Please ensure you have multiple ways to receive warnings. And now the extended outlook for the period Monday through Saturday. Another round of thunderstorms is possible Monday evening and Monday night. A few severe thunderstorms are possible, mainly across southeast Minnesota and western Wisconsin. Spotter information statement, Skywarn spotter activation will likely be needed this evening through tonight. Now the forecast for central Minnesota,
from St. Cloud to the northwest Twin Cities suburbs. Tonight, cloudy. Thunderstorms in the evening. Rain showers likely and chance of thunderstorms overnight. Lows in the lower 50s. East winds 5 to 15 miles an hour. Chance of precipitation 90%. Monday, mostly cloudy. Chance of rain showers and slight chance of thunderstorms in the afternoon. Highs in the mid-60s. North winds 5 to 10 miles an hour. Chance of precipitation 40%. Monday night, colder. Rain showers. Lows in the lower 40s. North winds 5 to 15 miles an hour. Chance of showers 90%. Tuesday, cooler. Mostly cloudy. Highs in the mid-50s. Northwest winds 10 to 15 miles an hour. Tuesday night, mostly cloudy in the evening then clearing. Lows in the upper 30s. Northwest winds 5 to 15 miles an hour decreasing to up to 5 miles an hour overnight. Wednesday and Wednesday night, mostly clear. Highs in the lower 60s. Lows in the lower 40s. Thursday, increasing clouds. Highs in the upper 60s. Thursday night, partly cloudy in the evening, then mostly cloudy with a 30% chance of rain showers overnight. Lows in the upper 40s. Friday through Saturday, mostly cloudy with chance of rain showers. Highs in the lower 70s. Lows around 50. Chance of showers 30%. Saturday night, partly cloudy. Lows in the lower 50s. Sunday, mostly sunny. Chance of rain showers in the afternoon. Highs around 80. Chance of showers 30%. Again, the forecast for central Minnesota, from St. Cloud to the northwest Twin Cities suburbs for tonight, cloudy. Thunderstorms in the evening. Rain showers likely and chance of thunderstorms overnight. Lows in the lower 50s. East winds 5 to 15 miles an hour. Chance of precipitation 90%. At 7 p.m. in Buffalo, it was partly sunny. The temperature was 66 degrees, the dew point was 52, and the relative humidity was 59%. The wind was east at 10 miles an hour. The pressure was 29.67 inches and falling. In Maple Lake, it was partly sunny. The temperature was 66 degrees, the dew point was 51, and the relative humidity was 57%. The wind was east at 14 miles an hour. The pressure was 29.69 inches and falling. Elsewhere across central Minnesota, it was partly sunny, with a temperature of 64 at St. Cloud, 64 at Anoka, and 66 at Litchfield. It was cloudy, with a temperature of 64 at the Twin Cities, 65 at Crystal, 63 at Princeton, and 59 at Little Falls. At Willmar, rain and haze were reported, with a temperature of 64. Around the state, at Mankato, rain was falling, with a temperature of 69. It was cloudy, with a temperature of 55 at Rochester, 54 at Brainerd, 43 at Duluth, and 55 at International Falls. Once again at 7 p.m., in Buffalo, it was 66 degrees under partly sunny skies. And in Maple Lake, it was 66 degrees under partly sunny skies. 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The current time is 7:55 p.m. Central Daylight Time. Now here is the hazardous weather outlook for portions of central and southern Minnesota and west central Wisconsin. For tonight, a severe weather event is possible this evening and tonight. Thunderstorms will be capable of producing large hail, damaging winds, and a few tornadoes. Damaging winds will be the primary hazard. The best chance for significant severe wind will be along the I-90 corridor in southern Minnesota.
Please ensure you have multiple ways to receive warnings. And now the extended outlook for the period Monday through Saturday. Another round of thunderstorms is possible Monday evening and Monday night. A few severe thunderstorms are possible, mainly across southeast Minnesota and western Wisconsin. Spotter information statement, Skywarn spotter activation will likely be needed this evening through tonight. Now the forecast for central Minnesota, from St. Cloud to the northwest Twin Cities suburbs. Tonight, cloudy. Thunderstorms in the evening. Rain showers likely and chance of thunderstorms overnight. Lows in the lower 50s. East winds 5 to 15 miles an hour. Chance of precipitation 90%. Monday, mostly cloudy. Chance of rain showers and slight chance of thunderstorms in the afternoon. Highs in the mid-60s. North winds 5 to 10 miles an hour. Chance of precipitation 40%. Monday night, colder. Rain showers. Lows in the lower 40s. North winds 5 to 15 miles an hour. Chance of showers 90%. Tuesday, cooler. Mostly cloudy. Highs in the mid-50s. Northwest winds 10 to 15 miles an hour. Tuesday night, mostly cloudy in the evening then clearing. Lows in the upper 30s. Northwest winds 5 to 15 miles an hour decreasing to up to 5 miles an hour overnight. Wednesday and Wednesday night, mostly clear. Highs in the lower 60s. Lows in the lower 40s. Thursday, increasing clouds. Highs in the upper 60s. Thursday night, partly cloudy in the evening, then mostly cloudy with a 30% chance of rain showers overnight. Lows in the upper 40s. Friday through Saturday, mostly cloudy with chance of rain showers. Highs in the lower 70s. Lows around 50. Chance of showers 30%. Saturday night, partly cloudy. Lows in the lower 50s. Sunday, mostly sunny. Chance of rain showers in the afternoon. Highs around 80. Chance of showers 30%. Again, the forecast for central Minnesota, from St. Cloud to the northwest Twin Cities suburbs for tonight, cloudy. Thunderstorms in the evening. Rain showers likely and chance of thunderstorms overnight. Lows in the lower 50s. East winds 5 to 15 miles an hour. Chance of precipitation 90%. At 7 p.m. in Buffalo, it was partly sunny. The temperature was 66 degrees, the dew point was 52, and the relative humidity was 59%. The wind was east at 10 miles an hour. The pressure was 29.67 inches and falling. In Maple Lake, it was partly sunny. The temperature was 66 degrees, the dew point was 51, and the relative humidity was 57%. The wind was east at 14 miles an hour. The pressure was 29.69 inches and falling. Elsewhere across central Minnesota, it was partly sunny, with a temperature of 64 at St. Cloud, 64 at Anoka, and 66 at Litchfield. It was cloudy, with a temperature of 64 at the Twin Cities, 65 at Crystal, 63 at Princeton, and 59 at Little Falls. At Wilmer, rain and haze were reported, with a temperature of 64. Around the state, at Mankato, rain was falling, with a temperature of 69. It was cloudy, with a temperature of 55 at Rochester, 54 at Brainerd, 43 at Duluth, and 55 at International Falls. Once again at 7 p.m., in Buffalo, it was 66 degrees under partly sunny skies. And in Maple Lake, it was 66 degrees under partly sunny skies. 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The current time is 8 p.m. Central Daylight Time.
Now here is the hazardous weather outlook for portions of central and southern Minnesota and west central Wisconsin. For tonight, a severe weather event is possible this evening and tonight. Thunderstorms will be capable of producing large hail, damaging winds, and a few tornadoes. Damaging winds will be the primary hazard. The best chance for significant severe wind will be along the I-90 corridor in southern Minnesota. Please ensure you have multiple ways to receive warnings. And now the extended outlook for the period Monday through Saturday. Another round of thunderstorms is possible Monday evening and Monday night. A few severe thunderstorms are possible, mainly across southeast Minnesota and western Wisconsin. Spotter information statement. Skywarn spotter activation will likely be needed this evening through tonight. Now the forecast for central Minnesota, from St. Cloud to the northwest Twin Cities suburbs. Tonight, cloudy. Thunderstorms in the evening. Rain showers likely and chance of thunderstorms overnight. Lows in the lower 50s. East winds 5 to 15 miles an hour. Chance of precipitation 90%. Monday, mostly cloudy. Chance of rain showers and slight chance of thunderstorms in the afternoon. Highs in the mid-60s. North winds 5 to 10 miles an hour. Chance of precipitation 40%. Monday night, colder. Rain showers. Lows in the lower 40s. North winds 5 to 15 miles an hour. Chance of showers 90%. Tuesday, cooler. Mostly cloudy. Highs in the mid-50s. Northwest winds 10 to 15 miles an hour. Tuesday night, mostly cloudy in the evening then clearing. Lows in the upper 30s. Northwest winds 5 to 15 miles an hour decreasing to up to 5 miles an hour overnight. Wednesday and Wednesday night, mostly clear. Highs in the lower 60s. Lows in the lower 40s. Thursday, increasing clouds. Highs in the upper 60s. Thursday night, partly cloudy in the evening, then mostly cloudy with a 30% chance of rain showers overnight. Lows in the upper 40s. Friday through Saturday, mostly cloudy with chance of rain showers. Highs in the lower 70s. Lows around 50. Chance of showers 30%. Saturday night, partly cloudy. Lows in the lower 50s. Sunday, mostly sunny. Chance of rain showers in the afternoon. Highs around 80. Chance of showers 30%. Again, the forecast for central Minnesota, from St. Cloud to the northwest Twin Cities suburbs for tonight, cloudy. Thunderstorms in the evening. Rain showers likely and chance of thunderstorms overnight. Lows in the lower 50s. East winds 5 to 15 miles an hour. Chance of precipitation 90%. 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The current time is 8:04 p.m. Central Daylight Time. Now here is the hazardous weather outlook for portions of central and southern Minnesota and west central Wisconsin. For tonight, a severe weather event is possible this evening and tonight. Thunderstorms will be capable of producing large hail, damaging winds, and a few tornadoes. Damaging winds will be the primary hazard. The best chance for significant severe wind will be along the I-90 corridor in southern Minnesota. Please ensure you have multiple ways to receive warnings. And now the extended outlook for the period Monday through Saturday. Another round of thunderstorms is possible Monday evening and Monday night. A few severe thunderstorms are possible, mainly across southeast Minnesota and western Wisconsin. Spotter information statement. Skywarn spotter activation will likely be needed this evening through tonight. Now the forecast for central Minnesota,
from St. Cloud to the northwest Twin Cities suburbs. Tonight, cloudy. Thunderstorms in the evening. Rain showers likely and chance of thunderstorms overnight. Lows in the lower 50s. East wind 5 to 15 miles an hour. Chance of precipitation 90%. Monday, mostly cloudy. Chance of rain showers and slight chance of thunderstorms in the afternoon. Highs in the mid-60s. North winds 5 to 10 miles an hour. Chance of precipitation 40%. Monday night, colder. Rain showers. Lows in the lower 40s. North winds 5 to 15 miles an hour. Chance of showers 90%. Tuesday, cooler. Mostly cloudy. Highs in the mid-50s. Northwest winds 10 to 15 miles an hour. Tuesday night, mostly cloudy in the evening then clearing. Lows in the upper 30s. Northwest winds 5 to 15 miles an hour decreasing to up to 5 miles an hour overnight. Wednesday and Wednesday night, mostly clear. Highs in the lower 60s. Lows in the lower 40s. Thursday, increasing clouds. Highs in the upper 60s. Thursday night, partly cloudy in the evening, then mostly cloudy with a 30% chance of rain showers overnight. Lows in the upper 40s. Friday through Saturday, mostly cloudy with chance of rain showers. Highs in the lower 70s. Lows around 50. Chance of showers 30%. Saturday night, partly cloudy. Lows in the lower 50s. Sunday, mostly sunny. Chance of rain showers in the afternoon. Highs around 80. Chance of showers 30%. Again, the forecast for central Minnesota, from St. Cloud to the northwest Twin Cities suburbs for tonight, cloudy. Thunderstorms in the evening. Rain showers likely and chance of thunderstorms overnight. Lows in the lower 50s. East winds 5 to 15 miles an hour. Chance of precipitation 90%. 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The current time is 8:08 p.m. Central Daylight Time. Now here is the hazardous weather outlook for portions of central and southern Minnesota and west central Wisconsin. For tonight, a severe weather event is possible this evening and tonight. Thunderstorms will be capable of producing large hail, damaging winds, and a few tornadoes. Damaging winds will be the primary hazard. The best chance for significant severe wind will be along the I-90 corridor in southern Minnesota. Please ensure you have multiple ways to receive warnings. And now the extended outlook for the period Monday through Saturday. Another round of thunderstorms is possible Monday evening and Monday night. A few severe thunderstorms are possible, mainly across southeast Minnesota and western Wisconsin. Spotter information statement. Skywarn spotter activation will likely be needed this evening through tonight. Now the forecast for central Minnesota, from St. Cloud to the northwest Twin Cities suburbs. Tonight, cloudy. Thunderstorms in the evening. Rain showers likely and chance of thunderstorms overnight. Lows in the lower 50s. East winds 5 to 15 miles an hour. Chance of precipitation 90%. Monday, mostly cloudy. Chance of rain showers and slight chance of thunderstorms in the afternoon. Highs in the mid-60s. North winds 5 to 10 miles an hour. Chance of precipitation 40%. Monday night, colder. Rain showers. Lows in the lower 40s. North winds 5 to 15 miles an hour. Chance of showers 90%. Tuesday, cooler. Mostly cloudy. Highs in the mid-50s. Northwest winds 10 to 15 miles an hour.
Tuesday night, mostly cloudy in the evening then clearing. Lows in the upper 30s. Northwest winds 5 to 15 miles an hour decreasing to up to 5 miles an hour overnight. Wednesday and Wednesday night, mostly clear. Highs in the lower 60s. Lows in the lower 40s. Thursday, increasing clouds. Highs in the upper 60s. Thursday night, partly cloudy in the evening, then mostly cloudy with a 30% chance of rain showers overnight. Lows in the upper 40s. Friday through Saturday, mostly cloudy with chance of rain showers. Highs in the lower 70s. Lows around 50. Chance of showers 30%. Saturday night, partly cloudy. Lows in the lower 50s. Sunday, mostly sunny. Chance of rain showers in the afternoon. Highs around 80. Chance of showers 30%. Again, the forecast for central Minnesota, from St. Cloud to the northwest Twin Cities suburbs for tonight, cloudy. Thunderstorms in the evening. Rain showers likely and chance of thunderstorms overnight. Lows in the lower 50s. East winds 5 to 15 miles an hour. Chance of precipitation 90%. 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Current time is 8:12 p.m. Central Daylight Time. Now here is the hazardous weather outlook for portions of central and southern Minnesota and west central Wisconsin. For tonight, a severe weather event is possible this evening and tonight. Thunderstorms will be capable of producing large hail, damaging winds, and a few tornadoes. Damaging winds will be the primary hazard. The best chance for significant severe wind will be along the I-90 corridor in southern Minnesota. Please ensure you have multiple ways to receive warnings. And now the extended outlook for the period Monday through Saturday. Another round of thunderstorms is possible Monday evening and Monday night. A few severe thunderstorms are possible, mainly across southeast Minnesota and western Wisconsin. Spotter information statement, Skywarn spotter activation will likely be needed this evening through tonight. Now the forecast for central Minnesota, from St. Cloud to the northwest Twin Cities suburbs. Tonight, cloudy. Thunderstorms in the evening. Rain showers likely and chance of thunderstorms overnight. Lows in the lower 50s. East winds 5 to 15 miles an hour. Chance of precipitation 90%. Monday, mostly cloudy. Chance of rain showers and slight chance of thunderstorms in the afternoon. Highs in the mid-60s. North winds 5 to 10 miles an hour. Chance of precipitation 40%. Monday night, colder. Rain showers. Lows in the lower 40s. North winds 5 to 15 miles an hour. Chance of showers 90%. Tuesday, cooler. Mostly cloudy. Highs in the mid-50s. Northwest winds 10 to 15 miles an hour. Tuesday night, mostly cloudy in the evening then clearing. Lows in the upper 30s. Northwest winds 5 to 15 miles an hour decreasing to up to 5 miles an hour overnight. Wednesday and Wednesday night, mostly clear. Highs in the lower 60s. Lows in the lower 40s. Thursday, increasing clouds. Highs in the upper 60s. Thursday night, partly cloudy in the evening, then mostly cloudy with a 30% chance of rain showers overnight. Lows in the upper 40s. Friday through Saturday, mostly cloudy with chance of rain showers. Highs in the lower 70s. Lows around 50. Chance of showers 30%. Saturday night, partly cloudy. Lows in the lower 50s. Sunday, mostly sunny. Chance of rain showers in the afternoon. Highs around 80.
chance of showers 30%. Again, the forecast for central Minnesota, from St. Cloud to the northwest Twin Cities suburbs for tonight, cloudy. Thunderstorms in the evening. Rain showers likely and chance of thunderstorms overnight. Lows in the lower 50s. East winds 5 to 15 miles an hour. Chance of precipitation 90%. At 8 p.m., in Buffalo, it was partly cloudy. The temperature was 64 degrees, the dew point was 52, and the relative humidity was 63%. The wind was east at 13 miles an hour. The pressure was 29.68 inches and steady. In Maple Lake, it was partly cloudy. The temperature was 64 degrees, the dew point was 50, and the relative humidity was 59%. The wind was east at 12 miles an hour. The pressure was 29.68 inches and falling. Elsewhere across central Minnesota, temperatures were between 59 and 64 degrees. At Litchfield, rain was falling. It was partly cloudy at St. Cloud, Anoka, and Wilmer. It was mostly cloudy at Princeton and Little Falls. It was cloudy at the Twin Cities and Crystal. Around the state, at Mankato, rain was falling, with a temperature of 64. It was cloudy, with a temperature of 52 at Brainerd, 42 at Duluth, and 55 at International Falls. At Rochester, rain and fog were reported, with a temperature of 53. Once again at 8 p.m., in Buffalo, it was 64 degrees under partly cloudy skies. And in Maple Lake, it was 64 degrees under partly cloudy skies. 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The current time is 8:17 p.m. Central Daylight Time. Now here is the hazardous weather outlook for portions of central and southern Minnesota and west central Wisconsin. For tonight, a severe weather event is possible this evening and tonight. Thunderstorms will be capable of producing large hail, damaging winds, and a few tornadoes. Damaging winds will be the primary hazard. The best chance for significant severe wind will be along the I-90 corridor in southern Minnesota. Please ensure you have multiple ways to receive warnings. And now the extended outlook for the period Monday through Saturday. Another round of thunderstorms is possible Monday evening and Monday night. A few severe thunderstorms are possible, mainly across southeast Minnesota and western Wisconsin. Spotter information statement, Skywarn spotter activation will likely be needed this evening through tonight. Now the forecast for central Minnesota, from St. Cloud to the northwest Twin Cities suburbs. Tonight, cloudy. Thunderstorms in the evening. Rain showers likely and chance of thunderstorms overnight. Lows in the lower 50s. East winds 5 to 15 miles an hour. Chance of precipitation 90%. Monday, mostly cloudy. Chance of rain showers and slight chance of thunderstorms in the afternoon. Highs in the mid-60s. North winds 5 to 10 miles an hour. Chance of precipitation 40%. Monday night, colder. Rain showers. Lows in the lower 40s. North winds 5 to 15 miles an hour. Chance of showers 90%. Tuesday, cooler. Mostly cloudy. Highs in the mid-50s. Northwest winds 10 to 15 miles an hour. Tuesday night, mostly cloudy in the evening then clearing. Lows in the upper 30s. Northwest winds 5 to 15 miles an hour decreasing to up to 5 miles an hour overnight. Wednesday and Wednesday night, mostly clear. Highs in the lower 60s. Lows in the lower 40s. Thursday, increasing clouds. Highs in the upper 60s. Thursday night, partly cloudy in the evening, then mostly cloudy with a 30% chance of rain showers overnight.
lows in the upper 40s. Friday through Saturday, mostly cloudy with chance of rain showers. Highs in the lower 70s. Lows around 50. Chance of showers 30%. Saturday night, partly cloudy. Lows in the lower 50s. Sunday, mostly sunny. Chance of rain showers in the afternoon. Highs around 80. Chance of showers 30%. Again, the forecast for central Minnesota, from St. Cloud to the northwest Twin Cities suburbs for tonight, cloudy. Thunderstorms in the evening. Rain showers likely and chance of thunderstorms overnight. Lows in the lower 50s. East winds 5 to 15 miles an hour. Chance of precipitation 90%. At 8 p.m., in Buffalo, it was partly cloudy. The temperature was 64 degrees, the dew point was 52, and the relative humidity was 63%. The wind was east at 13 miles an hour. The pressure was 29.68 inches and steady. In Maple Lake, it was partly cloudy. The temperature was 64 degrees, the dew point was 50, and the relative humidity was 59%. The wind was east at 12 miles an hour. The pressure was 29.68 inches and falling. Elsewhere across central Minnesota, temperatures were between 59 and 64 degrees. At Litchfield, rain was falling. It was partly cloudy at St. Cloud, Anoka, and Wilmer. It was mostly cloudy at Princeton and Little Falls. It was cloudy at the Twin Cities and Crystal. Around the state, at Mankato, rain was falling, with a temperature of 64. It was cloudy, with a temperature of 52 at Brainerd, 42 at Duluth, and 55 at International Falls. At Rochester, rain and fog were reported, with a temperature of 53. Once again at 8 p.m., in Buffalo, it was 64 degrees under partly cloudy skies. And in Maple Lake, it was 64 degrees under partly cloudy skies. 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The current time is 8:23 p.m. Central Daylight Time. Now here is the hazardous weather outlook for portions of central and southern Minnesota and west central Wisconsin. For tonight, a severe weather event is possible this evening and tonight. Thunderstorms will be capable of producing large hail, damaging winds, and a few tornadoes. Damaging winds will be the primary hazard. The best chance for significant severe wind will be along the I-90 corridor in southern Minnesota. Please ensure you have multiple ways to receive warnings. And now the extended outlook for the period Monday through Saturday. Another round of thunderstorms is possible Monday evening and Monday night. A few severe thunderstorms are possible, mainly across southeast Minnesota and western Wisconsin. Spotter information statement, Skywarn spotter activation will likely be needed this evening through tonight. Now the forecast for central Minnesota, from St. Cloud to the northwest Twin Cities suburbs. Tonight, cloudy. Thunderstorms in the evening. Rain showers likely and chance of thunderstorms overnight. Lows in the lower 50s. East winds 5 to 15 miles an hour. Chance of precipitation 90%. Monday, mostly cloudy. Chance of rain showers and slight chance of thunderstorms in the afternoon. Highs in the mid-60s. North winds 5 to 10 miles an hour. Chance of precipitation 40%. Monday night, colder. Rain showers. Lows in the lower 40s. North winds 5 to 15 miles an hour. Chance of showers 90%. Tuesday, cooler. Mostly cloudy. Highs in the mid-50s. Northwest winds 10 to 15 miles an hour. Tuesday night, mostly cloudy in the evening then clearing. Lows in the upper 30s.
Northwest winds 5 to 15 miles an hour, decreasing to up to 5 miles an hour overnight. Wednesday and Wednesday night, mostly clear. Highs in the lower 60s. Lows in the lower 40s. Thursday, increasing clouds. Highs in the upper 60s. Thursday night, partly cloudy in the evening, then mostly cloudy with a 30% chance of rain showers overnight. Lows in the upper 40s. Friday through Saturday, mostly cloudy with chance of rain showers. Highs in the lower 70s. Lows around 50. Chance of showers 30%. Saturday night, partly cloudy. Lows in the lower 50s. Sunday, mostly sunny. Chance of rain showers in the afternoon. Highs around 80. Chance of showers 30%. Again, the forecast for central Minnesota, from St. Cloud to the northwest Twin Cities suburbs for tonight, cloudy. Thunderstorms in the evening. Rain showers likely and chance of thunderstorms overnight. Lows in the lower 50s. East winds 5 to 15 miles an hour. Chance of precipitation 90%. At 8 p.m. in Buffalo, it was partly cloudy. The temperature was 64 degrees, the dew point was 52, and the relative humidity was 63%. The wind was east at 13 miles an hour. The pressure was 29.68 inches and steady. In Maple Lake, it was partly cloudy. The temperature was 64 degrees, the dew point was 50, and the relative humidity was 59%. The wind was east at 12 miles an hour. The pressure was 29.68 inches and falling. Elsewhere across central Minnesota, temperatures were between 59 and 64 degrees. At Litchfield, rain was falling. It was partly cloudy at St. Cloud, Anoka, and Wilmer. It was mostly cloudy at Princeton and Little Falls. It was cloudy at the Twin Cities and Crystal. Around the state, at Mankato, rain was falling, with a temperature of 64. It was cloudy, with a temperature of 52 at Brainerd, 42 at Duluth, and 55 at International Falls. At Rochester, rain and fog were reported, with a temperature of 53. Once again at 8 p.m., in Buffalo, it was 64 degrees under partly cloudy skies. And in Maple Lake, it was 64 degrees under partly cloudy skies. 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The current time is 8:28 p.m. Central Daylight Time. Now here is the hazardous weather outlook for portions of central and southern Minnesota and west central Wisconsin. For tonight, a severe weather event is possible this evening and tonight. Thunderstorms will be capable of producing large hail, damaging winds, and a few tornadoes. Damaging winds will be the primary hazard. The best chance for significant severe wind will be along the I-90 corridor in southern Minnesota. Please ensure you have multiple ways to receive warnings. And now the extended outlook for the period Monday through Saturday. Another round of thunderstorms is possible Monday evening and Monday night. A few severe thunderstorms are possible, mainly across southeast Minnesota and western Wisconsin. Spotter information statement, Skywarn spotter activation will likely be needed this evening through tonight. Now the forecast for central Minnesota, from St. Cloud to the northwest Twin Cities suburbs. Tonight, cloudy. Thunderstorms in the evening. Rain showers likely and chance of thunderstorms overnight. Lows in the lower 50s. East winds 5 to 15 miles an hour. Chance of precipitation 90%. Monday, mostly cloudy. Chance of rain showers and slight chance of thunderstorms in the afternoon. Highs in the mid-60s. North winds 5 to 10 miles an hour. Chance of precipitation 40%. Monday night, colder,
rain showers. Lows in the lower 40s. North winds 5 to 15 miles an hour. Chance of showers 90%. Tuesday, cooler. Mostly cloudy. Highs in the mid-50s. Northwest winds 10 to 15 miles an hour. Tuesday night, mostly cloudy in the evening then clearing. Lows in the upper 30s. Northwest winds 5 to 15 miles an hour decreasing to up to 5 miles an hour overnight. Wednesday and Wednesday night, mostly clear. Highs in the lower 60s. Lows in the lower 40s. Thursday, increasing clouds. Highs in the upper 60s. Thursday night, partly cloudy in the evening, then mostly cloudy with a 30% chance of rain showers overnight. Lows in the upper 40s. Friday through Saturday, mostly cloudy with chance of rain showers. Highs in the lower 70s. Lows around 50. Chance of showers 30%. Saturday night, partly cloudy. Lows in the lower 50s. Sunday, mostly sunny. Chance of rain showers in the afternoon. Highs around 80. Chance of showers 30%. Again, the forecast for central Minnesota, from St. Cloud to the northwest Twin Cities suburbs for tonight, cloudy. Thunderstorms in the evening. Rain showers likely and chance of thunderstorms overnight. Lows in the lower 50s. East winds 5 to 15 miles an hour. Chance of precipitation 90%. At 8 p.m., in Buffalo, it was partly cloudy. The temperature was 64 degrees, the dew point was 52, and the relative humidity was 63%. The wind was east at 13 miles an hour. The pressure was 29.68 inches and steady. In Maple Lake, it was partly cloudy. The temperature was 64 degrees, the dew point was 50, and the relative humidity was 59%. The wind was east at 12 miles an hour. The pressure was 29.68 inches and falling. Elsewhere across central Minnesota, temperatures were between 59 and 64 degrees. At Litchfield, rain was falling. It was partly cloudy at St. Cloud, Anoka, and Wilmer. It was mostly cloudy at Princeton and Little Falls. It was cloudy at the Twin Cities and Crystal. Around the state, at Mankato, rain was falling, with a temperature of 64. It was cloudy, with a temperature of 52 at Brainerd, 42 at Duluth, and 55 at International Falls. At Rochester, rain and fog were reported, with a temperature of 53. Once again at 8 p.m., in Buffalo, it was 64 degrees under partly cloudy skies. And in Maple Lake, it was 64 degrees under partly cloudy skies. 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The current time is 8:34 p.m. Central Daylight Time. Now here is the hazardous weather outlook for portions of central and southern Minnesota and west central Wisconsin. For tonight, a severe weather event is possible this evening and tonight. Thunderstorms will be capable of producing large hail, damaging winds, and a few tornadoes. Damaging winds will be the primary hazard. The best chance for significant severe wind will be along the I-90 corridor in southern Minnesota. Please ensure you have multiple ways to receive warnings. And now the extended outlook for the period Monday through Saturday. Another round of thunderstorms is possible Monday evening and Monday night. A few severe thunderstorms are possible, mainly across southeast Minnesota and western Wisconsin. Spotter information statement, Skywarn spotter activation will likely be needed this evening through tonight. Now the forecast for central Minnesota, from St. Cloud to the northwest Twin Cities suburbs. Tonight, cloudy. Thunderstorms in the evening.
Rain showers likely and chance of thunderstorms overnight. Lows in the lower 50s. East wind 5 to 15 miles.

cooler. Mostly cloudy. Highs in the mid-50s. Northwest winds 10 to 15 miles an hour. Tuesday night, mostly cloudy in the evening then clearing. Lows in the upper 30s. Northwest winds 5 to 15 miles an hour decreasing to up to 5 miles an hour overnight. Wednesday and Wednesday night, mostly clear. Highs in the lower 60s. Lows in the lower 40s. Thursday, increasing clouds. Highs in the upper 60s. Thursday night, partly cloudy in the evening, then mostly cloudy with a 30% chance of rain showers overnight. Lows in the upper 40s. Friday through Saturday, mostly cloudy with chance of rain showers. Highs in the lower 70s. Lows around 50. Chance of showers 30%. Saturday night, partly cloudy. Lows in the lower 50s. Sunday, mostly sunny. Chance of rain showers in the afternoon. Highs around 80. Chance of showers 30%. Again, the forecast for central Minnesota, from St. Cloud to the northwest Twin Cities suburbs for tonight, cloudy. Thunderstorms in the evening. Rain showers likely and chance of thunderstorms overnight. Lows in the lower 50s. East winds 5 to 15 miles an hour. Chance of precipitation 90%. At 8 p.m., in Buffalo, it was partly cloudy. The temperature was 64 degrees, the dew point was 52, and the relative humidity was 63%. The wind was east at 13 miles an hour. The pressure was 29.68 inches and steady. In Maple Lake, it was partly cloudy. The temperature was 64 degrees, the dew point was 50, and the relative humidity was 59%. The wind was east at 12 miles an hour. The pressure was 29.68 inches and falling. Elsewhere across central Minnesota, temperatures were between 59 and 64 degrees. At Litchfield, rain was falling. It was partly cloudy at St. Cloud, Anoka, and Wilmer. It was mostly cloudy at Princeton and Little Falls. It was cloudy at the Twin Cities and Crystal. Around the state, at Mankato, rain was falling, with a temperature of 64. It was cloudy, with a temperature of 52 at Brainerd, 42 at Duluth, and 55 at International Falls. At Rochester, rain and fog were reported, with a temperature of 53. Once again at 8 p.m., in Buffalo, it was 64 degrees under partly cloudy skies. And in Maple Lake, it was 64 degrees under partly cloudy skies. The St. Cloud, Minnesota climate summary for this evening, as of 7 p.m., May 17, 2026. Today's high temperature was 68 degrees and the low 49 degrees. No precipitation fell today. No snow fell today. The normal high temperature for tomorrow is 69 degrees, and the normal low is 46. The record high for tomorrow is 94, which last occurred in 1998, and the record low is 30, which occurred in 1976. Sunset tonight is at 8:43 p.m. Sunrise tomorrow is at 5:42 a.m. The St. Cloud, Minnesota climate summary for this evening, as of 7 p.m., May 17, 2026. Today's high temperature was 68 degrees and the low 49 degrees. No precipitation fell today. No snow fell today. The normal high temperature for tomorrow is 69 degrees, and the normal low is 46. The record high for tomorrow is 94, which last occurred in 1998, and the record low is 30, which occurred in 1976. Sunset tonight is at 8:43 p.m. Sunrise tomorrow is at 5:42 a.m. This is Weather Radio Station WNG676 Clearwater, broadcasting on a frequency of 162.50 MHz. 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The current time is 8:41 p.m. Central Daylight Time.

Now here is the hazardous weather outlook for portions of central and southern Minnesota and west central Wisconsin. For tonight, a severe weather event is possible this evening and tonight. Thunderstorms will be capable of producing large hail, damaging winds, and a few tornadoes. Damaging winds will be the primary hazard. The best chance for significant severe wind will be along the I-90 corridor in southern Minnesota. Please ensure you have multiple ways to receive warnings. And now the extended outlook for the period Monday through Saturday. Another round of thunderstorms is possible Monday evening and Monday night. A few severe thunderstorms are possible, mainly across southeast Minnesota and western Wisconsin. Spotter information statement. Skywarn spotter activation will likely be needed this evening through tonight. Now the forecast for central Minnesota, from St. Cloud to the northwest Twin Cities suburbs. Tonight, cloudy. Thunderstorms in the evening. Rain showers likely and chance of thunderstorms overnight. Lows in the lower 50s. East winds 5 to 15 miles an hour. Chance of precipitation 90%. Monday, mostly cloudy. Chance of rain showers and slight chance of thunderstorms in the afternoon. Highs in the mid-60s. North winds 5 to 10 miles an hour. Chance of precipitation 40%. Monday night, colder. Rain showers. Lows in the lower 40s. North winds 5 to 15 miles an hour. Chance of showers 90%. Tuesday, cooler. Mostly cloudy. Highs in the mid-50s. Northwest winds 10 to 15 miles an hour. Tuesday night, mostly cloudy in the evening then clearing. Lows in the upper 30s. Northwest winds 5 to 15 miles an hour decreasing to up to 5 miles an hour overnight. Wednesday and Wednesday night, mostly clear. Highs in the lower 60s. Lows in the lower 40s. Thursday, increasing clouds. Highs in the upper 60s. Thursday night, partly cloudy in the evening, then mostly cloudy with a 30% chance of rain showers overnight. Lows in the upper 40s. Friday through Saturday, mostly cloudy with chance of rain showers. Highs in the lower 70s. Lows around 50. Chance of showers 30%. Saturday night, partly cloudy. Lows in the lower 50s. Sunday, mostly sunny. Chance of rain showers in the afternoon. Highs around 80. Chance of showers 30%. Again, the forecast for central Minnesota, from St. Cloud to the northwest Twin Cities suburbs for tonight, cloudy. Thunderstorms in the evening. Rain showers likely and chance of thunderstorms overnight. Lows in the lower 50s. East winds 5 to 15 miles an hour. Chance of precipitation 90%. At 8 p.m. in Buffalo, it was partly cloudy. The temperature was 64 degrees, the dew point was 52, and the relative humidity was 63%. The wind was east at 13 miles an hour. The pressure was 29.68 inches and steady. In Maple Lake, it was partly cloudy. The temperature was 64 degrees, the dew point was 50, and the relative humidity was 59%. The wind was east at 12 miles an hour. The pressure was 29.68 inches and falling. Elsewhere across central Minnesota, temperatures were between 59 and 64 degrees. At Litchfield, rain was falling. It was partly cloudy at St. Cloud, Anoka, and Wilmer. It was mostly cloudy at Princeton and Little Falls. It was cloudy at the Twin Cities and Crystal. Around the state, at Mankato, rain was falling, with a temperature of 64. It was cloudy, with a temperature of 52 at Brainerd, 42 at Duluth, and 55 at International Falls. At Rochester, rain and fog were reported, with a temperature of 53. Once again at 8 p.m., in Buffalo, it was 64 degrees under partly cloudy skies. And in Maple Lake,
it was 64 degrees under partly cloudy skies. 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The current time is 8:46 p.m. Central Daylight Time. Now here is the hazardous weather outlook for portions of central and southern Minnesota and west central Wisconsin. For tonight, a severe weather event is possible this evening and tonight. Thunderstorms will be capable of producing large hail, damaging winds, and a few tornadoes. Damaging winds will be the primary hazard. The best chance for significant severe wind will be along the I-90 corridor in southern Minnesota. Please ensure you have multiple ways to receive warnings. And now the extended outlook for the period Monday through Saturday. Another round of thunderstorms is possible Monday evening and Monday night. A few severe thunderstorms are possible, mainly across southeast Minnesota and western Wisconsin. Spotter information statement. Skywarn spotter activation will likely be needed this evening through tonight. Now the forecast for central Minnesota, from St. Cloud to the northwest Twin Cities suburbs. Tonight, cloudy. Thunderstorms in the evening. Rain showers likely and chance of thunderstorms overnight. Lows in the lower 50s. East winds 5 to 15 miles an hour. Chance of precipitation 90%. Monday, mostly cloudy. Chance of rain showers and slight chance of thunderstorms in the afternoon. Highs in the mid-60s. North winds 5 to 10 miles an hour. Chance of precipitation 40%. Monday night, colder. Rain showers. Lows in the lower 40s. North winds 5 to 15 miles an hour. Chance of showers 90%. Tuesday, cooler. Mostly cloudy. Highs in the mid-50s. Northwest winds 10 to 15 miles an hour. Tuesday night, mostly cloudy in the evening then clearing. Lows in the upper 30s. Northwest winds 5 to 15 miles an hour decreasing to up to 5 miles an hour overnight. Wednesday and Wednesday night, mostly clear. Highs in the lower 60s. Lows in the lower 40s. Thursday, increasing clouds. Highs in the upper 60s. Thursday night, partly cloudy in the evening, then mostly cloudy with a 30% chance of rain showers overnight. Lows in the upper 40s. Friday through Saturday, mostly cloudy with chance of rain showers. Highs in the lower 70s. Lows around 50. Chance of showers 30%. Saturday night, partly cloudy. Lows in the lower 50s. Sunday, mostly sunny. Chance of rain showers in the afternoon. Highs around 80. Chance of showers 30%. Again, the forecast for central Minnesota, from St. Cloud to the northwest Twin Cities suburbs for tonight, cloudy. Thunderstorms in the evening. Rain showers likely and chance of thunderstorms overnight. Lows in the lower 50s. East winds 5 to 15 miles an hour. Chance of precipitation 90%. The St. Cloud, Minnesota climate summary for this evening, as of 7 p.m., May 17, 2026. Today's high temperature was 68 degrees and the low 49 degrees. No precipitation fell today. No snow fell today. The normal high temperature for tomorrow is 69 degrees, and the normal low is 46. The record high for tomorrow is 94, which last occurred in 1998, and the record low is 30, which occurred in 1976. Sunset tonight is at 8:43 p.m. Sunrise tomorrow is at 5:42 a.m. At 8 p.m., in Buffalo, it was partly cloudy. The temperature was 64 degrees, the dew point was 52, and the relative humidity was 63%. The wind was east at 13 miles an hour.
The pressure was 29.68 inches and steady. In Maple Lake, it was partly cloudy. The temperature was 64 degrees, the dew point was 50, and the relative humidity was 59%. The wind was east at 12 miles an hour. The pressure was 29.68 inches and falling. Elsewhere across central Minnesota, temperatures were between 59 and 64 degrees. At Litchfield, rain was falling. It was partly cloudy at St. Cloud, Anoka, and Wilmer. It was mostly cloudy at Princeton and Little Falls. It was cloudy at the Twin Cities and Crystal. Around the state, at Mankato, rain was falling with a temperature of 64. It was cloudy with a temperature of 52 at Brainerd, 42 at Duluth, and 55 at International Falls. At Rochester, rain and fog were reported with a temperature of 53. Once again at 8 p.m., in Buffalo, it was 64 degrees under partly cloudy skies. And in Maple Lake, it was 64 degrees under partly cloudy skies. 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The current time is 8:52 p.m. Central Daylight Time. Now here is the hazardous weather outlook for portions of central and southern Minnesota and west central Wisconsin. For tonight, a severe weather event is possible this evening and tonight. Thunderstorms will be capable of producing large hail, damaging winds, and a few tornadoes. Damaging winds will be the primary hazard. The best chance for significant severe wind will be along the I-90 corridor in southern Minnesota. Please ensure you have multiple ways to receive warnings. And now the extended outlook for the period Monday through Saturday. Another round of thunderstorms is possible Monday evening and Monday night. A few severe thunderstorms are possible, mainly across southeast Minnesota and western Wisconsin. Spotter information statement: Skywarn spotter activation will likely be needed this evening through tonight. Now the forecast for central Minnesota, from St. Cloud to the northwest Twin Cities suburbs. Tonight, cloudy. Thunderstorms in the evening. Rain showers likely and chance of thunderstorms overnight. Lows in the lower 50s. East winds 5 to 15 miles an hour. Chance of precipitation 90%. Monday, mostly cloudy. Chance of rain showers and slight chance of thunderstorms in the afternoon. Highs in the mid-60s. North winds 5 to 10 miles an hour. Chance of precipitation 40%. Monday night, colder. Rain showers. Lows in the lower 40s. North winds 5 to 15 miles an hour. Chance of showers 90%. Tuesday, cooler. Mostly cloudy. Highs in the mid-50s. Northwest winds 10 to 15 miles an hour. Tuesday night, mostly cloudy in the evening then clearing. Lows in the upper 30s. Northwest winds 5 to 15 miles an hour decreasing to up to 5 miles an hour overnight. Wednesday and Wednesday night, mostly clear. Highs in the lower 60s. Lows in the lower 40s. Thursday, increasing clouds. Highs in the upper 60s. Thursday night, partly cloudy in the evening, then mostly cloudy with a 30% chance of rain showers overnight. Lows in the upper 40s. Friday through Saturday, mostly cloudy with chance of rain showers. Highs in the lower 70s. Lows around 50. Chance of showers 30%. Saturday night, partly cloudy. Lows in the lower 50s. Sunday, mostly sunny. Chance of rain showers in the afternoon. Highs around 80. Chance of showers 30%. Again, the forecast for central Minnesota, from St. Cloud to the northwest Twin Cities suburbs for tonight, cloudy. Thunderstorms in the evening.
Rain showers likely and chance of thunderstorms overnight. Lows in the lower 50s. East winds 5 to 15 miles an hour. Chance of precipitation 90%. At 8 p.m. in Buffalo, it was partly cloudy. The temperature was 64 degrees, the dew point was 52, and the relative humidity was 63%. The wind was east at 13 miles an hour. The pressure was 29.68 inches and steady. In Maple Lake, it was partly cloudy. The temperature was 64 degrees, the dew point was 50, and the relative humidity was 59%. The wind was east at 12 miles an hour. The pressure was 29.68 inches and falling. Elsewhere across central Minnesota, temperatures were between 59 and 64 degrees. At Litchfield, rain was falling. It was partly cloudy at St. Cloud, Anoka, and Wilmer. It was mostly cloudy at Princeton and Little Falls. It was cloudy at the Twin Cities and Crystal. Around the state, at Mankato, rain was falling, with a temperature of 64. It was cloudy, with a temperature of 52 at Brainerd, 42 at Duluth, and 55 at International Falls. Rochester, rain and fog were reported, with a temperature of 53. Once again at 8 p.m., in Buffalo, it was 64 degrees under partly cloudy skies. And in Maple Lake, it was 64 degrees under partly cloudy skies. 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The current time is 8:58 p.m. Central Daylight Time. Now here is the hazardous weather outlook for portions of central and southern Minnesota and west central Wisconsin. For tonight, a severe weather event is possible this evening and tonight. Thunderstorms will be capable of producing large hail, damaging winds, and a few tornadoes. Damaging winds will be the primary hazard. The best chance for significant severe wind will be along the I-90 corridor in southern Minnesota. Please ensure you have multiple ways to receive warnings. And now the extended outlook for the period Monday through Saturday. Another round of thunderstorms is possible Monday evening and Monday night. A few severe thunderstorms are possible, mainly across southeast Minnesota and western Wisconsin. Spotter information statement. Skywarn spotter activation will likely be needed this evening through tonight. Now the forecast for central Minnesota, from St. Cloud to the northwest Twin Cities suburbs. Tonight, cloudy. Thunderstorms in the evening. Rain showers likely and chance of thunderstorms overnight. Lows in the lower 50s. East winds 5 to 15 miles an hour. Chance of precipitation 90%. Monday, mostly cloudy. Chance of rain showers and slight chance of thunderstorms in the afternoon. Highs in the mid-60s. North winds 5 to 10 miles an hour. Chance of precipitation 40%. Monday night, colder. Rain showers. Lows in the lower 40s. North winds 5 to 15 miles an hour. Chance of showers 90%. Tuesday, cooler. Mostly cloudy. Highs in the mid-50s. Northwest winds 10 to 15 miles an hour. Tuesday night, mostly cloudy in the evening then clearing. Lows in the upper 30s. Northwest winds 5 to 15 miles an hour decreasing to up to 5 miles an hour overnight. Wednesday and Wednesday night, mostly clear. Highs in the lower 60s. Lows in the lower 40s. Thursday, increasing clouds. Highs in the upper 60s. Thursday night, partly cloudy in the evening, then mostly cloudy with a 30% chance of rain showers overnight. Lows in the upper 40s. Friday through Saturday, mostly cloudy with chance of rain showers. Highs in the lower 70s. Lows around 50.
chance of showers 30%. Saturday night, partly cloudy. Lows in the lower 50s. Sunday, mostly sunny. Chance of rain showers in the afternoon. Highs around 80. Chance of showers 30%. Again, the forecast for central Minnesota, from St. Cloud to the northwest Twin Cities suburbs for tonight, cloudy. Thunderstorms in the evening. Rain showers likely and chance of thunderstorms overnight. Lows in the lower 50s. East winds 5 to 15 miles an hour. Chance of precipitation 90%. The St. Cloud, Minnesota climate summary for this evening, as of 7 p.m., May 17, 2026. Today's high temperature was 68 degrees and the low 49 degrees. No precipitation fell today. No snow fell today. The normal high temperature for tomorrow is 69 degrees, and the normal low is 46. The record high for tomorrow is 94, which last occurred in 1998, and the record low is 30, which occurred in 1976. Sunset tonight is at 8:43 p.m. Sunrise tomorrow is at 5:42 a.m. This is Weather Radio Station WNG676 Clearwater, broadcasting on a frequency of 162.50 MHz. 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The current time is 9:03 p.m. Central Daylight Time. Now here is the hazardous weather outlook for portions of central and southern Minnesota and west central Wisconsin. For tonight, a severe weather event is possible this evening and tonight. Thunderstorms will be capable of producing large hail, damaging winds, and a few tornadoes. Damaging winds will be the primary hazard. The best chance for significant severe wind will be along the I-90 corridor in southern Minnesota. Please ensure you have multiple ways to receive warnings. And now the extended outlook for the period Monday through Saturday. Another round of thunderstorms is possible Monday evening and Monday night. A few severe thunderstorms are possible, mainly across southeast Minnesota and western Wisconsin. Spotter information statement, Skywarn spotter activation will likely be needed this evening through tonight. Now the forecast for central Minnesota, from St. Cloud to the northwest Twin Cities suburbs. Tonight, cloudy. Thunderstorms in the evening. Rain showers likely and chance of thunderstorms overnight. Lows in the lower 50s. East winds 5 to 15 miles an hour. Chance of precipitation 90%. Monday, mostly cloudy. Chance of rain showers and slight chance of thunderstorms in the afternoon. Highs in the mid-60s. North winds 5 to 10 miles an hour. Chance of precipitation 40%. Monday night, colder. Rain showers. Lows in the lower 40s. North winds 5 to 15 miles an hour. Chance of showers 90%. Tuesday, cooler. Mostly cloudy. Highs in the mid-50s. Northwest winds 10 to 15 miles an hour. Tuesday night, mostly cloudy in the evening then clearing. Lows in the upper 30s. Northwest winds 5 to 15 miles an hour decreasing to up to 5 miles an hour overnight. Wednesday and Wednesday night, mostly clear. Highs in the lower 60s. Lows in the lower 40s. Thursday, increasing clouds. Highs in the upper 60s. Thursday night, partly cloudy in the evening, then mostly cloudy with a 30% chance of rain showers overnight. Lows in the upper 40s. Friday through Saturday, mostly cloudy with chance of rain showers. Highs in the lower 70s. Lows around 50. Chance of showers 30%. Saturday night, partly cloudy. Lows in the lower 50s. Sunday, mostly sunny. Chance of rain showers in the afternoon. Highs around 80. Chance of showers 30%. Again,
The forecast for central Minnesota, from St. Cloud to the northwest Twin Cities suburbs for tonight, cloudy. Thunderstorms in the evening. Rain showers likely and chance of thunderstorms overnight. Lows in the lower 50s. East winds 5 to 15 miles an hour. Chance of precipitation 90%. 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The current time is 9:06 p.m. Central Daylight Time. Now here is the hazardous weather outlook for portions of central and southern Minnesota and west central Wisconsin. For tonight, a severe weather event is possible this evening and tonight. Thunderstorms will be capable of producing large hail, damaging winds, and a few tornadoes. Damaging winds will be the primary hazard. The best chance for significant severe wind will be along the I-90 corridor in southern Minnesota. Please ensure you have multiple ways to receive warnings. And now the extended outlook for the period Monday through Saturday. Another round of thunderstorms is possible Monday evening and Monday night. A few severe thunderstorms are possible, mainly across southeast Minnesota and western Wisconsin. Spotter information statement. Skywarn spotter activation will likely be needed this evening through tonight. Now the forecast for central Minnesota, from St. Cloud to the northwest Twin Cities suburbs. Tonight, cloudy. Thunderstorms in the evening. Rain showers likely and chance of thunderstorms overnight. Lows in the lower 50s. East winds 5 to 15 miles an hour. Chance of precipitation 90%. Monday, mostly cloudy. Chance of rain showers and slight chance of thunderstorms in the afternoon. Highs in the mid-60s. North winds 5 to 10 miles an hour. Chance of precipitation 40%. Monday night, colder. Rain showers. Lows in the lower 40s. North winds 5 to 15 miles an hour. Chance of showers 90%. Tuesday, cooler. Mostly cloudy. Highs in the mid-50s. Northwest winds 10 to 15 miles an hour. Tuesday night, mostly cloudy in the evening then clearing. Lows in the upper 30s. Northwest winds 5 to 15 miles an hour decreasing to up to 5 miles an hour overnight. Wednesday and Wednesday night, mostly clear. Highs in the lower 60s. Lows in the lower 40s. Thursday, increasing clouds. Highs in the upper 60s. Thursday night, partly cloudy in the evening, then mostly cloudy with a 30% chance of rain showers overnight. Lows in the upper 40s. Friday through Saturday, mostly cloudy with chance of rain showers. Highs in the lower 70s. Lows around 50. Chance of showers 30%. Saturday night, partly cloudy. Lows in the lower 50s. Sunday, mostly sunny. Chance of rain showers in the afternoon. Highs around 80. Chance of showers 30%. Again, the forecast for central Minnesota, from St. Cloud to the northwest Twin Cities suburbs for tonight, cloudy. Thunderstorms in the evening. Rain showers likely and chance of thunderstorms overnight. Lows in the lower 50s. East winds 5 to 15 miles an hour. Chance of precipitation 90%. The St. Cloud, Minnesota climate summary for this evening, as of 7 p.m., May 17, 2026. Today's high temperature was 68 degrees and the low 49 degrees. No precipitation fell today. No snow fell today. The normal high temperature for tomorrow is 69 degrees, and the normal low is 46. The record high for tomorrow is 94, which last occurred in 1998, and the record low is 30, which occurred in 1976. Sunset tonight is at 8:43 p.m.
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The current time is 9:11 p.m. Central Daylight Time. Now here is the hazardous weather outlook for portions of central and southern Minnesota and west central Wisconsin. For tonight, a severe weather event is possible this evening and tonight. Thunderstorms will be capable of producing large hail, damaging winds, and a few tornadoes. Damaging winds will be the primary hazard. The best chance for significant severe wind will be along the I-90 corridor in southern Minnesota. Please ensure you have multiple ways to receive warnings. And now the extended outlook for the period Monday through Saturday. Another round of thunderstorms is possible Monday evening and Monday night. A few severe thunderstorms are possible, mainly across southeast Minnesota and western Wisconsin. Spotter information statement, Skywarn spotter activation will likely be needed this evening through tonight. Now the forecast for central Minnesota, from St. Cloud to the northwest Twin Cities suburbs. Tonight, cloudy. Thunderstorms in the evening. Rain showers likely and chance of thunderstorms overnight. Lows in the lower 50s. East winds 5 to 15 miles an hour. Chance of precipitation 90%. Monday, mostly cloudy. Chance of rain showers and slight chance of thunderstorms in the afternoon. Highs in the mid-60s. North winds 5 to 10 miles an hour. Chance of precipitation 40%. Monday night, colder. Rain showers. Lows in the lower 40s. North winds 5 to 15 miles an hour. Chance of showers 90%. Tuesday, cooler. Mostly cloudy. Highs in the mid-50s. Northwest winds 10 to 15 miles an hour. Tuesday night, mostly cloudy in the evening then clearing. Lows in the upper 30s. Northwest winds 5 to 15 miles an hour decreasing to up to 5 miles an hour overnight. Wednesday and Wednesday night, mostly clear. Highs in the lower 60s. Lows in the lower 40s. Thursday, increasing clouds. Highs in the upper 60s. Thursday night, partly cloudy in the evening, then mostly cloudy with a 30% chance of rain showers overnight. Lows in the upper 40s. Friday through Saturday, mostly cloudy with chance of rain showers. Highs in the lower 70s. Lows around 50. Chance of showers 30%. Saturday night, partly cloudy. Lows in the lower 50s. Sunday, mostly sunny. Chance of rain showers in the afternoon. Highs around 80. Chance of showers 30%. Again, the forecast for central Minnesota, from St. Cloud to the northwest Twin Cities suburbs for tonight, cloudy. Thunderstorms in the evening. Rain showers likely and chance of thunderstorms overnight. Lows in the lower 50s. East winds 5 to 15 miles an hour. Chance of precipitation 90%. At 9 p.m., in Buffalo, rain was falling. The temperature was 57 degrees, the dew point was 54, and the relative humidity was 88%. The wind was east at 15 miles an hour, gusting to 24. The pressure was 29.68 inches and steady. In Maple Lake, rain was falling. The temperature was 60 degrees, the dew point was 53, and the relative humidity was 78%. The wind was east at 12 miles an hour. The pressure was 29.70 inches and rising. Elsewhere across central Minnesota, at St. Cloud, rain was falling, with a temperature of 59. At the Twin Cities, thunder was reported, with a temperature of 58. It was clear, with a temperature of 57 at Litchfield, and 63 at Wilmer.
At Little Falls, it was mostly cloudy, with a temperature of 54. It was cloudy, with a temperature of 59 at Anoka, 58 at Crystal, and 61 at Princeton. Around the state, rain was falling, with a temperature of 61 at Mankato, and 51 at International Falls. At Rochester, fog was reported, with a temperature of 53. It was cloudy, with a temperature of 49 at Brainerd, and 41 at Duluth. Once again at 9 p.m., in Buffalo, it was 57 degrees with rain. And in Maple Lake, it was 60 degrees with rain. 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The current time is 9:17 p.m. Central Daylight Time. Now here is the hazardous weather outlook for portions of central and southern Minnesota and west central Wisconsin. For tonight, a severe weather event is possible this evening and tonight. Thunderstorms will be capable of producing large hail, damaging winds, and a few tornadoes. Damaging winds will be the primary hazard. The best chance for significant severe wind will be along the I-90 corridor in southern Minnesota. Please ensure you have multiple ways to receive warnings. And now the extended outlook for the period Monday through Saturday. Another round of thunderstorms is possible Monday evening and Monday night. A few severe thunderstorms are possible, mainly across southeast Minnesota and western Wisconsin. Spotter information statement, Skywarn spotter activation will likely be needed this evening through tonight. Now the forecast for central Minnesota, from St. Cloud to the northwest Twin Cities suburbs. Tonight, cloudy. Thunderstorms in the evening. Rain showers likely and chance of thunderstorms overnight. Lows in the lower 50s. East winds 5 to 15 miles an hour. Chance of precipitation 90%. Monday, mostly cloudy. Chance of rain showers and slight chance of thunderstorms in the afternoon. Highs in the mid-60s. North winds 5 to 10 miles an hour. Chance of precipitation 40%. Monday night, colder. Rain showers. Lows in the lower 40s. North winds 5 to 15 miles an hour. Chance of showers 90%. Tuesday, cooler. Mostly cloudy. Highs in the mid-50s. Northwest winds 10 to 15 miles an hour. Tuesday night, mostly cloudy in the evening then clearing. Lows in the upper 30s. Northwest winds 5 to 15 miles an hour decreasing to up to 5 miles an hour overnight. Wednesday and Wednesday night, mostly clear. Highs in the lower 60s. Lows in the lower 40s. Thursday, increasing clouds. Highs in the upper 60s. Thursday night, partly cloudy in the evening, then mostly cloudy with a 30% chance of rain showers overnight. Lows in the upper 40s. Friday through Saturday, mostly cloudy with chance of rain showers. Highs in the lower 70s. Lows around 50. Chance of showers 30%. Saturday night, partly cloudy. Lows in the lower 50s. Sunday, mostly sunny. Chance of rain showers in the afternoon. Highs around 80. Chance of showers 30%. Again, the forecast for central Minnesota, from St. Cloud to the northwest Twin Cities suburbs for tonight, cloudy. Thunderstorms in the evening. Rain showers likely and chance of thunderstorms overnight. Lows in the lower 50s. East winds 5 to 15 miles an hour. Chance of precipitation 90%. The St. Cloud, Minnesota climate summary for this evening, as of 7 p.m., May 17, 2026. Today's high temperature was 68 degrees and the low 49 degrees. No precipitation fell today. No snow fell today.
The normal high temperature for tomorrow is 69 degrees, and the normal low is 46. The record high for tomorrow is 94, which last occurred in 1998, and the record low is 30, which occurred in 1976. Sunset tonight is at 8:43 p.m. Sunrise tomorrow is at 5:42 a.m. At 9 p.m., in Buffalo, rain was falling. The temperature was 57 degrees, the dew point was 54, and the relative humidity was 88%. The wind was east at 15 miles an hour, gusting to 24. The pressure was 29.68 inches and steady. In Maple Lake, rain was falling. The temperature was 60 degrees, the dew point was 53, and the relative humidity was 78%. The wind was east at 12 miles an hour. The pressure was 29.70 inches and rising. Elsewhere across central Minnesota, at St. Cloud, rain was falling, with a temperature of 59. At the Twin Cities, thunder was reported, with a temperature of 58. It was clear, with a temperature of 57 at Litchfield, and 63 at Wilmer. At Little Falls, it was mostly cloudy, with a temperature of 54. It was cloudy, with a temperature of 59 at Anoka, 58 at Crystal, and 61 at Princeton. Around the state, rain was falling, with a temperature of 61 at Mankato, and 51 at International Falls. At Rochester, fog was reported, with a temperature of 53. It was cloudy, with a temperature of 49 at Brainerd, and 41 at Duluth. Once again at 9 p.m., in Buffalo, it was 57 degrees with rain. And in Maple Lake, it was 60 degrees with rain. 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The current time is 9:23 p.m. Central Daylight Time. Now here is the hazardous weather outlook for portions of central and southern Minnesota and west central Wisconsin. For tonight, a severe weather event is possible this evening and tonight. Thunderstorms will be capable of producing large hail, damaging winds, and a few tornadoes. Damaging winds will be the primary hazard. The best chance for significant severe wind will be along the I-90 corridor in southern Minnesota. Please ensure you have multiple ways to receive warnings. And now the extended outlook for the period Monday through Saturday. Another round of thunderstorms is possible Monday evening and Monday night. A few severe thunderstorms are possible, mainly across southeast Minnesota and western Wisconsin. Spotter information statement, Skywarn spotter activation will likely be needed this evening through tonight. Now the forecast for central Minnesota, from St. Cloud to the northwest Twin Cities suburbs. Tonight, cloudy. Thunderstorms in the evening. Rain showers likely and chance of thunderstorms overnight. Lows in the lower 50s. East wind 5 to 15 miles an hour. Chance of precipitation 90%. Monday, mostly cloudy. Chance of rain showers and slight chance of thunderstorms in the afternoon. Highs in the mid-60s. North winds 5 to 10 miles an hour. Chance of precipitation 40%. Monday night, colder. Rain showers. Lows in the lower 40s. North winds 5 to 15 miles an hour. Chance of showers 90%. Tuesday, cooler. Mostly cloudy. Highs in the mid-50s. Northwest winds 10 to 15 miles an hour. Tuesday night, mostly cloudy in the evening then clearing. Lows in the upper 30s. Northwest winds 5 to 15 miles an hour decreasing to up to 5 miles an hour overnight. Wednesday and Wednesday night, mostly clear. Highs in the lower 60s. Lows in the lower 40s. Thursday, increasing clouds. Highs in the upper 60s. Thursday night, partly cloudy in the evening,
then mostly cloudy with a 30% chance of rain showers overnight. Lows in the upper 40s. Friday through Saturday, mostly cloudy with chance of rain showers. Highs in the lower 70s. Lows around 50. Chance of showers 30%. Saturday night, partly cloudy. Lows in the lower 50s. Sunday, mostly sunny. Chance of rain showers in the afternoon. Highs around 80. Chance of showers 30%. Again, the forecast for central Minnesota, from St. Cloud to the northwest Twin Cities suburbs for tonight, cloudy. Thunderstorms in the evening. Rain showers likely and chance of thunderstorms overnight. Lows in the lower 50s. East winds 5 to 15 miles an hour. Chance of precipitation 90%. At 9 p.m., in Buffalo, rain was falling. The temperature was 57 degrees, the dew point was 54, and the relative humidity was 88%. The wind was east at 15 miles an hour, gusting to 24. The pressure was 29.68 inches and steady. In Maple Lake, rain was falling. The temperature was 60 degrees, the dew point was 53, and the relative humidity was 78%. The wind was east at 12 miles an hour. The pressure was 29.70 inches and rising. Elsewhere across central Minnesota, at St. Cloud, rain was falling, with a temperature of 59. At the Twin Cities, thunder was reported, with a temperature of 58. It was clear, with a temperature of 57 at Litchfield, and 63 at Wilmer. At Little Falls, it was mostly cloudy, with a temperature of 54. It was cloudy, with a temperature of 59 at Anoka, 58 at Crystal, and 61 at Princeton. Around the state, rain was falling, with a temperature of 61 at Mankato, and 51 at International Falls. At Rochester, fog was reported, with a temperature of 53. It was cloudy, with a temperature of 49 at Brainerd, and 41 at Duluth. Once again at 9 p.m., in Buffalo, it was 57 degrees with rain. And in Maple Lake, it was 60 degrees with rain. 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The current time is 9:29 p.m. Central Daylight Time. Now here is the hazardous weather outlook for portions of central and southern Minnesota and west central Wisconsin. For tonight, a severe weather event is possible this evening and tonight. Thunderstorms will be capable of producing large hail, damaging winds, and a few tornadoes. Damaging winds will be the primary hazard. The best chance for significant severe wind will be along the I-90 corridor in southern Minnesota. Please ensure you have multiple ways to receive warnings. And now the extended outlook for the period Monday through Saturday. Another round of thunderstorms is possible Monday evening and Monday night. A few severe thunderstorms are possible, mainly across southeast Minnesota and western Wisconsin. Spotter information statement. Skywarn spotter activation will likely be needed this evening through tonight. The St. Cloud, Minnesota climate summary for this evening, as of 7 p.m., May 17, 2026. Today's high temperature was 68 degrees and the low 49 degrees. No precipitation fell today. No snow fell today. The normal high temperature for tomorrow is 69 degrees, and the normal low is 46. The record high for tomorrow is 94, which last occurred in 1998, and the record low is 30, which occurred in 1976. Sunset tonight is at 8:43 p.m. Sunrise tomorrow is at 5:42 a.m. Now the forecast for central Minnesota, from St. Cloud to the northwest Twin Cities suburbs. Tonight, cloudy. Thunderstorms in the evening. Rain showers likely and chance of thunderstorms overnight.
lows in the lower 50s. East winds 5 to 15 miles an hour. Chance of precipitation 90%. Monday, mostly cloudy. Chance of rain showers and slight chance of thunderstorms in the afternoon. Highs in the mid-60s. North winds 5 to 10 miles an hour. Chance of precipitation 40%. Monday night, colder. Rain showers. Lows in the lower 40s. North winds 5 to 15 miles an hour. Chance of showers 90%. Tuesday, cooler. Mostly cloudy. Highs in the mid-50s. Northwest winds 10 to 15 miles an hour. Tuesday night, mostly cloudy in the evening then clearing. Lows in the upper 30s. Northwest winds 5 to 15 miles an hour decreasing to up to 5 miles an hour overnight. Wednesday and Wednesday night, mostly clear. Highs in the lower 60s. Lows in the lower 40s. Thursday, increasing clouds. Highs in the upper 60s. Thursday night, partly cloudy in the evening, then mostly cloudy with a 30% chance of rain showers overnight. Lows in the upper 40s. Friday through Saturday, mostly cloudy with chance of rain showers. Highs in the lower 70s. Lows around 50. Chance of showers 30%. Saturday night, partly cloudy. Lows in the lower 50s. Sunday, mostly sunny. Chance of rain showers in the afternoon. Highs around 80. Chance of showers 30%. Again, the forecast for central Minnesota, from St. Cloud to the northwest Twin Cities suburbs for tonight, cloudy. Thunderstorms in the evening. Rain showers likely and chance of thunderstorms overnight. Lows in the lower 50s. East winds 5 to 15 miles an hour. Chance of precipitation 90%. At 9 p.m., in Buffalo, rain was falling. The temperature was 57 degrees, the dew point was 54, and the relative humidity was 88%. The wind was east at 15 miles an hour, gusting to 24. The pressure was 29.68 inches and steady. In Maple Lake, rain was falling. The temperature was 60 degrees, the dew point was 53, and the relative humidity was 78%. The wind was east at 12 miles an hour. The pressure was 29.70 inches and rising. Elsewhere across central Minnesota, at St. Cloud, rain was falling, with a temperature of 59. At the Twin Cities, thunder was reported, with a temperature of 58. It was clear, with a temperature of 57 at Litchfield, and 63 at Wilmer. At Little Falls, it was mostly cloudy, with a temperature of 54. It was cloudy, with a temperature of 59 at Anoka, 58 at Crystal, and 61 at Princeton. Around the state, rain was falling, with a temperature of 61 at Mankato, and 51 at International Falls. At Rochester, fog was reported, with a temperature of 53. It was cloudy, with a temperature of 49 at Brainerd, and 41 at Duluth. Once again at 9 p.m., in Buffalo, it was 57 degrees with rain. And in Maple Lake, it was 60 degrees with rain. 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The current time is 9:35 p.m. Central Daylight Time. Now here is the hazardous weather outlook for portions of central and southern Minnesota and west central Wisconsin. For tonight, a severe weather event is possible this evening and tonight. Thunderstorms will be capable of producing large hail, damaging winds, and a few tornadoes. Damaging winds will be the primary hazard. The best chance for significant severe wind will be along the I-90 corridor in southern Minnesota. Please ensure you have multiple ways to receive warnings.
And now the extended outlook for the period Monday through Saturday. Another round of thunderstorms is possible Monday evening and Monday night. A few severe thunderstorms

chance of precipitation 90%. Monday, mostly cloudy. Chance of rain showers and slight chance of thunderstorms in the afternoon. Highs in the mid-60s. North winds 5 to 10 miles an hour. Chance of precipitation 40%. Monday night, colder. Rain showers. Lows in the lower 40s. North winds 5 to 15 miles an hour. Chance of showers 90%. Tuesday, cooler. Mostly cloudy. Highs in the mid-50s. Northwest winds 10 to 15 miles an hour. Tuesday night, mostly cloudy in the evening then clearing. Lows in the upper 30s. Northwest winds 5 to 15 miles an hour decreasing to up to 5 miles an hour overnight. Wednesday and Wednesday night, mostly clear. Highs in the lower 60s. Lows in the lower 40s. Thursday, increasing clouds. Highs in the upper 60s. Thursday night, partly cloudy in the evening, then mostly cloudy with a 30% chance of rain showers overnight. Lows in the upper 40s. Friday through Saturday, mostly cloudy with chance of rain showers. Highs in the lower 70s. Lows around 50. Chance of showers 30%. Saturday night, partly cloudy. Lows in the lower 50s. Sunday, mostly sunny. Chance of rain showers in the afternoon. Highs around 80. Chance of showers 30%. Again, the forecast for central Minnesota, from St. Cloud to the northwest Twin Cities suburbs for tonight, cloudy. Thunderstorms in the evening. Rain showers likely and chance of thunderstorms overnight. Lows in the lower 50s. East winds 5 to 15 miles an hour. Chance of precipitation 90%. At 9 p.m., in Buffalo, rain was falling. The temperature was 57 degrees, the dew point was 54, and the relative humidity was 88%. The wind was east at 15 miles an hour, gusting to 24. The pressure was 29.68 inches and steady. In Maple Lake, rain was falling. The temperature was 60 degrees, the dew point was 53, and the relative humidity was 78%. The wind was east at 12 miles an hour. The pressure was 29.70 inches and rising. Elsewhere across central Minnesota, at St. Cloud, rain was falling, with a temperature of 59. At the Twin Cities, thunder was reported, with a temperature of 58. It was clear, with a temperature of 57 at Litchfield, and 63 at Willmar. At Little Falls, it was mostly cloudy, with a temperature of 54. It was cloudy, with a temperature of 59 at Anoka, 58 at Crystal, and 61 at Princeton. Around the state, rain was falling, with a temperature of 61 at Mankato, and 51 at International Falls. At Rochester, fog was reported, with a temperature of 53. It was cloudy, with a temperature of 49 at Brainerd, and 41 at Duluth. Once again at 9 p.m., in Buffalo, it was 57 degrees with rain. And in Maple Lake, it was 60 degrees with rain. The St. Cloud, Minnesota climate summary for this evening, as of 7 p.m., May 17, 2026. Today's high temperature was 68 degrees and the low 49 degrees. No precipitation fell today. No snow fell today. The normal high temperature for tomorrow is 69 degrees, and the normal low is 46. The record high for tomorrow is 94, which last occurred in 1998, and the record low is 30, which occurred in 1976. Sunset tonight is at 8:43 p.m. Sunrise tomorrow is at 5:42 a.m. This is Weather Radio Station WMG676 Clearwater, broadcasting on a frequency of 162.50 MHz. 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The current time is 9:41 p.m. Central Daylight Time. Now here

the hazardous weather outlook for portions of central and southern Minnesota and west central Wisconsin. For tonight, a severe weather event is possible this evening and tonight. Thunderstorms will be capable of producing large hail, damaging winds, and a few tornadoes. Damaging winds will be the primary hazard. The best chance for significant severe wind will be along the I-90 corridor in southern Minnesota. Please ensure you have multiple ways to receive warnings. And now the extended outlook for the period Monday through Saturday. Another round of thunderstorms is possible Monday evening and Monday night. A few severe thunderstorms are possible, mainly across southeast Minnesota and western Wisconsin. Spotter information statement. Skywarn spotter activation will likely be needed this evening through tonight. Now the forecast for central Minnesota, from St. Cloud to the northwest Twin Cities suburbs. Tonight, cloudy. Thunderstorms in the evening. Rain showers likely and chance of thunderstorms overnight. Lows in the lower 50s. East winds 5 to 15 miles an hour. Chance of precipitation 90%. Monday, mostly cloudy. Chance of rain showers and slight chance of thunderstorms in the afternoon. Highs in the mid-60s. North winds 5 to 10 miles an hour. Chance of precipitation 40%. Monday night, colder. Rain showers. Lows in the lower 40s. North winds 5 to 15 miles an hour. Chance of showers 90%. Tuesday, cooler. Mostly cloudy. Highs in the mid-50s. Northwest winds 10 to 15 miles an hour. Tuesday night, mostly cloudy in the evening then clearing. Lows in the upper 30s. Northwest winds 5 to 15 miles an hour decreasing to up to 5 miles an hour overnight. Wednesday and Wednesday night, mostly clear. Highs in the lower 60s. Lows in the lower 40s. Thursday, increasing clouds. Highs in the upper 60s. Thursday night, partly cloudy in the evening, then mostly cloudy with a 30% chance of rain showers overnight. Lows in the upper 40s. Friday through Saturday, mostly cloudy with chance of rain showers. Highs in the lower 70s. Lows around 50. Chance of showers 30%. Saturday night, partly cloudy. Lows in the lower 50s. Sunday, mostly sunny. Chance of rain showers in the afternoon. Highs around 80. Chance of showers 30%. Again, the forecast for central Minnesota, from St. Cloud to the northwest Twin Cities suburbs for tonight, cloudy. Thunderstorms in the evening. Rain showers likely and chance of thunderstorms overnight. Lows in the lower 50s. East winds 5 to 15 miles an hour. Chance of precipitation 90%. At 9 p.m., in Buffalo, rain was falling. The temperature was 57 degrees, the dew point was 54, and the relative humidity was 88%. The wind was east at 15 miles an hour. Gusting to 24. The pressure was 29.68 inches and steady. In Maple Lake, rain was falling. The temperature was 60 degrees, the dew point was 53, and the relative humidity was 78%. The wind was east at 12 miles an hour. The pressure was 29.70 inches and rising. Elsewhere across central Minnesota, at St. Cloud, rain was falling, with a temperature of 59. At the Twin Cities, thunder was reported, with a temperature of 58. It was clear, with a temperature of 57 at Litchfield, and 63 at Wilmer. At Little Falls, it was mostly cloudy, with a temperature of 54. It was cloudy, with a temperature of 59 at Anoka, 58 at Crystal, and 61 at Princeton. Around the state, rain was falling, with a temperature of 61 at Mankato, and 51 at International Falls. At Rochester, fog was reported, with a temperature of 53. It was cloudy, with a temperature of 49 at Brainerd, and 41 at Duluth.
once again at 9 p.m. in Buffalo, it was 57 degrees with rain. And in Maple Lake, it was 60 degrees with rain. 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The current time is 9:47 p.m. Central Daylight Time. Now here is the hazardous weather outlook for portions of central and southern Minnesota and west central Wisconsin. For tonight, a severe weather event is possible this evening and tonight. Thunderstorms will be capable of producing large hail, damaging winds, and a few tornadoes. Damaging winds will be the primary hazard. The best chance for significant severe wind will be along the I-90 corridor in southern Minnesota. Please ensure you have multiple ways to receive warnings. And now the extended outlook for the period Monday through Saturday. Another round of thunderstorms is possible Monday evening and Monday night. A few severe thunderstorms are possible, mainly across southeast Minnesota and western Wisconsin. Spotter information statement, Skywarn spotter activation will likely be needed this evening through tonight. Now the forecast for central Minnesota, from St. Cloud to the northwest Twin Cities suburbs. Tonight, cloudy. Thunderstorms in the evening. Rain showers likely and chance of thunderstorms overnight. Lows in the lower 50s. East winds 5 to 15 miles an hour. Chance of precipitation 90%. Monday, mostly cloudy. Chance of rain showers and slight chance of thunderstorms in the afternoon. Highs in the mid-60s. North winds 5 to 10 miles an hour. Chance of precipitation 40%. Monday night, colder. Rain showers. Lows in the lower 40s. North winds 5 to 15 miles an hour. Chance of showers 90%. Tuesday, cooler. Mostly cloudy. Highs in the mid-50s. Northwest winds 10 to 15 miles an hour. Tuesday night, mostly cloudy in the evening then clearing. Lows in the upper 30s. Northwest winds 5 to 15 miles an hour decreasing to up to 5 miles an hour overnight. Wednesday and Wednesday night, mostly clear. Highs in the lower 60s. Lows in the lower 40s. Thursday, increasing clouds. Highs in the upper 60s. Thursday night, partly cloudy in the evening, then mostly cloudy with a 30% chance of rain showers overnight. Lows in the upper 40s. Friday through Saturday, mostly cloudy with chance of rain showers. Highs in the lower 70s. Lows around 50. Chance of showers 30%. Saturday night, partly cloudy. Lows in the lower 50s. Sunday, mostly sunny. Chance of rain showers in the afternoon. Highs around 80. Chance of showers 30%. Again, the forecast for central Minnesota, from St. Cloud to the northwest Twin Cities suburbs for tonight, cloudy. Thunderstorms in the evening. Rain showers likely and chance of thunderstorms overnight. Lows in the lower 50s. East winds 5 to 15 miles an hour. Chance of precipitation 90%. The St. Cloud, Minnesota climate summary for this evening, as of 7 p.m., May 17, 2026. Today's high temperature was 68 degrees and the low 49 degrees. No precipitation fell today. No snow fell today. The normal high temperature for tomorrow is 69 degrees, and the normal low is 46. The record high for tomorrow is 94, which last occurred in 1998, and the record low is 30, which occurred in 1976. Sunset tonight is at 8:43 p.m. Sunrise tomorrow is at 5:42 a.m. At 9 p.m., in Buffalo, rain was falling. The temperature was 57 degrees, the dew point was 54,
and the relative humidity was 88%. The wind was east at 15 miles an hour, gusting to 24. The pressure was 29.68 inches and steady. In Maple Lake, rain was falling, the temperature was 60 degrees, the dew point was 53, and the relative humidity was 78%. The wind was east at 12 miles an hour. The pressure was 29.70 inches and rising. Elsewhere across central Minnesota, at St. Cloud, rain was falling, with a temperature of 59. At the Twin Cities, thunder was reported, with a temperature of 58. It was clear, with a temperature of 57 at Litchfield, and 63 at Willmar. At Little Falls, it was mostly cloudy, with a temperature of 54. It was cloudy, with a temperature of 59 at Anoka, 58 at Crystal, and 61 at Princeton. Around the state, rain was falling, with a temperature of 61 at Mankato, and 51 at International Falls. At Rochester, fog was reported, with a temperature of 53. It was cloudy, with a temperature of 49 at Brainerd, and 41 at Duluth. Once again at 9 p.m., in Buffalo, it was 57 degrees with rain. And in Maple Lake, it was 60 degrees with rain. 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The current time is 9:53 p.m. Central Daylight Time. Now here is the hazardous weather outlook for portions of central and southern Minnesota and west central Wisconsin. For tonight, a severe weather event is possible this evening and tonight. Thunderstorms will be capable of producing large hail, damaging winds, and a few tornadoes. Damaging winds will be the primary hazard. The best chance for significant severe wind will be along the I-90 corridor in southern Minnesota. Please ensure you have multiple ways to receive warnings. And now the extended outlook for the period Monday through Saturday. Another round of thunderstorms is possible Monday evening and Monday night. A few severe thunderstorms are possible, mainly across southeast Minnesota and western Wisconsin. Spotter information statement, Skywarn spotter activation will likely be needed this evening through tonight. Now the forecast for central Minnesota, from St. Cloud to the northwest Twin Cities suburbs. Tonight, cloudy. Thunderstorms in the evening. Rain showers likely and chance of thunderstorms overnight. Lows in the lower 50s. East winds 5 to 15 miles an hour. Chance of precipitation 90%. Monday, mostly cloudy. Chance of rain showers and slight chance of thunderstorms in the afternoon. Highs in the mid-60s. North winds 5 to 10 miles an hour. Chance of precipitation 40%. Monday night, colder. Rain showers. Lows in the lower 40s. North winds 5 to 15 miles an hour. Chance of showers 90%. Tuesday, cooler. Mostly cloudy. Highs in the mid-50s. Northwest winds 10 to 15 miles an hour. Tuesday night, mostly cloudy in the evening then clearing. Lows in the upper 30s. Northwest winds 5 to 15 miles an hour decreasing to up to 5 miles an hour overnight. Wednesday and Wednesday night, mostly clear. Highs in the lower 60s. Lows in the lower 40s. Thursday, increasing clouds. Highs in the upper 60s. Thursday night, partly cloudy in the evening, then mostly cloudy with a 30% chance of rain showers overnight. Lows in the upper 40s. Friday through Saturday, mostly cloudy with chance of rain showers. Highs in the lower 70s. Lows around 50. Chance of showers 30%. Saturday night, partly cloudy. Lows in the lower 50s. Sunday, mostly sunny. Chance of rain showers in the afternoon. Highs around 80.
Chance of shower.

hours 30%. Again, the forecast for central Minnesota, from St. Cloud to the northwest Twin Cities suburbs for tonight, cloudy. Thunderstorms in the evening. Rain showers likely and chance of thunderstorms overnight. Lows in the lower 50s. East winds 5 to 15 miles an hour. Chance of precipitation 90%. At 9 p.m., in Buffalo, rain was falling. The temperature was 57 degrees, the dew point was 54, and the relative humidity was 88%. The wind was east at 15 miles an hour, gusting to 24. The pressure was 29.68 inches and steady. In Maple Lake, rain was falling. The temperature was 60 degrees, the dew point was 53, and the relative humidity was 78%. The wind was east at 12 miles an hour. The pressure was 29.70 inches and rising. Elsewhere across central Minnesota, at St. Cloud, rain was falling, with a temperature of 59. At the Twin Cities, thunder was reported, with a temperature of 58. It was clear, with a temperature of 57 at Litchfield, and 63 at Willmar. At Little Falls, it was mostly cloudy, with a temperature of 54. It was cloudy, with a temperature of 59 at Anoka, 58 at Crystal, and 61 at Princeton. Around the state, rain was falling, with a temperature of 61 at Mankato, and 51 at International Falls. At Rochester, fog was reported, with a temperature of 53. It was cloudy, with a temperature of 49 at Brainerd, and 41 at Duluth. Once again at 9 p.m., in Buffalo, it was 57 degrees with rain. And in Maple Lake, it was 60 degrees with rain. 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The current time is 9:59 p.m. Central Daylight Time. Now here is the hazardous weather outlook for portions of central and southern Minnesota and west central Wisconsin. For tonight, a severe weather event is possible this evening and tonight. Thunderstorms will be capable of producing large hail, damaging winds, and a few tornadoes. Damaging winds will be the primary hazard. The best chance for significant severe wind will be along the I-90 corridor in southern Minnesota. Please ensure you have multiple ways to receive warnings. And now the extended outlook for the period Monday through Saturday. Another round of thunderstorms is possible Monday evening and Monday night. A few severe thunderstorms are possible, mainly across southeast Minnesota and western Wisconsin. Spotter information statement, Skywarn spotter activation will likely be needed this evening through tonight. The St. Cloud, Minnesota climate summary for this evening, as of 7 p.m., May 17, 2026. Today's high temperature was 68 degrees and the low 49 degrees. No precipitation fell today. No snow fell today. The normal high temperature for tomorrow is 69 degrees, and the normal low is 46. The record high for tomorrow is 94, which last occurred in 1998, and the record low is 30, which occurred in 1976. Sunset tonight is at 8:43 p.m. Sunrise tomorrow is at 5:42 a.m. Now the forecast for central Minnesota, from St. Cloud to the northwest Twin Cities suburbs. Tonight, cloudy. Thunderstorms in the evening. Rain showers likely and chance of thunderstorms overnight. Lows in the lower 50s. East winds 5 to 15 miles an hour. Chance of precipitation 90%. Monday, mostly cloudy. Chance of rain showers and slight chance of thunderstorms in the afternoon. Highs in the mid-60s. North winds 5 to 10 miles an hour. Chance of precipitation 40%. Monday night, colder. Rain showers. Lows in the lower 40s.
North winds 5 to 15 miles an hour. Chance of showers 90%. Tuesday, cooler. Mostly cloudy. Highs in the mid-50s. Northwest winds 10 to 15 miles an hour. Tuesday night, mostly cloudy in the evening then clearing. Lows in the upper 30s. Northwest winds 5 to 15 miles an hour decreasing to up to 5 miles an hour overnight. Wednesday and Wednesday night, mostly clear. Highs in the lower 60s. Lows in the lower 40s. Thursday, increasing clouds. Highs in the upper 60s. Thursday night, partly cloudy in the evening, then mostly cloudy with a 30% chance of rain showers overnight. Lows in the upper 40s. Friday through Saturday, mostly cloudy with chance of rain showers. Highs in the lower 70s. Lows around 50. Chance of showers 30%. Saturday night, partly cloudy. Lows in the lower 50s. Sunday, mostly sunny. Chance of rain showers in the afternoon. Highs around 80. Chance of showers 30%. Again, the forecast for central Minnesota, from St. Cloud to the northwest Twin Cities suburbs for tonight, cloudy. Thunderstorms in the evening. Rain showers likely and chance of thunderstorms overnight. Lows in the lower 50s. East winds 5 to 15 miles an hour. Chance of precipitation 90%. 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The current time is 10:03 p.m. Central Daylight Time. Now here is the hazardous weather outlook for portions of central and southern Minnesota and west central Wisconsin. For tonight, a severe weather event is possible this evening and tonight. Thunderstorms will be capable of producing large hail, damaging winds, and a few tornadoes. Damaging winds will be the primary hazard. The best chance for significant severe wind will be along the I-90 corridor in southern Minnesota. Please ensure you have multiple ways to receive warnings. And now the extended outlook for the period Monday through Saturday. Another round of thunderstorms is possible Monday evening and Monday night. A few severe thunderstorms are possible, mainly across southeast Minnesota and western Wisconsin. Spotter information statement, Skywarn spotter activation will likely be needed this evening through tonight. Now the forecast for central Minnesota, from St. Cloud to the northwest Twin Cities suburbs. Overnight, thunderstorms overnight, then rain showers likely overnight. Chance of thunderstorms overnight. Lows in the lower 50s. East winds 5 to 10 miles an hour. Chance of precipitation 90%. Monday, mostly cloudy. Chance of rain showers and slight chance of thunderstorms in the afternoon. Highs in the mid-60s. North winds 5 to 10 miles an hour. Chance of precipitation 40%. Monday night, rain showers. Lows in the lower 40s. North winds 5 to 15 miles an hour. Chance of showers 90%. Tuesday, cooler. Mostly cloudy. Highs in the mid-50s. Northwest winds 10 to 15 miles an hour. Tuesday night, mostly cloudy in the evening then clearing. Lows in the upper 30s. Northwest winds 5 to 15 miles an hour decreasing to up to 5 miles an hour overnight. Wednesday and Wednesday night, mostly clear. Highs in the lower 60s. Lows in the lower 40s. Thursday, increasing clouds. Highs in the upper 60s. Thursday night, partly cloudy in the evening, then mostly cloudy with a 30% chance of rain showers overnight. Lows in the upper 40s. Friday through Saturday, mostly cloudy with chance of rain showers. Highs in the lower 70s. Lows around 50.
Chance of showers 30%. Saturday night, partly cloudy. Lows in the lower 50s. Sunday, mostly sunny. Chance of rain showers in the afternoon. Highs around 80. Chance of showers 30%. Again, the forecast for central Minnesota, from St. Cloud to the northwest Twin Cities suburbs for overnight, thunderstorms overnight, then rain showers likely overnight. Chance of thunderstorms overnight. Lows in the lower 50s. East winds 5 to 10 miles an hour. Chance of precipitation 90%. 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The current time is 10:07 p.m. Central Daylight Time. Now here is the hazardous weather outlook for portions of central and southern Minnesota and west central Wisconsin. For tonight, a severe weather event is possible this evening and tonight. Thunderstorms will be capable of producing large hail, damaging winds, and a few tornadoes. Damaging winds will be the primary hazard. The best chance for significant severe wind will be along the I-90 corridor in southern Minnesota. Please ensure you have multiple ways to receive warnings. And now the extended outlook for the period Monday through Saturday. Another round of thunderstorms is possible Monday evening and Monday night. A few severe thunderstorms are possible, mainly across southeast Minnesota and western Wisconsin. Spotter information statement. Skywarn spotter activation will likely be needed this evening through tonight. Now the forecast for central Minnesota, from St. Cloud to the northwest Twin Cities suburbs. Overnight, thunderstorms overnight, then rain showers likely overnight. Chance of thunderstorms overnight. Lows in the lower 50s. East winds 5 to 10 miles an hour. Chance of precipitation 90%. Monday, mostly cloudy. Chance of rain showers and slight chance of thunderstorms in the afternoon. Highs in the mid-60s. North winds 5 to 10 miles an hour. Chance of precipitation 40%. Monday night, rain showers. Lows in the lower 40s. North winds 5 to 15 miles an hour. Chance of showers 90%. Tuesday, cooler. Mostly cloudy. Highs in the mid-50s. Northwest winds 10 to 15 miles an hour. Tuesday night, mostly cloudy in the evening then clearing. Lows in the upper 30s. Northwest winds 5 to 15 miles an hour decreasing to up to 5 miles an hour overnight. Wednesday and Wednesday night, mostly clear. Highs in the lower 60s. Lows in the lower 40s. Thursday, increasing clouds. Highs in the upper 60s. Thursday night, partly cloudy in the evening, then mostly cloudy with a 30% chance of rain showers overnight. Lows in the upper 40s. Friday through Saturday, mostly cloudy with chance of rain showers. Highs in the lower 70s. Lows around 50. Chance of showers 30%. Saturday night, partly cloudy. Lows in the lower 50s. Sunday, mostly sunny. Chance of rain showers in the afternoon. Highs around 80. Chance of showers 30%. Again, the forecast for central Minnesota, from St. Cloud to the northwest Twin Cities suburbs for overnight, thunderstorms overnight, then rain showers likely overnight. Chance of thunderstorms overnight. Lows in the lower 50s. East winds 5 to 10 miles an hour. Chance of precipitation 90%. The St. Cloud, Minnesota climate summary for this evening, as of 7 p.m., May 17, 2026. Today's high temperature was 68 degrees and the low 49 degrees. No precipitation fell today. No snow fell today. The normal high temperature for tomorrow is 69 degrees.
and the normal low is 46. The record high for tomorrow is 94, which last occurred in 1998, and the record low is 30, which occurred in 1976. Sunset tonight is at 8:43 p.m. Sunrise tomorrow is at 5:42 a.m. This is Weather Radio Station WNG676 Clearwater, broadcasting on a frequency of 162.50 MHz. 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The current time is 10:12 p.m. Central Daylight Time. Now here is the hazardous weather outlook for portions of central and southern Minnesota and west central Wisconsin. For tonight, a severe weather event is possible this evening and tonight. Thunderstorms will be capable of producing large hail, damaging winds, and a few tornadoes. Damaging winds will be the primary hazard. The best chance for significant severe wind will be along the I-90 corridor in southern Minnesota. Please ensure you have multiple ways to receive warnings. And now the extended outlook for the period Monday through Saturday. Another round of thunderstorms is possible Monday evening and Monday night. A few severe thunderstorms are possible, mainly across southeast Minnesota and western Wisconsin. Spotter information statement, Skywarn spotter activation will likely be needed this evening through tonight. Now the forecast for central Minnesota, from St. Cloud to the northwest Twin Cities suburbs. Overnight, thunderstorms overnight, then rain showers likely overnight. Chance of thunderstorms overnight. Lows in the lower 50s. East winds 5 to 10 miles an hour. Chance of precipitation 90%. Monday, mostly cloudy. Chance of rain showers and slight chance of thunderstorms in the afternoon. Highs in the mid-60s. North winds 5 to 10 miles an hour. Chance of precipitation 40%. Monday night, rain showers. Lows in the lower 40s. North winds 5 to 15 miles an hour. Chance of showers 90%. Tuesday, cooler. Mostly cloudy. Highs in the mid-50s. Northwest winds 10 to 15 miles an hour. Tuesday night, mostly cloudy in the evening then clearing. Lows in the upper 30s. Northwest winds 5 to 15 miles an hour decreasing to up to 5 miles an hour overnight. Wednesday and Wednesday night, mostly clear. Highs in the lower 60s. Lows in the lower 40s. Thursday, increasing clouds. Highs in the upper 60s. Thursday night, partly cloudy in the evening, then mostly cloudy with a 30% chance of rain showers overnight. Lows in the upper 40s. Friday through Saturday, mostly cloudy with chance of rain showers. Highs in the lower 70s. Lows around 50. Chance of showers 30%. Saturday night, partly cloudy. Lows in the lower 50s. Sunday, mostly sunny. Chance of rain showers in the afternoon. Highs around 80. Chance of showers 30%. Again, the forecast for central Minnesota. From St. Cloud to the northwest Twin Cities suburbs for overnight, thunderstorms overnight, then rain showers likely overnight. Chance of thunderstorms overnight. Lows in the lower 50s. East winds 5 to 10 miles an hour. Chance of precipitation 90%. 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The current time is 10:16 p.m. Central Daylight Time. Now here is the hazardous weather outlook for portions of central and southern Minnesota and west central Wisconsin. For tonight, a severe weather event is possible this evening and tonight. Thunderstorms will be capable of producing large hail, damaging winds, and a few tornadoes.
damaging winds will be the primary hazard. The best chance for significant severe wind will be along the I-90 corridor in southern Minnesota. Please ensure you have multiple ways to receive warnings. And now the extended outlook for the period Monday through Saturday. Another round of storms is possible Monday evening and Monday night. A few severe thunderstorms are possible, mainly across southeast Minnesota and western Wisconsin. Spotter information statement. Skywarn spotter activation will likely be needed this evening through tonight. Now the forecast for central Minnesota, from St. Cloud to the northwest Twin Cities suburbs. Overnight, thunderstorms overnight, then rain showers likely overnight. Chance of thunderstorms overnight. Lows in the lower 50s. East winds 5 to 10 miles an hour. Chance of precipitation 90%. Monday, mostly cloudy. Chance of rain showers and slight chance of thunderstorms in the afternoon. Highs in the mid-60s. North winds 5 to 10 miles an hour. Chance of precipitation 40%. Monday night, rain showers. Lows in the lower 40s. North winds 5 to 15 miles an hour. Chance of showers 90%. Tuesday, cooler. Mostly cloudy. Highs in the mid-50s. Northwest winds 10 to 15 miles an hour. Tuesday night, mostly cloudy in the evening then clearing. Lows in the upper 30s. Northwest winds 5 to 15 miles an hour decreasing to up to 5 miles an hour overnight. Wednesday and Wednesday night, mostly clear. Highs in the lower 60s. Lows in the lower 40s. Thursday, increasing clouds. Highs in the upper 60s. Thursday night, partly cloudy in the evening, then mostly cloudy with a 30% chance of rain showers overnight. Lows in the upper 40s. Friday through Saturday, mostly cloudy with chance of rain showers. Highs in the lower 70s. Lows around 50. Chance of showers 30%. Saturday night, partly cloudy. Lows in the lower 50s. Sunday, mostly sunny. Chance of rain showers in the afternoon. Highs around 80. Chance of showers 30%. Again, the forecast for central Minnesota, from St. Cloud to the northwest Twin Cities suburbs for overnight, thunderstorms overnight, then rain showers likely overnight. Chance of thunderstorms overnight. Lows in the lower 50s. East winds 5 to 10 miles an hour. Chance of precipitation 90%. At 10 p.m. in Buffalo, it was mostly cloudy. The temperature was 55 degrees, the dew point was 52, and the relative humidity was 88%. The wind was east at 23 miles an hour, gusting to 37. The pressure was 29.56 inches and falling. In Maple Lake, it was clear. The temperature was 57 degrees, the dew point was 51, and the relative humidity was 81%. The wind was east at 20 miles an hour, gusting to 35. The pressure was 29.57 inches and falling. Elsewhere across central Minnesota, at the Twin Cities, a thunderstorm was reported, with a temperature of 56. Rain was falling, with a temperature of 57 at Anoka, 55 at Crystal, and 55 at Princeton. It was partly cloudy, with a temperature of 56 at St. Cloud, and 55 at Litchfield. It was cloudy, with a temperature of 52 at Little Falls, and 63 at Wilmer. Around the state, at Mankato, rain was falling, with a temperature of 57. At Brainerd, it was mostly cloudy, with a temperature of 48. It was cloudy, with a temperature of 40 at Duluth, and 50 at International Falls. At Rochester, thunder was reported. Once again at 10 p.m., in Buffalo, it was 55 degrees under mostly cloudy skies. And in Maple Lake, it was 57 degrees under clear skies. The St. Cloud, Minnesota climate summary for this evening, as of 7 p.m., May 17, 2026.
Today's high temperature was 68 degrees and the low 49 degrees. No precipitation fell today. No snow fell today. The normal high temperature for tomorrow is 69 degrees, and the normal low is 46. The record high for tomorrow is 94, which last occurred in 1998, and the record low is 30, which occurred in 1976. Sunset tonight is at 8:43 p.m. Sunrise tomorrow is at 5:42 a.m. This is Weather Radio Station WNG676 Clearwater, broadcasting on a frequency of 162.50 MHz. 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The current time is 10:22 p.m. Central Daylight Time. Now the forecast for central Minnesota, from St. Cloud to the northwest Twin Cities suburbs. Overnight, thunderstorms overnight, then rain showers likely overnight. Chance of thunderstorms overnight. Lows in the lower 50s. East winds 5 to 10 miles an hour. Chance of precipitation 90%. Monday, mostly cloudy. Chance of rain showers and slight chance of thunderstorms in the afternoon. Highs in the mid-60s. North winds 5 to 10 miles an hour. Chance of precipitation 40%. Monday night, rain showers. Lows in the lower 40s. North winds 5 to 15 miles an hour. Chance of showers 90%. Tuesday, cooler. Mostly cloudy. Highs in the mid-50s. Northwest winds 10 to 15 miles an hour. Tuesday night, mostly cloudy in the evening then clearing. Lows in the upper 30s. Northwest winds 5 to 15 miles an hour decreasing to up to 5 miles an hour overnight. Wednesday and Wednesday night, mostly clear. Highs in the lower 60s. Lows in the lower 40s. Thursday, increasing clouds. Highs in the upper 60s. Thursday night, partly cloudy in the evening, then mostly cloudy with a 30% chance of rain showers overnight. Lows in the upper 40s. Friday through Saturday, mostly cloudy with chance of rain showers. Highs in the lower 70s. Lows around 50. Chance of showers 30%. Saturday night, partly cloudy. Lows in the lower 50s. Sunday, mostly sunny. Chance of rain showers in the afternoon. Highs around 80. Chance of showers 30%. Again, the forecast for central Minnesota, from St. Cloud to the northwest Twin Cities suburbs for overnight, thunderstorms overnight, then rain showers likely overnight. Chance of thunderstorms overnight. Lows in the lower 50s. East winds 5 to 10 miles an hour. Chance of precipitation 90%. At 10 p.m., in Buffalo, it was mostly cloudy. The temperature was 55 degrees, the dew point was 52, and the relative humidity was 88%. The wind was east at 23 miles an hour, gusting to 37. The pressure was 29.56 inches and falling. In Maple Lake, it was clear. The temperature was 57 degrees, the dew point was 51, and the relative humidity was 81%. The wind was east at 20 miles an hour, gusting to 35. The pressure was 29.57 inches and falling. Elsewhere across central Minnesota, at the Twin Cities, a thunderstorm was reported with a temperature of 56. Rain was falling with a temperature of 57 at Anoka, 55 at Crystal, and 55 at Princeton. It was partly cloudy with a temperature of 56 at St. Cloud and 55 at Litchfield. It was cloudy with a temperature of 52 at Little Falls and 63 at Wilmer. Around the state, at Mankato, rain was falling with a temperature of 57. At Brainerd, it was mostly cloudy with a temperature of 48. It was cloudy with a temperature of 40 at Duluth and 50 at International Falls.
at Rochester, thunder was reported. Once again at 10 p.m.

In Buffalo, it was 55 degrees under mostly cloudy skies. And in Maple Lake, it was 57 degrees under clear skies. 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The current time is 10:27 p.m. Central Daylight Time. Now the forecast for central Minnesota, from St. Cloud to the northwest Twin Cities suburbs. Overnight, thunderstorms overnight, then rain showers likely overnight. Chance of thunderstorms overnight. Lows in the lower 50s. East winds 5 to 10 miles an hour. Chance of precipitation 90%. Monday, mostly cloudy. Chance of rain showers and slight chance of thunderstorms in the afternoon. Highs in the mid-60s. North winds 5 to 10 miles an hour. Chance of precipitation 40%. Monday night, rain showers. Lows in the lower 40s. North winds 5 to 15 miles an hour. Chance of showers 90%. Tuesday, cooler. Mostly cloudy. Highs in the mid-50s. Northwest winds 10 to 15 miles an hour. Tuesday night, mostly cloudy in the evening then clearing. Lows in the upper 30s. Northwest winds 5 to 15 miles an hour decreasing to up to 5 miles an hour overnight. Wednesday and Wednesday night, mostly clear. Highs in the lower 60s. Lows in the lower 40s. Thursday, increasing clouds. Highs in the upper 60s. Thursday night, partly cloudy in the evening, then mostly cloudy with a 30% chance of rain showers overnight. Lows in the upper 40s. Friday through Saturday, mostly cloudy with chance of rain showers. Highs in the lower 70s. Lows around 50. Chance of showers 30%. Saturday night, partly cloudy. Lows in the lower 50s. Sunday, mostly sunny. Chance of rain showers in the afternoon. Highs around 80. Chance of showers 30%. Again, the forecast for central Minnesota, from St. Cloud to the northwest Twin Cities suburbs for overnight, thunderstorms overnight, then rain showers likely overnight. Chance of thunderstorms overnight. Lows in the lower 50s. East winds 5 to 10 miles an hour. Chance of precipitation 90%. At 10 p.m., in Buffalo, it was mostly cloudy. The temperature was 55 degrees, the dew point was 52, and the relative humidity was 88%. The wind was east at 23 miles an hour, gusting to 37. The pressure was 29.56 inches and falling. In Maple Lake, it was clear the temperature was 57 degrees, the dew point was 51, and the relative humidity was 81%. The wind was east at 20 miles an hour, gusting to 35. The pressure was 29.57 inches and falling. Elsewhere across central Minnesota, at the Twin Cities, a thunderstorm was reported, with a temperature of 56. Rain was falling, with a temperature of 57 at Anoka, 55 at Crystal, and 55 at Princeton. It was partly cloudy, with a temperature of 56 at St. Cloud, and 55 at Litchfield. It was cloudy, with a temperature of 52 at Little Falls, and 63 at Wilmer. Around the state, at Mankato, rain was falling, with a temperature of 57. At Brainerd, it was mostly cloudy, with a temperature of 48. It was cloudy, with a temperature of 40 at Duluth, and 50 at International Falls. At Rochester, thunder was reported. Once again at 10 p.m., in Buffalo, it was 55 degrees under mostly cloudy skies. And in Maple Lake, it was 57 degrees under clear skies. This is weather radio station WNG676 Clearwater,
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The current time is 10:32 p.m. Central Daylight Time. Now the forecast for central Minnesota, from St. Cloud to the northwest Twin Cities suburbs. Overnight, thunderstorms overnight, then rain showers likely overnight. Chance of thunderstorms overnight. Lows in the lower 50s. East winds 5 to 10 miles an hour. Chance of precipitation 90%. Monday, mostly cloudy. Chance of rain showers and slight chance of thunderstorms in the afternoon. Highs in the mid-60s. North winds 5 to 10 miles an hour. Chance of precipitation 40%. Monday night, rain showers. Lows in the lower 40s. North winds 5 to 15 miles an hour. Chance of showers 90%. Tuesday, cooler. Mostly cloudy. Highs in the mid-50s. Northwest winds 10 to 15 miles an hour. Tuesday's 10 to 15 miles an hour. Tuesday night, mostly cloudy in the evening then clearing. Lows in the upper 30s. Northwest winds 5 to 15 miles an hour decreasing to up to 5 miles an hour overnight. Wednesday and Wednesday night, mostly clear. Highs in the lower 60s. Lows in the lower 40s. Thursday, increasing clouds. Highs in the upper 60s. Thursday night, partly cloudy in the evening, then mostly cloudy with a 30% chance of rain showers overnight. Lows in the upper 40s. Friday through Saturday, mostly cloudy with chance of rain showers. Highs in the lower 70s. Lows around 50. Chance of showers 30%. Saturday night, partly cloudy. Lows in the lower 50s. Sunday, mostly sunny. Chance of rain showers in the afternoon. Highs around 80. Chance of showers 30%. Again, the forecast for central Minnesota, from St. Cloud to the northwest Twin Cities suburbs for overnight, thunderstorms overnight, then rain showers likely overnight. Chance of thunderstorms overnight. Lows in the lower 50s. East winds 5 to 10 miles an hour. Chance of precipitation 90%. At 10 p.m. in Buffalo, it was mostly cloudy. The temperature was 55 degrees, the dew point was 52, and the relative humidity was 88%. The wind was east at 23 miles an hour, gusting to 37. The pressure was 29.56 inches and falling. In Maple Lake, it was clear. The temperature was 57 degrees, the dew point was 51, and the relative humidity was 81%. The wind was east at 20 miles an hour, gusting to 35. The pressure was 29.57 inches and falling. Elsewhere across central Minnesota, at the Twin Cities, a thunderstorm was reported with a temperature of 56. Rain was falling with a temperature of 57 at Anoka, 55 at Crystal, and 55 at Princeton. It was partly cloudy with a temperature of 56 at St. Cloud and 55 at Litchfield. It was cloudy with a temperature of 52 at Little Falls and 63 at Wilmer. Around the state, at Mankato, rain was falling with a temperature of 57. At Brainerd, it was mostly cloudy with a temperature of 48. It was cloudy with a temperature of 40 at Duluth and 50 at International Falls. At Rochester, thunder was reported. Once again at 10 p.m. in Buffalo, it was 55 degrees under mostly cloudy skies. And in Maple Lake, it was 57 degrees under clear skies. 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

chance of precipitation 40%. Monday night, rain showers. Lows in the lower 40s. North winds 5 to 15 miles an hour. Chance of showers 90%. Tuesday, cooler. Mostly cloudy. Highs in the mid-50s. Northwest winds 10 to 15 miles an hour. Tuesday night, mostly cloudy in the evening then clearing. Lows in the upper 30s. Northwest winds 5 to 15 miles an hour decreasing to up to 5 miles an hour overnight. Wednesday and Wednesday night, mostly clear. Highs in the lower 60s. Lows in the lower 40s. Thursday, increasing clouds. Highs in the upper 60s. Thursday night, partly cloudy in the evening, then mostly cloudy with a 30% chance of rain showers overnight. Lows in the upper 40s. Friday through Saturday, mostly cloudy with chance of rain showers. Highs in the lower 70s. Lows around 50. Chance of showers 30%. Saturday night, partly cloudy. Lows in the lower 50s. Sunday, mostly sunny. Chance of rain showers in the afternoon. Highs around 80. Chance of showers 30%. Again, the forecast for central Minnesota, from St. Cloud to the northwest Twin Cities suburbs for overnight, thunderstorms overnight, then rain showers likely overnight. Chance of thunderstorms overnight. Lows in the lower 50s. East winds 5 to 10 miles an hour. Chance of precipitation 90%. At 10 p.m., in Buffalo, it was mostly cloudy. The temperature was 55 degrees, the dew point was 52, and the relative humidity was 88%. The wind was east at 23 miles an hour, gusting to 37. The pressure was 29.56 inches and falling. In Maple Lake, it was clear the temperature was 57 degrees, the dew point was 51, and the relative humidity was 81%. The wind was east at 20 miles an hour, gusting to 35. The pressure was 29.57 inches and falling. Elsewhere across central Minnesota, at the Twin Cities, a thunderstorm was reported, with a temperature of 56. Rain was falling, with a temperature of 57 at Anoka, 55 at Crystal, and 55 at Princeton. It was partly cloudy, with a temperature of 56 at St. Cloud, and 55 at Litchfield. It was cloudy, with a temperature of 52 at Little Falls, and 63 at Wilmer. Around the state, at Mankato, rain was falling, with a temperature of 57. At Brainerd, it was mostly cloudy, with a temperature of 48. It was cloudy, with a temperature of 40 at Duluth, and 50 at International Falls. At Rochester, thunder was reported. Once again at 10 p.m., in Buffalo, it was 55 degrees under mostly cloudy skies. And in Maple Lake, it was 57 degrees under clear skies. 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The current time is 10:41 p.m. Central Daylight Time. Now the forecast for central Minnesota, from St. Cloud to the northwest Twin Cities suburbs. Overnight, thunderstorms overnight, then rain showers likely overnight. Chance of thunderstorms overnight. Lows in the lower 50s. East winds 5 to 10 miles an hour. Chance of precipitation 90%. Monday, mostly cloudy. Chance of rain showers and slight chance of thunderstorms in the afternoon. Highs in the mid-60s. North winds 5 to 10 miles an hour. Chance of precipitation 40%. Monday night, rain showers. Lows in the lower 40s. North winds 5 to 15 miles an hour. Chance of showers 90%. Tuesday, cooler. Mostly cloudy.

highs in the mid-50s. Northwest winds 10 to 15 miles an hour. Tuesday night, mostly cloudy in the evening then clearing. Lows in the upper 30s. Northwest winds 5 to 15 miles an hour decreasing to up to 5 miles an hour overnight. Wednesday and Wednesday night, mostly clear. Highs in the lower 60s. Lows in the lower 40s. Thursday, increasing clouds. Highs in the upper 60s. Thursday night, partly cloudy in the evening, then mostly cloudy with a 30% chance of rain showers overnight. Lows in the upper 40s. Friday through Saturday, mostly cloudy with chance of rain showers. Highs in the lower 70s. Lows around 50. Chance of showers 30%. Saturday night, partly cloudy. Lows in the lower 50s. Sunday, mostly sunny. Chance of rain showers in the afternoon. Highs around 80. Chance of showers 30%. Again, the forecast for central Minnesota, from St. Cloud to the northwest Twin Cities suburbs for overnight, thunderstorms overnight, then rain showers likely overnight. Chance of thunderstorms overnight. Lows in the lower 50s. East winds 5 to 10 miles an hour. Chance of precipitation 90%. At 10 p.m., in Buffalo, it was mostly cloudy. The temperature was 55 degrees, the dew point was 52, and the relative humidity was 88%. The wind was east at 23 miles an hour, gusting to 37. The pressure was 29.56 inches and falling. In Maple Lake, it was clear the temperature was 57 degrees, the dew point was 51, and the relative humidity was 81%. The wind was east at 20 miles an hour, gusting to 35. The pressure was 29.57 inches and falling. Elsewhere across central Minnesota, at the Twin Cities, a thunderstorm was reported with a temperature of 56. Rain was falling with a temperature of 57 at Anoka, 55 at Crystal, and 55 at Princeton. It was partly cloudy with a temperature of 56 at St. Cloud and 55 at Litchfield. It was cloudy with a temperature of 52 at Little Falls and 63 at Wilmer. Around the state, at Mankato, rain was falling with a temperature of 57. At Brainerd, it was mostly cloudy with a temperature of 48. It was cloudy with a temperature of 40 at Duluth and 50 at International Falls. At Rochester, thunder was reported. Once again at 10 p.m., in Buffalo, it was 55 degrees under mostly cloudy skies. And in Maple Lake, it was 57 degrees under clear skies. 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The current time is 10:46 p.m. Central Daylight Time. Now the forecast for central Minnesota, from St. Cloud to the northwest Twin Cities suburbs. Overnight, thunderstorms overnight, then rain showers likely overnight. Chance of thunderstorms overnight. Lows in the lower 50s. East winds 5 to 10 miles an hour. Chance of precipitation 90%. Monday, mostly cloudy. Chance of rain showers and slight chance of thunderstorms in the afternoon. Highs in the mid-60s. North winds 5 to 10 miles an hour. Chance of precipitation 40%. Monday night, rain showers. Lows in the lower 40s. North winds 5 to 15 miles an hour. Chance of showers 90%. Tuesday, cooler. Mostly cloudy. Highs in the mid-50s. Northwest winds 10 to 15 miles an hour. Tuesday night, mostly cloudy in the evening then clearing. Lows in the upper 30s. Northwest winds 5 to 15 miles an hour decreasing to up to 5 miles an hour overnight.
Wednesday and Wednesday night, mostly clear. Highs in the lower 60s. Lows in the lower 40s. Thursday, increasing clouds. Highs in the upper 60s. Thursday night, partly cloudy in the evening, then mostly cloudy with a 30% chance of rain showers overnight. Lows in the upper 40s. Friday through Saturday, mostly cloudy with chance of rain showers. Highs in the lower 70s. Lows around 50. Chance of showers 30%. Saturday night, partly cloudy. Lows in the lower 50s. Sunday, mostly sunny. Chance of rain showers in the afternoon. Highs around 80. Chance of showers 30%. Again, the forecast for central Minnesota, from St. Cloud to the northwest Twin Cities suburbs for overnight, thunderstorms overnight, then rain showers likely overnight. Chance of thunderstorms overnight. Lows in the lower 50s. East winds 5 to 10 miles an hour. Chance of precipitation 90%. At 10 p.m., in Buffalo, it was mostly cloudy. The temperature was 55 degrees, the dew point was 52, and the relative humidity was 88%. The wind was east at 23 miles an hour, gusting to 37. The pressure was 29.56 inches and falling. In Maple Lake, it was clear the temperature was 57 degrees, the dew point was 51, and the relative humidity was 81%. The wind was east at 20 miles an hour, gusting to 35. The pressure was 29.57 inches and falling. Elsewhere across central Minnesota, at the Twin Cities, a thunderstorm was reported, with a temperature of 56. Rain was falling, with a temperature of 57 at Anoka, 55 at Crystal, and 55 at Princeton. It was partly cloudy, with a temperature of 56 at St. Cloud, and 55 at Litchfield. It was cloudy, with a temperature of 52 at Little Falls, and 63 at Wilmer. Around the state, at Mankato, rain was falling, with a temperature of 57. At Brainerd, it was mostly cloudy, with a temperature of 48. It was cloudy, with a temperature of 40 at Duluth, and 50 at International Falls. At Rochester, thunder was reported. Once again at 10 p.m., in Buffalo, it was 55 degrees under mostly cloudy skies. And in Maple Lake, it was 57 degrees under clear skies. 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The current time is 10:50 p.m. Central Daylight Time. Now the forecast for central Minnesota, from St. Cloud to the northwest Twin Cities suburbs. Overnight, thunderstorms overnight, then rain showers likely overnight. Chance of thunderstorms overnight. Lows in the lower 50s. East winds 5 to 10 miles an hour. Chance of precipitation 90%. Monday, mostly cloudy. Chance of rain showers and slight chance of thunderstorms in the afternoon. Highs in the mid-60s. North winds 5 to 10 miles an hour. Chance of precipitation 40%. Monday night, rain showers. Lows in the lower 40s. North winds 5 to 15 miles an hour. Chance of showers 90%. Tuesday, cooler. Mostly cloudy. Highs in the mid-50s. Northwest winds 10 to 15 miles an hour. Tuesday night, mostly cloudy in the evening then clearing. Lows in the upper 30s. Northwest winds 5 to 15 miles an hour decreasing to up to 5 miles an hour overnight. Wednesday and Wednesday night, mostly clear. Highs in the lower 60s. Lows in the lower 40s. Thursday, increasing clouds. Highs in the upper 60s. Thursday night, partly cloudy in the evening,
then mostly cloudy with a 30% chance of rain showers overnight. Lows in the upper 40s. Friday through Saturday, mostly cloudy with chance of rain showers. Highs in the lower 70s. Lows around 50. Chance of showers 30%. Saturday night, partly cloudy. Lows in the lower 50s. Sunday, mostly sunny. Chance of rain showers in the afternoon. Highs around 80. Chance of showers 30%. Again, the forecast for central Minnesota, from St. Cloud to the northwest Twin Cities suburbs for overnight, thunderstorms overnight, then rain showers likely overnight. Chance of thunderstorms overnight. Lows in the lower 50s. East winds 5 to 10 miles an hour. Chance of precipitation 90%. At 10 p.m., in Buffalo, it was mostly cloudy. The temperature was 55 degrees, the dew point was 52, and the relative humidity was 88%. The wind was east at 23 miles an hour, gusting to 37. The pressure was 29.56 inches and falling. In Maple Lake, it was clear the temperature was 57 degrees, the dew point was 51, and the relative humidity was 81%. The wind was east at 20 miles an hour, gusting to 35. The pressure was 29.57 inches and falling. Elsewhere across central Minnesota, at the Twin Cities, a thunderstorm was reported, with a temperature of 56. Rain was falling, with a temperature of 57 at Anoka, 55 at Crystal, and 55 at Princeton. It was partly cloudy, with a temperature of 56 at St. Cloud, and 55 at Litchfield. It was cloudy, with a temperature of 52 at Little Falls, and 63 at Wilmer. Around the state, at Mankato, rain was falling, with a temperature of 57. At Brainerd, it was mostly cloudy, with a temperature of 48. It was cloudy, with a temperature of 40 at Duluth, and 50 at International Falls. At Rochester, thunder was reported. Once again at 10 p.m., in Buffalo, it was 55 degrees under mostly cloudy skies. And in Maple Lake, it was 57 degrees under clear skies. 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The current time is 10:55 p.m. Central Daylight Time. Now the forecast for central Minnesota, from St. Cloud to the northwest Twin Cities suburbs. Overnight, thunderstorms overnight, then rain showers likely overnight. Chance of thunderstorms overnight. Lows in the lower 50s. East winds 5 to 10 miles an hour. Chance of precipitation 90%. Monday, mostly cloudy. Chance of rain showers and slight chance of thunderstorms in the afternoon. Highs in the mid-60s. North winds 5 to 10 miles an hour. Chance of precipitation 40%. Monday night, rain showers. Lows in the lower 40s. North winds 5 to 15 miles an hour. Chance of showers 90%. Tuesday, cooler. Mostly cloudy. Highs in the mid-50s. Northwest winds 10 to 15 miles an hour. Tuesday night, mostly cloudy in the evening then clearing. Lows in the upper 30s. Northwest winds 5 to 15 miles an hour decreasing to up to 5 miles an hour overnight. Wednesday and Wednesday night, mostly clear. Highs in the lower 60s. Lows in the lower 40s. Thursday, increasing clouds. Highs in the upper 60s. Thursday night, partly cloudy in the evening, then mostly cloudy with a 30% chance of rain showers overnight. Lows in the upper 40s. Friday through Saturday, mostly cloudy with chance of rain showers. Highs in the lower 70s. Lows around 50. Chance of showers 30%.
Saturday night, partly cloudy. Lows in the lower 50s. Sunday, mostly sunny. Chance of rain showers in the afternoon. Highs around 80. Chance of showers 30%. Again, the forecast for central Minnesota, from St. Cloud to the northwest Twin Cities suburbs for overnight, thunderstorms overnight, then rain showers likely overnight. Chance of thunderstorms overnight. Lows in the lower 50s. East winds 5 to 10 miles an hour. Chance of precipitation 90%. At 10 p.m., in Buffalo, it was mostly cloudy. The temperature was 55 degrees, the dew point was 52, and the relative humidity was 88%. The wind was east at 23 miles an hour, gusting to 37. The pressure was 29.56 inches and falling. In Maple Lake, it was clear the temperature was 57 degrees, the dew point was 51, and the relative humidity was 81%. The wind was east at 20 miles an hour, gusting to 35. The pressure was 29.57 inches and falling. Elsewhere across central Minnesota, at the Twin Cities, a thunderstorm was reported, with a temperature of 56. Rain was falling, with a temperature of 57 at Anoka, 55 at Crystal, and 55 at Princeton. It was partly cloudy, with a temperature of 56 at St. Cloud, and 55 at Litchfield. It was cloudy, with a temperature of 52 at Little Falls, and 63 at Willmar. Around the state, at Mankato, rain was falling, with a temperature of 57. At Brainerd, it was mostly cloudy, with a temperature of 48. It was cloudy, with a temperature of 40 at Duluth, and 50 at International Falls. At Rochester, thunder was reported. Once again at 10 p.m., in Buffalo, it was 55 degrees under mostly cloudy skies. And in Maple Lake, it was 57 degrees under clear skies. 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The current time is 11 p.m. Central Daylight Time. Now the forecast for central Minnesota, from St. Cloud to the northwest Twin Cities suburbs. Overnight, thunderstorms overnight, then rain showers likely overnight. Chance of thunderstorms overnight. Lows in the lower 50s. East winds 5 to 10 miles an hour. Chance of precipitation 90%. Monday, mostly cloudy. Chance of rain showers and slight chance of thunderstorms in the afternoon. Highs in the mid-60s. North winds 5 to 10 miles an hour. Chance of precipitation 40%. Monday night, rain showers. Lows in the lower 40s. North winds 5 to 15 miles an hour. Chance of showers 90%. Tuesday, cooler. Mostly cloudy. Highs in the mid-50s. Northwest winds 10 to 15 miles an hour. Tuesday night, mostly cloudy in the evening then clearing. Lows in the upper 30s. Northwest winds 5 to 15 miles an hour decreasing to up to 5 miles an hour overnight. Wednesday and Wednesday night, mostly clear. Highs in the lower 60s. Lows in the lower 40s. Thursday, increasing clouds. Highs in the upper 60s. Thursday night, partly cloudy in the evening, then mostly cloudy with a 30% chance of rain showers overnight. Lows in the upper 40s. Friday through Saturday, mostly cloudy with chance of rain showers. Highs in the lower 70s. Lows around 50. Chance of showers 30%. Saturday night, partly cloudy. Lows in the lower 50s. Sunday, mostly sunny. Chance of rain showers in the afternoon. Highs around 80. Chance of showers 30%. Again, the forecast for central Minnesota,
from St. Cloud to the northwest Twin Cities suburbs for overnight, thunderstorms overnight, then rain showers likely overnight. Chance of thunderstorms overnight. Lows in the lower 50s. East winds 5 to 10 miles an hour. Chance of precipitation 90%. 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The current time is 11:03 p.m. Central Daylight Time. Now the forecast for central Minnesota, from St. Cloud to the northwest Twin Cities suburbs. Overnight, thunderstorms overnight, then rain showers likely overnight. Chance of thunderstorms overnight. Lows in the lower 50s. East winds 5 to 10 miles an hour. Chance of precipitation 90%. Monday, mostly cloudy. Chance of rain showers and slight chance of thunderstorms in the afternoon. Highs in the mid-60s. North winds 5 to 10 miles an hour. Chance of precipitation 40%. Monday night, rain showers. Lows in the lower 40s. North winds 5 to 15 miles an hour. Chance of showers 90%. Tuesday, cooler. Mostly cloudy. Highs in the mid-50s. Northwest winds 10 to 15 miles an hour. Tuesday night, mostly cloudy in the evening then clearing. Lows in the upper 30s. Northwest winds 5 to 15 miles an hour decreasing to up to 5 miles an hour overnight. Wednesday and Wednesday night, mostly clear. Highs in the lower 60s. Lows in the lower 40s. Thursday, increasing clouds. Highs in the upper 60s. Thursday night, partly cloudy in the evening, then mostly cloudy with a 30% chance of rain showers overnight. Lows in the upper 40s. Friday through Saturday, mostly cloudy with chance of rain showers. Highs in the lower 70s. Lows around 50. Chance of showers 30%. Saturday night, partly cloudy. Lows in the lower 50s. Sunday, mostly sunny. Chance of rain showers in the afternoon. Highs around 80. Chance of showers 30%. Again, the forecast for central Minnesota, from St. Cloud to the northwest Twin Cities suburbs for overnight, thunderstorms overnight, then rain showers likely overnight. Chance of thunderstorms overnight. Lows in the lower 50s. East winds 5 to 10 miles an hour. Chance of precipitation 90%. 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The current time is 11:06 p.m. Central Daylight Time. Now the forecast for central Minnesota, from St. Cloud to the northwest Twin Cities suburbs. Overnight, thunderstorms overnight, then rain showers likely overnight. Chance of thunderstorms overnight. Lows in the lower 50s. East winds 5 to 10 miles an hour. Chance of precipitation 90%. Monday, mostly cloudy. Chance of rain showers and slight chance of thunderstorms in the afternoon. Highs in the mid-60s. North winds 5 to 10 miles an hour. Chance of precipitation 40%. Monday night, rain showers. Lows in the lower 40s. North winds 5 to 15 miles an hour. Chance of showers 90%. Tuesday, cooler. Mostly cloudy. Highs in the mid-50s. Northwest winds 10 to 15 miles an hour. Tuesday night, mostly cloudy in the evening then clearing. Lows in the upper 30s. Northwest winds 5 to 15 miles an hour decreasing to up to 5 miles an hour overnight.
Wednesday and Wednesday night, mostly clear. Highs in the lower 60s. Lows in the lower 40s. Thursday, increasing clouds. Highs in the upper 60s. Thursday night, partly cloudy in the evening, then mostly cloudy with a 30% chance of rain showers overnight. Lows in the upper 40s. Friday through Saturday, mostly cloudy with chance of rain showers. Highs in the lower 70s. Lows around 50. Chance of showers 30%. Saturday night, partly cloudy. Lows in the lower 50s. Sunday, mostly sunny. Chance of rain showers in the afternoon. Highs around 80. Chance of showers 30%. Again, the forecast for central Minnesota, from St. Cloud to the northwest Twin Cities suburbs for overnight, thunderstorms overnight, then rain showers likely overnight. Chance of thunderstorms overnight. Lows in the lower 50s. East winds 5 to 10 miles an hour. Chance of precipitation 90%. 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The current time is 11:08 p.m. Central Daylight Time. Now the forecast for central Minnesota, from St. Cloud to the northwest Twin Cities suburbs. Overnight, thunderstorms overnight, then rain showers likely overnight. Chance of thunderstorms overnight. Lows in the lower 50s. East winds 5 to 10 miles an hour. Chance of precipitation 90%. Monday, mostly cloudy. Chance of rain showers and slight chance of thunderstorms in the afternoon. Highs in the mid-60s. North winds 5 to 10 miles an hour. Chance of precipitation 40%. Monday night, rain showers. Lows in the lower 40s. North winds 5 to 15 miles an hour. Chance of showers 90%. Tuesday, cooler. Mostly cloudy. Highs in the mid-50s. Northwest winds 10 to 15 miles an hour. Tuesday night, mostly cloudy in the evening then clearing. Lows in the upper 30s. Northwest winds 5 to 15 miles an hour decreasing to up to 5 miles an hour overnight. Wednesday and Wednesday night, mostly clear. Highs in the lower 60s. Lows in the lower 40s. Thursday, increasing clouds. Highs in the upper 60s. Thursday night, partly cloudy in the evening, then mostly cloudy with a 30% chance of rain showers overnight. Lows in the upper 40s. Friday through Saturday, mostly cloudy with chance of rain showers. Highs in the lower 70s. Lows around 50. Chance of showers 30%. Saturday night, partly cloudy. Lows in the lower 50s. Sunday, mostly sunny. Chance of rain showers in the afternoon. Highs around 80. Chance of showers 30%. Again, the forecast for central Minnesota, from St. Cloud to the northwest Twin Cities suburbs for overnight, thunderstorms overnight, then rain showers likely overnight. Chance of thunderstorms overnight. Lows in the lower 50s. East winds 5 to 10 miles an hour. Chance of precipitation 90%. 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The current time is 11:11 p.m. Central Daylight Time. Now the forecast for central Minnesota, from St. Cloud to the northwest Twin Cities suburbs. Overnight, thunderstorms overnight, then rain showers likely overnight. Chance of thunderstorms overnight. Lows in the lower 50s.
East winds 5 to 10 miles an hour. Chance of precipitation 90%. Monday, mostly cloudy. Chance of rain showers and slight chance of thunderstorms in the afternoon. Highs in the mid-60s. North winds 5 to 10 miles an hour. Chance of precipitation 40%. Monday night, rain showers. Lows in the lower 40s. North winds 5 to 15 miles an hour. Chance of showers 90%. Tuesday, cooler. Mostly cloudy. Highs in the mid-50s. Northwest winds 10 to 15 miles an hour. Tuesday night, mostly cloudy in the evening then clearing. Lows in the upper 30s. Northwest winds 5 to 15 miles an hour decreasing to up to 5 miles an hour overnight. Wednesday and Wednesday night, mostly clear. Highs in the lower 60s. Lows in the lower 40s. Thursday, increasing clouds. Highs in the upper 60s. Thursday night, partly cloudy in the evening, then mostly cloudy with a 30% chance of rain showers overnight. Lows in the upper 40s. Friday through Saturday, mostly cloudy with chance of rain showers. Highs in the lower 70s. Lows around 50. Chance of showers 30%. Saturday night, partly cloudy. Lows in the lower 50s. Sunday, mostly sunny. Chance of rain showers in the afternoon. Highs around 80. Chance of showers 30%. Again, the forecast for central Minnesota, from St. Cloud to the northwest Twin Cities suburbs for overnight, thunderstorms overnight, then rain showers likely overnight. Chance of thunderstorms overnight. Lows in the lower 50s. East winds 5 to 10 miles an hour. Chance of precipitation 90%. At 11 p.m. in Buffalo, it was cloudy. The temperature was 57 degrees, the dew point was 55, and the relative humidity was 94%. The wind was calm. The pressure was 29.55 inches and steady. In Maple Lake, it was mostly cloudy. The temperature was 56 degrees. The dew point was 52, and the relative humidity was 86%. The wind was northwest at 6 miles an hour. The pressure was 29.62 inches and rising. Elsewhere across central Minnesota, a thunderstorm was reported, with a temperature of 55 at the Twin Cities and 54 at Crystal. At Anoka, rain was falling, with a temperature of 55. It was cloudy, with a temperature of 56 at St. Cloud, 55 at Princeton, 55 at Litchfield, 50 at Little Falls, and 61 at Wilmer. Around the state, rain was falling, with a temperature of 59 at Mankato, and 50 at International Falls. At Brainerd, it was mostly cloudy, with a temperature of 47. At Duluth, it was cloudy, with a temperature of 40. At Rochester, the weather conditions were not available. Once again at 11 p.m., in Buffalo, it was 57 degrees under cloudy skies. And in Maple Lake, it was 56 degrees under mostly cloudy skies. 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The current time is 11:16 p.m. Central Daylight Time. Now the forecast for central Minnesota, from St. Cloud to the northwest Twin Cities suburbs. Overnight, thunderstorms overnight, then rain showers likely overnight. Chance of thunderstorms overnight. Lows in the lower 50s. East winds 5 to 10 miles an hour. Chance of precipitation 90%. Monday, mostly cloudy. Chance of rain showers and slight chance of thunderstorms in the afternoon. Highs in the mid-60s. North winds 5 to 10 miles an hour. Chance of precipitation 40%. Monday night, rain showers. Lows in the lower 40s.
North winds 5 to 15 miles an hour. Chance of showers 90%. Tuesday, cooler. Mostly cloudy. Highs in the mid-50s. Northwest winds 10 to 15 miles an hour. Tuesday night, mostly cloudy in the evening then clearing. Lows in the upper 30s. Northwest winds 5 to 15 miles an hour decreasing to up to 5 miles an hour overnight. Wednesday and Wednesday night, mostly clear. Highs in the lower 60s. Lows in the lower 40s. Thursday, increasing clouds. Highs in the upper 60s. Thursday night, partly cloudy in the evening, then mostly cloudy with a 30% chance of rain showers overnight. Lows in the upper 40s. Friday through Saturday, mostly cloudy with chance of rain showers. Highs in the lower 70s. Lows around 50. Chance of showers 30%. Saturday night, partly cloudy. Lows in the lower 50s. Sunday, mostly sunny. Chance of rain showers in the afternoon. Highs around 80. Chance of showers 30%. Again, the forecast for central Minnesota, from St. Cloud to the northwest Twin Cities suburbs for overnight, thunderstorms overnight, then rain showers likely overnight. Chance of thunderstorms overnight. Lows in the lower 50s. East winds 5 to 10 miles an hour. Chance of precipitation 90%. At 11 p.m. in Buffalo, it was cloudy. The temperature was 57 degrees, the dew point was 55, and the relative humidity was 94%. The wind was calm. The pressure was 29.55 inches and steady. In Maple Lake, it was mostly cloudy. The temperature was 56 degrees. The dew point was 52, and the relative humidity was 86%. The wind was northwest at 6 miles an hour. The pressure was 29.62 inches and rising. Elsewhere across central Minnesota, a thunderstorm was reported, with a temperature of 55 at the Twin Cities and 54 at Crystal. At Anoka, rain was falling, with a temperature of 55. It was cloudy, with a temperature of 56 at St. Cloud, 55 at Princeton, 55 at Litchfield, 50 at Little Falls, and 61 at Wilmer. Around the state, rain was falling, with a temperature of 59 at Mankato, and 50 at International Falls. At Brainerd, it was mostly cloudy, with a temperature of 47. At Duluth, it was cloudy, with a temperature of 40. At Rochester, the weather conditions were not available. Once again at 11 p.m., in Buffalo, it was 57 degrees under cloudy skies. And in Maple Lake, it was 56 degrees under mostly cloudy skies. 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The current time is 11:21 p.m. Central Daylight Time. Now the forecast for central Minnesota, from St. Cloud to the northwest Twin Cities suburbs. Overnight, thunderstorms overnight, then rain showers likely overnight. Chance of thunderstorms overnight. Lows in the lower 50s. East winds 5 to 10 miles an hour. Chance of precipitation 90%. Monday, mostly cloudy. Chance of rain showers and slight chance of thunderstorms in the afternoon. Highs in the mid-60s. North winds 5 to 10 miles an hour. Chance of precipitation 40%. Monday night, rain showers. Lows in the lower 40s. North winds 5 to 15 miles an hour. Chance of showers 90%. Tuesday, cooler. Mostly cloudy. Highs in the mid-50s. Northwest winds 10 to 15 miles an hour. Tuesday night, mostly cloudy in the evening then clearing. Lows in the upper 30s.
Northwest winds 5 to 15 miles an hour, decreasing to up to 5 miles an hour overnight. Wednesday and Wednesday night, mostly clear. Highs in the lower 60s. Lows in the lower 40s. Thursday, increasing clouds. Highs in the upper 60s. Thursday night, partly cloudy in the evening, then mostly cloudy with a 30% chance of rain showers overnight. Lows in the upper 40s. Friday through Saturday, mostly cloudy with chance of rain showers. Highs in the lower 70s. Lows around 50. Chance of showers 30%. Saturday night, partly cloudy. Lows in the lower 50s. Sunday, mostly sunny. Chance of rain showers in the afternoon. Highs around 80. Chance of showers 30%. Again, the forecast for central Minnesota, from St. Cloud to the northwest Twin Cities suburbs for overnight, thunderstorms overnight, then rain showers likely overnight. Chance of thunderstorms overnight. Lows in the lower 50s. East winds 5 to 10 miles an hour. Chance of precipitation 90%. At 11 p.m., in Buffalo, it was cloudy. The temperature was 57 degrees, the dew point was 55, and the relative humidity was 94%. The wind was calm. The pressure was 29.55 inches and steady. In Maple Lake, it was mostly cloudy. The temperature was 56 degrees, the dew point was 52, and the relative humidity was 86%. The wind was northwest at 6 miles an hour. The pressure was 29.62 inches and rising. Elsewhere across central Minnesota, a thunderstorm was reported, with a temperature of 55 at the Twin Cities and 54 at Crystal. At Anoka, rain was falling, with a temperature of 55. It was cloudy, with a temperature of 56 at St. Cloud, 55 at Princeton, 55 at Litchfield, 50 at Little Falls, and 61 at Wilmer. Around the state, rain was falling, with a temperature of 59 at Mankato, and 50 at International Falls. At Brainerd, it was mostly cloudy, with a temperature of 47. At Duluth, it was cloudy, with a temperature of 40. At Rochester, the weather conditions were not available. Once again at 11 p.m., in Buffalo, it was 57 degrees under cloudy skies. And in Maple Lake, it was 56 degrees under mostly cloudy skies. 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The current time is 11:25 p.m. Central Daylight Time. Now the forecast for central Minnesota, from St. Cloud to the northwest Twin Cities suburbs. Overnight, thunderstorms overnight, then rain showers likely overnight. Chance of thunderstorms overnight. Lows in the lower 50s. East winds 5 to 10 miles an hour. Chance of precipitation 90%. Monday, mostly cloudy. Chance of rain showers and slight chance of thunderstorms in the afternoon. Highs in the mid-60s. North winds 5 to 10 miles an hour. Chance of precipitation 40%. Monday night, rain showers. Lows in the lower 40s. North winds 5 to 15 miles an hour. Chance of showers 90%. Tuesday, cooler. Mostly cloudy. Highs in the mid-50s. Northwest winds 10 to 15 miles an hour. Tuesday night, mostly cloudy in the evening then clearing. Lows in the upper 30s. Northwest winds 5 to 15 miles an hour, decreasing to up to 5 miles an hour overnight. Wednesday and Wednesday night, mostly clear. Highs in the lower 60s. Lows in the lower 40s. Thursday, increasing clouds. Highs in the upper 60s. Thursday night, partly cloudy in the evening,
then mostly cloudy with a 30% chance of rain showers overnight. Lows in the upper 40s. Friday through Saturday, mostly cloudy with chance of rain showers. Highs in the lower 70s. Lows around 50. Chance of showers 30%. Saturday night, partly cloudy. Lows in the lower 50s. Sunday, mostly sunny. Chance of rain showers in the afternoon. Highs around 80. Chance of showers 30%. Again, the forecast for central Minnesota, from St. Cloud to the northwest Twin Cities suburbs for overnight, thunderstorms overnight, then rain showers likely overnight. Chance of thunderstorms overnight. Lows in the lower 50s. East winds 5 to 10 miles an hour. Chance of precipitation 90%. At 11 p.m. in Buffalo, it was cloudy. The temperature was 57 degrees, the dew point was 55, and the relative humidity was 94%. The wind was calm. The pressure was 29.55 inches and steady. In Maple Lake, it was mostly cloudy. The temperature was 56 degrees, the dew point was 52, and the relative humidity was 86%. The wind was northwest at 6 miles an hour. The pressure was 29.62 inches and rising. Elsewhere across central Minnesota, a thunderstorm was reported, with a temperature of 55 at the Twin Cities and 54 at Crystal. At Anoka, rain was falling, with a temperature of 55. It was cloudy, with a temperature of 56 at St. Cloud, 55 at Princeton, 55 at Litchfield, 50 at Little Falls, and 61 at Wilmer. Around the state, rain was falling, with a temperature of 59 at Mankato, and 50 at International Falls. At Brainerd, it was mostly cloudy, with a temperature of 47. At Duluth, it was cloudy, with a temperature of 40. At Rochester, the weather conditions were not available. Once again at 11 p.m., in Buffalo, it was 57 degrees under cloudy skies. And in Maple Lake, it was 56 degrees under mostly cloudy skies. 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The current time is 11:30 p.m. Central Daylight Time. Now the forecast for central Minnesota, from St. Cloud to the northwest Twin Cities suburbs. Overnight, thunderstorms overnight, then rain showers likely overnight. Chance of thunderstorms overnight. Lows in the lower 50s. East winds 5 to 10 miles an hour. Chance of precipitation 90%. Monday, mostly cloudy. Chance of rain showers and slight chance of thunderstorms in the afternoon. Highs in the mid-60s. North winds 5 to 10 miles an hour. Chance of precipitation 40%. Monday night, rain showers. Lows in the lower 40s. North winds 5 to 15 miles an hour. Chance of showers 90%. Tuesday, cooler. Mostly cloudy. Highs in the mid-50s. Northwest winds 10 to 15 miles an hour. Tuesday night, mostly cloudy in the evening then clearing. Lows in the upper 30s. Northwest winds 5 to 15 miles an hour decreasing to up to 5 miles an hour overnight. Wednesday and Wednesday night, mostly clear. Highs in the lower 60s. Lows in the lower 40s. Thursday, increasing clouds. Highs in the upper 60s. Thursday night, partly cloudy in the evening, then mostly cloudy with a 30% chance of rain showers overnight. Lows in the upper 40s. Friday through Saturday, mostly cloudy with chance of rain showers. Highs in the lower 70s. Lows around 50. Chance of showers 30%. Saturday night, partly cloudy. Lows in the lower 50s. Sunday, mostly sunny.
Chance of rain showers in the afternoon. Highs around 80. Chance of showers 30%. Again, the forecast for central Minnesota, from St. Cloud to the northwest Twin Cities suburbs for overnight, thunderstorms overnight, then rain showers likely overnight. Chance of thunderstorms overnight. Lows in the lower 50s. East wind 5 to 10 miles an hour. Chance of precipitation 90%. At 11 p.m. in Buffalo, it was cloudy. The temperature was 57 degrees, the dew point was 55, and the relative humidity was 94%. The wind was calm. The pressure was 29.55 inches and steady. In Maple Lake, it was mostly cloudy. The temperature was 56 degrees, the dew point was 52, and the relative humidity was 86%. The relative humidity was 86%. The wind was northwest at 6 miles an hour. The pressure was 29.62 inches and rising. Elsewhere across central Minnesota, a thunderstorm was reported, with a temperature of 55 at the Twin Cities and 54 at Crystal. At Anoka, rain was falling, with a temperature of 55. It was cloudy, with a temperature of 56 at St. Cloud, 55 at Princeton, 55 at Litchfield, 50 at Little Falls, and 61 at Wilmer. Around the state, rain was falling, with a temperature of 59 at Mankato, and 50 at International Falls. At Brainerd, it was mostly cloudy, with a temperature of 47. At Duluth, it was cloudy, with a temperature of 40. At Rochester, the weather conditions were not available. Once again at 11 p.m., in Buffalo, it was 57 degrees under cloudy skies. And in Maple Lake, it was 56 degrees under mostly cloudy skies. 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The current time is 11:34 p.m. Central Daylight Time. Now the forecast for central Minnesota, from St. Cloud to the northwest Twin Cities suburbs. Overnight, thunderstorms overnight, then rain showers likely overnight. Chance of thunderstorms overnight. Lows in the lower 50s. East winds 5 to 10 miles an hour. Chance of precipitation 90%. Monday, mostly cloudy. Chance of rain showers and slight chance of thunderstorms in the afternoon. Highs in the mid-60s. North winds 5 to 10 miles an hour. Chance of precipitation 40%. Monday night, rain showers. Lows in the lower 40s. North winds 5 to 15 miles an hour. Chance of showers 90%. Tuesday, cooler. Mostly cloudy. Highs in the mid-50s. Northwest winds 10 to 15 miles an hour. Tuesday night, mostly cloudy in the evening then clearing. Lows in the upper 30s. Northwest winds 5 to 15 miles an hour decreasing to up to 5 miles an hour overnight. Wednesday and Wednesday night, mostly clear. Highs in the lower 60s. Lows in the lower 40s. Thursday, increasing clouds. Highs in the upper 60s. Thursday night, partly cloudy in the evening, then mostly cloudy with a 30% chance of rain showers overnight. Lows in the upper 40s. Friday through Saturday, mostly cloudy with chance of rain showers. Highs in the lower 70s. Lows around 50. Chance of showers 30%. Saturday night, partly cloudy. Lows in the lower 50s. Sunday, mostly sunny. Chance of rain showers in the afternoon. Highs around 80. Chance of showers 30%. Again, the forecast for central Minnesota, from St. Cloud to the northwest Twin Cities suburbs for overnight, thunderstorms overnight, then rain showers likely overnight. Chance of thunderstorms overnight.
Lows in the lower 50s. East wind 5 to 10 miles an hour. Chance of precipitation 90%. At 11 p.m., in Buffalo, it was cloudy. The temperature

crystal. At Anoka, rain was falling, with a temperature of 55. It was cloudy, with a temperature of 56 at St. Cloud, 55 at Princeton, 55 at Litchfield, 50 at Little Falls, and 61 at Wilmer. Around the state, rain was falling, with a temperature of 59 at Mankato, and 50 at International Falls. At Brainerd, it was mostly cloudy, with a temperature of 47. At Duluth, it was cloudy, with a temperature of 40. At Rochester, the weather conditions were not available. Once again at 11 p.m., in Buffalo, it was 57 degrees under cloudy skies. And in Maple Lake, it was 56 degrees under mostly cloudy skies. 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The current time is 11:39 p.m. Central Daylight Time. Now the forecast for central Minnesota, from St. Cloud to the northwest Twin Cities suburbs. Overnight, thunderstorms overnight, then rain showers likely overnight. Chance of thunderstorms overnight. Lows in the lower 50s. East winds 5 to 10 miles an hour. Chance of precipitation 90%. Monday, mostly cloudy. Chance of rain showers and slight chance of thunderstorms in the afternoon. Highs in the mid-60s. North winds 5 to 10 miles an hour. Chance of precipitation 40%. Monday night, rain showers. Lows in the lower 40s. North winds 5 to 15 miles an hour. Chance of showers 90%. Tuesday, cooler. Mostly cloudy. Highs in the mid-50s. Northwest winds 10 to 15 miles an hour. Tuesday night, mostly cloudy in the evening then clearing. Lows in the upper 30s. Northwest winds 5 to 15 miles an hour decreasing to up to 5 miles an hour overnight. Wednesday and Wednesday night, mostly clear. Highs in the lower 60s. Lows in the lower 40s. Thursday, increasing clouds. Highs in the upper 60s. Thursday night, partly cloudy in the evening, then mostly cloudy with a 30% chance of rain showers overnight. Lows in the upper 40s. Friday through Saturday, mostly cloudy with chance of rain showers. Highs in the lower 70s. Lows around 50. Chance of showers 30%. Saturday night, partly cloudy. Lows in the lower 50s. Sunday, mostly sunny. Chance of rain showers in the afternoon. Highs around 80. Chance of showers 30%. Again, the forecast for central Minnesota, from St. Cloud to the northwest Twin Cities suburbs for overnight, thunderstorms overnight, then rain showers likely overnight. Chance of thunderstorms overnight. Lows in the lower 50s. East winds 5 to 10 miles an hour. Chance of precipitation 90%. At 11 p.m., in Buffalo, it was cloudy. The temperature was 57 degrees, the dew point was 55, and the relative humidity was 94%. The wind was calm. The pressure was 29.55 inches and steady. In Maple Lake, it was mostly cloudy. The temperature was 56 degrees, the dew point was 52, and the relative humidity was 86%. The wind was northwest at 6 miles an hour. The pressure was 29.62 inches and rising. Elsewhere across central Minnesota, a thunderstorm was reported, with a temperature of 55 at the Twin Cities, and 54 at Crystal. At Anoka, rain was falling, with a temperature of 55. It was cloudy, with a temperature of 56 at St. Cloud, 55 at Princeton, 55 at Litchfield, 50 at Little Falls, and 61 at Wilmer. Around the state, rain was falling, with a temperature of 59 at Mankato, and 50 at International Falls. At Brainerd, it was mostly cloudy, with a

temperature of 47. Headed Duluth. It was cloudy, with a temperature of 40. Headed Rochester. The weather conditions were not available. Once again at 11 p.m., in Buffalo, it was 57 degrees under cloudy skies. And in Maple Lake, it was 56 degrees under mostly cloudy skies. 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The current time is 11:43 p.m. Central Daylight Time. Now the forecast for central Minnesota, from St. Cloud to the northwest Twin Cities suburbs. Overnight, thunderstorms overnight, then rain showers likely overnight. Chance of thunderstorms overnight. Lows in the lower 50s. East winds 5 to 10 miles an hour. Chance of precipitation 90%. Monday, mostly cloudy. Chance of rain showers and slight chance of thunderstorms in the afternoon. Highs in the mid-60s. North winds 5 to 10 miles an hour. Chance of precipitation 40%. Monday night, rain showers. Lows in the lower 40s. North winds 5 to 15 miles an hour. Chance of showers 90%. Tuesday, cooler. Mostly cloudy. Highs in the mid-50s. Northwest winds 10 to 15 miles an hour. Tuesday night, mostly cloudy in the evening then clearing. Lows in the upper 30s. Northwest winds 5 to 15 miles an hour decreasing to up to 5 miles an hour overnight. Wednesday and Wednesday night, mostly clear. Highs in the lower 60s. Lows in the lower 40s. Thursday, increasing clouds. Highs in the upper 60s. Thursday night, partly cloudy in the evening, then mostly cloudy with a 30% chance of rain showers overnight. Lows in the upper 40s. Friday through Saturday, mostly cloudy with chance of rain showers. Highs in the lower 70s. Lows around 50. Chance of showers 30%. Saturday night, partly cloudy. Lows in the lower 50s. Sunday, mostly sunny. Chance of rain showers in the afternoon. Highs around 80. Chance of showers 30%. Again, the forecast for central Minnesota, from St. Cloud to the northwest Twin Cities suburbs for overnight, thunderstorms overnight, then rain showers likely overnight. Chance of thunderstorms overnight. Lows in the lower 50s. East winds 5 to 10 miles an hour. Chance of precipitation 90%. At 11 p.m., in Buffalo, it was cloudy. The temperature was 57 degrees, the dew point was 55, and the relative humidity was 94%. The wind was calm. The pressure was 29.55 inches and steady. In Maple Lake, it was mostly cloudy. The temperature was 56 degrees, the dew point was 52, and the relative humidity was 86%. The wind was northwest at 6 miles an hour. The pressure was 29.62 inches and rising. Elsewhere across central Minnesota, a thunderstorm was reported, with a temperature of 55 at the Twin Cities and 54 at Crystal. At Anoka, rain was falling, with a temperature of 55. It was cloudy, with a temperature of 56 at St. Cloud, 55 at Princeton, 55 at Litchfield, 50 at Little Falls, and 61 at Wilmer. Around the state, rain was falling, with a temperature of 59 at Mankato, and 50 at International Falls. At Brainerd, it was mostly cloudy, with a temperature of 47. At Duluth, it was cloudy, with a temperature of 40. At Rochester, the weather conditions were not available. Once again at 11 p.m., in Buffalo, it was 57 degrees under cloudy skies. And in Maple Lake, it was 56 degrees under mostly cloudy skies.
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The current time is 11:48 p.m. Central Daylight Time. Now the forecast for central Minnesota, from St. Cloud to the northwest Twin Cities suburbs. Overnight, thunderstorms overnight, then rain showers likely overnight. Chance of thunderstorms overnight. Lows in the lower 50s. East winds 5 to 10 miles an hour. Chance of precipitation 90%. Monday, mostly cloudy. Chance of rain showers and slight chance of thunderstorms in the afternoon. Highs in the mid-60s. North winds 5 to 10 miles an hour. Chance of precipitation 40%. Monday night, rain showers. Lows in the lower 40s. North winds 5 to 15 miles an hour. Chance of showers 90%. Tuesday, cooler. Mostly cloudy. Highs in the mid-50s. Northwest winds 10 to 15 miles an hour. Tuesday night, mostly cloudy in the evening then clearing. Lows in the upper 30s. Northwest winds 5 to 15 miles an hour decreasing to up to 5 miles an hour overnight. Wednesday and Wednesday night, mostly clear. Highs in the lower 60s. Lows in the lower 40s. Thursday, increasing clouds. Highs in the upper 60s. Thursday night, partly cloudy in the evening, then mostly cloudy with a 30% chance of rain showers overnight. Lows in the upper 40s. Friday through Saturday, mostly cloudy with chance of rain showers. Highs in the lower 70s. Lows around 50. Chance of showers 30%. Saturday night, partly cloudy. Lows in the lower 50s. Sunday, mostly sunny. Chance of rain showers in the afternoon. Highs around 80. Chance of showers 30%. Again, the forecast for central Minnesota, from St. Cloud to the northwest Twin Cities suburbs for overnight, thunderstorms overnight, then rain showers likely overnight. Chance of thunderstorms overnight. Lows in the lower 50s. East winds 5 to 10 miles an hour. Chance of precipitation 90%. At 11 p.m. in Buffalo, it was cloudy. The temperature was 57 degrees, the dew point was 55, and the relative humidity was 94%. The wind was calm. The pressure was 29.55 inches and steady. In Maple Lake, it was mostly cloudy. The temperature was 56 degrees. The dew point was 52, and the relative humidity was 86%. The wind was northwest at 6 miles an hour. The pressure was 29.62 inches and rising. Elsewhere across central Minnesota, a thunderstorm was reported, with a temperature of 55 at the Twin Cities and 54 at Crystal. At Anoka, rain was falling, with a temperature of 55. It was cloudy, with a temperature of 56 at St. Cloud, 55 at Princeton, 55 at Litchfield, 50 at Little Falls, and 61 at Wilmer. Around the state, rain was falling, with a temperature of 59 at Mankato, and 50 at International Falls. At Brainerd, it was mostly cloudy, with a temperature of 47. At Duluth, it was cloudy, with a temperature of 40. At Rochester, the weather conditions were not available. Once again at 11 p.m., in Buffalo, it was 57 degrees under cloudy skies. And in Maple Lake, it was 56 degrees under mostly cloudy skies. 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The current time is 11:52 p.m. Central Daylight Time.
Now the forecast for central Minnesota, from St. Cloud to the northwest Twin Cities suburbs. Overnight, thunderstorms overnight, then rain showers likely overnight. Chance of thunderstorms overnight. Lows in the lower 50s. East winds 5 to 10 miles an hour. Chance of precipitation 90%. Monday, mostly cloudy. Chance of rain showers and slight chance of thunderstorms in the afternoon. Highs in the mid-60s. North winds 5 to 10 miles an hour. Chance of precipitation 40%. Monday night, rain showers. Lows in the lower 40s. North winds 5 to 15 miles an hour. Chance of showers 90%. Tuesday, cooler. Mostly cloudy. Highs in the mid-50s. Northwest winds 10 to 15 miles an hour. Tuesday night, mostly cloudy in the evening then clearing. Lows in the upper 30s. Northwest winds 5 to 15 miles an hour decreasing to up to 5 miles an hour overnight. Wednesday and Wednesday night, mostly clear. Highs in the lower 60s. Lows in the lower 40s. Thursday, increasing clouds. Highs in the upper 60s. Thursday night, partly cloudy in the evening, then mostly cloudy with a 30% chance of rain showers overnight. Lows in the upper 40s. Friday through Saturday, mostly cloudy with chance of rain showers. Highs in the lower 70s. Lows around 50. Chance of showers 30%. Saturday night, partly cloudy. Lows in the lower 50s. Sunday, mostly sunny. Chance of rain showers in the afternoon. Highs around 80. Chance of showers 30%. Again, the forecast for central Minnesota, from St. Cloud to the northwest Twin Cities suburbs for overnight, thunderstorms overnight, then rain showers likely overnight. Chance of thunderstorms overnight. Lows in the lower 50s. East winds 5 to 10 miles an hour. Chance of precipitation 90%. At 11 p.m. in Buffalo, it was cloudy. The temperature was 57 degrees, the dew point was 55, and the relative humidity was 94%. The wind was calm. The pressure was 29.55 inches and steady. In Maple Lake, it was mostly cloudy. The temperature was 56 degrees, the dew point was 52, and the relative humidity was 86%. The wind was northwest at 6 miles an hour. The pressure was 29.62 inches and rising. Elsewhere across central Minnesota, a thunderstorm was reported, with a temperature of 55 at the Twin Cities and 54 at Crystal. At Anoka, rain was falling, with a temperature of 55. It was cloudy, with a temperature of 56 at St. Cloud, 55 at Princeton, 55 at Litchfield, 50 at Little Falls, and 61 at Wilmer. Around the state, rain was falling, with a temperature of 59 at Mankato, and 50 at International Falls. At Brainerd, it was mostly cloudy, with a temperature of 47. At Duluth, it was cloudy, with a temperature of 40. At Rochester, the weather conditions were not available. Once again at 11 p.m., in Buffalo, it was 57 degrees under cloudy skies. And in Maple Lake, it was 56 degrees under mostly cloudy skies. 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The current time is 11:57 p.m. Central Daylight Time. Now the forecast for central Minnesota, from St. Cloud to the northwest Twin Cities suburbs. Overnight, thunderstorms overnight, then rain showers likely overnight. Chance of thunderstorms overnight. Lows in the lower 50s. East winds 5 to 10 miles an hour. Chance of precipitation 90%. Monday, mostly cloudy.
chance of rain showers and slight chance of thunderstorms in the afternoon. Highs in the mid-60s. North winds 5 to 10 miles an hour. Chance of precipitation 40%. Monday night, rain showers. Lows in the lower 40s. North winds 5 to 15 miles an hour. Chance of showers 90%. Tuesday, cooler. Mostly cloudy. Highs in the mid-50s. Northwest winds 10 to 15 miles an hour. Tuesday night, mostly cloudy in the evening then clearing. Lows in the upper 30s. Northwest winds 5 to 15 miles an hour decreasing to up to 5 miles an hour overnight. Wednesday and Wednesday night, mostly clear. Highs in the lower 60s. Lows in the lower 40s. Thursday, increasing clouds. Highs in the upper 60s. Thursday night, partly cloudy in the evening, then mostly cloudy with a 30% chance of rain showers overnight. Lows in the upper 40s. Friday through Saturday, mostly cloudy with chance of rain showers. Highs in the lower 70s. Lows around 50. Chance of showers 30%. Saturday night, partly cloudy. Lows in the lower 50s. Sunday, mostly sunny. Chance of rain showers in the afternoon. Highs around 80. Chance of showers 30%. Again, the forecast for central Minnesota, from St. Cloud to the northwest Twin Cities suburbs for overnight, thunderstorms overnight, then rain showers likely overnight. Chance of thunderstorms overnight. Lows in the lower 50s. East winds 5 to 10 miles an hour. Chance of precipitation 90%. 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The current time is 12 a.m. Central Daylight Time. Now the forecast for central Minnesota, from St. Cloud to the northwest Twin Cities suburbs. Overnight, thunderstorms overnight, then rain showers likely overnight. Chance of thunderstorms overnight. Lows in the lower 50s. East winds 5 to 10 miles an hour. Chance of precipitation 90%. Monday, mostly cloudy. Chance of rain showers and slight chance of thunderstorms in the afternoon. Highs in the mid-60s. North winds 5 to 10 miles an hour. Chance of precipitation 40%. Monday night, rain showers. Lows in the lower 40s. North winds 5 to 15 miles an hour. Chance of showers 90%. Tuesday, cooler. Mostly cloudy. Highs in the mid-50s. Northwest winds 10 to 15 miles an hour. Tuesday night, mostly cloudy in the evening then clearing. Lows in the upper 30s. Northwest winds 5 to 15 miles an hour decreasing to up to 5 miles an hour overnight. Wednesday and Wednesday night, mostly clear. Highs in the lower 60s. Lows in the lower 40s. Thursday, increasing clouds. Highs in the upper 60s. Thursday night, partly cloudy in the evening, then mostly cloudy with a 30% chance of rain showers overnight. Lows in the upper 40s. Friday through Saturday, mostly cloudy with chance of rain showers. Highs in the lower 70s. Lows around 50. Chance of showers 30%. Saturday night, partly cloudy. Lows in the lower 50s. Sunday, mostly sunny. Chance of rain showers in the afternoon. Highs around 80. Chance of showers 30%. Again, the forecast for central Minnesota, from St. Cloud to the northwest Twin Cities suburbs for overnight, thunderstorms overnight, then rain showers likely overnight. Chance of thunderstorms overnight. Lows in the lower 50s. East winds 5 to 10 miles an hour.
Chance of precipitation 90%. 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The current time is 12:03 a.m. Central Daylight Time. Now the forecast for central Minnesota, from St. Cloud to the northwest Twin Cities suburbs. Overnight, thunderstorms overnight, then rain showers likely overnight. Chance of thunderstorms overnight. Lows in the lower 50s. East winds 5 to 10 miles an hour. Chance of precipitation 90%. Monday, mostly cloudy. Chance of rain showers and slight chance of thunderstorms in the afternoon. Highs in the mid-60s. North winds 5 to 10 miles an hour. Chance of precipitation 40%. Monday night, rain showers. Lows in the lower 40s. North winds 5 to 15 miles an hour. Chance of showers 90%. Tuesday, cooler. Mostly cloudy. Highs in the mid-50s. Northwest winds 10 to 15 miles an hour. Tuesday night, mostly cloudy in the evening then clearing. Lows in the upper 30s. Northwest winds 5 to 15 miles an hour decreasing to up to 5 miles an hour overnight. Wednesday and Wednesday night, mostly clear. Highs in the lower 60s. Lows in the lower 40s. Thursday, increasing clouds. Highs in the upper 60s. Thursday night, partly cloudy in the evening, then mostly cloudy with a 30% chance of rain showers overnight. Lows in the upper 40s. Friday through Saturday, mostly cloudy with chance of rain showers. Highs in the lower 70s. Lows around 50. Chance of showers 30%. Saturday night, partly cloudy. Lows in the lower 50s. Sunday, mostly sunny. Chance of rain showers in the afternoon. Highs around 80. Chance of showers 30%. Again, the forecast for central Minnesota, from St. Cloud to the northwest Twin Cities suburbs for overnight, thunderstorms overnight, then rain showers likely overnight. Chance of thunderstorms overnight. Lows in the lower 50s. East winds 5 to 10 miles an hour. Chance of precipitation 90%. 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The current time is 12:06 a.m. Central Daylight Time. Now the forecast for central Minnesota, from St. Cloud to the northwest Twin Cities suburbs. Overnight, thunderstorms overnight, then rain showers likely overnight. Chance of thunderstorms overnight. Lows in the lower 50s. East winds 5 to 10 miles an hour. Chance of precipitation 90%. Monday, mostly cloudy. Chance of rain showers and slight chance of thunderstorms in the afternoon. Highs in the mid-60s. North winds 5 to 10 miles an hour. Chance of precipitation 40%. Monday night, rain showers. Lows in the lower 40s. North winds 5 to 15 miles an hour. Chance of showers 90%. Tuesday, cooler. Mostly cloudy. Highs in the mid-50s. Northwest winds 10 to 15 miles an hour. Tuesday night, mostly cloudy in the evening then clearing. Lows in the upper 30s. Northwest winds 5 to 15 miles an hour decreasing to up to 5 miles an hour overnight. Wednesday and Wednesday night, mostly clear. Highs in the lower 60s. Lows in the lower 40s. Thursday, increasing clouds. Highs in the upper 60s. Thursday night, partly cloudy in the evening,
then mostly cloudy with a 30% chance of rain showers overnight. Lows in the upper 40s. Friday through Saturday, mostly cloudy with chance of rain showers. Highs in the lower 70s. Lows around 50. Chance of showers 30%. Saturday night, partly cloudy. Lows in the lower 50s. Sunday, mostly sunny. Chance of rain showers in the afternoon. Highs around 80. Chance of showers 30%. Again, the forecast for central Minnesota, from St. Cloud to the northwest Twin Cities suburbs for overnight, thunderstorms overnight, then rain showers likely overnight. Chance of thunderstorms overnight. Lows in the lower 50s. East winds 5 to 10 miles an hour. Chance of precipitation 90%. 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The current time is 12:09 a.m. Central Daylight Time. Now the forecast for central Minnesota, from St. Cloud to the northwest Twin Cities suburbs. Overnight, thunderstorms overnight, then rain showers likely overnight. Chance of thunderstorms overnight. Lows in the lower 50s. East winds 5 to 10 miles an hour. Chance of precipitation 90%. Monday, mostly cloudy. Chance of rain showers and slight chance of thunderstorms in the afternoon. Highs in the mid-60s. North winds 5 to 10 miles an hour. Chance of precipitation 40%. Monday night, rain showers. Lows in the lower 40s. North winds 5 to 15 miles an hour. Chance of showers 90%. Tuesday, cooler. Mostly cloudy. Highs in the mid-50s. Northwest winds 10 to 15 miles an hour. Tuesday night, mostly cloudy in the evening then clearing. Lows in the upper 30s. Northwest winds 5 to 15 miles an hour decreasing to up to 5 miles an hour overnight. Wednesday and Wednesday night, mostly clear. Highs in the lower 60s. Lows in the lower 40s. Thursday, increasing clouds. Highs in the upper 60s. Thursday night, partly cloudy in the evening, then mostly cloudy with a 30% chance of rain showers overnight. Lows in the upper 40s. Friday through Saturday, mostly cloudy with chance of rain showers. Highs in the lower 70s. Lows around 50. Chance of showers 30%. Saturday night, partly cloudy. Lows in the lower 50s. Sunday, mostly sunny. Chance of rain showers in the afternoon. Highs around 80. Chance of showers 30%. Again, the forecast for central Minnesota, from St. Cloud to the northwest Twin Cities suburbs for overnight, thunderstorms overnight, then rain showers likely overnight. Chance of thunderstorms overnight. Lows in the lower 50s. East winds 5 to 10 miles an hour. Chance of precipitation 90%. 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The current time is 12:12 a.m. Central Daylight Time. Now the forecast for central Minnesota, from St. Cloud to the northwest Twin Cities suburbs. Overnight, thunderstorms overnight, then rain showers likely overnight. Chance of thunderstorms overnight. Lows in the lower 50s. East winds 5 to 10 miles an hour. Chance of precipitation 90%. Monday, mostly cloudy. Chance of rain showers and slight chance of thunderstorms in the afternoon. Highs in the mid-60s. North winds 5 to 10 miles an hour.
Chance of precipitation 40%. Monday night, rain showers. Lows in the lower 40s. North winds 5 to 15 miles an hour. Chance of showers 90%. Tuesday, cooler. Mostly cloudy. Highs in the mid-50s. Northwest winds 10 to 15 miles an hour. Tuesday night, mostly cloudy in the evening then clearing. Lows in the upper 30s. Northwest winds 5 to 15 miles an hour decreasing to up to 5 miles an hour overnight. Wednesday and Wednesday night, mostly clear. Highs in the lower 60s. Lows in the lower 40s. Thursday, increasing clouds. Highs in the upper 60s. Thursday night, partly cloudy in the evening, then mostly cloudy with a 30% chance of rain showers overnight. Lows in the upper 40s. Friday through Saturday, mostly cloudy with chance of rain showers. Highs in the lower 70s. Lows around 50. Chance of showers 30%. Saturday night, partly cloudy. Lows in the lower 50s. Sunday, mostly sunny. Chance of rain showers in the afternoon. Highs around 80. Chance of showers 30%. Again, the forecast for central Minnesota, from St. Cloud to the northwest Twin Cities suburbs for overnight, thunderstorms overnight, then rain showers likely overnight. Chance of thunderstorms overnight. Lows in the lower 50s. East winds 5 to 10 miles an hour. Chance of precipitation 90%. At midnight, the report from Buffalo was not available. The report from Maple Lake was not available. Elsewhere across central Minnesota, at the Twin Cities, a thunderstorm was reported, with a temperature of 55. At Anoka and Crystal, the weather conditions were not available. Around the state, once again at midnight, the report from Buffalo was not available. The report from Maple Lake was not available. 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The current time is 12:15 a.m. Central Daylight Time. Now the forecast for central Minnesota, from St. Cloud to the northwest Twin Cities suburbs. Overnight, thunderstorms overnight, then rain showers likely overnight. Chance of thunderstorms overnight. Lows in the lower 50s. East winds 5 to 10 miles an hour. Chance of precipitation 90%. Monday, mostly cloudy. Chance of rain showers and slight chance of thunderstorms in the afternoon. Highs in the mid-60s. North winds 5 to 10 miles an hour. Chance of precipitation 40%. Monday night, rain showers. Lows in the lower 40s. North winds 5 to 15 miles an hour. Chance of showers 90%. Tuesday, cooler. Mostly cloudy. Highs in the mid-50s. Northwest winds 10 to 15 miles an hour. Tuesday night, mostly cloudy in the evening then clearing. Lows in the upper 30s. Northwest winds 5 to 15 miles an hour decreasing to up to 5 miles an hour overnight. Wednesday and Wednesday night, mostly clear. Highs in the lower 60s. Lows in the lower 40s. Thursday, increasing clouds. Highs in the upper 60s. Thursday night, partly cloudy in the evening, then mostly cloudy with a 30% chance of rain showers overnight. Lows in the upper 40s. Friday through Saturday, mostly cloudy with chance of rain showers. Highs in the lower 70s. Lows around 50. Chance of showers 30%. Saturday night, partly cloudy. Lows in the lower 50s. Sunday, mostly sunny. Chance of rain showers in the afternoon. Highs around 80. Chance of showers 30%. Again,
The forecast for central Minnesota, from St. Cloud to the northwest Twin Cities suburbs for overnight, thunderstorms overnight, then rain showers likely overnight. Chance of thunderstorms overnight. Lows in the lower 50s. East winds 5 to 10 miles an hour. Chance of precipitation 90%. At midnight, the report from Buffalo was not available. The report from Maple Lake was not available. Elsewhere across central Minnesota, at the Twin Cities, a thunderstorm was reported, with a temperature of 55. At Anoka and Crystal, the weather conditions were not available. Around the state, once again at midnight, the report from Buffalo was not available. The report from Maple Lake was not available. 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The current time is 12:19 a.m. Central Daylight Time. Now the forecast for central Minnesota, from St. Cloud to the northwest Twin Cities suburbs. Overnight, thunderstorms overnight, then rain showers likely overnight. Chance of thunderstorms overnight. Lows in the lower 50s. East winds 5 to 10 miles an hour. Chance of precipitation 90%. Monday, mostly cloudy. Chance of rain showers and slight chance of thunderstorms in the afternoon. Highs in the mid-60s. North winds 5 to 10 miles an hour. Chance of precipitation 40%. Monday night, rain showers. Lows in the lower 40s. North winds 5 to 15 miles an hour. Chance of showers 90%. Tuesday, cooler. Mostly cloudy. Highs in the mid-50s. Northwest winds 10 to 15 miles an hour. Tuesday night, mostly cloudy in the evening then clearing. Lows in the upper 30s. Northwest winds 5 to 15 miles an hour decreasing to up to 5 miles an hour overnight. Wednesday and Wednesday night, mostly clear. Highs in the lower 60s. Lows in the lower 40s. Thursday, increasing clouds. Highs in the upper 60s. Thursday night, partly cloudy in the evening, then mostly cloudy with a 30% chance of rain showers overnight. Lows in the upper 40s. Friday through Saturday, mostly cloudy with chance of rain showers. Highs in the lower 70s. Lows around 50. Chance of showers 30%. Saturday night, partly cloudy. Lows in the lower 50s. Sunday, mostly sunny. Chance of rain showers in the afternoon. Highs around 80. Chance of showers 30%. Again, the forecast for central Minnesota, from St. Cloud to the northwest Twin Cities suburbs for overnight, thunderstorms overnight, then rain showers likely overnight. Chance of thunderstorms overnight. Lows in the lower 50s. East winds 5 to 10 miles an hour. Chance of precipitation 90%. At midnight, the report from Buffalo was not available. The report from Maple Lake was not available. Elsewhere across central Minnesota, at the Twin Cities, a thunderstorm was reported, with a temperature of 55. At Anoka and Crystal, the weather conditions were not available. Around the state, once again at midnight, the report from Buffalo was not available. The report from Maple Lake was not available. 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The current time is 12:22 a.m. Central Daylight Time. Now the forecast for central Minnesota, from St. Cloud to the northwest Twin Cities suburbs. Overnight, thunderstorms overnight, then rain showers likely overnight.
chance of thunderstorms overnight. Lows in the lower 50s. East winds 5 to 10 miles an hour. Chance of precipitation 90%. Monday, mostly cloudy. Chance of rain showers and slight chance of thunderstorms in the afternoon. Highs in the mid-60s. North winds 5 to 10 miles an hour. Chance of precipitation 40%. Monday night, rain showers. Lows in the lower 40s. North winds 5 to 15 miles an hour. Chance of showers 90%. Tuesday, cooler. Mostly cloudy. Highs in the mid-50s. Northwest winds 10 to 15 miles an hour. Tuesday night, mostly cloudy in the evening then clearing. Lows in the upper 30s. Northwest winds 5 to 15 miles an hour decreasing to up to 5 miles an hour overnight. Wednesday and Wednesday night, mostly clear. Highs in the lower 60s. Lows in the lower 40s. Thursday, increasing clouds. Highs in the upper 60s. Thursday night, partly cloudy in the evening, then mostly cloudy with a 30% chance of rain showers overnight. Lows in the upper 40s. Friday through Saturday, mostly cloudy with chance of rain showers. Highs in the lower 70s. Lows around 50. Chance of showers 30%. Saturday night, partly cloudy. Lows in the lower 50s. Sunday, mostly sunny. Chance of rain showers in the afternoon. Highs around 80. Chance of showers 30%. Again, the forecast for central Minnesota, from St. Cloud to the northwest Twin Cities suburbs for overnight, thunderstorms overnight, then rain showers likely overnight. Chance of thunderstorms overnight. Lows in the lower 50s. East winds 5 to 10 miles an hour. Chance of precipitation 90%. At midnight, the report from Buffalo was not available. The report from Maple Lake was not available. Elsewhere across central Minnesota, at the Twin Cities, a thunderstorm was reported, with a temperature of 55. At Anoka and Crystal, the weather conditions were not available. Around the state, once again at midnight, the report from Buffalo was not available. The report from Maple Lake was not available. 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The current time is 12:26 a.m. Central Daylight Time. Now the forecast for central Minnesota, from St. Cloud to the northwest Twin Cities suburbs. Overnight, thunderstorms overnight, then rain showers likely overnight. Chance of thunderstorms overnight. Lows in the lower 50s. East winds 5 to 10 miles an hour. Chance of precipitation 90%. Monday, mostly cloudy. Chance of rain showers and slight chance of thunderstorms in the afternoon. Highs in the mid-60s. North winds 5 to 10 miles an hour. Chance of precipitation 40%. Monday night, rain showers. Lows in the lower 40s. North winds 5 to 15 miles an hour. Chance of showers 90%. Tuesday, cooler. Mostly cloudy. Highs in the mid-50s. Northwest winds 10 to 15 miles an hour. Tuesday night, mostly cloudy in the evening then clearing. Lows in the upper 30s. Northwest winds 5 to 15 miles an hour decreasing to up to 5 miles an hour overnight. Wednesday and Wednesday night, mostly clear. Highs in the lower 60s. Lows in the lower 40s. Thursday, increasing clouds. Highs in the upper 60s. Thursday night, partly cloudy in the evening, then mostly cloudy with a 30% chance of rain showers overnight. Lows in the upper 40s. Friday through Saturday, mostly cloudy with chance of rain showers.
Highs in the lower 70s. Lows around 50. Chance of showers 30%. Saturday night, partly cloudy. Lows in the lower 50s. Sunday, mostly sunny. Chance of rain showers in the afternoon. Highs around 80. Chance of showers 30%. Again, the forecast for central Minnesota, from St. Cloud to the northwest Twin Cities suburbs for overnight, thunderstorms overnight, then rain showers likely overnight. Chance of thunderstorms overnight. Lows in the lower 50s. East winds 5 to 10 miles an hour. Chance of precipitation 90%. At midnight, the report from Buffalo was not available. The report from Maple Lake was not available. Elsewhere across central Minnesota, at the Twin Cities, a thunderstorm was reported, with a temperature of 55. At Anoka and Crystal, the weather conditions were not available. Around the state, once again at midnight, the report from Buffalo was not available. The report from Maple Lake was not available. 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The current time is 12:29 a.m. Central Daylight Time. Now the forecast for central Minnesota, from St. Cloud to the northwest Twin Cities suburbs. Overnight, thunderstorms overnight, then rain showers likely overnight. Chance of thunderstorms overnight. Lows in the lower 50s. East winds 5 to 10 miles an hour. Chance of precipitation 90%. Monday, mostly cloudy. Chance of rain showers and slight chance of thunderstorms in the afternoon. Highs in the mid-60s. North winds 5 to 10 miles an hour. Chance of precipitation 40%. Monday night, rain showers. Lows in the lower 40s. North winds 5 to 15 miles an hour. Chance of showers 90%. Tuesday, cooler. Mostly cloudy. Highs in the mid-50s. Northwest winds 10 to 15 miles an hour. Tuesday night, mostly cloudy in the evening then clearing. Lows in the upper 30s. Northwest winds 5 to 15 miles an hour decreasing to up to 5 miles an hour overnight. Wednesday and Wednesday night, mostly clear. Highs in the lower 60s. Lows in the lower 40s. Thursday, increasing clouds. Highs in the upper 60s. Thursday night, partly cloudy in the evening, then mostly cloudy with a 30% chance of rain showers overnight. Lows in the upper 40s. Friday through Saturday, mostly cloudy with chance of rain showers. Highs in the lower 70s. Lows around 50. Chance of showers 30%. Saturday night, partly cloudy. Lows in the lower 50s. Sunday, mostly sunny. Chance of rain showers in the afternoon. Highs around 80. Chance of showers 30%. Again, the forecast for central Minnesota, from St. Cloud to the northwest Twin Cities suburbs for overnight, thunderstorms overnight, then rain showers likely overnight. Chance of thunderstorms overnight. Lows in the lower 50s. East winds 5 to 10 miles an hour. Chance of precipitation 90%. At midnight, the report from Buffalo was not available. The report from Maple Lake was not available. Elsewhere across central Minnesota, at the Twin Cities, a thunderstorm was reported, with a temperature of 55. At Anoka and Crystal, the weather conditions were not available. Around the state, once again at midnight, the report from Buffalo was not available. The report from Maple Lake was not available. 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
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The current time is 12:33 a.m. Central Daylight Time. Now the forecast for central Minnesota, from St. Cloud to the northwest Twin Cities suburbs. Overnight, thunderstorms overnight, then rain showers likely overnight. Chance of thunderstorms overnight. Lows in the lower 50s. East winds 5 to 10 miles an hour. Chance of precipitation 90%. Monday, mostly cloudy. Chance of rain showers and slight chance of thunderstorms in the afternoon. Highs in the mid-60s. North winds 5 to 10 miles an hour. Chance of precipitation 40%. Monday night, rain showers. Lows in the lower 40s. North winds 5 to 15 miles an hour. Chance of showers 90%. Tuesday, cooler. Mostly cloudy. Highs in the mid-50s. Northwest winds 10 to 15 miles an hour. Tuesday night, mostly cloudy in the evening then clearing. Lows in the upper 30s. Northwest winds 5 to 15 miles an hour decreasing to up to 5 miles an hour overnight. Wednesday and Wednesday night, mostly clear. Highs in the lower 60s. Lows in the lower 40s. Thursday, increasing clouds. Highs in the upper 60s. Thursday night, partly cloudy in the evening, then mostly cloudy with a 30% chance of rain showers overnight. Lows in the upper 40s. Friday through Saturday, mostly cloudy with chance of rain showers. Highs in the lower 70s. Lows around 50. Chance of showers 30%. Saturday night, partly cloudy. Lows in the lower 50s. Sunday, mostly sunny. Chance of rain showers in the afternoon. Highs around 80. Chance of showers 30%. Again, the forecast for central Minnesota, from St. Cloud to the northwest Twin Cities suburbs for overnight, thunderstorms overnight, then rain showers likely overnight. Chance of thunderstorms overnight. Lows in the lower 50s. East winds 5 to 10 miles an hour. Chance of precipitation 90%. At midnight, the report from Buffalo was not available. The report from Maple Lake was not available. Elsewhere across central Minnesota, at the Twin Cities, a thunderstorm was reported with a temperature of 55. At Anoka and Crystal, the weather conditions were not available. Around the state, once again at midnight, the report from Buffalo was not available. The report from Maple Lake was not available. 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The current time is 12:36 a.m. Central Daylight Time. Now the forecast for central Minnesota, from St. Cloud to the northwest Twin Cities suburbs. Overnight, thunderstorms overnight, then rain showers likely overnight. Chance of thunderstorms overnight. Lows in the lower 50s. East winds 5 to 10 miles an hour. Chance of precipitation 90%. Monday, mostly cloudy. Chance of rain showers and slight chance of thunderstorms in the afternoon. Highs in the mid-60s. North winds 5 to 10 miles an hour. Chance of precipitation 40%. Monday night, rain showers. Lows in the lower 40s. North winds 5 to 15 miles an hour. Chance of showers 90%. Tuesday, cooler. Mostly cloudy. Highs in the mid-50s. Northwest winds 10 to 15 miles an hour. Tuesday night, mostly cloudy in the evening then clearing. Lows in the upper 30s.
Northwest winds 5 to 15 miles an hour, decreasing to up to 5 miles an hour overnight. Wednesday and Wednesday night, mostly clear. Highs in the lower 60s. Lows in the lower 40s. Thursday, increasing clouds.

In the forecast for central Minnesota, from St. Cloud to the northwest Twin Cities suburbs for overnight, thunderstorms overnight, then rain showers likely overnight. Chance of thunderstorms overnight. Lows in the lower 50s. East winds 5 to 10 miles an hour. Chance of precipitation 90%. At midnight, the report from Buffalo was not available. The report from Maple Lake was not available. Elsewhere across central Minnesota, at the Twin Cities, a thunderstorm was reported, with a temperature of 55. At Anoka and Crystal, the weather conditions were not available. Around the state, once again at midnight, the report from Buffalo was not available. The report from Maple Lake was not available. 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The current time is 12:39 a.m. Central Daylight Time. Now the forecast for central Minnesota, from St. Cloud to the northwest Twin Cities suburbs. Overnight, thunderstorms overnight, then rain showers likely overnight. Chance of thunderstorms overnight. Lows in the lower 50s. East winds 5 to 10 miles an hour. Chance of precipitation 90%. Monday, mostly cloudy. Chance of rain showers and slight chance of thunderstorms in the afternoon. Highs in the mid-60s. North winds 5 to 10 miles an hour. Chance of precipitation 40%. Monday night, rain showers. Lows in the lower 40s. North winds 5 to 15 miles an hour. Chance of showers 90%. Tuesday, cooler. Mostly cloudy. Highs in the mid-50s. Northwest winds 10 to 15 miles an hour. Tuesday night, mostly cloudy in the evening then clearing. Lows in the upper 30s. Northwest winds 5 to 15 miles an hour decreasing to up to 5 miles an hour overnight. Wednesday and Wednesday night, mostly clear. Highs in the lower 60s. Lows in the lower 40s. Thursday, increasing clouds. Highs in the upper 60s. Thursday night, partly cloudy in the evening, then mostly cloudy with a 30% chance of rain showers overnight. Lows in the upper 40s. Friday through Saturday, mostly cloudy with chance of rain showers. Highs in the lower 70s. Lows around 50. Chance of showers 30%. Saturday night, partly cloudy. Lows in the lower 50s. Sunday, mostly sunny. Chance of rain showers in the afternoon. Highs around 80. Chance of showers 30%. Again, the forecast for central Minnesota, from St. Cloud to the northwest Twin Cities suburbs for overnight, thunderstorms overnight, then rain showers likely overnight. Chance of thunderstorms overnight. Lows in the lower 50s. East winds 5 to 10 miles an hour. Chance of precipitation 90%. At midnight, the report from Buffalo was not available. The report from Maple Lake was not available. Elsewhere across central Minnesota, at the Twin Cities, a thunderstorm was reported, with a temperature of 55. At Anoka and Crystal, the weather conditions were not available. Around the state, once again at midnight, the report from Buffalo was not available. The report from Maple Lake was not available. 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The current time is 12:43 a.m. Central Daylight Time. Now the forecast for central Minnesota, from St. Cloud to the northwest Twin Cities suburbs. Overnight, thunderstorms overnight, then rain showers likely overnight.

chance of thunderstorms overnight. Lows in the lower 50s. East winds 5 to 10 miles an hour. Chance of precipitation 90%. Monday, mostly cloudy. Chance of rain showers and slight chance of thunderstorms in the afternoon. Highs in the mid-60s. North winds 5 to 10 miles an hour. Chance of precipitation 40%. Monday night, rain showers. Lows in the lower 40s. North winds 5 to 15 miles an hour. Chance of showers 90%. Tuesday, cooler. Mostly cloudy. Highs in the mid-50s. Northwest winds 10 to 15 miles an hour. Tuesday night, mostly cloudy in the evening then clearing. Lows in the upper 30s. Northwest winds 5 to 15 miles an hour decreasing to up to 5 miles an hour overnight. Wednesday and Wednesday night, mostly clear. Highs in the lower 60s. Lows in the lower 40s. Thursday, increasing clouds. Highs in the upper 60s. Thursday night, partly cloudy in the evening, then mostly cloudy with a 30% chance of rain showers overnight. Lows in the upper 40s. Friday through Saturday, mostly cloudy with chance of rain showers. Highs in the lower 70s. Lows around 50. Chance of showers 30%. Saturday night, partly cloudy. Lows in the lower 50s. Sunday, mostly sunny. Chance of rain showers in the afternoon. Highs around 80. Chance of showers 30%. Again, the forecast for central Minnesota, from St. Cloud to the northwest Twin Cities suburbs for overnight, thunderstorms overnight, then rain showers likely overnight. Chance of thunderstorms overnight. Lows in the lower 50s. East winds 5 to 10 miles an hour. Chance of precipitation 90%. At midnight, the report from Buffalo was not available. The report from Maple Lake was not available. Elsewhere across central Minnesota, at the Twin Cities, a thunderstorm was reported, with a temperature of 55. At Anoka, in Crystal, the weather conditions were not available. Around the state, once again at midnight, the report from Buffalo was not available. The report from Maple Lake was not available. 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The current time is 12:46 a.m. Central Daylight Time. Now the forecast for central Minnesota, from St. Cloud to the northwest Twin Cities suburbs. Overnight, thunderstorms overnight, then rain showers likely overnight. Chance of thunderstorms overnight. Lows in the lower 50s. East winds 5 to 10 miles an hour. Chance of precipitation 90%. Monday, mostly cloudy. Chance of rain showers and slight chance of thunderstorms in the afternoon. Highs in the mid-60s. North winds 5 to 10 miles an hour. Chance of precipitation 40%. Monday night, rain showers. Lows in the lower 40s. North winds 5 to 15 miles an hour. Chance of showers 90%. Tuesday, cooler. Mostly cloudy. Highs in the mid-50s. Northwest winds 10 to 15 miles an hour. Tuesday night, mostly cloudy in the evening then clearing. Lows in the upper 30s. Northwest winds 5 to 15 miles an hour decreasing to up to 5 miles an hour overnight. Wednesday and Wednesday night, mostly clear. Highs in the lower 60s. Lows in the lower 40s. Thursday, increasing clouds. Highs in the upper 60s. Thursday night, partly cloudy in the evening, then mostly cloudy with a 30% chance of rain showers overnight. Lows in the upper 40s. Friday through Saturday, mostly cloudy with chance of rain showers.
Highs in the lower 70s. Lows around 50. Chance of showers 30%. Saturday night, partly cloudy. Lows in the lower 50s. Sunday, mostly sunny. Chance of rain showers in the afternoon. Highs around 80. Chance of showers 30%. Again, the forecast for central Minnesota, from St. Cloud to the northwest Twin Cities suburbs for overnight, thunderstorms overnight, then rain showers likely overnight. Chance of thunderstorms overnight. Lows in the lower 50s. East winds 5 to 10 miles an hour. Chance of precipitation 90%. At midnight, the report from Buffalo was not available. The report from Maple Lake was not available. Elsewhere across central Minnesota, at the Twin Cities, a thunderstorm was reported, with a temperature of 55. At Anoka and Crystal, the weather conditions were not available. Around the state, once again at midnight, the report from Buffalo was not available. The report from Maple Lake was not available. 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The current time is 12:50 a.m. Central Daylight Time. Now the forecast for central Minnesota, from St. Cloud to the northwest Twin Cities suburbs. Overnight, thunderstorms overnight, then rain showers likely overnight. Chance of thunderstorms overnight. Lows in the lower 50s. East winds 5 to 10 miles an hour. Chance of precipitation 90%. Monday, mostly cloudy. Chance of rain showers and slight chance of thunderstorms in the afternoon. Highs in the mid-60s. North winds 5 to 10 miles an hour. Chance of precipitation 40%. Monday night, rain showers. Lows in the lower 40s. North winds 5 to 15 miles an hour. Chance of showers 90%. Tuesday, cooler. Mostly cloudy. Highs in the mid-50s. Northwest winds 10 to 15 miles an hour. Tuesday night, mostly cloudy in the evening then clearing. Lows in the upper 30s. Northwest winds 5 to 15 miles an hour decreasing to up to 5 miles an hour overnight. Wednesday and Wednesday night, mostly clear. Highs in the lower 60s. Lows in the lower 40s. Thursday, increasing clouds. Highs in the upper 60s. Thursday night, partly cloudy in the evening, then mostly cloudy with a 30% chance of rain showers overnight. Lows in the upper 40s. Friday through Saturday, mostly cloudy with chance of rain showers. Highs in the lower 70s. Lows around 50. Chance of showers 30%. Saturday night, partly cloudy. Lows in the lower 50s. Sunday, mostly sunny. Chance of rain showers in the afternoon. Highs around 80. Chance of showers 30%. Again, the forecast for central Minnesota, from St. Cloud to the northwest Twin Cities suburbs for overnight, thunderstorms overnight, then rain showers likely overnight. Chance of thunderstorms overnight. Lows in the lower 50s. East winds 5 to 10 miles an hour. Chance of precipitation 90%. At midnight, the report from Buffalo was not available. The report from Maple Lake was not available. Elsewhere across central Minnesota, at the Twin Cities, a thunderstorm was reported, with a temperature of 55. At Anoka and Crystal, the weather conditions were not available. Around the state, once again at midnight, the report from Buffalo was not available. The report from Maple Lake was not available. 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
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The current time is 12:53 a.m. Central Daylight Time. Now the forecast for central Minnesota, from St. Cloud to the northwest Twin Cities suburbs. Overnight, thunderstorms overnight, then rain showers likely overnight. Chance of thunderstorms overnight. Lows in the lower 50s. East winds 5 to 10 miles an hour. Chance of precipitation 90%. Monday, mostly cloudy. Chance of rain showers and slight chance of thunderstorms in the afternoon. Highs in the mid-60s. North winds 5 to 10 miles an hour. Chance of precipitation 40%. Monday night, rain showers. Lows in the lower 40s. North winds 5 to 15 miles an hour. Chance of showers 90%. Tuesday, cooler. Mostly cloudy. Highs in the mid-50s. Northwest winds 10 to 15 miles an hour. Tuesday night, mostly cloudy in the evening then clearing. Lows in the upper 30s. Northwest winds 5 to 15 miles an hour decreasing to up to 5 miles an hour overnight. Wednesday and Wednesday night, mostly clear. Highs in the lower 60s. Lows in the lower 40s. Thursday, increasing clouds. Highs in the upper 60s. Thursday night, partly cloudy in the evening, then mostly cloudy with a 30% chance of rain showers overnight. Lows in the upper 40s. Friday through Saturday, mostly cloudy with chance of rain showers. Highs in the lower 70s. Lows around 50. Chance of showers 30%. Saturday night, partly cloudy. Lows in the lower 50s. Sunday, mostly sunny. Chance of rain showers in the afternoon. Highs around 80. Chance of showers 30%. Again, the forecast for central Minnesota, from St. Cloud to the northwest Twin Cities suburbs for overnight, thunderstorms overnight, then rain showers likely overnight. Chance of thunderstorms overnight. Lows in the lower 50s. East winds 5 to 10 miles an hour. Chance of precipitation 90%. At midnight, the report from Buffalo was not available. The report from Maple Lake was not available. Elsewhere across central Minnesota, at the Twin Cities, a thunderstorm was reported, with a temperature of 55. At Anoka and Crystal, the weather conditions were not available. Around the state, once again at midnight, the report from Buffalo was not available. The report from Maple Lake was not available. 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The current time is 12:57 a.m. Central Daylight Time. Now the forecast for central Minnesota, from St. Cloud to the northwest Twin Cities suburbs. Overnight, thunderstorms overnight, then rain showers likely overnight. Chance of thunderstorms overnight. Lows in the lower 50s. East winds 5 to 10 miles an hour. Chance of precipitation 90%. Monday, mostly cloudy. Chance of rain showers and slight chance of thunderstorms in the afternoon. Highs in the mid-60s. North winds 5 to 10 miles an hour. Chance of precipitation 40%. Monday night, rain showers. Lows in the lower 40s. North winds 5 to 15 miles an hour. Chance of showers 90%. Tuesday, cooler. Mostly cloudy. Highs in the mid-50s. Northwest winds 10 to 15 miles an hour. Tuesday night, mostly cloudy in the evening then clearing. Lows in the upper 30s. Northwest winds 5 to 15 miles an hour decreasing to up to 5 miles an hour overnight.
Wednesday and Wednesday night, mostly clear. Highs in the lower 60s. Lows in the lower 40s. Thursday, increasing clouds. Highs in the upper 60s. Thursday night, partly cloudy in the evening, then mostly cloudy with a 30% chance of rain showers overnight. Lows in the upper 40s. Friday through Saturday, mostly cloudy with chance of rain showers. Highs in the lower 70s. Lows around 50. Chance of showers 30%. Saturday night, partly cloudy. Lows in the lower 50s. Sunday, mostly sunny. Chance of rain showers in the afternoon. Highs around 80. Chance of showers 30%. Again, the forecast for central Minnesota, from St. Cloud to the northwest Twin Cities suburbs for overnight, thunderstorms overnight, then rain showers likely overnight. Chance of thunderstorms overnight. Lows in the lower 50s. East winds 5 to 10 miles an hour. Chance of precipitation 90%. At midnight, the report from Buffalo was not available. The report from Maple Lake was not available. Elsewhere across central Minnesota, at the Twin Cities, a thunderstorm was reported, with a temperature of 55. At Anoka and Crystal, the weather conditions were not available. Around the state, once again at midnight, the report from Buffalo was not available. The report from Maple Lake was not available. 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The current time is 1 a.m. Central Daylight Time. Now the forecast for central Minnesota, from St. Cloud to the northwest Twin Cities suburbs. Overnight, thunderstorms overnight, then rain showers likely overnight. Chance of thunderstorms overnight. Lows in the lower 50s. East winds 5 to 10 miles an hour. Chance of precipitation 90%. Monday, mostly cloudy. Chance of rain showers and slight chance of thunderstorms in the afternoon. Highs in the mid-60s. North winds 5 to 10 miles an hour. Chance of precipitation 40%. Monday night, rain showers. Lows in the lower 40s. North winds 5 to 15 miles an hour. Chance of showers 90%. Tuesday, cooler. Mostly cloudy. Highs in the mid-50s. Northwest winds 10 to 15 miles an hour. Tuesday night, mostly cloudy in the evening then clearing. Lows in the upper 30s. Northwest winds 5 to 15 miles an hour decreasing to up to 5 miles an hour overnight. Wednesday and Wednesday night, mostly clear. Highs in the lower 60s. Lows in the lower 40s. Thursday, increasing clouds. Highs in the upper 60s. Thursday night, partly cloudy in the evening, then mostly cloudy with a 30% chance of rain showers overnight. Lows in the upper 40s. Friday through Saturday, mostly cloudy with chance of rain showers. Highs in the lower 70s. Lows around 50. Chance of showers 30%. Saturday night, partly cloudy. Lows in the lower 50s. Sunday, mostly sunny. Chance of rain showers in the afternoon. Highs around 80. Chance of showers 30%. Again, the forecast for central Minnesota, from St. Cloud to the northwest Twin Cities suburbs for overnight, thunderstorms overnight, then rain showers likely overnight. Chance of thunderstorms overnight. Lows in the lower 50s. East winds 5 to 10 miles an hour. Chance of precipitation 90%. Now the forecast for central Minnesota, from St. Cloud to the northwest Twin Cities suburbs. Overnight, cloudy. A 20% chance of thunderstorms early in the morning. Patchy fog through the night.
Lows in the lower 50s. Northeast winds up to 10 miles an hour. Monday, mostly cloudy. Patchy fog in the morning. Highs in the upper 60s. North winds up to 10 miles an hour. Monday night, rain showers and chance of thunderstorms in the evening, then rain showers likely overnight. Lows in the mid-40s. North winds 5 to 15 miles an hour. Chance of precipitation 90%. Tuesday, cooler. Mostly cloudy. Highs in the mid-50s. Northwest winds 15 to 20 miles an hour. Tuesday night, mostly cloudy in the evening then clearing. Lows in the upper 30s. Northwest winds 5 to 15 miles an hour decreasing to up to 5 miles an hour overnight. Wednesday and Wednesday night, mostly clear. Highs in the lower 60s. Lows in the lower 40s. Thursday, increasing clouds. Highs in the upper 60s. Thursday night, partly cloudy in the evening, then mostly cloudy with a 30% chance of rain showers overnight. Lows in the upper 40s. Friday through Saturday, mostly cloudy with chance of rain showers. Highs in the lower 70s. Lows around 50. Chance of showers 30%. Saturday night, partly cloudy. Lows in the lower 50s. Sunday, mostly sunny. Chance of rain showers in the afternoon. Highs around 80. Chance of showers 30%. Again, the forecast for central Minnesota, from St. Cloud to the northwest Twin Cities suburbs for overnight, cloudy. A 20% chance of thunderstorms early in the morning. Patchy fog through the night. Lows in the lower 50s. Northeast winds up to 10 miles an hour. 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The current time is 1:06 a.m. Central Daylight Time. Now the forecast for central Minnesota, from St. Cloud to the northwest Twin Cities suburbs. Overnight, cloudy. A 20% chance of thunderstorms early in the morning. Patchy fog through the night. Lows in the lower 50s. Northeast winds up to 10 miles an hour. Monday, mostly cloudy. Patchy fog in the morning. Highs in the upper 60s. North winds up to 10 miles an hour. Monday night, rain showers and chance of thunderstorms in the evening, then rain showers likely overnight. Lows in the mid-40s. North winds 5 to 15 miles an hour. Chance of precipitation 90%. Tuesday, cooler. Mostly cloudy. Highs in the mid-50s. Northwest winds 15 to 20 miles an hour. Tuesday night, mostly cloudy in the evening then clearing. Lows in the upper 30s. Northwest winds 5 to 15 miles an hour decreasing to up to 5 miles an hour overnight. Wednesday and Wednesday night, mostly clear. Highs in the lower 60s. Lows in the lower 40s. Thursday, increasing clouds. Highs in the upper 60s. Thursday night, partly cloudy in the evening, then mostly cloudy with a 30% chance of rain showers overnight. Lows in the upper 40s. Friday through Saturday, mostly cloudy with chance of rain showers. Highs in the lower 70s. Lows around 50. Chance of showers 30%. Saturday night, partly cloudy. Lows in the lower 50s. Sunday, mostly sunny. Chance of rain showers in the afternoon. Highs around 80. Chance of showers 30%. Again, the forecast for central Minnesota, from St. Cloud to the northwest Twin Cities suburbs for overnight, cloudy. A 20% chance of thunderstorms early in the morning. Patchy fog through the night. Lows in the lower 50s.
Northeast winds up to 10 miles an hour. 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The current time is 1:08 a.m. Central Daylight Time. Now the forecast for central Minnesota, from St. Cloud to the northwest Twin Cities suburbs. Overnight, cloudy. A 20% chance of thunderstorms early in the morning. Patchy fog through the night. Lows in the lower 50s. Northeast winds up to 10 miles an hour. Monday, mostly cloudy. Patchy fog in the morning. Highs in the upper 60s. North winds up to 10 miles an hour. Monday night, rain showers and chance of thunderstorms in the evening, then rain showers likely overnight. Lows in the mid-40s. North winds 5 to 15 miles an hour. Chance of precipitation 90%. Tuesday, cooler. Mostly cloudy. Highs in the mid-50s. Northwest winds 15 to 20 miles an hour. Tuesday night, mostly cloudy in the evening then clearing. Lows in the upper 30s. Northwest winds 5 to 15 miles an hour decreasing to up to 5 miles an hour overnight. Wednesday and Wednesday night, mostly clear. Highs in the lower 60s. Lows in the lower 40s. Thursday, increasing clouds. Highs in the upper 60s. Thursday night, partly cloudy in the evening, then mostly cloudy with a 30% chance of rain showers overnight. Lows in the upper 40s. Friday through Saturday, mostly cloudy with chance of rain showers. Highs in the lower 70s. Lows around 50. Chance of showers 30%. Saturday night, partly cloudy. Lows in the lower 50s. Sunday, mostly sunny. Chance of rain showers in the afternoon. Highs around 80. Chance of showers 30%. Again, the forecast for central Minnesota, from St. Cloud to the northwest Twin Cities suburbs for overnight, cloudy. A 20% chance of thunderstorms early in the morning. Patchy fog through the night. Lows in the lower 50s. Northeast winds up to 10 miles an hour. 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The current time is 1:11 a.m. Central Daylight Time. Now the forecast for central Minnesota, from St. Cloud to the northwest Twin Cities suburbs. Overnight, cloudy. A 20% chance of thunderstorms early in the morning. Patchy fog through the night. Lows in the lower 50s. Northeast winds up to 10 miles an hour. Monday, mostly cloudy. Patchy fog in the morning. Highs in the upper 60s. North winds up to 10 miles an hour. Monday night, rain showers and chance of thunderstorms in the evening, then rain showers likely overnight. Lows in the mid-40s. North winds 5 to 15 miles an hour. Chance of precipitation 90%. Tuesday, cooler. Mostly cloudy. Highs in the mid-50s. Northwest winds 15 to 20 miles an hour. Tuesday night, mostly cloudy in the evening then clearing. Lows in the upper 30s. Northwest winds 5 to 15 miles an hour decreasing to up to 5 miles an hour overnight. Wednesday and Wednesday night, mostly clear. Highs in the lower 60s. Lows in the lower 40s. Thursday, increasing clouds. Highs in the upper 60s. Thursday night, partly cloudy in the evening, then mostly cloudy with a 30% chance of rain showers overnight. Lows in the upper 40s. Friday through Saturday,
mostly cloudy with chance of rain showers. Highs in the lower 70s. Lows around 50. Chance of showers 30%. Saturday night, partly cloudy. Lows in the lower 50s. Sunday, mostly sunny. Chance of rain showers in the afternoon. Highs around 80. Chance of showers 30%. Again, the forecast for central Minnesota, from St. Cloud to the northwest Twin Cities suburbs for overnight, cloudy. A 20% chance of thunderstorms early in the morning. Patchy fog through the night. Lows in the lower 50s. Northeast winds up to 10 miles an hour. At 1 a.m., the report from Buffalo was not available. The report from Maple Lake was not available. Elsewhere across central Minnesota, at the Twin Cities, rain and fog were reported, with a temperature of 54. At Anoka and Crystal, the weather conditions were not available. Around the state, once again at 1 a.m., the report from Buffalo was not available. The report from Maple Lake was not available. 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The current time is 1:15 a.m. Central Daylight Time. Now the forecast for central Minnesota, from St. Cloud to the northwest Twin Cities suburbs. Overnight, cloudy. A 20% chance of thunderstorms early in the morning. Patchy fog through the night. Lows in the lower 50s. Northeast winds up to 10 miles an hour. Monday, mostly cloudy. Patchy fog in the morning. Highs in the upper 60s. North winds up to 10 miles an hour. Monday night, rain showers and chance of thunderstorms in the evening, then rain showers likely overnight. Lows in the mid-40s. North winds 5 to 15 miles an hour. Chance of precipitation 90%. Tuesday, cooler. Mostly cloudy. Highs in the mid-50s. Northwest winds 15 to 20 miles an hour. Tuesday night, mostly cloudy in the evening then clearing. Lows in the upper 30s. Northwest winds 5 to 15 miles an hour decreasing to up to 5 miles an hour overnight. Wednesday and Wednesday night, mostly clear. Highs in the lower 60s. Lows in the lower 40s. Thursday, increasing clouds. Highs in the upper 60s. Thursday night, partly cloudy in the evening, then mostly cloudy with a 30% chance of rain showers overnight. Lows in the upper 40s. Friday through Saturday, mostly cloudy with chance of rain showers. Highs in the lower 70s. Lows around 50. Chance of showers 30%. Saturday night, partly cloudy. Lows in the lower 50s. Sunday, mostly sunny. Chance of rain showers in the afternoon. Highs around 80. Chance of showers 30%. Again, the forecast for central Minnesota, from St. Cloud to the northwest Twin Cities suburbs for overnight, cloudy. A 20% chance of thunderstorms early in the morning. Patchy fog through the night. Lows in the lower 50s. Northeast winds up to 10 miles an hour. At 1 a.m., the report from Buffalo was not available. The report from Maple Lake was not available. Elsewhere across central Minnesota, at the Twin Cities, rain and fog were reported, with a temperature of 54. At Anoka and Crystal, the weather conditions were not available. Around the state, once again at 1 a.m., the report from Buffalo was not available. The report from Maple Lake was not available. 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
The current time is 1:18 a.m. Central Daylight Time. Now the forecast for central Minnesota, from St. Cloud to the northwest Twin Cities suburbs. Overnight, cloudy. A 20% chance of thunderstorms early in the morning. Patchy fog through the night. Lows in the lower 50s. Northeast winds up to 10 miles an hour. Monday, mostly cloudy. Patchy fog in the morning. Highs in the upper 60s. North winds up to 10 miles an hour. Monday night, rain showers and chance of thunderstorms in the evening, then rain showers likely overnight. Lows in the mid-40s. North winds 5 to 15 miles an hour. Chance of precipitation 90%. Tuesday, cooler. Mostly cloudy. Highs in the mid-50s. Northwest winds 15 to 20 miles an hour. Tuesday night, mostly cloudy in the evening then clearing. Lows in the upper 30s. Northwest winds 5 to 15 miles an hour decreasing to up to 5 miles an hour overnight. Wednesday and Wednesday night, mostly clear. Highs in the lower 60s. Lows in the lower 40s. Thursday, increasing clouds. Highs in the upper 60s. Thursday night, partly cloudy in the evening, then mostly cloudy with a 30% chance of rain showers overnight. Lows in the upper 40s. Friday through Saturday, mostly cloudy with chance of rain showers. Highs in the lower 70s. Lows around 50. Chance of showers 30%. Saturday night, partly cloudy. Lows in the lower 50s. Sunday, mostly sunny. Chance of rain showers in the afternoon. Highs around 80. Chance of showers 30%. Again, the forecast for central Minnesota, from St. Cloud to the northwest Twin Cities suburbs for overnight, cloudy. A 20% chance of thunderstorms early in the morning. Patchy fog through the night. Lows in the lower 50s. Northeast winds up to 10 miles an hour. At 1 a.m., the report from Buffalo was not available. The report from Maple Lake was not available. Elsewhere across central Minnesota, at the Twin Cities, rain and fog were reported, with a temperature of 54. At Anoka and Crystal, the weather conditions were not available. Around the state, once again at 1 a.m., the report from Buffalo was not available. The report from Maple Lake was not available. 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The current time is 1:21 a.m. Central Daylight Time. Now the forecast for central Minnesota, from St. Cloud to the northwest Twin Cities suburbs. Overnight, cloudy. A 20% chance of thunderstorms early in the morning. Patchy fog through the night. Lows in the lower 50s. Northeast winds up to 10 miles an hour. Monday, mostly cloudy. Patchy fog in the morning. Highs in the upper 60s. North winds up to 10 miles an hour. Monday night, rain showers and chance of thunderstorms in the evening, then rain showers likely overnight. Lows in the mid-40s. North winds 5 to 15 miles an hour. Chance of precipitation 90%. Tuesday, cooler. Mostly cloudy. Highs in the mid-50s. Northwest winds 15 to 20 miles an hour. Tuesday night, mostly cloudy in the evening then clearing. Lows in the upper 30s. Northwest winds 5 to 15 miles an hour decreasing to up to 5 miles an hour overnight. Wednesday and Wednesday night, mostly clear. Highs in the lower 60s. Lows in the lower 40s. Thursday, increasing clouds. Highs in the upper 60s. Thursday night, partly cloudy in the evening,
then mostly cloudy with a 30% chance of rain showers overnight. Lows in the upper 40s. Friday through Saturday, mostly cloudy with chance of rain showers. Highs in the lower 70s. Lows around 50. Chance of showers 30%. Saturday night, partly cloudy. Lows in the lower 50s. Sunday, mostly sunny. Chance of rain showers in the afternoon. Highs around 80. Chance of showers 30%. Again, the forecast for central Minnesota, from St. Cloud to the northwest Twin Cities suburbs for overnight, cloudy. A 20% chance of thunderstorms early in the morning. Patchy fog through the night. Lows in the lower 50s. Northeast winds up to 10 miles an hour. At 1 a.m., the report from Buffalo was not available. The report from Maple Lake was not available. Elsewhere across central Minnesota, at the Twin Cities, rain and fog were reported, with a temperature of 54. At Anoka and Crystal, the weather conditions were not available. Around the state, once again at 1 a.m., the report from Buffalo was not available. The report from Maple Lake was not available. 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The current time is 1:25 a.m. Central Daylight Time. Now the forecast for central Minnesota, from St. Cloud to the northwest Twin Cities suburbs. Overnight, cloudy. A 20% chance of thunderstorms early in the morning. Patchy fog through the night. Lows in the lower 50s. Northeast winds up to 10 miles an hour. Monday, mostly cloudy. Patchy fog in the morning. Highs in the upper 60s. North winds up to 10 miles an hour. Monday night, rain showers and chance of thunderstorms in the evening, then rain showers likely overnight. Lows in the mid-40s. North winds 5 to 15 miles an hour. Chance of precipitation 90%. Tuesday, cooler. Mostly cloudy. Highs in the mid-50s. Northwest winds 15 to 20 miles an hour. Tuesday night, mostly cloudy in the evening then clearing. Lows in the upper 30s. Northwest winds 5 to 15 miles an hour decreasing to up to 5 miles an hour overnight. Wednesday and Wednesday night, mostly clear. Highs in the lower 60s. Lows in the lower 40s. Thursday, increasing clouds. Highs in the upper 60s. Thursday night, partly cloudy in the evening, then mostly cloudy with a 30% chance of rain showers overnight. Lows in the upper 40s. Friday through Saturday, mostly cloudy with chance of rain showers. Highs in the lower 70s. Lows around 50. Chance of showers 30%. Saturday night, partly cloudy. Lows in the lower 50s. Sunday, mostly sunny. Chance of rain showers in the afternoon. Highs around 80. Chance of showers 30%. Again, the forecast for central Minnesota, from St. Cloud to the northwest Twin Cities suburbs for overnight, cloudy. A 20% chance of thunderstorms early in the morning. Patchy fog through the night. Lows in the lower 50s. Northeast winds up to 10 miles an hour. At 1 a.m., the report from Buffalo was not available. The report from Maple Lake was not available. Elsewhere across central Minnesota, at the Twin Cities, rain and fog were reported, with a temperature of 54. At Anoka and Crystal, the weather conditions were not available. Around the state, once again at 1 a.m., the report from Buffalo was not available. The report from Maple Lake was not available. 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
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The current time is 1:28 a.m. Central Daylight Time. Now the forecast for central Minnesota, from St. Cloud to the northwest Twin Cities suburbs. Overnight, cloudy. A 20% chance of thunderstorms early in the morning. Patchy fog through the night. Lows in the lower 50s. Northeast winds up to 10 miles an hour. Monday, mostly cloudy. Patchy fog in the morning. Highs in the upper 60s. North winds up to 10 miles an hour. Monday night, rain showers and chance of thunderstorms in the evening, then rain showers likely overnight. Lows in the mid 40s. North winds 5 to 15 miles an hour. Chance of precipitation 90%. Tuesday, cooler. Mostly cloudy. Highs in the mid 50s. Northwest winds 15 to 20 miles an hour. Tuesday night, mostly cloudy in the evening then clearing. Lows in the upper 30s. Northwest winds 5 to 15 miles an hour decreasing to up to 5 miles an hour overnight. Wednesday and Wednesday night, mostly clear. Highs in the lower 60s. Lows in the lower 40s. Thursday, increasing clouds. Highs in the upper 60s. Thursday night, partly cloudy in the evening, then mostly cloudy with a 30% chance of rain showers overnight. Lows in the upper 40s. Friday through Saturday, mostly cloudy with chance of rain showers. Highs in the lower 70s. Lows around 50. Chance of showers 30%. Saturday night, partly cloudy. Lows in the lower 50s. Sunday, mostly sunny. Chance of rain showers in the afternoon. Highs around 80. Chance of showers 30%. Again, the forecast for central Minnesota, from St. Cloud to the northwest Twin Cities suburbs for overnight, cloudy. A 20% chance of thunderstorms early in the morning. Patchy fog through the night. Lows in the lower 50s. Northeast winds up to 10 miles an hour. At 1 a.m., the report from Buffalo was not available. The report from Maple Lake was not available. Elsewhere across central Minnesota, at the Twin Cities, rain and fog were reported, with a temperature of 54. At Anoka and Crystal, the weather conditions were not available. Around the state, once again at 1 a.m., the report from Buffalo was not available. The report from Maple Lake was not available. 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The current time is 1:32 a.m. Central Daylight Time. Now the forecast for central Minnesota, from St. Cloud to the northwest Twin Cities suburbs. Overnight, cloudy. A 20% chance of thunderstorms early in the morning. Patchy fog through the night. Lows in the lower 50s. Northeast winds up to 10 miles an hour. Monday, mostly cloudy. Patchy fog in the morning. Highs in the upper 60s. North winds up to 10 miles an hour. Monday night, rain showers and chance of thunderstorms in the evening, then rain showers likely overnight. Lows in the mid 40s. North winds 5 to 15 miles an hour. Chance of precipitation 90%. Tuesday, cooler. Mostly cloudy. Highs in the mid-50s. Northwest winds 15 to 20 miles an hour. Tuesday night, mostly cloudy in 10 miles an hour. Tuesday night, mostly cloudy in the evening then clearing. Lows in the upper 30s. Northwest winds 5 to 15 miles an hour decreasing to up to 5 miles an hour overnight. Wednesday and Wednesday night, mostly clear. Highs in the lower 60s.
Lows in the lower 40s. Thursday, increasing clouds. Highs in the upper 60s. Thursday night, partly

cloudy in the evening, then mostly cloudy with a 30% chance of rain showers overnight. Lows in the upper 40s. Friday through Saturday, mostly cloudy with chance of rain showers. Highs in the lower 70s. Lows around 50. Chance of showers 30%. Saturday night, partly cloudy. Lows in the lower 50s. Sunday, mostly sunny. Chance of rain showers in the afternoon. Highs around 80. Chance of showers 30%. Again, the forecast for central Minnesota, from St. Cloud to the northwest Twin Cities suburbs for overnight, cloudy. A 20% chance of thunderstorms early in the morning. Patchy fog through the night. Lows in the lower 50s. Northeast winds up to 10 miles an hour. At 1 a.m., the report from Buffalo was not available. The report from Maple Lake was not available. Elsewhere across central Minnesota, at the Twin Cities, rain and fog were reported, with a temperature of 54. At Anoka and Crystal, the weather conditions were not available. Around the state, once again at 1 a.m., the report from Buffalo was not available. The report from Maple Lake was not available. 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The current time is 1:35 a.m. Central Daylight Time. Now the forecast for central Minnesota, from St. Cloud to the northwest Twin Cities suburbs. Overnight, cloudy. A 20% chance of thunderstorms early in the morning. Patchy fog through the night. Lows in the lower 50s. Northeast winds up to 10 miles an hour. Monday, mostly cloudy. Patchy fog in the morning. Highs in the upper 60s. North winds up to 10 miles an hour. Monday night, rain showers and chance of thunderstorms in the evening, then rain showers likely overnight. Lows in the mid-40s. North winds 5 to 15 miles an hour. Chance of precipitation 90%. Tuesday, cooler. Mostly cloudy. Highs in the mid-50s. Northwest winds 15 to 20 miles an hour. Tuesday night, mostly cloudy in the evening then clearing. Lows in the upper 30s. Northwest winds 5 to 15 miles an hour decreasing to up to 5 miles an hour overnight. Wednesday and Wednesday night, mostly clear. Highs in the lower 60s. Lows in the lower 40s. Thursday, increasing clouds. Highs in the upper 60s. Thursday night, partly cloudy in the evening, then mostly cloudy with a 30% chance of rain showers overnight. Lows in the upper 40s. Friday through Saturday, mostly cloudy with chance of rain showers. Highs in the lower 70s. Lows around 50. Chance of showers 30%. Saturday night, partly cloudy. Lows in the lower 50s. Sunday, mostly sunny. Chance of rain showers in the afternoon. Highs around 80. Chance of showers 30%. Again, the forecast for central Minnesota, from St. Cloud to the northwest Twin Cities suburbs for overnight, cloudy. A 20% chance of thunderstorms early in the morning. Patchy fog through the night. Lows in the lower 50s. Northeast winds up to 10 miles an hour. At 1 a.m., the report from Buffalo was not available. The report from Maple Lake was not available. Elsewhere across central Minnesota, at the Twin Cities, rain and fog were reported, with a temperature of 54. At Anoka and Crystal, the weather conditions were not available. Around the state, once again at 1 a.m., the report from Buffalo was not available. The report from Maple Lake was not available. 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

miles an hour. Monday, mostly cloudy. Patchy fog in the morning. Highs in the upper 60s. North winds up to 10 miles an hour. Monday night, rain showers and chance of thunderstorms in the evening, then rain showers likely overnight. Lows in the mid-40s. North winds 5 to 15 miles an hour. Chance of precipitation 90%. Tuesday, cooler. Mostly cloudy. Highs in the mid-50s. Northwest winds 15 to 20 miles an hour. Tuesday night, mostly cloudy in the evening then clearing. Lows in the upper 30s. Northwest winds 5 to 15 miles an hour decreasing to up to 5 miles an hour overnight. Wednesday and Wednesday night, mostly clear. Highs in the lower 60s. Lows in the lower 40s. Thursday, increasing clouds. Highs in the upper 60s. Thursday night, partly cloudy in the evening, then mostly cloudy with a 30% chance of rain showers overnight. Lows in the upper 40s. Friday through Saturday, mostly cloudy with chance of rain showers. Highs in the lower 70s. Lows around 50. Chance of showers 30%. Saturday night, partly cloudy. Lows in the lower 50s. Sunday, mostly sunny. Chance of rain showers in the afternoon. Highs around 80. Chance of showers 30%. Again, the forecast for central Minnesota, from St. Cloud to the northwest Twin Cities suburbs for overnight, cloudy. A 20% chance of thunderstorms early in the morning. Patchy fog through the night. Lows in the lower 50s. Northeast winds up to 10 miles an hour. At 1 a.m., the report from Buffalo was not available. The report from Maple Lake was not available. Elsewhere across central Minnesota, at the Twin Cities, rain and fog were reported, with a temperature of 54. At Anoka and Crystal, the weather conditions were not available. Around the state, once again at 1 a.m., the report from Buffalo was not available. The report from Maple Lake was not available. 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The current time is 1:42 a.m. Central Daylight Time. Now the forecast for central Minnesota, from St. Cloud to the northwest Twin Cities suburbs. Overnight, cloudy. A 20% chance of thunderstorms early in the morning. Patchy fog through the night. Lows in the lower 50s. Northeast winds up to 10 miles an hour. Monday, mostly cloudy. Patchy fog in the morning. Highs in the upper 60s. North winds up to 10 miles an hour. Monday night, rain showers and chance of thunderstorms in the evening, then rain showers likely overnight. Lows in the mid-40s. North winds 5 to 15 miles an hour. Chance of precipitation 90%. Tuesday, cooler. Mostly cloudy. Highs in the mid-50s. Northwest winds 15 to 20 miles an hour. Tuesday night, mostly cloudy in the evening then clearing. Lows in the upper 30s. Northwest winds 5 to 15 miles an hour decreasing to up to 5 miles an hour overnight. Wednesday and Wednesday night, mostly clear. Highs in the lower 60s. Lows in the lower 40s. Thursday, increasing clouds. Highs in the upper 60s. Thursday night, partly cloudy in the evening, then mostly cloudy with a 30% chance of rain showers overnight. Lows in the upper 40s. Friday through Saturday, mostly cloudy with chance of rain showers. Highs in the lower 70s. Lows around 50. Chance of showers 30%. Saturday night, partly cloudy. Lows in the lower 50s. Sunday, mostly sunny. Chance of rain showers.

showers in the afternoon. Highs around 80. Chance of showers 30%. Again, the forecast for central Minnesota, from St. Cloud to the northwest Twin Cities suburbs for overnight, cloudy. A 20% chance of thunderstorms early in the morning. Patchy fog through the night. Lows in the lower 50s. Northeast winds up to 10 miles an hour. At 1 a.m., the report from Buffalo was not available. The report from Maple Lake was not available. Elsewhere across central Minnesota, at the Twin Cities, rain and fog were reported, with a temperature of 54. At Anoka and Crystal, the weather conditions were not available. Around the state, once again at 1 a.m., the report from Buffalo was not available. The report from Maple Lake was not available. 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The current time is 1:45 a.m. Central Daylight Time. Now the forecast for central Minnesota, from St. Cloud to the northwest Twin Cities suburbs. Overnight, cloudy. A 20% chance of thunderstorms early in the morning. Patchy fog through the night. Lows in the lower 50s. Northeast winds up to 10 miles an hour. Monday, mostly cloudy. Patchy fog in the morning. Highs in the upper 60s. North winds up to 10 miles an hour. Monday night, rain showers and chance of thunderstorms in the evening, then rain showers likely overnight. Lows in the mid-40s. North winds 5 to 15 miles an hour. Chance of precipitation 90%. Tuesday, cooler. Mostly cloudy. Highs in the mid-50s. Northwest winds 15 to 20 miles an hour. Tuesday night, mostly cloudy in the evening then clearing. Lows in the upper 30s. Northwest winds 5 to 15 miles an hour decreasing to up to 5 miles an hour overnight. Wednesday and Wednesday night, mostly clear. Highs in the lower 60s. Lows in the lower 40s. Thursday, increasing clouds. Highs in the upper 60s. Thursday night, partly cloudy in the evening, then mostly cloudy with a 30% chance of rain showers overnight. Lows in the upper 40s. Friday through Saturday, mostly cloudy with chance of rain showers. Highs in the lower 70s. Lows around 50. Chance of showers 30%. Saturday night, partly cloudy. Lows in the lower 50s. Sunday, mostly sunny. Chance of rain showers in the afternoon. Highs around 80. Chance of showers 30%. Again, the forecast for central Minnesota, from St. Cloud to the northwest Twin Cities suburbs for overnight, cloudy. A 20% chance of thunderstorms early in the morning. Patchy fog through the night. Lows in the lower 50s. Northeast winds up to 10 miles an hour. At 1 a.m., the report from Buffalo was not available. The report from Maple Lake was not available. Elsewhere across central Minnesota, at the Twin Cities, rain and fog were reported, with a temperature of 54. At Anoka and Crystal, the weather conditions were not available. Around the state, once again at 1 a.m., the report from Buffalo was not available. The report from Maple Lake was not available. 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The current time is 1:48 a.m. Central Daylight Time. Now the forecast for central Minnesota, from St. Cloud to the northwest Twin Cities suburbs. Overnight, cloudy. A 20% chance of thunderstorms early in the morning.
Patchy fog through the night. Lows in the lower 50s. Northeast winds up to 10 miles an hour. Monday, mostly cloudy. Patchy fog in the morning. Highs in the upper 60s. North winds up to 10 miles an hour. Monday night, rain showers and chance of thunderstorms in the evening, then rain showers likely overnight. Lows in the mid-40s. North winds 5 to 15 miles an hour. Chance of precipitation 90%. Tuesday, cooler. Mostly cloudy. Highs in the mid-50s. Northwest winds 15 to 20 miles an hour. Tuesday night, mostly cloudy in the evening then clearing. Lows in the upper 30s. Northwest winds 5 to 15 miles an hour decreasing to up to 5 miles an hour overnight. Wednesday and Wednesday night, mostly clear. Highs in the lower 60s. Lows in the lower 40s. Thursday, increasing clouds. Highs in the upper 60s. Thursday night, partly cloudy in the evening, then mostly cloudy with a 30% chance of rain showers overnight. Lows in the upper 40s. Friday through Saturday, mostly cloudy with chance of rain showers. Highs in the lower 70s. Lows around 50. Chance of showers 30%. Saturday night, partly cloudy. Lows in the lower 50s. Sunday, mostly sunny. Chance of rain showers in the afternoon. Highs around 80. Chance of showers 30%. Again, the forecast for central Minnesota, from St. Cloud to the northwest Twin Cities suburbs for overnight, cloudy. A 20% chance of thunderstorms early in the morning. Patchy fog through the night. Lows in the lower 50s. Northeast winds up to 10 miles an hour. At 1 a.m., the report from Buffalo was not available. The report from Maple Lake was not available. Elsewhere across central Minnesota, at the Twin Cities, rain and fog were reported, with a temperature of 54. At Anoka and Crystal, the weather conditions were not available. Around the state, once again at 1 a.m., the report from Buffalo was not available. The report from Maple Lake was not available. 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The current time is 1:52 a.m. Central Daylight Time. Now the forecast for central Minnesota, from St. Cloud to the northwest Twin Cities suburbs. Overnight, cloudy. A 20% chance of thunderstorms early in the morning. Patchy fog through the night. Lows in the lower 50s. Northeast winds up to 10 miles an hour. Monday, mostly cloudy. Patchy fog in the morning. Highs in the upper 60s. North winds up to 10 miles an hour. Monday night, rain showers and chance of thunderstorms in the evening, then rain showers likely overnight. Lows in the mid-40s. North winds 5 to 15 miles an hour. Chance of precipitation 90%. Tuesday, cooler. Mostly cloudy. Highs in the mid-50s. Northwest winds 15 to 20 miles an hour. Tuesday night, mostly cloudy in the evening then clearing. Lows in the upper 30s. Northwest winds 5 to 15 miles an hour decreasing to up to 5 miles an hour overnight. Wednesday and Wednesday night, mostly clear. Highs in the lower 60s. Lows in the lower 40s. Thursday, increasing clouds. Highs in the upper 60s. Thursday night, partly cloudy in the evening, then mostly cloudy with a 30% chance of rain showers overnight. Lows in the upper 40s. Friday through Saturday, mostly cloudy with chance of rain showers. Highs in the lower 70s. Lows around 50. Chance of showers 30%. Saturday night,
partly cloudy. Lows in the lower 50s. Sunday, mostly sunny. Chance of rain showers in the afternoon. Highs around 80. Chance of showers 30%. Again, the forecast for central Minnesota, from St. Cloud to the northwest Twin Cities suburbs for overnight, cloudy. A 20% chance of thunderstorms early in the morning. Patchy fog through the night. Lows in the lower 50s. Northeast winds up to 10 miles an hour. At 1 a.m., the report from Buffalo was not available. The report from Maple Lake was not available. Elsewhere across central Minnesota, at the Twin Cities, rain and fog were reported, with a temperature of 54. At Anoka and Crystal, the weather conditions were not available. Around the state, once again at 1 a.m., the report from Buffalo was not available. The report from Maple Lake was not available. 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The current time is 1:55 a.m. Central Daylight Time. Now the forecast for central Minnesota, from St. Cloud to the northwest Twin Cities suburbs. Overnight, cloudy. A 20% chance of thunderstorms early in the morning. Patchy fog through the night. Lows in the lower 50s. Northeast winds up to 10 miles an hour. Monday, mostly cloudy. Patchy fog in the morning. Highs in the upper 60s. North winds up to 10 miles an hour. Monday night, rain showers and chance of thunderstorms in the evening, then rain showers likely overnight. Lows in the mid-40s. North winds 5 to 15 miles an hour. Chance of precipitation 90%. Tuesday, cooler. Mostly cloudy. Highs in the mid-50s. Northwest winds 15 to 20 miles an hour. Tuesday night, mostly cloudy in the evening then clearing. Lows in the upper 30s. Northwest winds 5 to 15 miles an hour decreasing to up to 5 miles an hour overnight. Wednesday and Wednesday night, mostly clear. Highs in the lower 60s. Lows in the lower 40s. Thursday, increasing clouds. Highs in the upper 60s. Thursday night, partly cloudy in the evening, then mostly cloudy with a 30% chance of rain showers overnight. Lows in the upper 40s. Friday through Saturday, mostly cloudy with chance of rain showers. Highs in the lower 70s. Lows around 50. Chance of showers 30%. Saturday night, partly cloudy. Lows in the lower 50s. Sunday, mostly sunny. Chance of rain showers in the afternoon. Highs around 80. Chance of showers 30%. Again, the forecast for central Minnesota, from St. Cloud to the northwest Twin Cities suburbs for overnight, cloudy. A 20% chance of thunderstorms early in the morning. Patchy fog through the night. Lows in the lower 50s. Northeast winds up to 10 miles an hour. At 1 a.m., the report from Buffalo was not available. The report from Maple Lake was not available. Elsewhere across central Minnesota, at the Twin Cities, rain and fog were reported, with a temperature of 54. At Anoka and Crystal, the weather conditions were not available. Around the state, once again at 1 a.m., the report from Buffalo was not available. The report from Maple Lake was not available. 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The current time is 1:59 a.m. Central Daylight Time. Now the forecast for central Minnesota,
from St. Cloud to the northwest Twin Cities suburbs. Overnight, cloudy. A 20% chance of thunderstorms early in the morning. Patchy fog through the night. Lows in the lower 50s. Northeast winds up to 10 miles an hour. Monday, mostly cloudy. Patchy fog in the morning. Highs in the upper 60s. North winds up to 10 miles an hour. Monday night, rain showers and chance of thunderstorms in the evening, then rain showers likely overnight. Lows in the mid 40s. North winds 5 to 15 miles an hour. Chance of precipitation 90%. Tuesday, cooler. Mostly cloudy. Highs in the mid 50s. Northwest winds 15 to 20 miles an hour. Tuesday night, mostly cloudy in the evening then clearing. Lows in the upper 30s. Northwest winds 5 to 15 miles an hour decreasing to up to 5 miles an hour overnight. Wednesday and Wednesday night, mostly clear. Highs in the lower 60s. Lows in the lower 40s. Thursday, increasing clouds. Highs in the upper 60s. Thursday night, partly cloudy in the evening, then mostly cloudy with a 30% chance of rain showers overnight. Lows in the upper 40s. Friday through Saturday, mostly cloudy with chance of rain showers. Highs in the lower 70s. Lows around 50. Chance of showers 30%. Saturday night, partly cloudy. Lows in the lower 50s. Sunday, mostly sunny. Chance of rain showers in the afternoon. Highs around 80. Chance of showers 30%. Again, the forecast for central Minnesota, from St. Cloud to the northwest Twin Cities suburbs for overnight, cloudy. A 20% chance of thunderstorms early in the morning. Patchy fog through the night. Lows in the lower 50s. Northeast winds up to 10 miles an hour. 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The current time is 2:01 a.m. Central Daylight Time. Now the forecast for central Minnesota, from St. Cloud to the northwest Twin Cities suburbs. Overnight, cloudy. A 20% chance of thunderstorms early in the morning. Patchy fog through the night. Lows in the lower 50s. Northeast winds up to 10 miles an hour. Monday, mostly cloudy. Patchy fog in the morning. Highs in the upper 60s. North winds up to 10 miles an hour. Monday night, rain showers and chance of thunderstorms in the evening, then rain showers likely overnight. Lows in the mid-40s. North winds 5 to 15 miles an hour. Chance of precipitation 90%. Tuesday, cooler. Mostly cloudy. Highs in the mid-50s. Northwest winds 15 to 20 miles an hour. Tuesday night, mostly cloudy in the evening then clearing. Lows in the upper 30s. Northwest winds 5 to 15 miles an hour decreasing to up to 5 miles an hour overnight. Wednesday and Wednesday night, mostly clear. Highs in the lower 60s. Lows in the lower 40s. Thursday, increasing clouds. Highs in the upper 60s. Thursday night, partly cloudy in the evening, then mostly cloudy with a 30% chance of rain showers overnight. Lows in the upper 40s. Friday through Saturday, mostly cloudy with chance of rain showers. Highs in the lower 70s. Lows around 50. Chance of showers 30%. Saturday night, partly cloudy. Lows in the lower 50s. Sunday, mostly sunny. Chance of rain showers in the afternoon. Highs around 80. Chance of showers 30%. Again, the forecast for central Minnesota,
from St. Cloud to the northwest Twin Cities suburbs for overnight, cloudy. A 20% chance of thunderstorms early in the morning. Patchy fog through the night. Lows in the lower 50s. Northeast winds up to 10 miles an hour. 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The current time is 2:04 a.m. Central Daylight Time. Now the forecast for central Minnesota, from St. Cloud to the northwest Twin Cities suburbs. Overnight, cloudy. A 20% chance of thunderstorms early in the morning. Patchy fog through the night. Lows in the lower 50s. Northeast winds up to 10 miles an hour. Monday, mostly cloudy. Patchy fog in the morning. Highs in the upper 60s. North winds up to 10 miles an hour. Monday night, rain showers and chance of thunderstorms in the evening, then rain showers likely overnight. Lows in the mid-40s. North winds 5 to 15 miles an hour. Chance of precipitation 90%. Tuesday, cooler. Mostly cloudy. Highs in the mid-50s. Northwest winds 15 to 20 miles an hour. Tuesday night, mostly cloudy in the evening then clearing. Lows in the upper 30s. Northwest winds 5 to 15 miles an hour decreasing to up to 5 miles an hour overnight. Wednesday and Wednesday night, mostly clear. Highs in the lower 60s. Lows in the lower 40s. Thursday, increasing clouds. Highs in the upper 60s. Thursday night, partly cloudy in the evening, then mostly cloudy with a 30% chance of rain showers overnight. Lows in the upper 40s. Friday through Saturday, mostly cloudy with chance of rain showers. Highs in the lower 70s. Lows around 50. Chance of showers 30%. Saturday night, partly cloudy. Lows in the lower 50s. Sunday, mostly sunny. Chance of rain showers in the afternoon. Highs around 80. Chance of showers 30%. Again, the forecast for central Minnesota, from St. Cloud to the northwest Twin Cities suburbs for overnight, cloudy. A 20% chance of thunderstorms early in the morning. Patchy fog through the night. Lows in the lower 50s. Northeast winds up to 10 miles an hour. 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The current time is 2:07 a.m. Central Daylight Time. Now the forecast for central Minnesota, from St. Cloud to the northwest Twin Cities suburbs. Overnight, cloudy. A 20% chance of thunderstorms early in the morning. Patchy fog through the night. Lows in the lower 50s. Northeast winds up to 10 miles an hour. Monday, mostly cloudy. Patchy fog in the morning. Highs in the upper 60s. North winds up to 10 miles an hour. Monday night, rain showers and chance of thunderstorms in the evening, then rain showers likely overnight. Lows in the mid-40s. North winds 5 to 15 miles an hour. Chance of precipitation 90%. Tuesday, cooler. Mostly cloudy. Highs in the mid-50s. Northwest winds 15 to 20 miles an hour. Tuesday night, mostly cloudy in the evening then clearing. Lows in the upper 30s. Northwest winds 5 to 15 miles an hour decreasing to up to 5 miles an hour overnight. Wednesday and Wednesday night, mostly clear. Highs in the lower 60s. Lows in the lower 40s. Thursday, increasing clouds.
Highs in the upper 60s. Thursday night, partly cloudy in the evening, then mostly cloudy with a 30% chance of rain showers overnight. Lows in the upper 40s. Friday through Saturday, mostly cloudy with chance of rain showers. Highs in the lower 70s. Lows around 50. Chance of showers 30%. Saturday night, partly cloudy. Lows in the lower 50s. Sunday, mostly sunny. Chance of rain showers in the afternoon. Highs around 80. Chance of showers 30%. Again, the forecast for central Minnesota, from St. Cloud to the northwest Twin Cities suburbs for overnight, cloudy. A 20% chance of thunderstorms early in the morning. Patchy fog through the night. Lows in the lower 50s. Northeast winds up to 10 miles an hour. 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The current time is 2:10 a.m. Central Daylight Time. Now the forecast for central Minnesota, from St. Cloud to the northwest Twin Cities suburbs. Overnight, cloudy. A 20% chance of thunderstorms early in the morning. Patchy fog through the night. Lows in the lower 50s. Northeast winds up to 10 miles an hour. Monday, mostly cloudy. Patchy fog in the morning. Highs in the upper 60s. North winds up to 10 miles an hour. Monday night, rain showers and chance of thunderstorms in the evening, then rain showers likely overnight. Lows in the mid-40s. North winds 5 to 15 miles an hour. Chance of precipitation 90%. Tuesday, cooler. Mostly cloudy. Highs in the mid-50s. Northwest winds 15 to 20 miles an hour. Tuesday night, mostly cloudy in the evening then clearing. Lows in the upper 30s. Northwest winds 5 to 15 miles an hour decreasing to up to 5 miles an hour overnight. Wednesday and Wednesday night, mostly clear. Highs in the lower 60s. Lows in the lower 40s. Thursday, increasing clouds. Highs in the upper 60s. Thursday night, partly cloudy in the evening, then mostly cloudy with a 30% chance of rain showers overnight. Lows in the upper 40s. Friday through Saturday, mostly cloudy with chance of rain showers. Highs in the lower 70s. Lows around 50. Chance of showers 30%. Saturday night, partly cloudy. Lows in the lower 50s. Sunday, mostly sunny. Chance of rain showers in the afternoon. Highs around 80. Chance of showers 30%. Again, the forecast for central Minnesota, from St. Cloud to the northwest Twin Cities suburbs for overnight, cloudy. A 20% chance of thunderstorms early in the morning. Patchy fog through the night. Lows in the lower 50s. Northeast winds up to 10 miles an hour. 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The current time is 2:13 a.m. Central Daylight Time. Now the forecast for central Minnesota, from St. Cloud to the northwest Twin Cities suburbs. Overnight, cloudy. A 20% chance of thunderstorms early in the morning. Patchy fog through the night. Lows in the lower 50s. Northeast winds up to 10 miles an hour. Monday, mostly cloudy. Patchy fog in the morning. Highs in the upper 60s. North winds up to 10 miles an hour. Monday night, rain showers and chance of thunderstorms in the evening, then rain showers likely overnight.
Lows in the mid-40s. North winds 5 to 15 miles an hour. Chance of precipitation 90%. Tuesday, cooler. Mostly cloudy. Highs in the mid-50s. Northwest winds 15 to 20 miles an hour. Tuesday night, mostly cloudy in the evening then clearing. Lows in the upper 30s. Northwest winds 5 to 15 miles an hour decreasing to up to 5 miles an hour overnight. Wednesday and Wednesday night, mostly clear. Highs in the lower 60s. Lows in the lower 40s. Thursday, increasing clouds. Highs in the upper 60s. Thursday night, partly cloudy in the evening, then mostly cloudy with a 30% chance of rain showers overnight. Lows in the upper 40s. Friday through Saturday, mostly cloudy with chance of rain showers. Highs in the lower 70s. Lows around 50. Chance of showers 30%. Saturday night, partly cloudy. Lows in the lower 50s. Sunday, mostly sunny. Chance of rain showers in the afternoon. Highs around 80. Chance of showers 30%. Again, the forecast for central Minnesota, from St. Cloud to the northwest Twin Cities suburbs for overnight, cloudy. A 20% chance of thunderstorms early in the morning. Patchy fog through the night. Lows in the lower 50s. Northeast winds up to 10 miles an hour. At 2 a.m., the report from Buffalo was not available. The report from Maple Lake was not available. Elsewhere across central Minnesota, at the Twin Cities, it was cloudy, with a temperature of 55. At Anoka and Crystal, the weather conditions were not available. Around the state, once again at 2 a.m., the report from Buffalo was not available. The report from Maple Lake was not available. 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The current time is 2:16 a.m. Central Daylight Time. Now the forecast for central Minnesota, from St. Cloud to the northwest Twin Cities suburbs. Overnight, cloudy. A 20% chance of thunderstorms early in the morning. Patchy fog through the night. Lows in the lower 50s. Northeast winds up to 10 miles an hour. Monday, mostly cloudy. Patchy fog in the morning. Highs in the upper 60s. North winds up to 10 miles an hour. Monday night, rain showers and chance of thunderstorms in the evening, then rain showers likely overnight. Lows in the mid-40s. North winds 5 to 15 miles an hour. Chance of precipitation 90%. Tuesday, cooler. Mostly cloudy. Highs in the mid-50s. Northwest winds 15 to 20 miles an hour. Tuesday night, mostly cloudy in the evening then clearing. Lows in the upper 30s. Northwest winds 5 to 15 miles an hour decreasing to up to 5 miles an hour overnight. Wednesday and Wednesday night, mostly clear. Highs in the lower 60s. Lows in the lower 40s. Thursday, increasing clouds. Highs in the upper 60s. Thursday night, partly cloudy in the evening, then mostly cloudy with a 30% chance of rain showers overnight. Lows in the upper 40s. Friday through Saturday, mostly cloudy with chance of rain showers. Highs in the lower 70s. Lows around 50. Chance of showers 30%. Saturday night, partly cloudy. Lows in the lower 50s. Sunday, mostly sunny. Chance of rain showers in the afternoon. Highs around 80. Chance of showers 30%. Again, the forecast for central Minnesota, from St. Cloud to the northwest Twin Cities suburbs for overnight, cloudy. A 20% chance of thunderstorms early in the morning.
Patchy fog through the night. Lows in the lower 50s. Northeast winds up to 10 miles an hour. At 2 a.m., the report from Buffalo was not available. The report from Maple Lake was not available. Elsewhere across central Minnesota, at the Twin Cities, it was cloudy, with a temperature of 55. At Anoka and Crystal, the weather conditions were not available. Around the state, once again at 2 a.m., the report from Buffalo was not available. The report from Maple Lake was not available. 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The current time is 2:20 a.m. Central Daylight Time. Now the forecast for central Minnesota, from St. Cloud to the northwest Twin Cities suburbs. Overnight, cloudy. A 20% chance of thunderstorms early in the morning. Patchy fog through the night. Lows in the lower 50s. Northeast winds up to 10 miles an hour. Monday, mostly cloudy. Patchy fog in the morning. Highs in the upper 60s. North winds up to 10 miles an hour. Monday night, rain showers and chance of thunderstorms in the evening, then rain showers likely overnight. Lows in the mid-40s. North winds 5 to 15 miles an hour. Chance of precipitation 90%. Tuesday, cooler. Mostly cloudy. Highs in the mid-50s. Northwest winds 15 to 20 miles an hour. Tuesday night, mostly cloudy in the evening then clearing. Lows in the upper 30s. Northwest winds 5 to 15 miles an hour decreasing to up to 5 miles an hour overnight. Wednesday and Wednesday night, mostly clear. Highs in the lower 60s. Lows in the lower 40s. Thursday, increasing clouds. Highs in the upper 60s. Thursday night, partly cloudy in the evening, then mostly cloudy with a 30% chance of rain showers overnight. Lows in the upper 40s. Friday through Saturday, mostly cloudy with chance of rain showers. Highs in the lower 70s. Lows around 50. Chance of showers 30%. Saturday night, partly cloudy. Lows in the lower 50s. Sunday, mostly sunny. Chance of rain showers in the afternoon. Highs around 80. Chance of showers 30%. Again, the forecast for central Minnesota, from St. Cloud to the northwest Twin Cities suburbs for overnight, cloudy. A 20% chance of thunderstorms early in the morning. Patchy fog through the night. Lows in the lower 50s. Northeast winds up to 10 miles an hour. At 2 a.m., the report from Buffalo was not available. The report from Maple Lake was not available. Elsewhere across central Minnesota, at the Twin Cities, it was cloudy, with a temperature of 55. At Anoka and Crystal, the weather conditions were not available. Around the state, once again at 2 a.m., the report from Buffalo was not available. The report from Maple Lake was not available. 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The current time is 2:23 a.m. Central Daylight Time. Now the forecast for central Minnesota, from St. Cloud to the northwest Twin Cities suburbs. Overnight, cloudy. A 20% chance of thunderstorms early in the morning. Patchy fog through the night. Lows in the lower 50s. Northeast winds up to 10 miles an hour. Monday, mostly cloudy. Patchy fog in the morning. Highs in the upper 60s. North winds up to 10 miles an hour. Monday night,
rain showers and chance of thunderstorms in the evening, then rain showers likely overnight. Lows in the mid-40s. North winds 5 to 15 miles an hour. Chance of precipitation 90%. Tuesday, cooler. Mostly cloudy. Highs in the mid-50s. Northwest winds 15 to 20 miles an hour. Tuesday night, mostly cloudy in the evening then clearing. Lows in the upper 30s. Northwest winds 5 to 15 miles an hour decreasing to up to 5 miles an hour overnight. Wednesday and Wednesday night, mostly clear. Highs in the lower 60s. Lows in the lower 40s. Thursday, increasing clouds. Highs in the upper 60s. Thursday night, partly cloudy in the evening, then mostly cloudy with a 30% chance of rain showers overnight. Lows in the upper 40s. Friday through Saturday, mostly cloudy with chance of rain showers. Highs in the lower 70s. Lows around 50. Chance of showers 30%. Saturday night, partly cloudy. Lows in the lower 50s. Sunday, mostly sunny. Chance of rain showers in the afternoon. Highs around 80. Chance of showers 30%. Again, the forecast for central Minnesota, from St. Cloud to the northwest Twin Cities suburbs for overnight, cloudy. A 20% chance of thunderstorms early in the morning. Patchy fog through the night. Lows in the lower 50s. Northeast winds up to 10 miles an hour. At 2 a.m., the report from Buffalo was not available. The report from Maple Lake was not available. Elsewhere across central Minnesota, at the Twin Cities, it was cloudy, with a temperature of 55. At Anoka and Crystal, the weather conditions were not available. Around the state, once again at 2 a.m., the report from Buffalo was not available. The report from Maple Lake was not available. 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The current time is 2:26 a.m. Central Daylight Time. Now the forecast for central Minnesota, from St. Cloud to the northwest Twin Cities suburbs. Overnight, cloudy. A 20% chance of thunderstorms early in the morning. Patchy fog through the night. Lows in the lower 50s. Northeast winds up to 10 miles an hour. Monday, mostly cloudy. Patchy fog in the morning. Highs in the upper 60s. North winds up to 10 miles an hour. Monday night, rain showers and chance of thunderstorms in the evening, then rain showers likely overnight. Lows in the mid-40s. North winds 5 to 15 miles an hour. Chance of precipitation 90%. Tuesday, cooler. Mostly cloudy. Highs in the mid-50s. Northwest winds 15 to 20 miles an hour. Tuesday night, mostly cloudy in the evening then clearing. Lows in the upper 30s. Northwest winds 5 to 15 miles an hour decreasing to up to 5 miles an hour overnight. Wednesday and Wednesday night, mostly clear. Highs in the lower 60s. Lows in the lower 40s. Thursday, increasing clouds. Highs in the upper 60s. Thursday night, partly cloudy in the evening, then mostly cloudy with a 30% chance of rain showers overnight. Lows in the upper 40s. Friday through Saturday, mostly cloudy with chance of rain showers. Highs in the lower 70s. Lows around 50. Chance of showers 30%. Saturday night, partly cloudy. Lows in the lower 50s. Sunday, mostly sunny. Chance of rain showers in the afternoon. Highs around 80. Chance of showers 30%. Again, the forecast for central Minnesota,
from St. Cloud to the northwest Twin Cities suburbs for overnight, cloudy. A 20% chance of thunderstorms early in the morning. Patchy fog through the night. Lows in the lower 50s. Northeast winds up to 10 miles an hour. At 2 a.m., the report from Buffalo was not available. The report from Maple Lake was not available. Elsewhere across central Minnesota, at the Twin Cities, it was cloudy, with a temperature of 55. At Anoka and Crystal, the weather conditions were not available. Around the state, once again at 2 a.m., the report from Buffalo was not available. The report from Maple Lake was not available. 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The current time is 2:30 a.m. Central Daylight Time. Now the forecast for central Minnesota, from St. Cloud to the northwest Twin Cities suburbs. Overnight, cloudy. A 20% chance of thunderstorms early in the morning. Patchy fog through the night. Lows in the lower 50s. Northeast winds up to 10 miles an hour. Monday, mostly cloudy. Patchy fog in the morning. Highs in the upper 60s. North winds up to 10 miles an hour. Monday night, rain showers and chance of thunderstorms in the evening, then rain showers likely overnight. Lows in the mid-40s. North winds 5 to 15 miles an hour. Chance of precipitation 90%. Tuesday, cooler. Mostly cloudy. Highs in the mid-50s. Northwest winds 15 to 20 miles an hour. Tuesday night, mostly cloudy in the evening then clearing. Lows in the upper 30s. Northwest winds 5 to 15 miles an hour decreasing to up to 5 miles an hour overnight. Wednesday and Wednesday night, mostly clear. Highs in the lower 60s. Lows in the lower 40s. Thursday, increasing clouds. Highs in the upper 60s. Thursday night, partly cloudy in the evening, then mostly cloudy with a 30% chance of rain showers overnight. Lows in the upper 40s. Friday through Saturday, mostly cloudy with chance of rain showers. Highs in the lower 70s. Lows around 50. Chance of showers 30%. Saturday night, partly cloudy. Lows in the lower 50s. Sunday, mostly sunny. Chance of rain showers in the afternoon. Highs around 80. Chance of showers 30%. Again, the forecast for central Minnesota, from St. Cloud to the northwest Twin Cities suburbs for overnight, cloudy. A 20% chance of thunderstorms early in the morning. Patchy fog through the night. Lows in the lower 50s. Northeast winds up to 10 miles an hour. At 2 a.m., the report from Buffalo was not available. The report from Maple Lake was not available. Elsewhere across central Minnesota, at the Twin Cities, it was cloudy, with a temperature of 55. At Anoka and Crystal, the weather conditions were not available. Around the state, once again at 2 a.m., the report from Buffalo was not available. The report from Maple Lake was not available. 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The current time is 2:33 a.m. Central Daylight Time. Now the forecast for central Minnesota, from St. Cloud to the northwest Twin Cities suburbs. Overnight, cloudy. A 20% chance of thunderstorms early in the morning. Patchy fog through the night. Lows in the lower 50s.
Northeast winds up to 10 miles an hour. Monday, mostly cloudy. Patchy fog in the morning. Highs in the upper 60s. North winds up to 10 miles an hour.

an hour. Monday night, rain showers and chance of thunderstorms in the evening, then rain showers likely overnight. Lows in the mid-40s. North winds 5 to 15 miles an hour. Chance of precipitation 90%. Tuesday, cooler. Mostly cloudy. Highs in the mid-50s. Northwest winds 15 to 20 miles an hour. Tuesday night, mostly cloudy in the evening then clearing. Lows in the upper 30s. Northwest winds 5 to 15 miles an hour decreasing to up to 5 miles an hour overnight. Wednesday and Wednesday night, mostly clear. Highs in the lower 60s. Lows in the lower 40s. Thursday, increasing clouds. Highs in the upper 60s. Thursday night, partly cloudy in the evening, then mostly cloudy with a 30% chance of rain showers overnight. Lows in the upper 40s. Friday through Saturday, mostly cloudy with chance of rain showers. Highs in the lower 70s. Lows around 50. Chance of showers 30%. Saturday night, partly cloudy. Lows in the lower 50s. Sunday, mostly sunny. Chance of rain showers in the afternoon. Highs around 80. Chance of showers 30%. Again, the forecast for central Minnesota, from St. Cloud to the northwest Twin Cities suburbs for overnight, cloudy. A 20% chance of thunderstorms early in the morning. Patchy fog through the night. Lows in the lower 50s. Northeast winds up to 10 miles an hour. At 2 a.m., the report from Buffalo was not available. The report from Maple Lake was not available. Elsewhere across central Minnesota, at the Twin Cities, it was cloudy, with a temperature of 55. At Anoka and Crystal, the weather conditions were not available. Around the state, once again at 2 a.m., the report from Buffalo was not available. The report from Maple Lake was not available. 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The current time is 2:36 a.m. Central Daylight Time. Now the forecast for central Minnesota, from St. Cloud to the northwest Twin Cities suburbs. Overnight, cloudy. A 20% chance of thunderstorms early in the morning. Patchy fog through the night. Lows in the lower 50s. Northeast winds up to 10 miles an hour. Monday, mostly cloudy. Patchy fog in the morning. Highs in the upper 60s. North winds up to 10 miles an hour. Monday night, rain showers and chance of thunderstorms in the evening, then rain showers likely overnight. Lows in the mid-40s. North winds 5 to 15 miles an hour. Chance of precipitation 90%. Tuesday, cooler. Mostly cloudy. Highs in the mid-50s. Northwest winds 15 to 20 miles an hour. Tuesday night, mostly cloudy in the evening then clearing. Lows in the upper 30s. Northwest winds 5 to 15 miles an hour decreasing to up to 5 miles an hour overnight. Wednesday and Wednesday night, mostly clear. Highs in the lower 60s. Lows in the lower 40s. Thursday, increasing clouds. Highs in the upper 60s. Thursday night, partly cloudy in the evening, then mostly cloudy with a 30% chance of rain showers overnight. Lows in the upper 40s. Friday through Saturday, mostly cloudy with chance of rain showers. Highs in the lower 70s. Lows around 50. Chance of showers 30%. Saturday night, partly cloudy. Lows in the lower 50s. Sunday, mostly sunny. Chance of rain showers in the afternoon. Highs around 80. Chance of showers 30%. Again, the forecast for central Minnesota, from St. Cloud to the north.

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The current time is 2:40 a.m. Central Daylight Time. Now the forecast for central Minnesota, from St. Cloud to the northwest Twin Cities suburbs. Overnight, cloudy. A 20% chance of thunderstorms early in the morning. Patchy fog through the night. Lows in the lower 50s. Northeast winds up to 10 miles an hour. Monday, mostly cloudy. Patchy fog in the morning. Highs in the upper 60s. North winds up to 10 miles an hour. Monday night, rain showers and chance of thunderstorms in the evening, then rain showers likely overnight. Lows in the mid-40s. North winds 5 to 15 miles an hour. Chance of precipitation 90%. Tuesday, cooler. Mostly cloudy. Highs in the mid-50s. Northwest winds 15 to 20 miles an hour. Tuesday night, mostly cloudy in the evening then clearing. Lows in the upper 30s. Northwest winds 5 to 15 miles an hour decreasing to up to 5 miles an hour overnight. Wednesday and Wednesday night, mostly clear. Highs in the lower 60s. Lows in the lower 40s. Thursday, increasing clouds. Highs in the upper 60s. Thursday night, partly cloudy in the evening, then mostly cloudy with a 30% chance of rain showers overnight. Lows in the upper 40s. Friday through Saturday, mostly cloudy with chance of rain showers. Highs in the lower 70s. Lows around 50. Chance of showers 30%. Saturday night, partly cloudy. Lows in the lower 50s. Sunday, mostly sunny. Chance of rain showers in the afternoon. Highs around 80. Chance of showers 30%. Again, the forecast for central Minnesota, from St. Cloud to the northwest Twin Cities suburbs for overnight, cloudy. A 20% chance of thunderstorms early in the morning. Patchy fog through the night. Lows in the lower 50s. Northeast winds up to 10 miles an hour. At 2 a.m., the report from Buffalo was not available. The report from Maple Lake was not available. Elsewhere across central Minnesota, at the Twin Cities, it was cloudy, with a temperature of 55. At Anoka and Crystal, the weather conditions were not available. Around the state, once again at 2 a.m., the report from Buffalo was not available. The report from Maple Lake was not available. 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The current time is 2:43 a.m. Central Daylight Time. Now the forecast for central Minnesota, from St. Cloud to the northwest Twin Cities suburbs. Overnight, cloudy. A 20% chance of thunderstorms early in the morning. Patchy fog through the night. Lows in the lower 50s. Northeast winds up to 10 miles an hour. Monday, mostly cloudy. Patchy fog in the morning. Highs in the upper 60s. North winds up to 10 miles an hour. Monday night, rain showers and chance of thunderstorms in the evening, then rain showers likely overnight. Lows in the mid-40s. North winds 5 to 15 miles an hour. Chance of precipitation 90%. Tuesday, cooler. Mostly cloudy. Highs in the mid-50s. Northwest winds 15 to 20 miles an hour. Tuesday night, mostly cloudy in the evening then clearing. Lows in the upper 30s.
Northwest winds 5.

to 15 miles an hour, decreasing to up to 5 miles an hour overnight. Wednesday and Wednesday night, mostly clear. Highs in the lower 60s. Lows in the lower 40s. Thursday, increasing clouds. Highs in the upper 60s. Thursday night, partly cloudy in the evening, then mostly cloudy with a 30% chance of rain showers overnight. Lows in the upper 40s. Friday through Saturday, mostly cloudy with chance of rain showers. Highs in the lower 70s. Lows around 50. Chance of showers 30%. Saturday night, partly cloudy. Lows in the lower 50s. Sunday, mostly sunny. Chance of rain showers in the afternoon. Highs around 80. Chance of showers 30%. Again, the forecast for central Minnesota, from St. Cloud to the northwest Twin Cities suburbs for overnight, cloudy. A 20% chance of thunderstorms early in the morning. Patchy fog through the night. Lows in the lower 50s. Northeast winds up to 10 miles an hour. At 2 a.m., the report from Buffalo was not available. The report from Maple Lake was not available. Elsewhere across central Minnesota, at the Twin Cities, it was cloudy, with a temperature of 55. At Anoka and Crystal, the weather conditions were not available. Around the state, once again at 2 a.m., the report from Buffalo was not available. The report from Maple Lake was not available. 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The current time is 2:47 a.m. Central Daylight Time. Now here is the hazardous weather outlook for portions of central and southern Minnesota and west central Wisconsin for today and tonight. Thunderstorms are expected again tonight, especially from southern Minnesota into western Wisconsin. The strongest storms across southeast Minnesota could contain damaging wind gusts. And now the extended outlook for the period Tuesday through Sunday. No hazardous weather is expected at this time. Spotter information statement, Skywarn spotter activation may be needed tonight. Now the forecast for central Minnesota, from St. Cloud to the northwest Twin Cities suburbs. Overnight, cloudy. A 20% chance of thunderstorms early in the morning. Patchy fog through the night. Lows in the lower 50s. Northeast winds up to 10 miles an hour. Monday, mostly cloudy. Patchy fog in the morning. Highs in the upper 60s. North winds up to 10 miles an hour. Monday night, rain showers and chance of thunderstorms in the evening, then rain showers likely overnight. Lows in the mid-40s. North winds 5 to 15 miles an hour. Chance of precipitation 90%. Tuesday, cooler. Mostly cloudy. Highs in the mid-50s. Northwest winds 15 to 20 miles an hour. Tuesday night, mostly cloudy in the evening then clearing. Lows in the upper 30s. Northwest winds 5 to 15 miles an hour, decreasing to up to 5 miles an hour overnight. Wednesday and Wednesday night, mostly clear. Highs in the lower 60s. Lows in the lower 40s. Thursday, increasing clouds. Highs in the upper 60s. Thursday night, partly cloudy in the evening, then mostly cloudy with a 30% chance of rain showers overnight. Lows in the upper 40s. Friday through Saturday, mostly cloudy with chance of rain showers. Highs in the lower 70s. Lows around 50. Chance of showers 30%. Saturday night, partly cloudy. Lows in the lower 50s. Sunday, mostly sunny. Chance of rain showers in the afternoon. Highs around 80. Chance of showers 30%. Again, the forecast for central Minnesota,
from St. Cloud to the northwest Twin Cities suburbs for overnight, cloudy. A 20% chance of thunderstorms early in the morning. Patchy fog through the night. Lows in the lower 50s. Northeast winds up to 10 miles an hour. At 2 a.m., the report from Buffalo was not available. The report from Maple Lake was not available. Elsewhere across central Minnesota, at the Twin Cities, it was cloudy, with a temperature of 55. At Anoka and Crystal, the weather conditions were not available. Around the state, once again at 2 a.m., the report from Buffalo was not available. The report from Maple Lake was not available. 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The current time is 2:50 a.m. Central Daylight Time. Now here is the hazardous weather outlook for portions of central and southern Minnesota and west central Wisconsin for today and tonight. Thunderstorms are expected again tonight, especially from southern Minnesota into western Wisconsin. The strongest storms across southeast Minnesota could contain damaging wind gusts. And now the extended outlook for the period Tuesday through Sunday. No hazardous weather is expected at this time. Spotter information statement. Skywarn spotter activation may be needed tonight. Now the forecast for central Minnesota, from St. Cloud to the northwest Twin Cities suburbs. Overnight, cloudy. A 20% chance of thunderstorms early in the morning. Patchy fog through the night. Lows in the lower 50s. Northeast winds up to 10 miles an hour. Monday, mostly cloudy. Patchy fog in the morning. Highs in the upper 60s. North winds up to 10 miles an hour. Monday night, rain showers and chance of thunderstorms in the evening, then rain showers likely overnight. Lows in the mid-40s. North winds 5 to 15 miles an hour. Chance of precipitation 90%. Tuesday, cooler. Mostly cloudy. Highs in the mid-50s. Northwest winds 15 to 20 miles an hour. Tuesday night, mostly cloudy in the evening then clearing. Lows in the upper 30s. Northwest winds 5 to 15 miles an hour decreasing to up to 5 miles an hour overnight. Wednesday and Wednesday night, mostly clear. Highs in the lower 60s. Lows in the lower 40s. Thursday, increasing clouds. Highs in the upper 60s. Thursday night, partly cloudy in the evening, then mostly cloudy with a 30% chance of rain showers overnight. Lows in the upper 40s. Friday through Saturday, mostly cloudy with chance of rain showers. Highs in the lower 70s. Lows around 50. Chance of showers 30%. Saturday night, partly cloudy. Lows in the lower 50s. Sunday, mostly sunny. Chance of rain showers in the afternoon. Highs around 80. Chance of showers 30%. Again, the forecast for central Minnesota, from St. Cloud to the northwest Twin Cities suburbs for overnight, cloudy. A 20% chance of thunderstorms early in the morning. Patchy fog through the night. Lows in the lower 50s. Northeast winds up to 10 miles an hour. At 2 a.m., the report from Buffalo was not available. The report from Maple Lake was not available. Elsewhere across central Minnesota, at the Twin Cities, it was cloudy, with a temperature of 55. At Anoka and Crystal, the weather conditions were not available. Around the state, once again at 2 a.m., the report from Buffalo was not available. The report from Maple Lake was not available. This is weather radio station WNG676 Clearwater, broadcasting on a frequency of 162.50 MHz.
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The current time is 2:54 a.m. Central Daylight Time. Now here is the hazardous weather outlook for portions of central and southern Minnesota and west central Wisconsin for today and tonight. Thunderstorms are expected again tonight, especially from southern Minnesota into western Wisconsin. The strongest storms across southeast Minnesota could contain damaging wind gusts. And now the extended outlook for the period Tuesday through Sunday. No hazardous weather is expected at this time. Spotter information statement. Sky warns spotter activation may be needed tonight. Now the forecast for central Minnesota, from St. Cloud to the northwest Twin Cities suburbs. Overnight, cloudy. A 20% chance of thunderstorms early in the morning. Patchy fog through the night. Lows in the lower 50s. Northeast winds up to 10 miles an hour. Monday, mostly cloudy. Patchy fog in the morning. Highs in the upper 60s. North winds up to 10 miles an hour. Monday night, rain showers and chance of thunderstorms in the evening, then rain showers likely overnight. Lows in the mid-40s. North winds 5 to 15 miles an hour. Chance of precipitation 90%. Tuesday, cooler. Mostly cloudy. Highs in the mid-50s. Northwest winds 15 to 20 miles an hour. Tuesday night, mostly cloudy in the evening then clearing. Lows in the upper 30s. Northwest winds 5 to 15 miles an hour decreasing to up to 5 miles an hour overnight. Wednesday and Wednesday night, mostly clear. Highs in the lower 60s. Lows in the lower 40s. Thursday, increasing clouds. Highs in the upper 60s. Thursday night, partly cloudy in the evening, then mostly cloudy with a 30% chance of rain showers overnight. Lows in the upper 40s. Friday through Saturday, mostly cloudy with chance of rain showers. Highs in the lower 70s. Lows around 50. Chance of showers 30%. Saturday night, partly cloudy. Lows in the lower 50s. Sunday, mostly sunny. Chance of rain showers in the afternoon. Highs around 80. Chance of showers 30%. Again, the forecast for central Minnesota, from St. Cloud to the northwest Twin Cities suburbs for overnight, cloudy. A 20% chance of thunderstorms early in the morning. Patchy fog through the night. Lows in the lower 50s. Northeast winds up to 10 miles an hour. At 2 a.m., the report from Buffalo was not available. The report from Maple Lake was not available. Elsewhere across central Minnesota, at the Twin Cities, it was cloudy, with a temperature of 55. At Anoka, in Crystal, the weather conditions were not available. Around the state, once again at 2 a.m., the report from Buffalo was not available. The report from Maple Lake was not available. 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The current time is 2:58 a.m. Central Daylight Time. Now here is the hazardous weather outlook for portions of central and southern Minnesota and west central Wisconsin for today and tonight. Thunderstorms are expected again tonight, especially from southern Minnesota into western Wisconsin. The strongest storms across southeast Minnesota could contain damaging wind gusts. And now the extended outlook for the period Tuesday through Sunday. No hazardous weather is expected at this time. Spotter information statement. Sky warns spotter activation may be needed tonight. Now the forecast for central Minnesota, from St. Cloud to the northwest Twin Cities suburbs. Overnight, cloudy.
A 20% chance of thunderstorms early in the morning. Patchy fog through the night. Lows in the lower 50s. Northeast winds up to 10 miles an hour. Monday, mostly cloudy. Patchy fog in the morning. Highs in the upper 60s. North winds up to 10 miles an hour. Monday night, rain showers and chance of thunderstorms in the evening, then rain showers likely overnight. Lows in the mid-40s. North winds 5 to 15 miles an hour. Chance of precipitation 90%. Tuesday, cooler. Mostly cloudy. Highs in the mid-50s. Northwest winds 15 to 20 miles an hour. Tuesday night, mostly cloudy in the evening then clearing. Lows in the upper 30s. Northwest winds 5 to 15 miles an hour decreasing to up to 5 miles an hour overnight. Wednesday and Wednesday night, mostly clear. Highs in the lower 60s. Lows in the lower 40s. Thursday, increasing clouds. Highs in the upper 60s. Thursday night, partly cloudy in the evening, then mostly cloudy with a 30% chance of rain showers overnight. Lows in the upper 40s. Friday through Saturday, mostly cloudy with chance of rain showers. Highs in the lower 70s. Lows around 50. Chance of showers 30%. Saturday night, partly cloudy. Lows in the lower 50s. Sunday, mostly sunny. Chance of rain showers in the afternoon. Highs around 80. Chance of showers 30%. Again, the forecast for central Minnesota, from St. Cloud to the northwest Twin Cities suburbs for overnight, cloudy. A 20% chance of thunderstorms early in the morning. Patchy fog through the night. Lows in the lower 50s. Northeast winds up to 10 miles an hour. 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The current time is 3:02 a.m. Central Daylight Time. Now here is the hazardous weather outlook for portions of central and southern Minnesota and west central Wisconsin for today and tonight. Thunderstorms are expected again tonight, especially from southern Minnesota into western Wisconsin. The strongest storms across southeast Minnesota could contain damaging wind gusts. And now the extended outlook for the period Tuesday through Sunday. No hazardous weather is expected at this time. Spotter information statement, Skywarn spotter activation may be needed tonight. Now the forecast for central Minnesota, from St. Cloud to the northwest Twin Cities suburbs. Overnight, cloudy. A 20% chance of thunderstorms early in the morning. Patchy fog through the night. Lows in the lower 50s. Northeast winds up to 10 miles an hour. Monday, mostly cloudy. Patchy fog in the morning. Highs in the upper 60s. North winds up to 10 miles an hour. Monday night, rain showers and chance of thunderstorms in the evening, then rain showers likely overnight. Lows in the mid-40s. North winds 5 to 15 miles an hour. Chance of precipitation 90%. Tuesday, cooler. Mostly cloudy. Highs in the mid-50s. Northwest winds 15 to 20 miles an hour. Tuesday night, mostly cloudy in the evening then clearing. Lows in the upper 30s. Northwest winds 5 to 15 miles an hour decreasing to up to 5 miles an hour overnight. Wednesday and Wednesday night, mostly clear. Highs in the lower 60s. Lows in the lower 40s. Thursday, increasing clouds. Highs in the upper 60s. Thursday night, partly cloudy in the evening, then mostly cloudy with a 30% chance of rain showers overnight. Lows in the upper 40s. Friday through Saturday,
mostly cloudy with chance of rain showers. Highs in the lower 70s. Lows around 50. Chance of showers 30%. Saturday night, partly cloudy. Lows in the lower 50s. Sunday, mostly sunny. Chance of rain showers in the afternoon. Highs around 80. Chance of showers 30%. Again, the forecast for central Minnesota, from St. Cloud to the northwest Twin Cities suburbs for overnight, cloudy. A 20% chance of thunderstorms early in the morning. Patchy fog through the night. Lows in the lower 50s. Northeast winds up to 10 miles an hour. 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The current time is 3:05 a.m. Central Daylight Time. Now here is the hazardous weather outlook for portions of central and southern Minnesota and west central Wisconsin for today and tonight. Thunderstorms are expected again tonight, especially from southern Minnesota into western Wisconsin. The strongest storms across southeast Minnesota could contain damaging wind gusts. And now the extended outlook for the period Tuesday through Sunday. No hazardous weather is expected at this time. Spotter information statement, Skywarn spotter activation may be needed tonight. Now the forecast for central Minnesota, from St. Cloud to the northwest Twin Cities suburbs. Overnight, cloudy. A 20% chance of thunderstorms early in the morning. Patchy fog through the night. Lows in the lower 50s. Northeast winds up to 10 miles an hour. Monday, mostly cloudy. Patchy fog in the morning. Highs in the upper 60s. North winds up to 10 miles an hour. Monday night, rain showers and chance of thunderstorms in the evening, then rain showers likely overnight. Lows in the mid 40s. North winds 5 to 15 miles an hour. Chance of precipitation 90%. Tuesday, cooler. Mostly cloudy. Highs in the mid-50s. Northwest winds 15 to 20 miles an hour. Tuesday night, mostly cloudy in the evening then clearing. Lows in the upper 30s. Northwest winds 5 to 15 miles an hour decreasing to up to 5 miles an hour overnight. Wednesday and Wednesday night, mostly clear. Highs in the lower 60s. Lows in the lower 40s. Thursday, increasing clouds. Highs in the upper 60s. Thursday night, partly cloudy in the evening, then mostly cloudy with a 30% chance of rain showers overnight. Lows in the upper 40s. Friday through Saturday, mostly cloudy with chance of rain showers. Highs in the lower 70s. Lows around 50. Chance of showers 30%. Saturday night, partly cloudy. Lows in the lower 50s. Sunday, mostly sunny. Chance of rain showers in the afternoon. Highs around 80. Chance of showers 30%. Again, the forecast for central Minnesota, from St. Cloud to the northwest Twin Cities suburbs for overnight, cloudy. A 20% chance of thunderstorms early in the morning. Patchy fog through the night. Lows in the lower 50s. Northeast winds up to 10 miles an hour. 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The current time is 3:09 a.m. Central Daylight Time. Now here is the hazardous weather outlook for portions of central and southern Minnesota and west central Wisconsin for today and tonight. Thunderstorms are expected again tonight, especially from southern Minnesota into western Wisconsin.
The strongest storms across southeast Minnesota could contain damaging wind gusts. And now the extended outlook for the period Tuesday through Sunday. No hazardous weather is expected at this time. Spotter information statement. Skywarn spotter activation may be needed tonight. Now the forecast for central Minnesota, from St. Cloud to the northwest Twin Cities suburbs. Overnight, cloudy. A 20% chance of thunderstorms early in the morning. Patchy fog through the night. Lows in the lower 50s. Northeast winds up to 10 miles an hour. Monday, mostly cloudy. Patchy fog in the morning. Highs in the upper 60s. North winds up to 10 miles an hour. Monday night, rain showers and chance of thunderstorms in the evening, then rain showers likely overnight. Lows in the mid-40s. North winds 5 to 15 miles an hour. Chance of precipitation 90%. Tuesday, cooler. Mostly cloudy. Highs in the mid-50s. Northwest winds 15 to 20 miles an hour. Tuesday night, mostly cloudy in the evening then clearing. Lows in the upper 30s. Northwest winds 5 to 15 miles an hour decreasing to up to 5 miles an hour overnight. Wednesday and Wednesday night, mostly clear. Highs in the lower 60s. Lows in the lower 40s. Thursday, increasing clouds. Highs in the upper 60s. Thursday night, partly cloudy in the evening, then mostly cloudy with a 30% chance of rain showers overnight. Lows in the upper 40s. Friday through Saturday, mostly cloudy with chance of rain showers. Highs in the lower 70s. Lows around 50. Chance of showers 30%. Saturday night, partly cloudy. Lows in the lower 50s. Sunday, mostly sunny. Chance of rain showers in the afternoon. Highs around 80. Chance of showers 30%. Again, the forecast for central Minnesota, from St. Cloud to the northwest Twin Cities suburbs for overnight, cloudy. A 20% chance of thunderstorms early in the morning. Patchy fog through the night. Lows in the lower 50s. Northeast winds up to 10 miles an hour. 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The current time is 3:12 a.m. Central Daylight Time. Now here is the hazardous weather outlook for portions of central and southern Minnesota and west central Wisconsin for today and tonight. Thunderstorms are expected again tonight, especially from southern Minnesota into western Wisconsin. The strongest storms across southeast Minnesota could contain damaging wind gusts. And now the extended outlook for the period Tuesday through Sunday. No hazardous weather is expected at this time. Spotter information statement. Skywarn spotter activation may be needed tonight. Now the forecast for central Minnesota, from St. Cloud to the northwest Twin Cities suburbs. Overnight, cloudy. A 20% chance of thunderstorms early in the morning. Patchy fog through the night. Lows in the lower 50s. Northeast winds up to 10 miles an hour. Monday, mostly cloudy. Patchy fog in the morning. Highs in the upper 60s. North winds up to 10 miles an hour. Monday night, rain showers and chance of thunderstorms in the evening, then rain showers likely overnight. Lows in the mid-40s. North winds 5 to 15 miles an hour. Chance of precipitation 90%. Tuesday, cooler. Mostly cloudy. Highs in the mid-50s. Northwest winds 15 to 20 miles an hour. Tuesday night, mostly cloudy in the evening then clearing. Lows in the upper 30s.
Northwest winds 5 to 15 miles an hour, decreasing to up to 5 miles an hour overnight. Wednesday and Wednesday night, mostly clear. Highs in the lower 60s. Lows in the lower 40s.

chance of rain showers. Highs in the lower 70s. Lows around 50. Chance of showers 30%. Saturday night, partly cloudy. Lows in the lower 50s. Sunday, mostly sunny. Chance of rain showers in the afternoon. Highs around 80. Chance of showers 30%. Again, the forecast for central Minnesota, from St. Cloud to the northwest Twin Cities suburbs for overnight, cloudy. A 20% chance of thunderstorms early in the morning. Patchy fog through the night. Lows in the lower 50s. Northeast winds up to 10 miles an hour. At 3 a.m., in Buffalo, it was cloudy. The temperature was 57 degrees, the dew point was 55, and the relative humidity was 94%. The wind was northwest at 6 miles an hour. The pressure was 29.65 inches and rising. In Maple Lake, it was cloudy. The temperature was 57 degrees, the dew point was 53, and the relative humidity was 88%. The wind was north at 6 miles an hour. The pressure was 29.66 inches and rising. Elsewhere across central Minnesota, it was cloudy. It was 57 at the Twin Cities, 53 at St. Cloud, 57 at Anoka, and 57 at Crystal. Princeton reported 49, Litchfield reported 55, Little Falls reported 46, and Wilmer reported 57. Around the state, at Duluth, rain was falling, with a temperature of 38. It was cloudy, with a temperature of 58 at Rochester, 63 at Mankato, 46 at Brainerd, and 44 at International Falls. Once again at 3 a.m., in Buffalo, it was 57 degrees under cloudy skies. And in Maple Lake, it was 57 degrees under cloudy skies. 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The current time is 3:37 a.m. Central Daylight Time. Now here is the hazardous weather outlook for portions of central and southern Minnesota and west central Wisconsin for today and tonight. Thunderstorms are expected again tonight, especially from southern Minnesota into western Wisconsin. The strongest storms across southeast Minnesota could contain damaging wind gusts. And now the extended outlook for the period Tuesday through Sunday. No hazardous weather is expected at this time. Spotter information statement, Skywarn spotter activation may be needed tonight. Now the forecast for central Minnesota, from St. Cloud to the northwest Twin Cities suburbs. Overnight, cloudy. A 20% chance of thunderstorms early in the morning. Patchy fog through the night. Lows in the lower 50s. Northeast winds up to 10 miles an hour. Monday, mostly cloudy. Patchy fog in the morning. Highs in the upper 60s. North winds up to 10 miles an hour. Monday night, rain showers and chance of thunderstorms in the evening, then rain showers likely overnight. Lows in the mid-40s. North winds 5 to 15 miles an hour. Chance of precipitation 90%. Tuesday, cooler. Mostly cloudy. Highs in the mid-50s. Northwest winds 15 to 20 miles an hour. Tuesday night, mostly cloudy in the evening then clearing. Lows in the upper 30s. Northwest winds 5 to 15 miles an hour decreasing to up to 5 miles an hour overnight. Wednesday and Wednesday night, mostly clear. Highs in the lower 60s. Lows in the lower 40s. Thursday, increasing clouds. Highs in the upper 60s. Thursday night, partly cloudy in the evening, then mostly cloudy with a 30% chance of rain showers overnight. Lows in the upper 40s. Friday through Saturday, mostly cloudy with chance of rain showers. Highs in the lower 70s. Lows around

was in the lower 50s. Northeast winds up to 10 miles an hour. At 3 a.m. in Buffalo, it was cloudy. The temperature was 57 degrees, the dew point was 55, and the relative humidity was 94%. The wind was northwest at 6 miles an hour. The pressure was 29.65 inches and rising. In Maple Lake, it was cloudy. The temperature was 57 degrees, the dew point was 53, and the relative humidity was 88%. The wind was north at 6 miles an hour. The pressure was 29.66 inches and rising. Elsewhere across central Minnesota, it was cloudy. It was 57 at the Twin Cities, 53 at St. Cloud, 57 at Anoka, and 57 at Crystal. Princeton reported 49, Litchfield reported 55, Little Falls reported 46, and Wilmer reported 57. Around the state, at Duluth, rain was falling, with a temperature of 38. It was cloudy, with a temperature of 58 at Rochester, 63 at Mankato, 46 at Brainerd, and 44 at International Falls. Once again at 3 a.m., in Buffalo, it was 57 degrees under cloudy skies. And in Maple Lake, it was 57 degrees under cloudy skies. 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The current time is 3:42 a.m. Central Daylight Time. Now here is the hazardous weather outlook for portions of central and southern Minnesota and west central Wisconsin for today and tonight. Thunderstorms are expected again tonight, especially from southern Minnesota into western Wisconsin. The strongest storms across southeast Minnesota could contain damaging wind gusts. And now the extended outlook for the period Tuesday through Sunday. No hazardous weather is expected at this time. Spotter information statement, Skywarn spotter activation may be needed tonight. Now the forecast for central Minnesota. From St. Cloud to the northwest Twin Cities suburbs. Overnight, cloudy. A 20% chance of thunderstorms early in the morning. Patchy fog through the night. Lows in the lower 50s. Northeast winds up to 10 miles an hour. Monday, mostly cloudy. Patchy fog in the morning. Highs in the upper 60s. North winds up to 10 miles an hour. Monday night, rain showers and chance of thunderstorms in the evening, then rain showers likely overnight. Lows in the mid-40s. North winds 5 to 15 miles an hour. Chance of precipitation 90%. Tuesday, cooler. Mostly cloudy. Highs in the mid-50s. Northwest winds 15 to 20 miles an hour. Tuesday night, mostly cloudy in the evening then clearing. Lows in the upper 30s. Northwest winds 5 to 15 miles an hour, decreasing to up to 5 miles an hour overnight. Wednesday and Wednesday night, mostly clear. Highs in the lower 60s. Lows in the lower 40s. Thursday, increasing clouds. Highs in the upper 60s. Thursday night, partly cloudy in the evening. Then mostly cloudy with a 30% chance of rain showers overnight. Lows in the upper 40s. Friday through Saturday, mostly cloudy with chance of rain showers. Highs in the lower 70s. Lows around 50. Chance of showers 30%. Saturday night, partly cloudy. Lows in the lower 50s. Sunday, mostly sunny. Chance of rain showers in the afternoon. Highs around 80. Chance of showers 30%. Again, the forecast for central Minnesota, from St. Cloud to the northwest Twin Cities suburbs for overnight, cloudy. A 20% chance of thunderstorms early in the morning. Patchy fog through the night. Lows in the lower 50s. Northeast winds up to 10 miles an hour.

At 3 a.m. in Buffalo, it was cloudy. The temperature was 57 degrees, the dew point was 55, and the relative humidity was 94%. The wind was northwest at 6 miles an hour. The pressure was 29.65 inches and rising. In Maple Lake, it was cloudy. The temperature was 57 degrees, the dew point was 53, and the relative humidity was 88%. The wind was north at 6 miles an hour. The pressure was 29.66 inches and rising. Elsewhere across central Minnesota, it was cloudy. It was 57 at the Twin Cities, 53 at St. Cloud, 57 at Anoka, and 57 at Crystal. Princeton reported 49, Litchfield reported 55, Little Falls reported 46, and Wilmer reported 57. Around the state, at Duluth, rain was falling, with a temperature of 38. It was cloudy, with a temperature of 58 at Rochester, 63 at Mankato, 46 at Brainerd, and 44 at International Falls. Once again at 3 a.m., in Buffalo, it was 57 degrees under cloudy skies. And in Maple Lake, it was 57 degrees under cloudy skies. 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The current time is 3:47 a.m. Central Daylight Time. Now here is the hazardous weather outlook for portions of central and southern Minnesota and west central Wisconsin. For today and tonight, thunderstorms are expected again tonight, especially from southern Minnesota into western Wisconsin. The strongest storms across southeast Minnesota could contain damaging wind gusts. And now the extended outlook for the period Tuesday through Sunday. No hazardous weather is expected at this time. Spotter information statement, Skywarn spotter activation may be needed tonight. Now the forecast for central Minnesota, from St. Cloud to the northwest Twin Cities suburbs. Overnight, cloudy. A 20% chance of thunderstorms early in the morning. Patchy fog through the night. Lows in the lower 50s. Northeast winds up to 10 miles an hour. Monday, mostly cloudy. Patchy fog in the morning. Highs in the upper 60s. North winds up to 10 miles an hour. Monday night, rain showers and chance of thunderstorms in the evening, then rain showers likely overnight. Lows in the mid-40s. North winds 5 to 15 miles an hour. Chance of precipitation 90%. Tuesday, cooler. Mostly cloudy. Highs in the mid-50s. Northwest winds 15 to 20 miles an hour. Tuesday night, mostly cloudy in the evening then clearing. Lows in the upper 30s. Northwest winds 5 to 15 miles an hour decreasing to up to 5 miles an hour overnight. Wednesday and Wednesday night, mostly clear. Highs in the lower 60s. Lows in the lower 40s. Thursday, increasing clouds. Highs in the upper 60s. Thursday night, partly cloudy in the evening, then mostly cloudy with a 30% chance of rain showers overnight. Lows in the upper 40s. Friday through Saturday, mostly cloudy with chance of rain showers. Highs in the lower 70s. Lows around 50. Chance of showers 30%. Saturday night, partly cloudy. Lows in the lower 50s. Sunday, mostly sunny. Chance of rain showers in the afternoon. Highs around 80. Chance of showers 30%. Again, the forecast for central Minnesota, from St. Cloud to the northwest Twin Cities suburbs for overnight, cloudy. A 20% chance of thunderstorms early in the morning. Patchy fog through the night. Lows in the lower 50s. Northeast winds up to 10 miles an hour. At 3 a.m., in Buffalo, it was cloudy.
The temperature was 57 degrees, the dew point was 55, and the relative humidity was 94%. The wind was northwest at 6 miles an hour. The pressure was 29.65 inches and rising. In Maple Lake, it was cloudy. The temperature was 57 degrees, the dew point was 53, and the relative humidity was 88%. The wind was north at 6 miles an hour. The pressure was 29.66 inches and rising. Elsewhere across central Minnesota, it was cloudy. It was 57 at the Twin Cities, 53 at St. Cloud, 57 at Anoka, and 57 at Crystal. Princeton reported 49, Litchfield reported 55, Little Falls reported 46, and Wilma reported 57. Around the state, at Duluth, rain was falling, with a temperature of 38. It was cloudy, with a temperature of 58 at Rochester, 63 at Mankato, 46 at Brainerd, and 44 at International Falls. Once again at 3 a.m., in Buffalo, it was 57 degrees under cloudy skies. And in Maple Lake, it was 57 degrees under cloudy skies. 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The current time is 3:52 a.m. Central Daylight Time. Now here is the hazardous weather outlook for portions of central and southern Minnesota and west central Wisconsin for today and tonight. Thunderstorms are expected again tonight, especially from southern Minnesota into western Wisconsin. The strongest storms across southeast Minnesota could contain damaging wind gusts. And now the extended outlook for the period Tuesday through Sunday. No hazardous weather is expected at this time. Spotter information statement, Skywarn spotter activation may be needed tonight. Now the forecast for central Minnesota, from St. Cloud to the northwest Twin Cities suburbs. Overnight, cloudy. A 20% chance of thunderstorms early in the morning. Patchy fog through the night. Lows in the lower 50s. Northeast winds up to 10 miles an hour. Monday, mostly cloudy. Patchy fog in the morning. Highs in the upper 60s. North winds up to 10 miles an hour. Monday night, rain showers and chance of thunderstorms in the evening, then rain showers likely overnight. Lows in the mid 40s. North winds 5 to 15 miles an hour. Chance of precipitation 90%. Tuesday, cooler. Mostly cloudy. Highs in the mid-50s. Northwest winds 15 to 20 miles an hour. Tuesday night, mostly cloudy in the evening then clearing. Lows in the upper 30s. Northwest winds 5 to 15 miles an hour decreasing to up to 5 miles an hour overnight. Wednesday and Wednesday night, mostly clear. Highs in the lower 60s. Lows in the lower 40s. Thursday, increasing clouds. Highs in the upper 60s. Thursday night, partly cloudy in the evening, then mostly cloudy with a 30% chance of rain showers overnight. Lows in the upper 40s. Friday through Saturday, mostly cloudy with chance of rain showers. Highs in the lower 70s. Lows around 50. Chance of showers 30%. Saturday night, partly cloudy. Lows in the lower 50s. Sunday, mostly sunny. Chance of rain showers in the afternoon. Highs around 80. Chance of showers 30%. Again, the forecast for central Minnesota, from St. Cloud to the northwest Twin Cities suburbs for overnight, cloudy. A 20% chance of thunderstorms early in the morning. Patchy fog through the night. Lows in the lower 50s. Northeast winds up to 10 miles an hour. At 3 a.m., in Buffalo, it was cloudy. The temperature was 57 degrees,
The dew point was 55, and the relative humidity was 94%. The wind was northwest at 6 miles an hour. The pressure was 29.65 inches and rising. In Maple Lake, it was cloudy. The temperature was 57 degrees, the dew point was 53, and the relative humidity was 88%. The wind was north at 6 miles an hour. The pressure was 29.66 inches and rising. Elsewhere across central Minnesota, it was cloudy. It was 57 at the Twin Cities, 53 at St. Cloud, 57 at Anoka, and 57 at Crystal. Princeton reported 49, Litchfield reported 55, Little Falls reported 46, and Wilmer reported 57. Around the state, at Duluth, rain was falling, with a temperature of 38. It was cloudy, with a temperature of 58 at Rochester, 63 at Mankato, 46 at Brainerd, and 44 at International Falls. Once again at 3 a.m., in Buffalo, it was 57 degrees under cloudy skies. And in Maple Lake, it was 57 degrees under cloudy skies. 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The current time is 3:57 a.m. Central Daylight Time. Now here is the hazardous weather outlook for portions of central and southern Minnesota and west central Wisconsin for today and tonight. Thunderstorms are expected again tonight, especially from southern Minnesota into western Wisconsin. The strongest storms across southeast Minnesota could contain damaging wind gusts. And now the extended outlook for the period Tuesday through Sunday. No hazardous weather is expected at this time. Spotter information statement, Skywarn spotter activation may be needed tonight. Now the forecast for central Minnesota, from St. Cloud to the northwest Twin Cities suburbs. Overnight, cloudy. A 20% chance of thunderstorms early in the morning. Patchy fog through the night. Lows in the lower 50s. Northeast winds up to 10 miles an hour. Monday, mostly cloudy. Patchy fog in the morning. Highs in the upper 60s. North winds up to 10 miles an hour. Monday night, rain showers and chance of thunderstorms in the evening, then rain showers likely overnight. Lows in the mid-40s. North winds 5 to 15 miles an hour. Chance of precipitation 90%. Tuesday, cooler. Mostly cloudy. Highs in the mid-50s. Northwest winds 15 to 20 miles an hour. Tuesday night, mostly cloudy in the evening then clearing. Lows in the upper 30s. Northwest winds 5 to 15 miles an hour decreasing to up to 5 miles an hour overnight. Wednesday and Wednesday night, mostly clear. Highs in the lower 60s. Lows in the lower 40s. Thursday, increasing clouds. Highs in the upper 60s. Thursday night, partly cloudy in the evening, then mostly cloudy with a 30% chance of rain showers overnight. Lows in the upper 40s. Friday through Saturday, mostly cloudy with chance of rain showers. Highs in the lower 70s. Lows around 50. Chance of showers 30%. Saturday night, partly cloudy. Lows in the lower 50s. Sunday, mostly sunny. Chance of rain showers in the afternoon. Highs around 80. Chance of showers 30%. Again, the forecast for central Minnesota, from St. Cloud to the northwest Twin Cities suburbs for overnight, cloudy. A 20% chance of thunderstorms early in the morning. Patchy fog through the night. Lows in the lower 50s. Northeast winds up to 10 miles an hour. The St. Cloud, Minnesota climate summary for yesterday, May 17, 2026. Yesterday's high temperature was 68 degrees.
The record high is 90 degrees, which was last set in 1998. Yesterday's low temperature was 49 degrees. The record low is 28 degrees, which was set in 1973. 0.05 inches of precipitation fell yesterday. No snow fell yesterday. The normal high temperature for today is 69 degrees, and the normal low is 46. The record high for today is 94, which last occurred in 1998, and the record low is 30, which occurred in 1976. Sunrise today is at 5:42 a.m., and sunset is at 8:44 p.m. This is Weather Radio Station WNG676 Clearwater, broadcasting on a frequency of 162.50 MHz. 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The current time is 4:01 a.m. Central Daylight Time. Now here is the hazardous weather outlook for portions of central and southern Minnesota and west central Wisconsin for today and tonight. Thunderstorms are expected again tonight, especially from southern Minnesota into western Wisconsin. The strongest storms across southeast Minnesota could contain damaging wind gusts. And now the extended outlook for the period Tuesday through Sunday. No hazardous weather is expected at this time. Spotter information statement, Skywarn spotter activation may be needed tonight. Now the forecast for central Minnesota, from St. Cloud to the northwest Twin Cities suburbs. Overnight, cloudy. A 20% chance of thunderstorms early in the morning. Patchy fog through the night. Lows in the lower 50s. Northeast winds up to 10 miles an hour. Monday, mostly cloudy. Patchy fog in the morning. Highs in the upper 60s. North winds up to 10 miles an hour. Monday night, rain showers and chance of thunderstorms in the evening, then rain showers likely overnight. Lows in the mid-40s. North winds 5 to 15 miles an hour. Chance of precipitation 90%. Tuesday, cooler. Mostly cloudy. Highs in the mid-50s. Northwest winds 15 to 20 miles an hour. Tuesday night, mostly cloudy in the evening, then clearing. Lows in the upper 30s. Northwest winds 5 to 15 miles an hour, decreasing to up to 5 miles an hour overnight. Wednesday and Wednesday night, mostly clear. Highs in the lower 60s. Lows in the lower 40s. Thursday, increasing clouds. Highs in the upper 60s. Thursday night, partly cloudy in the evening, then mostly cloudy with a 30% chance of rain showers overnight. Lows in the upper 40s. Friday through Saturday, mostly cloudy with chance of rain showers. Highs in the lower 70s. Lows around 50. Chance of showers 30%. Saturday night, partly cloudy. Lows in the lower 50s. Sunday, mostly sunny. Chance of rain showers in the afternoon. Highs around 80. Chance of showers 30%. Again, the forecast for central Minnesota, from St. Cloud to the northwest Twin Cities suburbs for overnight, cloudy. A 20% chance of thunderstorms early in the morning. Patchy fog through the night. Lows in the lower 50s. Northeast winds up to 10 miles an hour. Now the forecast for central Minnesota, from St. Cloud to the northwest Twin Cities suburbs. Today, mostly cloudy. Patchy fog in the morning. A 20% chance of thunderstorms late in the afternoon. Highs in the lower 60s. North winds 5 to 10 miles an hour. Tonight, rain showers and chance of thunderstorms in the evening, then rain showers likely and slight chance of thunderstorms overnight. Lows in the lower 40s. Northwest winds 5 to 15 miles an hour. Chance of precipitation near 100%. Tuesday, mostly cloudy. 50% chance of rain showers in the morning.
Highs in the mid-50s. Northwest winds 15 to 20 miles an hour. Tuesday night, decreasing clouds. Areas of frost overnight. Lows in the upper 30s. Northwest winds 5 to 15 miles an hour, decreasing to up to 5 miles an hour overnight. Wednesday, sunny. Highs in the lower 60s. Wednesday night and Thursday, partly cloudy. Lows in the lower 40s. Highs in the upper 60s. Thursday night, mostly cloudy. Lows in the upper 40s. Friday and Friday night, mostly cloudy. A 50% chance of rain showers. Highs in the upper 60s. Lows in the upper 40s. Saturday, partly sunny. Highs in the lower 70s. Saturday night, partly cloudy. Chance of rain showers overnight. Lows in the lower 50s. Chance of showers 30%. Sunday, mostly sunny. Highs in the upper 70s. Again, the forecast for central Minnesota, from St. Cloud to the northwest Twin Cities suburbs for today, mostly cloudy. Patchy fog in the morning. A 20% chance of thunderstorms late in the afternoon. Highs in the lower 60s. North winds 5 to 10 miles an hour. 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The current time is 4:07 a.m. Central Daylight Time. Now here is the hazardous weather outlook for portions of central and southern Minnesota and west central Wisconsin for today and tonight. Thunderstorms are expected again tonight, especially from southern Minnesota into western Wisconsin. The strongest storms across southeast Minnesota could contain damaging wind gusts. And now the extended outlook for the period Tuesday through Sunday. No hazardous weather is expected at this time. Spotter information statement, Skywarn spotter activation may be needed tonight. Now the forecast for central Minnesota, from St. Cloud to the northwest Twin Cities suburbs. Today, mostly cloudy. Patchy fog in the morning. A 20% chance of thunderstorms late in the afternoon. Highs in the lower 60s. North winds 5 to 10 miles an hour. Tonight, rain showers and chance of thunderstorms in the evening, then rain showers likely and slight chance of thunderstorms overnight. Lows in the lower 40s. Northwest winds 5 to 15 miles an hour. Chance of precipitation near 100%. Tuesday, mostly cloudy. A 50% chance of rain showers in the morning. Highs in the mid-50s. Northwest winds 15 to 20 miles an hour. Tuesday night, decreasing clouds. Areas of frost overnight. Lows in the upper 30s. Northwest winds 5 to 15 miles an hour, decreasing to up to 5 miles an hour overnight. Wednesday, sunny. Highs in the lower 60s. Wednesday night and Thursday, partly cloudy. Lows in the lower 40s. Highs in the upper 60s. Thursday night, mostly cloudy. Lows in the upper 40s. Friday and Friday night, mostly cloudy. A 50% chance of rain showers. Highs in the upper 60s. Lows in the upper 40s. Saturday, partly sunny. Highs in the lower 70s. Saturday night, partly cloudy. Chance of rain showers overnight. Lows in the lower 50s. Chance of showers 30%. Sunday, mostly sunny. Highs in the upper 70s. Again, the forecast for central Minnesota, from St. Cloud to the northwest Twin Cities suburbs for today, mostly cloudy. Patchy fog in the morning. A 20% chance of thunderstorms late in the afternoon. Highs in the lower 60s. North winds 5 to 10 miles an hour.
The St. Cloud, Minnesota climate summary for yesterday, May 17, 2026. Yesterday's high temperature was 68 degrees. The record high is 90 degrees, which was last set in 1998. Yesterday's low temperature was 49 degrees. The record low is 28 degrees, which was set in 1973. 0.05 inches of precipitation fell yesterday. No snow fell yesterday. The normal high temperature for today is 69 degrees, and the normal low is 46. The record high for today is 94, which last occurred in 1998, and the record low is 30, which occurred in 1976. Sunrise today is at 5:42 a.m., and sunset is at 8:44 p.m. This is Weather Radio Station WNG676 Clearwater, broadcasting on a frequency of 162.50 MHz. 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The current time is 4:11 a.m. Central Daylight Time. Now here is the hazardous weather outlook for portions of central and southern Minnesota and west central Wisconsin for today and tonight. Thunderstorms are expected again tonight, especially from southern Minnesota into western Wisconsin. The strongest storms across southeast Minnesota could contain damaging wind gusts. And now the extended outlook for the period Tuesday through Sunday. No hazardous weather is expected at this time. Spotter information statement. Skywarn spotter activation may be needed tonight. Now the forecast for central Minnesota, from St. Cloud to the northwest Twin Cities suburbs. Today, mostly cloudy. Patchy fog in the morning. A 20% chance of thunderstorms late in the afternoon. Highs in the lower 60s. North winds 5 to 10 miles an hour. Tonight, rain showers and chance of thunderstorms in the evening, then rain showers likely and slight chance of thunderstorms overnight. Lows in the lower 40s. Northwest winds 5 to 15 miles an hour. Chance of precipitation near 100%. Tuesday, mostly cloudy. A 50% chance of rain showers in the morning. Highs in the mid-50s. Northwest winds 15 to 20 miles an hour. Tuesday night, decreasing clouds. Areas of frost overnight. Lows in the upper 30s. Northwest winds 5 to 15 miles an hour, decreasing to up to 5 miles an hour overnight. Wednesday, sunny. Highs in the lower 60s. Wednesday night and Thursday, partly cloudy. Lows in the lower 40s. Highs in the upper 60s. Thursday night, mostly cloudy. Lows in the upper 40s. Friday and Friday night, mostly cloudy. A 50% chance of rain showers. Highs in the upper 60s. Lows in the upper 40s. Saturday, partly sunny. Highs in the lower 70s. Saturday night, partly cloudy. Chance of rain showers overnight. Lows in the lower 50s. Chance of showers 30%. Sunday, mostly sunny. Highs in the upper 70s. Again, the forecast for central Minnesota, from St. Cloud to the northwest Twin Cities suburbs for today, mostly cloudy. Patchy fog in the morning. A 20% chance of thunderstorms late in the afternoon. Highs in the lower 60s. North winds 5 to 10 miles an hour. 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The current time is 4:14 a.m. Central Daylight Time. Now here is the hazardous weather outlook for portions of central and southern Minnesota and west central Wisconsin for today and tonight. Thunderstorms are expected again tonight, especially from southern Minnesota into western Wisconsin.
The strongest storms across southeast Minnesota could contain damaging wind gusts. And now the extended outlook for the period Tuesday through Sunday. No hazardous weather is expected at this time. Spotter information statement. Skywarn spotter activation may be needed tonight. Now the forecast for central Minnesota, from St. Cloud to the northwest Twin Cities suburbs. Today, mostly cloudy. Patchy fog in the morning. A 20% chance of thunderstorms late in the afternoon. Highs in the lower 60s. North winds 5 to 10 miles an hour. Tonight, rain showers and chance of thunderstorms in the evening, then rain showers likely and slight chance of thunderstorms overnight. Lows in the lower 40s. Northwest winds 5 to 15 miles an hour. Chance of precipitation near 100%. Tuesday, mostly cloudy. A 50% chance of rain showers in the morning. Highs in the mid-50s. Northwest winds 15 to 20 miles an hour. Tuesday night, decreasing clouds. Areas of frost overnight. Lows in the upper 30s. Northwest winds 5 to 15 miles an hour, decreasing to up to 5 miles an hour overnight. Wednesday, sunny. Highs in the lower 60s. Wednesday night and Thursday, partly cloudy. Lows in the lower 40s. Highs in the upper 60s. Thursday night, mostly cloudy. Lows in the upper 40s. Friday and Friday night, mostly cloudy. A 50% chance of rain showers. Highs in the upper 60s. Lows in the upper 40s. Saturday, partly sunny. Highs in the lower 70s. Saturday night, partly cloudy. Chance of rain showers overnight. Lows in the lower 50s. Chance of showers 30%. Sunday, mostly sunny. Highs in the upper 70s. Again, the forecast for central Minnesota, from St. Cloud to the northwest Twin Cities suburbs for today, mostly cloudy. Patchy fog in the morning. A 20% chance of thunderstorms late in the afternoon. Highs in the lower 60s. North winds 5 to 10 miles an hour. 4 a.m. in Buffalo, it was cloudy. The temperature was 55 degrees, the dew point was 55, and the relative humidity was 100%. The wind was east at 5 miles an hour. The pressure was 29.64 inches and falling. In Maple Lake, it was cloudy. The temperature was 56 degrees, the dew point was 53, and the relative humidity was 90%. The wind was east at 6 miles an hour. The pressure was 29.65 inches and steady. Elsewhere across central Minnesota, at Little Falls, drizzle was falling, with a temperature of 46. It was cloudy, with a temperature of 57 at the Twin Cities, 52 at St. Cloud, 57 at Anoka, and 55 at Crystal. Under cloudy skies, Princeton reported 49, Litchfield reported 55, and Wilmer reported 54. Around the state, at Duluth, rain was falling, with a temperature of 39. It was cloudy, with a temperature of 60 at Rochester, 63 at Mankato, 44 at Brainerd, and 43 at International Falls. Once again at 4 a.m., in Buffalo, it was 55 degrees under cloudy skies. And in Maple Lake, it was 56 degrees under cloudy skies. 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The current time is 4:19 a.m. Central Daylight Time. Now here is the hazardous weather outlook for portions of central and southern Minnesota and west central Wisconsin for today and tonight. Thunderstorms are expected again tonight, especially from southern Minnesota into western Wisconsin. The strongest storms across southeast Minnesota could contain damaging wind gusts.
and now the extended outlook for the period Tuesday through Sunday. No hazardous weather is expected at this time. Spotter information statement. Sky warns spotter activation may be needed tonight. The St. Cloud, Minnesota climate summary for yesterday, May 17, 2026. Yesterday's high temperature was 68 degrees. The record high is 90 degrees, which was last set in 1998. Yesterday's low temperature was 49 degrees. The record low is 28 degrees, which was set in 1973. 0.05 inches of precipitation fell yesterday. No snow fell yesterday. The normal high temperature for today is 69 degrees, and the normal low is 46. The record high for today is 94, which last occurred in 1998, and the record low is 30, which occurred in 1976. Sunrise today is at 5:42 a.m., and sunset is at 8:44 p.m. Now the forecast for central Minnesota, from St. Cloud to the northwest Twin Cities suburbs. Today, mostly cloudy. Patchy fog in the morning. A 20% chance of thunderstorms late in the afternoon. Highs in the lower 60s. North winds 5 to 10 miles. Lows in the lower 40s. Northwest winds 5 to 15 miles an hour. Chance of precipitation near 100%. Tuesday, mostly cloudy. A 50% chance of rain showers in the morning. Highs in the mid-50s. Northwest winds 15 to 20 miles an hour. Tuesday night, decreasing clouds. Areas of frost overnight. Lows in the upper 30s. Northwest winds 5 to 15 miles an hour, decreasing to up to 5 miles an hour overnight. Wednesday, sunny. Highs in the lower 60s. Wednesday night and Thursday, partly cloudy. Lows in the lower 40s. Highs in the upper 60s. Thursday night, mostly cloudy. Lows in the upper 40s. Friday and Friday night, mostly cloudy. A 50% chance of rain showers. Highs in the upper 60s. Lows in the upper 40s. Saturday, partly sunny. Highs in the lower 70s. Saturday night, partly cloudy. Chance of rain showers overnight. Lows in the lower 50s. Chance of showers 30%. Sunday, mostly sunny. Highs in the upper 70s. Again, the forecast for central Minnesota, from St. Cloud to the northwest Twin Cities suburbs for today, mostly cloudy. Patchy fog in the morning. A 20% chance of thunderstorms late in the afternoon. Highs in the lower 60s. North winds 5 to 10 miles an hour. At 4 a.m., in Buffalo, it was cloudy. The temperature was 55 degrees, the dew point was 55, and the relative humidity was 100%. The wind was east at 5 miles an hour. The pressure was 29.64 inches and falling. In Maple Lake, it was cloudy. The temperature was 56 degrees, the dew point was 53, and the relative humidity was 90%. The wind was east at 6 miles an hour. The pressure was 29.65 inches and steady. Elsewhere across central Minnesota, at Little Falls, drizzle was falling, with a temperature of 46. It was cloudy, with a temperature of 57 at the Twin Cities, 52 at St. Cloud, 57 at Anoka, and 55 at Crystal. Under cloudy skies, Princeton reported 49, Litchfield reported 55, and Wilmer reported 54. Around the state, at Duluth, rain was falling, with a temperature of 39. It was cloudy, with a temperature of 60 at Rochester, 63 at Mankato, 44 at Brainerd, and 43 at International Falls. Once again at 4 a.m., in Buffalo, it was 55 degrees under cloudy skies. And in Maple Lake, it was 56 degrees under cloudy skies. This is weather radio station WMG676 Clearwater, broadcasting on a frequency of 162.50 MHz.
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a.m. Central Daylight Time. Now here is the hazardous weather outlook for portions of central and southern Minnesota and west central Wisconsin for today and tonight. Thunderstorms are expected again tonight, especially from southern Minnesota into western Wisconsin. The strongest storms across southeast Minnesota could contain damaging wind gusts. And now the extended outlook for the period Tuesday through Sunday. No hazardous weather is expected at this time. Spotter information statement. Skywarn spotter activation may be needed tonight. Now the forecast for central Minnesota, from St. Cloud to the northwest Twin Cities suburbs. Today, mostly cloudy. Patchy fog in the morning. A 20% chance of thunderstorms late in the afternoon. Highs in the lower 60s. North winds 5 to 10 miles an hour. Tonight, rain showers and chance of thunderstorms in the evening, then rain showers likely and slight chance of thunderstorms overnight. Lows in the lower 40s. Northwest winds 5 to 15 miles an hour. Chance of precipitation near 100%. Tuesday, mostly cloudy. A 50% chance of rain showers in the morning. Highs in the mid-50s. Northwest winds 15 to 20 miles an hour. Tuesday night, decreasing clouds. Areas of frost overnight. Lows in the upper 30s. Northwest winds 5 to 15 miles an hour, decreasing to up to 5 miles an hour overnight. Wednesday, sunny. Highs in the lower 60s. Wednesday night and Thursday, partly cloudy. Lows in the lower 40s. Highs in the upper 60s. Thursday night, mostly cloudy. Lows in the upper 40s. Friday and Friday night, mostly cloudy. A 50% chance of rain showers. Highs in the upper 60s. Lows in the upper 40s. Saturday, partly sunny. Highs in the lower 70s. Saturday night, partly cloudy. Chance of rain showers overnight. Lows in the lower 50s. Chance of showers 30%. Sunday, mostly sunny. Highs in the upper 70s. Again, the forecast for central Minnesota, from St. Cloud to the northwest Twin Cities suburbs for today, mostly cloudy. Patchy fog in the morning. A 20% chance of thunderstorms late in the afternoon. Highs in the lower 60s. North winds 5 to 10 miles an hour. At 4 a.m., in Buffalo, it was cloudy. The temperature was 55 degrees, the dew point was 55, and the relative humidity was 100%. The wind was east at 5 miles an hour. The pressure was 29.64 inches and falling. In Maple Lake, it was cloudy. The temperature was 56 degrees, the dew point was 53, and the relative humidity was 90%. The wind was east at 6 miles an hour. The pressure was 29.65 inches and steady. Elsewhere across central Minnesota, at Little Falls, drizzle was falling, with a temperature of 46. It was cloudy, with a temperature of 57 at the Twin Cities, 52 at St. Cloud, 57 at Anoka, and 55 at Crystal. Under cloudy skies, Princeton reported 49, Litchfield reported 55, and Wilmer reported 54. Around the state, at Duluth, rain was falling, with a temperature of 39. It was cloudy, with a temperature of 60 at Rochester, 63 at Mankato, 44 at Brainerd, and 43 at International Falls. Once again at 4 a.m., in Buffalo, it was 55 degrees under cloudy skies. And in Maple Lake, it was 56 degrees under cloudy skies. The St. Cloud, Minnesota climate summary for yesterday, May 17, 2026. Yesterday's high temperature was 68 degrees. The record high is 90 degrees, which was last set in 1998. Yesterday's low temperature was 49 degrees. The record low is 28 degrees, which was set in 1973. 0.05 inches of precipitation fell yesterday.
No snow fell yesterday. The normal high temperature for today is 69 degrees, and the normal low is 46. The record high for today is 94, which last occurred in 1998, and the record low is 30, which occurred in 1976. Sunrise today is at 5:42 a.m. and sunset is at 8:44 p.m. This is Weather Radio Station WNG676 Clearwater, broadcasting on a frequency of 162.50 MHz. 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The current time is 4:31 a.m. Central Daylight Time. Now here is the hazardous weather outlook for portions of central and southern Minnesota and west central Wisconsin for today and tonight. Thunderstorms are expected again tonight, especially from southern Minnesota into western Wisconsin. The strongest storms across southeast Minnesota could contain damaging wind gusts. And now the extended outlook for the period Tuesday through Sunday. No hazardous weather is expected at this time. Spotter information statement, Skywarn spotter activation may be needed tonight. Now the forecast for central Minnesota, from St. Cloud to the northwest Twin Cities suburbs. Today, mostly cloudy. Patchy fog in the morning. A 20% chance of thunderstorms late in the afternoon. Highs in the lower 60s. North winds 5 to 10 miles an hour. Tonight, rain showers and chance of thunderstorms in the evening, then rain showers likely and slight chance of thunderstorms overnight. Lows in the lower 40s. Northwest winds 5 to 15 miles an hour. Chance of precipitation near 100%. Tuesday, mostly cloudy. A 50% chance of rain showers in the morning. Highs in the mid-50s. Northwest winds 15 to 20 miles an hour. Tuesday night, decreasing clouds. Areas of frost overnight. Lows in the upper 30s. Northwest winds 5 to 15 miles an hour, decreasing to up to 5 miles an hour overnight. Wednesday, sunny, miles an hour overnight. Wednesday, sunny. Highs in the lower 60s. Wednesday night and Thursday, partly cloudy. Lows in the lower 40s. Highs in the upper 60s. Thursday night, mostly cloudy. Lows in the upper 40s. Friday and Friday night, mostly cloudy. A 50% chance of rain showers. Highs in the upper 60s. Lows in the upper 40s. Saturday, partly sunny. Highs in the lower 70s. Saturday night, partly cloudy. Chance of rain showers overnight. Lows in the lower 50s. Chance of showers 30%. Sunday, mostly sunny. Highs in the upper 70s. Again, the forecast for central Minnesota, from St. Cloud to the northwest Twin Cities suburbs for today, mostly cloudy. Patchy fog in the morning. A 20% chance of thunderstorms late in the afternoon. Highs in the lower 60s. North winds 5 to 10 miles an hour. At 4 a.m., in Buffalo, it was cloudy. The temperature was 55 degrees, the dew point was 55, and the relative humidity was 100%. The wind was east at 5 miles an hour. The pressure was 29.64 inches and falling. In Maple Lake, it was cloudy. The temperature was 56 degrees, the dew point was 53, and the relative humidity was 90%. The wind was east at 6 miles an hour. The pressure was 29.65 inches and steady. Elsewhere across central Minnesota, at Little Falls, drizzle was falling, with a temperature of 46. It was cloudy, with a temperature of 57 at the Twin Cities, 52 at St. Cloud, 57 at Anoka, and 55 at Crystal. Under cloudy skies, Princeton reported 49, Litchfield reported 55, and Wilmer reported 54. Around the state, at Duluth, rain was falling, with a temperature of 39.
It was cloudy, with a temperature

Order of 60 at Rochester, 63 at Mankato, 44 at Brainerd, and 43 at International Falls. Once again at 4 a.m., in Buffalo, it was 55 degrees under cloudy skies. And in Maple Lake, it was 56 degrees under cloudy skies. This is weather radio station WNG676 Clearwater, broadcasting on a frequency of 162.50 MHz. 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The current time is 4:36 a.m. Central Daylight Time. Now here is the hazardous weather outlook for portions of central and southern Minnesota and west central Wisconsin for today and tonight. Thunderstorms are expected again tonight, especially from southern Minnesota into western Wisconsin. The strongest storms across southeast Minnesota could contain damaging wind gusts. And now the extended outlook for the period Tuesday through Sunday. No hazardous weather is expected at this time. Spotter information statement, Skywarn spotter activation may be needed tonight. Now the forecast for central Minnesota, from St. Cloud to the northwest Twin Cities suburbs. Today, mostly cloudy. Patchy fog in the morning. A 20% chance of thunderstorms late in the afternoon. Highs in the lower 60s. North winds 5 to 10 miles an hour. Tonight, rain showers and chance of thunderstorms in the evening, then rain showers likely and slight chance of thunderstorms overnight. Lows in the lower 40s. Northwest winds 5 to 15 miles an hour. Chance of precipitation near 100%. Tuesday, mostly cloudy. A 50% chance of rain showers in the morning. Highs in the mid-50s. Northwest winds 15 to 20 miles an hour. Tuesday night, decreasing clouds. Areas of frost overnight. Lows in the upper 30s. Northwest winds 5 to 15 miles an hour, decreasing to up to 5 miles an hour overnight. Wednesday, sunny. Highs in the lower 60s. Wednesday night and Thursday, partly cloudy. Lows in the lower 40s. Highs in the upper 60s. Thursday night, mostly cloudy. Lows in the upper 40s. Friday and Friday night, mostly cloudy. A 50% chance of rain showers. Highs in the upper 60s. Lows in the upper 40s. Saturday, partly sunny. Highs in the lower 70s. Saturday night, partly cloudy. Chance of rain showers overnight. Lows in the lower 50s. Chance of showers 30%. Sunday, mostly sunny. Highs in the upper 70s. Again, the forecast for central Minnesota, from St. Cloud to the northwest Twin Cities suburbs for today, mostly cloudy. Patchy fog in the morning. A 20% chance of thunderstorms late in the afternoon. Highs in the lower 60s. North winds 5 to 10 miles an hour. At 4 a.m., in Buffalo, it was cloudy. The temperature was 55 degrees, the dew point was 55, and the relative humidity was 100%. The wind was east at 5 miles an hour. The pressure was 29.64 inches and falling. In Maple Lake, it was cloudy. The temperature was 56 degrees, the dew point was 53, and the relative humidity was 90%. The wind was east at 6 miles an hour. The pressure was 29.65 inches and steady. Elsewhere across central Minnesota, at Little Falls, drizzle was falling, with a temperature of 46. It was cloudy, with a temperature of 57 at the Twin Cities, 52 at St. Cloud, 57 at Anoka, and 55 at Crystal. Under cloudy skies, Princeton reported 49, Litchfield reported 55, and Wilmer reported 54. Around the state, at Duluth, rain was falling, with a temperature of 39. It was cloudy, with a temperature of 60 at Rochester, 63 at Mankato, 44 at Brainerd, and 43 at International Falls.

Oh, is 28 degrees, which was set in 1973. 0.05 inches of precipitation fell yesterday. No snow fell yesterday. The normal high temperature for today is 69 degrees, and the normal low is 46. The record high for today is 94, which last occurred in 1998, and the record low is 30, which occurred in 1976. Sunrise today is at 5:42 a.m. and sunset is at 8:44 p.m. This is Weather Radio Station WNG676 Clearwater, broadcasting on a frequency of 162.50 MHz. 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The current time is 4:41 a.m. Central Daylight Time. Now here is the hazardous weather outlook for portions of central and southern Minnesota and west central Wisconsin for today and tonight. Thunderstorms are expected again tonight, especially from southern Minnesota into western Wisconsin. The strongest storms across southeast Minnesota could contain damaging wind gusts. And now the extended outlook for the period Tuesday through Sunday. No hazardous weather is expected at this time. Spotter information statement, Skywarn spotter activation may be needed tonight. Now the forecast for central Minnesota, from St. Cloud to the northwest Twin Cities suburbs. Today, mostly cloudy. Patchy fog in the morning. A 20% chance of thunderstorms late in the afternoon. Highs in the lower 60s. North winds 5 to 10 miles an hour. Tonight, rain showers and chance of thunderstorms in the evening, then rain showers likely and slight chance of thunderstorms overnight. Lows in the lower 40s. Northwest winds 5 to 15 miles an hour. Chance of precipitation near 100%. Tuesday, mostly cloudy. A 50% chance of rain showers in the morning. Highs in the mid-50s. Northwest winds 15 to 20 miles an hour. Tuesday night, decreasing clouds. Areas of frost overnight. Lows in the upper 30s. Northwest winds 5 to 15 miles an hour, decreasing to up to 5 miles an hour overnight. Wednesday, sunny. Highs in the lower 60s. Wednesday night and Thursday, partly cloudy. Lows in the lower 40s. Highs in the upper 60s. Thursday night, mostly cloudy. Lows in the upper 40s. Friday and Friday night, mostly cloudy. 50% chance of rain showers. Highs in the upper 60s. Lows in the upper 40s. Saturday, partly sunny. Highs in the lower 70s. Saturday night, partly cloudy. Chance of rain showers overnight. Lows in the lower 50s. Chance of showers 30%. Sunday, mostly sunny. Highs in the upper 70s. Again, the forecast for central Minnesota, from St. Cloud to the northwest Twin Cities suburbs for today, mostly cloudy. Patchy fog in the morning. A 20% chance of thunderstorms late in the afternoon. Highs in the lower 60s. North winds 5 to 10 miles an hour. At 4 a.m., in Buffalo, it was cloudy. The temperature was 55 degrees, the dew point was 55, and the relative humidity was 100%. The wind was east at 5 miles an hour. The pressure was 29.64 inches and falling. In Maple Lake, it was cloudy. The temperature was 56 degrees, the dew point was 53, and the relative humidity was 90%. The wind was east at 6 miles an hour. The pressure was 29.65 inches and steady. Elsewhere across central Minnesota, at Little Falls, drizzle was falling, with a temperature of 46. It was cloudy, with a temperature of 57 at the Twin Cities, 52 at St. Cloud, 57 at Anoka, and 55 at Crystal. Under cloudy skies, Princeton reported 49, Litchfield reported 55, and Wilmer reported 54.
around the state.

At Duluth, rain was falling, with a temperature of 39. It was cloudy, with a temperature of 60 at Rochester, 63 at Mankato, 44 at Brainerd, and 43 at International Falls. Once again at 4 a.m., in Buffalo, it was 55 degrees under cloudy skies. And in Maple Lake, it was 56 degrees under cloudy skies. 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The current time is 4:46 a.m. Central Daylight Time. Now here is the hazardous weather outlook for portions of central and southern Minnesota and west central Wisconsin for today and tonight. Thunderstorms are expected again tonight, especially from southern Minnesota into western Wisconsin. The strongest storms across southeast Minnesota could contain damaging wind gusts. And now the extended outlook for the period Tuesday through Sunday. No hazardous weather is expected at this time. Spotter information statement, Skywarn spotter activation may be needed tonight. Now the forecast for central Minnesota, from St. Cloud to the northwest Twin Cities suburbs. Today, mostly cloudy. Patchy fog in the morning. A 20% chance of thunderstorms late in the afternoon. Highs in the lower 60s. North winds 5 to 10 miles an hour. Tonight, rain showers and chance of thunderstorms in the evening, then rain showers likely and slight chance of thunderstorms overnight. Lows in the lower 40s. Northwest winds 5 to 15 miles an hour. Chance of precipitation near 100%. Tuesday, mostly cloudy. 50% chance of rain showers in the morning. Highs in the mid-50s. Northwest winds 15 to 20 miles an hour. Tuesday night, decreasing clouds. Areas of frost overnight. Lows in the upper 30s. Northwest winds 5 to 15 miles an hour, decreasing to up to 5 miles an hour overnight. Wednesday, sunny. Highs in the lower 60s. Wednesday night and Thursday, partly cloudy. Lows in the lower 40s. Highs in the upper 60s. Thursday night, mostly cloudy. Lows in the upper 40s. Friday and Friday night, mostly cloudy. A 50% chance of rain showers. Highs in the upper 60s. Lows in the upper 40s. Saturday, partly sunny. Highs in the lower 70s. Saturday night, partly cloudy. Chance of rain showers overnight. Lows in the lower 50s. Chance of showers 30%. Sunday, mostly sunny. Highs in the upper 70s. Again, the forecast for central Minnesota, from St. Cloud to the northwest Twin Cities suburbs for today, mostly cloudy. Patchy fog in the morning. A 20% chance of thunderstorms late in the afternoon. Highs in the lower 60s. North winds 5 to 10 miles an hour. At 4 a.m., in Buffalo, it was cloudy. The temperature was 55 degrees, the dew point was 55, and the relative humidity was 100%. The wind was east at 5 miles an hour. The pressure was 29.64 inches and falling. In Maple Lake, it was cloudy. The temperature was 56 degrees, the dew point was 53, and the relative humidity was 90%. The wind was east at 6 miles an hour. The pressure was 29.65 inches and steady. Elsewhere across central Minnesota, at Little Falls, drizzle was falling, with a temperature of 46. It was cloudy, with a temperature of 57 at the Twin Cities, 52 at St. Cloud, 57 at Anoka, and 55 at Crystal. Under cloudy skies, Princeton reported 49, Litchfield reported 55, and Wilmer reported 54. Around the state, at Duluth, rain was falling, with a temperature of 39. It was cloudy,
with a temperature of 60 at Rochester, 63 at Mankato, 44 at Brainerd, and 43 at International Falls. Once again at 4 a.m., in Buffalo, it was 55 degrees under cloudy skies. And in Maple Lake, it was 56 degrees under cloudy skies. The St. Cloud, Minnesota climate summary for yesterday, May 17, 2026. Yesterday's high temperature was 68 degrees. The record high is 90 degrees, which was last set in 1998. Yesterday's low temperature was 49 degrees. The record low is 28 degrees, which was set in 1973. 0.05 inches of precipitation fell yesterday. No snow fell yesterday. The normal high temperature for today is 69 degrees, and the normal low is 46. The record high for today is 94, which last occurred in 1998, and the record low is 30, which occurred in 1976. Sunrise today is at 5:42 a.m., and sunset is at 8:44 p.m. This is Weather Radio Station WNG676 Clearwater, broadcasting on a frequency of 162.50 MHz. 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The current time is 4:52 a.m. Central Daylight Time. Now here is the hazardous weather outlook for portions of central and southern Minnesota and west central Wisconsin for today and tonight. Thunderstorms are expected again tonight, especially from southern Minnesota into western Wisconsin. The strongest storms across southeast Minnesota could contain damaging wind gusts. And now the extended outlook for the period Tuesday through Sunday. No hazardous weather is expected at this time. Spotter information statement, Skywarn spotter activation may be needed tonight. Now the forecast for central Minnesota, from St. Cloud to the northwest Twin Cities suburbs. Today, mostly cloudy. Patchy fog in the morning. A 20% chance of thunderstorms late in the afternoon. Highs in the lower 60s. North winds 5 to 10 miles an hour. Tonight, rain showers and chance of thunderstorms in the evening, then rain showers likely and slight chance of thunderstorms overnight. Lows in the lower 40s. Northwest winds 5 to 15 miles an hour. Chance of precipitation near 100%. Tuesday, mostly cloudy. A 50% chance of rain showers in the morning. Highs in the mid-50s. Northwest winds 15 to 20 miles an hour. Tuesday night, decreasing clouds. Areas of frost overnight. Lows in the upper 30s. Northwest winds 5 to 15 miles an hour, decreasing to up to 5 miles an hour overnight. Wednesday, sunny. Highs in the lower 60s. Wednesday night and Thursday, partly cloudy. Lows in the lower 40s. Highs in the upper 60s. Thursday night, mostly cloudy. Lows in the upper 40s. Friday and Friday night, mostly cloudy. A 50% chance of rain showers. Highs in the upper 60s. Lows in the upper 40s. Saturday, partly sunny. Highs in the lower 70s. Saturday night, partly cloudy. Chance of rain showers overnight. Lows in the lower 50s. Chance of showers 30%. Sunday, mostly sunny. Highs in the upper 70s. Again, the forecast for central Minnesota, from St. Cloud to the northwest Twin Cities suburbs for today, mostly cloudy. Patchy fog in the morning. A 20% chance of thunderstorms late in the afternoon. Highs in the lower 60s. North winds 5 to 10 miles an hour. At 4 a.m., in Buffalo, it was cloudy. The temperature was 55 degrees, the dew point was 55, and the relative humidity was 100%. The wind was east at 5 miles an hour. The pressure was 29.64 inches and falling. In Maple Lake,
It was cloudy. The temperature was 56 degrees. The

point was 53, and the relative humidity was 90%. The wind was east at 6 miles an hour. The pressure was 29.65 inches and steady. Elsewhere across central Minnesota, at Little Falls, drizzle was falling, with a temperature of 46. It was cloudy, with a temperature of 57 at the Twin Cities, 52 at St. Cloud, 57 at Anoka, and 55 at Crystal. Under cloudy skies, Princeton reported 49, Litchfield reported 55, and Wilmer reported 54. Around the state, at Duluth, rain was falling, with a temperature of 39. It was cloudy, with a temperature of 60 at Rochester, 63 at Mankato, 44 at Brainerd, and 43 at International Falls. Once again at 4 a.m., in Buffalo, it was 55 degrees under cloudy skies. And in Maple Lake, it was 56 degrees under cloudy skies. 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The current time is 4:57 a.m. Central Daylight Time. Now here is the hazardous weather outlook for portions of central and southern Minnesota and west central Wisconsin for today and tonight. Thunderstorms are expected again tonight, especially from southern Minnesota into western Wisconsin. The strongest storms across southeast Minnesota could contain damaging wind gusts. And now the extended outlook for the period Tuesday through Sunday. No hazardous weather is expected at this time. Spotter information statement, Skywarn spotter activation may be needed tonight. Now the forecast for central Minnesota, from St. Cloud to the northwest Twin Cities suburbs. Today, mostly cloudy. Patchy fog in the morning. A 20% chance of thunderstorms late in the afternoon. Highs in the lower 60s. North winds 5 to 10 miles an hour. Tonight, rain showers and chance of thunderstorms in the evening, then rain showers likely and slight chance of thunderstorms overnight. Lows in the lower 40s. Northwest winds 5 to 15 miles an hour. Chance of precipitation near 100%. Tuesday, mostly cloudy. A 50% chance of rain showers in the morning. Highs in the mid-50s. Northwest winds 15 to 20 miles an hour. Tuesday night, decreasing clouds. Areas of frost overnight. Lows in the upper 30s. Northwest winds 5 to 15 miles an hour, decreasing to up to 5 miles an hour overnight. Wednesday, sunny. Highs in the lower 60s. Wednesday night and Thursday, partly cloudy. Lows in the lower 40s. Highs in the upper 60s. Thursday night, mostly cloudy. Lows in the upper 40s. Friday and Friday night, mostly cloudy. A 50% chance of rain showers. Highs in the upper 60s. Lows in the upper 40s. Saturday, partly sunny. Highs in the lower 70s. Saturday night, partly cloudy. Chance of rain showers overnight. Lows in the lower 50s. Chance of showers 30%. Sunday, mostly sunny. Highs in the upper 70s. Again, the forecast for central Minnesota, from St. Cloud to the northwest Twin Cities suburbs for today, mostly cloudy. Patchy fog in the morning. A 20% chance of thunderstorms late in the afternoon. Highs in the lower 60s. North winds 5 to 10 miles an hour. The St. Cloud, Minnesota climate summary for yesterday, May 17, 2026. Yesterday's high temperature was 68 degrees. The record high is 90 degrees, which was last set in 1998. Yesterday's low temperature was 49 degrees. The record low is 28 degrees, which was set in 1973. 0.05 inches of precipitation fell yesterday. No snow fell yesterday.
The normal high temperature for today is 69 degrees, and the normal low is 46. The record high for today is 94, which last occurred in 1998, and the record low is 30, which occurred in 1976. Sunrise today is at 5:42 a.m., and sunset is at 8:44 p.m. This is Weather Radio Station WNG676 Clearwater, broadcasting on a frequency of 162.50 MHz. 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The current time is 5:01 a.m. Central Daylight Time. Now here is the hazardous weather outlook for portions of central and southern Minnesota and west central Wisconsin for today and tonight. Thunderstorms are expected again tonight, especially from southern Minnesota into western Wisconsin. The strongest storms across southeast Minnesota could contain damaging wind gusts. And now the extended outlook for the period Tuesday through Sunday. No hazardous weather is expected at this time. Spotter information statement, Skywarn spotter activation may be needed tonight. Now the forecast for central Minnesota, from St. Cloud to the northwest Twin Cities suburbs. Today, mostly cloudy. Patchy fog in the morning. A 20% chance of thunderstorms late in the afternoon. Highs in the lower 60s. North winds 5 to 10 miles an hour. Tonight, rain showers and chance of thunderstorms in the evening. Northwest winds 5 to 15 miles an hour. Chance of precipitation near 100%. Tuesday, mostly cloudy. A 50% chance of rain showers in the morning. Highs in the mid-50s. Northwest winds 15 to 20 miles an hour. Tuesday night, decreasing clouds. Areas of frost overnight. Lows in the upper 30s. Northwest winds 5 to 15 miles an hour, decreasing to up to 5 miles an hour overnight. Wednesday, sunny. Highs in the lower 60s. Wednesday night and Thursday, partly cloudy. Lows in the lower 40s. Highs in the upper 60s. Thursday night, mostly cloudy. Lows in the upper 40s. Friday and Friday night, mostly cloudy. 50% chance of rain showers. Highs in the upper 60s. Lows in the upper 40s. Saturday, partly sunny. Highs in the lower 70s. Saturday night, partly cloudy. Chance of rain showers overnight. Lows in the lower 50s. Chance of showers 30%. Sunday, mostly sunny. Highs in the upper 70s. Again, the forecast for central Minnesota, from St. Cloud to the northwest Twin Cities suburbs for today, mostly cloudy. Patchy fog in the morning. A 20% chance of thunderstorms late in the afternoon. Highs in the lower 60s. North winds 5 to 10 miles an hour. 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The current time is 5:05 a.m. Central Daylight Time. Now here is the hazardous weather outlook for portions of central and southern Minnesota and west central Wisconsin for today and tonight. Thunderstorms are expected again tonight, especially from southern Minnesota into western Wisconsin. The strongest storms across southeast Minnesota could contain damaging wind gusts. And now the extended outlook for the period Tuesday through Sunday. No hazardous weather is expected at this time. Spotter information statement, Skywarn spotter activation may be needed tonight. Now the forecast for central Minnesota, from St. Cloud to the northwest Twin Cities suburbs. Today, mostly cloudy. Patchy fog in the morning.
a 20% chance of thunderstorms late in the afternoon. Highs in the lower 60s. North winds 5 to 10 miles an hour. Tonight, rain showers and chance of thunderstorms in the evening, then rain showers likely and slight chance of thunderstorms overnight. Lows in the lowest winds 5 to 15 miles an hour. Chance of precipitation near 100%. Tuesday, mostly cloudy. A 50% chance of rain showers in the morning. Highs in the mid-50s. Northwest winds 15 to 20 miles an hour. Tuesday night, decreasing clouds. Areas of frost overnight. Lows in the upper 30s. Northwest winds 5 to 15 miles an hour, decreasing to up to 5 miles an hour overnight. Wednesday, sunny. Highs in the lower 60s. Wednesday night and Thursday, partly cloudy. Lows in the lower 40s. Highs in the upper 60s. Thursday night, mostly cloudy. Lows in the upper 40s. Friday and Friday night, mostly cloudy. A 50% chance of rain showers. Highs in the upper 60s. Lows in the upper 40s. Saturday, partly sunny. Highs in the lower 70s. Saturday night, partly cloudy. Chance of rain showers overnight. Lows in the lower 50s. Chance of showers 30%. Sunday, mostly sunny. Highs in the upper 70s. Again, the forecast for central Minnesota, from St. Cloud to the northwest Twin Cities suburbs for today, mostly cloudy. Patchy fog in the morning. A 20% chance of thunderstorms late in the afternoon. Highs in the lower 60s. North winds 5 to 10 miles an hour. 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The current time is 5:08 a.m. Central Daylight Time. Now here is the hazardous weather outlook for portions of central and southern Minnesota and west central Wisconsin for today and tonight. Thunderstorms are expected again tonight, especially from southern Minnesota into western Wisconsin. The strongest storms across southeast Minnesota could contain damaging wind gusts. And now the extended outlook for the period Tuesday through Sunday. No hazardous weather is expected at this time. Spotter information statement, Skywarn spotter activation may be needed tonight. Now the forecast for central Minnesota, from St. Cloud to the northwest Twin Cities suburbs. Today, mostly cloudy. Patchy fog in the morning. A 20% chance of thunderstorms late in the afternoon. Highs in the lower 60s. North winds 5 to 10 miles an hour. Tonight, rain showers and chance of thunderstorms in the evening, then rain showers likely and slight chance of thunderstorms overnight. Lows in the lower 40s. Northwest winds 5 to 15 miles an hour. Chance of precipitation near 100%. Tuesday, mostly cloudy. A 50% chance of rain showers in the morning. Highs in the mid-50s. Northwest winds 15 to 20 miles an hour. Tuesday night, decreasing clouds. Areas of frost overnight. Lows in the upper 30s. Northwest winds 5 to 15 miles an hour, decreasing to up to 5 miles an hour overnight. Wednesday, sunny. Highs in the lower 60s. Wednesday night and Thursday, partly cloudy. Lows in the lower 40s. Highs in the upper 60s. Thursday night, mostly cloudy. Lows in the upper 40s. Friday and Friday night, mostly cloudy. 50% chance of rain showers. Highs in the upper 60s. Lows in the upper 40s. Saturday, partly sunny. Highs in the lower 70s. Saturday night, partly cloudy. Chance of rain showers overnight.
lows in the lower 50s.

chance of showers 30%. Sunday, mostly sunny. Highs in the upper 70s. Again, the forecast for central Minnesota, from St. Cloud to the northwest Twin Cities suburbs for today, mostly cloudy. Patchy fog in the morning. A 20% chance of thunderstorms late in the afternoon. Highs in the lower 60s. North winds 5 to 10 miles an hour. The St. Cloud, Minnesota climate summary for yesterday, May 17, 2026. Yesterday's high temperature was 68 degrees. The record high is 90 degrees, which was last set in 1998. Yesterday's low temperature was 49 degrees. The record low is 28 degrees, which was set in 1973. 0.05 inches of precipitation fell yesterday. No snow fell yesterday. The normal high temperature for today is 69 degrees, and the normal low is 46. The record high for today is 94, which last occurred in 1998, and the record low is 30, which occurred in 1976. Sunrise today is at 5:42 a.m., and sunset is at 8:44 p.m. This is Weather Radio Station WNG676 Clearwater, broadcasting on a frequency of 162.50 MHz. 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The current time is 5:12 a.m. Central Daylight Time. Now here is the hazardous weather outlook for portions of central and southern Minnesota, and west central Wisconsin. For today and tonight, thunderstorms are expected again tonight, especially from southern Minnesota into western Wisconsin. The strongest storms across southeast Minnesota could contain damaging wind gusts. And now the extended outlook for the period Tuesday through Sunday. No hazardous weather is expected at this time. Spotter information statement, Skywarn spotter activation may be needed tonight. Now the forecast for central Minnesota, from St. Cloud to the northwest Twin Cities suburbs. Today, mostly cloudy. Patchy fog in the morning. A 20% chance of thunderstorms late in the afternoon. Highs in the lower 60s. North winds 5 to 10 miles an hour. Tonight, rain showers and chance of thunderstorms in the evening, then rain showers likely and slight chance of thunderstorms overnight. Lows in the lower 40s. Northwest winds 5 to 15 miles an hour. Chance of precipitation near 100%. Tuesday, mostly cloudy. A 50% chance of rain showers in the morning. Highs in the mid-50s. Northwest winds 15 to 20 miles an hour. Tuesday night, decreasing clouds. Areas of frost overnight. Lows in the upper 30s. Northwest winds 5 to 15 miles an hour, decreasing to up to 5 miles an hour overnight. Wednesday, sunny. Highs in the lower 60s. Wednesday night and Thursday, partly cloudy. Lows in the lower 40s. Highs in the upper 60s. Thursday night, mostly cloudy. Lows in the upper 40s. Friday and Friday night, mostly cloudy. A 50% chance of rain showers. Highs in the upper 60s. Lows in the upper 40s. Saturday, partly sunny. Highs in the lower 70s. Saturday night, partly cloudy. Chance of rain showers overnight. Lows in the lower 50s. Chance of showers 30%. Sunday, mostly sunny. Highs in the upper 70s. Again, the forecast for central Minnesota, from St. Cloud to the northwest Twin Cities suburbs for today, mostly cloudy. Patchy fog in the morning. A 20% chance of thunderstorms late in the afternoon. Highs in the lower 60s. North winds 5 to 10 miles an hour. At 5 a.m., in Buffalo, it was cloudy. The temperature was 55 degrees, the dew point was 55, and the relative humidity was 100%.
The wind was northeast at 6 miles an hour. The pressure was 29.65 inches and rising. In Maple Lake, it was cloudy. The temperature was 54 degrees, the dew point was 51, and the relative humidity was 90%. The wind was northeast at 3 miles an hour. The pressure was 29.67 inches and rising. Elsewhere across central Minnesota, at Anoka, fog was reported, with a temperature of 55. It was cloudy, with a temperature of 57 at the Twin Cities, 52 at St. Cloud, 55 at Crystal, and 49 at Princeton. Under cloudy skies, Litchfield reported 55, Little Falls reported 46, and Wilma reported 52. Around the state, at Brainerd, fog was reported, with a temperature of 45. It was cloudy, with a temperature of 59 at Rochester, and 62 at Mankato. At Duluth, rain and fog were reported, with a temperature of 40. At International Falls, rain and fog were reported, with a temperature of 43. Once again at 5 a.m., in Buffalo, it was 55 degrees under cloudy skies. And in Maple Lake, it was 54 degrees under cloudy skies. 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The current time is 5:17 a.m. Central Daylight Time. Now here is the hazardous weather outlook for portions of central and southern Minnesota and west central Wisconsin for today and tonight. Thunderstorms are expected again tonight, especially from southern Minnesota into western Wisconsin. The strongest storms across southeast Minnesota could contain damaging wind gusts. And now the extended outlook for the period Tuesday through Sunday. No hazardous weather is expected at this time. Spotter information statement, Skywarn spotter activation may be needed tonight. Now the forecast for central Minnesota, from St. Cloud to the northwest Twin Cities suburbs. Today, mostly cloudy. Patchy fog in the morning. A 20% chance of thunderstorms late in the afternoon. Highs in the lower 60s. North winds 5 to 10 miles an hour. Tonight, rain showers and chance of thunderstorms in the evening, then rain showers likely and slight chance of thunderstorms overnight. Lows in the lower 40s. Northwest winds 5 to 15 miles an hour. Chance of precipitation near 100%. Tuesday, mostly cloudy. A 50% chance of rain showers in the morning. Highs in the mid-50s. Northwest winds 15 to 20 miles an hour. Tuesday night, decreasing clouds. Areas of frost overnight. Lows in the upper 30s. Northwest winds 5 to 15 miles an hour, decreasing to up to 5 miles an hour overnight. Wednesday, sunny. Highs in the lower 60s. Wednesday night and Thursday, partly cloudy. Lows in the lower 40s. Highs in the upper 60s. Thursday night, mostly cloudy. Lows in the upper 40s. Friday and Friday night, mostly cloudy. A 50% chance of rain showers. Highs in the upper 60s. Lows in the upper 40s. Saturday, partly sunny. Highs in the lower 70s. Saturday night, partly cloudy. Chance of rain showers overnight. Lows in the lower 50s. Chance of showers 30%. Sunday, mostly sunny. Highs in the upper 70s. Again, the forecast for central Minnesota, from St. Cloud to the northwest Twin Cities suburbs for today, mostly cloudy. Patchy fog in the morning. A 20% chance of thunderstorms late in the afternoon. Highs in the lower 60s. North winds 5 to 10 miles an hour. The St. Cloud, Minnesota climate summary for yesterday, May 17, 2026. Yesterday's high temperature was 68 degrees.
The record high is 98 degrees, which was last set in 1998. Yesterday's low temperature was 49 degrees. The record low is 28 degrees, which was set in 1973. 0.05 inches of precipitation fell yesterday. No snow fell yesterday. The normal high temperature for today is 69 degrees, and the normal low is 46. The record high for today is 94, which last occurred in 1998, and the record low is 30, which occurred in 1976. Sunrise today is at 5:42 a.m., and sunset is at 8:44 p.m. At 5 a.m., in Buffalo, it was cloudy. The temperature was 55 degrees, the dew point was 55, and the relative humidity was 100%. The wind was northeast at 6 miles an hour. The pressure was 29.65 inches and rising. In Maple Lake, it was cloudy. The temperature was 54 degrees, the dew point was 51, and the relative humidity was 90%. The wind was northeast at 3 miles an hour. The pressure was 29.67 inches and rising. Elsewhere across central Minnesota, at Anoka, fog was reported, with a temperature of 55. It was cloudy, with a temperature of 57 at the Twin Cities, 52 at St. Cloud, 55 at Crystal, and 49 at Princeton. Under cloudy skies, Litchfield reported 55, Little Falls reported 46, and Wilma reported 52. Around the state, at Brainerd, fog was reported, with a temperature of 45. It was cloudy, with a temperature of 59 at Rochester, and 62 at Mankato. At Duluth, rain and fog were reported, with a temperature of 40. At International Falls, rain and fog were reported, with a temperature of 43. Once again at 5 a.m., in Buffalo, it was 55 degrees under cloudy skies. And in Maple Lake, it was 54 degrees under cloudy skies. 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The current time is 5:23 a.m. Central Daylight Time. Now here is the hazardous weather outlook for portions of central and southern Minnesota and west central Wisconsin for today and tonight. Thunderstorms are expected again tonight, especially from southern Minnesota into western Wisconsin. The strongest storms across southeast Minnesota could contain damaging wind gusts. And now the extended outlook for the period Tuesday through Sunday. No hazardous weather is expected at this time. Spotter information statement, Skywarn spotter activation may be needed tonight. Now the forecast for central Minnesota, from St. Cloud to the northwest Twin Cities suburbs. Today, mostly cloudy. Patchy fog in the morning. A 20% chance of thunderstorms late in the afternoon. Highs in the lower 60s. North winds 5 to 10 miles an hour. Tonight, rain showers and chance of thunderstorms in the evening, then rain showers likely and slight chance of thunderstorms overnight. Lows in the lower 40s. Northwest winds 5 to 15 miles an hour. Chance of precipitation near 100%. Tuesday, mostly cloudy. A 50% chance of rain showers in the morning. Highs in the mid-50s. Northwest winds 15 to 20 miles an hour. Tuesday night, decreasing clouds. Areas of frost overnight. Lows in the upper 30s. Northwest winds 5 to 15 miles an hour, decreasing to up to 5 miles an hour overnight. Wednesday, sunny. Highs in the lower 60s. Wednesday night and Thursday, partly cloudy. Lows in the lower 40s. Highs in the upper 60s. Thursday night, mostly cloudy. Lows in the upper 40s. Friday and Friday night, mostly cloudy. A 50% chance of rain showers. Highs in the upper 60s.
Lows in the upper 40s. Saturday, partly sunny.

highs in the lower 70s. Saturday night, partly cloudy. Chance of rain showers overnight. Lows in the lower 50s. Chance of showers 30%. Sunday, mostly sunny. Highs in the upper 70s. Again, the forecast for central Minnesota, from St. Cloud to the northwest Twin Cities suburbs for today, mostly cloudy. Patchy fog in the morning. A 20% chance of thunderstorms late in the afternoon. Highs in the lower 60s. North winds 5 to 10 miles an hour. At 5 a.m., in Buffalo, it was cloudy. The temperature was 55 degrees, the dew point was 55, and the relative humidity was 100%. The wind was northeast at 6 miles an hour. The pressure was 29.65 inches and rising. In Maple Lake, it was cloudy. The temperature was 54 degrees, the dew point was 51, and the relative humidity was 90%. The wind was northeast at 3 miles an hour. The pressure was 29.67 inches and rising. Elsewhere across central Minnesota, at Anoka, fog was reported, with a temperature of 55. It was cloudy, with a temperature of 57 at the Twin Cities, 52 at St. Cloud, 55 at Crystal, and 49 at Princeton. Under cloudy skies, Litchfield reported 55, Little Falls reported 46, and Wilmer reported 52. Around the state, at Brainerd, fog was reported, with a temperature of 45. It was cloudy, with a temperature of 59 at Rochester, and 62 at Mankato. At Duluth, rain and fog were reported, with a temperature of 40. At International Falls, rain and fog were reported, with a temperature of 43. Once again at 5 a.m., in Buffalo, it was 55 degrees under cloudy skies. And in Maple Lake, it was 54 degrees under cloudy skies. 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The current time is 5:28 a.m. Central Daylight Time. Now here is the hazardous weather outlook for portions of central and southern Minnesota and west central Wisconsin for today and tonight. Thunderstorms are expected again tonight, especially from southern Minnesota into western Wisconsin. The strongest storms across southeast Minnesota could contain damaging wind gusts. And now the extended outlook for the period Tuesday through Sunday. No hazardous weather is expected at this time. Spotter information statement, Skywarn spotter activation may be needed tonight. Now the forecast for central Minnesota, from St. Cloud to the northwest Twin Cities suburbs. Today, mostly cloudy. Patchy fog in the morning. A 20% chance of thunderstorms late in the afternoon. Highs in the lower 60s. North winds 5 to 10 miles an hour. Tonight, rain showers and chance of thunderstorms in the evening, then rain showers likely and slight chance of thunderstorms overnight. Lows in the lower 40s. Northwest winds 5 to 15 miles an hour. Chance of precipitation near 100%. Tuesday, mostly cloudy. A 50% chance of rain showers in the morning. Highs in the mid-50s. Northwest winds 15 to 20 miles an hour. Tuesday night, decreasing clouds. Areas of frost overnight. Lows in the upper 30s. Northwest winds 5 to 15 miles an hour, decreasing to up to 5 miles an hour overnight. Wednesday, sunny. Highs in the lower 60s. Wednesday night and Thursday, partly cloudy. Lows in the lower 40s. Highs in the upper 60s. Thursday night, mostly cloudy. Lows in the upper 40s. Friday and Friday night, mostly cloudy. A 50% chance of rain showers. Highs in the upper 60s. Lows in the upper 40s. Saturday, partly sunny.
Highs in the lower 70s. Saturday night, partly cloudy. Chance of rain showers overnight. Lows in the lower 50s. Chance of showers 30%. Sunday, mostly sunny. Highs in the upper 70s. Again, the forecast for central Minnesota, from St. Cloud to the northwest Twin Cities suburbs for today, mostly cloudy. Patchy fog in the morning. A 20% chance of thunderstorms late in the afternoon. Highs in the lower 60s. North winds 5 to 10 miles an hour. The St. Cloud, Minnesota climate summary for yesterday, May 17, 2026. Yesterday's high temperature was 68 degrees. The record high is 90 degrees, which was last set in 1998. Yesterday's low temperature was 49 degrees. The record low is 28 degrees, which was set in 1973. 0.05 inches of precipitation fell yesterday. No snow fell yesterday. The normal high temperature for today is 69 degrees, and the normal low is 46. The record high for today is 94, which last occurred in 1998, and the record low is 30, which occurred in 1976. Sunrise today is at 5:42 a.m., and sunset is at 8:44 p.m. At 5 a.m., in Buffalo, it was cloudy. The temperature was 55 degrees, the dew point was 55, and the relative humidity was 100%. The wind was northeast at 6 miles an hour. The pressure was 29.65 inches and rising. In Maple Lake, it was cloudy. The temperature was 54 degrees, the dew point was 51, and the relative humidity was 90%. The wind was, and the relative humidity was 90%. The wind was northeast at 3 miles an hour. The pressure was 29.67 inches and rising. Elsewhere across central Minnesota, at Anoka, fog was reported, with a temperature of 55. It was cloudy, with a temperature of 57 at the Twin Cities, 52 at St. Cloud, 55 at Crystal, and 49 at Princeton. Under cloudy skies, Litchfield reported 55, Little Falls reported 46, and Wilmer reported 52. Around the state, at Brainerd, fog was reported, with a temperature of 45. It was cloudy, with a temperature of 59 at Rochester, and 62 at Mankato. At Duluth, rain and fog were reported, with a temperature of 40. At International Falls, rain and fog were reported, with a temperature of 43. Once again at 5 a.m., in Buffalo, it was 55 degrees under cloudy skies. And in Maple Lake, it was 54 degrees under cloudy skies. 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The current time is 5:34 a.m. Central Daylight Time. Now here is the hazardous weather outlook for portions of central and southern Minnesota and west central Wisconsin for today and tonight. Thunderstorms are expected again tonight, especially from southern Minnesota into western Wisconsin. The strongest storms across southeast Minnesota could contain damaging wind gusts. And now the extended outlook for the period Tuesday through Sunday. No hazardous weather is expected at this time. Spotter information statement, Skywarn spotter activation may be needed tonight. Now the forecast for central Minnesota, from St. Cloud to the northwest Twin Cities suburbs. Today, mostly cloudy. Patchy fog in the morning. A 20% chance of thunderstorms late in the afternoon. Highs in the lower 60s. North winds 5 to 10 miles an hour. Tonight, rain showers and chance of thunderstorms in the evening, then rain showers likely and slight chance of thunderstorms overnight. Lows in the lower 40s. Northwest winds 5 to 15 miles an hour. Chance of precipitation near 100%. Tuesday, mostly cloudy.

a 50% chance of rain showers in the morning. Highs in the mid-50s. Northwest winds 15 to 20 miles an hour. Tuesday night, decreasing clouds. Areas of frost overnight. Lows in the upper 30s. Northwest winds 5 to 15 miles an hour, decreasing to up to 5 miles an hour overnight. Wednesday, sunny. Highs in the lower 60s. Wednesday night and Thursday, partly cloudy. Lows in the lower 40s. Highs in the upper 60s. Thursday night, mostly cloudy. Lows in the upper 40s. Friday and Friday night, mostly cloudy. A 50% chance of rain showers. Highs in the upper 60s. Lows in the upper 40s. Saturday, partly sunny. Highs in the lower 70s. Saturday night, partly cloudy. Chance of rain showers overnight. Lows in the lower 50s. Chance of showers 30%. Sunday, mostly sunny. Highs in the upper 70s. Again, the forecast for central Minnesota, from St. Cloud to the northwest Twin Cities suburbs for today, mostly cloudy. Patchy fog in the morning. A 20% chance of thunderstorms late in the afternoon. Highs in the lower 60s. North winds 5 to 10 miles an hour. At 5 a.m., in Buffalo, it was cloudy. The temperature was 55 degrees, the dew point was 55, and the relative humidity was 100%. The wind was northeast at 6 miles an hour. The pressure was 29.65 inches and rising. In Maple Lake, it was cloudy. The temperature was 54 degrees, the dew point was 51, and the relative humidity was 90%. The wind was northeast at 3 miles an hour. The pressure was 29.67 inches and rising. Elsewhere across central Minnesota, at Anoka, fog was reported, with a temperature of 55. It was cloudy, with a temperature of 57 at the Twin Cities, 52 at St. Cloud, 55 at Crystal, and 49 at Princeton. Under cloudy skies, Litchfield reported 55, Little Falls reported 46, and Wilma reported 52. Around the state, at Brainerd, fog was reported, with a temperature of 45. It was cloudy, with a temperature of 59 at Rochester, and 62 at Mankato. At Duluth, rain and fog were reported, with a temperature of 40. At International Falls, rain and fog were reported, with a temperature of 43. Once again at 5 a.m., in Buffalo, it was 55 degrees under cloudy skies. And in Maple Lake, it was 54 degrees under cloudy skies. 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The current time is 5:39 a.m. Central Daylight Time. Now here is the hazardous weather outlook for portions of central and southern Minnesota and west central Wisconsin for today and tonight. Thunderstorms are expected again tonight, especially from southern Minnesota into western Wisconsin. The strongest storms across southeast Minnesota could contain damaging wind gusts. And now the extended outlook for the period Tuesday through Sunday. No hazardous weather is expected at this time. Spotter information statement, Skywarn spotter activation may be needed tonight. The St. Cloud, Minnesota climate summary for yesterday, May 17, 2026. Yesterday's high temperature was 68 degrees. The record high is 90 degrees, which was last set in 1998. Yesterday's low temperature was 49 degrees. The record low is 28 degrees, which was set in 1973. 0.05 inches of precipitation fell yesterday. No snow fell yesterday. The normal high temperature for today is 69 degrees, and the normal low is 46. The record high for today is 94, which last occurred in 1998, and the record

Thunderstorms in the evening, then rain showers likely and slight chance of thunderstorms overnight. Lows in the lower 40s. Northwest winds 5 to 15 miles an hour. Chance of precipitation near 100%. Tuesday, mostly cloudy. A 50% chance of rain showers in the morning. Highs in the mid-50s. Northwest winds 15 to 20 miles an hour. Tuesday night, decreasing clouds. Areas of frost overnight. Lows in the upper 30s. Northwest winds 5 to 15 miles an hour, decreasing to up to 5 miles an hour overnight. Wednesday, sunny. Highs in the lower 60s. Wednesday night and Thursday, partly cloudy. Lows in the lower 40s. Highs in the upper 60s. Thursday night, mostly cloudy. Lows in the upper 40s. Friday and Friday night, mostly cloudy. 50% chance of rain showers. Highs in the upper 60s. Lows in the upper 40s. Saturday, partly sunny. Highs in the lower 70s. Saturday night, partly cloudy. Chance of rain showers overnight. Lows in the lower 50s. Chance of showers 30%. Sunday, mostly sunny. Highs in the upper 70s. Again, the forecast for central Minnesota, from St. Cloud to the northwest Twin Cities suburbs for today, mostly cloudy. Patchy fog in the morning. A 20% chance of thunderstorms late in the afternoon. Highs in the lower 60s. North winds 5 to 10 miles an hour. At 5 a.m., in Buffalo, it was cloudy. The temperature was 55 degrees, the dew point was 55, and the relative humidity was 100%. The wind was northeast at 6 miles an hour. The pressure was 29.65 inches and rising. In Maple Lake, it was cloudy. The temperature was 54 degrees, the dew point was 51, and the relative humidity was 90%. The wind was northeast at 3 miles an hour. The pressure was 29.67 inches and rising. Elsewhere across central Minnesota, at Anoka, fog was reported, with a temperature of 55. It was cloudy, with a temperature of 57 at the Twin Cities, 52 at St. Cloud, 55 at Crystal, and 49 at Princeton. Under cloudy skies, Litchfield reported 55, Little Falls reported 46, and Wilma reported 52. Around the state, at Brainerd, fog was reported, with a temperature of 45. It was cloudy, with a temperature of 59 at Rochester, and 62 at Mankato. At Duluth, rain and fog were reported, with a temperature of 40. At International Falls, rain and fog were reported, with a temperature of 43. Once again at 5 a.m., in Buffalo, it was 55 degrees under cloudy skies. And in Maple Lake, it was 54 degrees under cloudy skies. 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The current time is 5:45 a.m. Central Daylight Time. Now here is the hazardous weather outlook for portions of central and southern Minnesota and west central Wisconsin for today and tonight. Thunderstorms are expected again tonight, especially from southern Minnesota into western Wisconsin. The strongest storms across southeast Minnesota could contain damaging wind gusts. And now the extended outlook for the period Tuesday through Sunday. No hazardous weather is expected at this time. Spotter information statement, Skywarn spotter activation may be needed tonight. Now the forecast for central Minnesota, from St. Cloud to the northwest Twin Cities suburbs. Today, mostly cloudy. Patchy fog in the morning. A 20% chance of thunderstorms late in the afternoon. Highs in the lower 60s. North winds 5 to 10 miles an hour. Tonight,
rain showers and chance

thunderstorms in the evening, then rain showers likely and slight chance of thunderstorms overnight. Lows in the lower 40s. Northwest winds 5 to 15 miles an hour. Chance of precipitation near 100%. Tuesday, mostly cloudy. A 50% chance of rain showers in the morning. Highs in the mid-50s. Northwest winds 15 to 20 miles an hour. Tuesday night, decreasing clouds. Areas of frost overnight. Lows in the upper 30s. Northwest winds 5 to 15 miles an hour, decreasing to up to 5 miles an hour overnight. Wednesday, sunny. Highs in the lower 60s. Wednesday night and Thursday, partly cloudy. Lows in the lower 40s. Highs in the upper 60s. Thursday night, mostly cloudy. Lows in the upper 40s. Friday and Friday night, mostly cloudy. A 50% chance of rain showers. Highs in the upper 60s. Lows in the upper 40s. Saturday, partly sunny. Highs in the lower 70s. Saturday night, partly cloudy. Chance of rain showers overnight. Lows in the lower 50s. Chance of showers 30%. Sunday, mostly sunny. Highs in the upper 70s. Again, the forecast for central Minnesota, from St. Cloud to the northwest Twin Cities suburbs for today, mostly cloudy. Patchy fog in the morning. A 20% chance of thunderstorms late in the afternoon. Highs in the lower 60s. North winds 5 to 10 miles an hour. At 5 a.m., in Buffalo, it was cloudy. The temperature was 55 degrees. The dew point was 55, and the relative humidity was 100%. The wind was northeast at 6 miles an hour. The pressure was 29.65 inches and rising. In Maple Lake, it was cloudy. The temperature was 54 degrees, the dew point was 51, and the relative humidity was 90%. The wind was northeast at 3 miles an hour. The pressure was 29.67 inches and rising. Elsewhere across central Minnesota, at Anoka, fog was reported, with a temperature of 55. It was cloudy, with a temperature of 57 at the Twin Cities, 52 at St. Cloud, 55 at Crystal, and 49 at Princeton. Under cloudy skies, Litchfield reported 55, Little Falls reported 46, and Wilmer reported 52. Around the state, at Brainerd, fog was reported, with a temperature of 45. It was cloudy, with a temperature of 59 at Rochester, and 62 at Mankato. At Duluth, rain and fog were reported, with a temperature of 40. At International Falls, rain and fog were reported, with a temperature of 43. Once again at 5 a.m., in Buffalo, it was 55 degrees under cloudy skies. And in Maple Lake, it was 54 degrees under cloudy skies. The St. Cloud, Minnesota climate summary for yesterday, May 17, 2026. Yesterday's high temperature was 68 degrees. The record high is 90 degrees, which was last set in 1998. Yesterday's low temperature was 49 degrees. The record low is 28 degrees, which was set in 1973. 0.05 inches of precipitation fell yesterday. No snow fell yesterday. The normal high temperature for today is 69 degrees, and the normal low is 46. The record high for today is 94, which last occurred in 1998, and the record low is 30, which occurred in 1976. Sunrise today is at 5:42 a.m., and sunset is at 8:44 p.m. This is Weather Radio Station WMG676 Clearwater, broadcasting on a frequency of 162.50 MHz. 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The current time is 5:51 a.m. Central Daylight Time. Now here is the hazardous weather outlook for portions of central and southern Minnesota,
and west central Wisconsin. For today and tonight, thunderstorms are expected again tonight, especially from southern Minnesota into western Wisconsin. The strongest storms across southeast Minnesota could contain damaging wind gusts. And now the extended outlook for the period Tuesday through Sunday. No hazardous weather is expected at this time. Spotter information statement. Skywarn spotter activation may be needed tonight. Now the forecast for central Minnesota, from St. Cloud to the northwest Twin Cities suburbs. Today, mostly cloudy. Patchy fog in the morning. A 20% chance of thunderstorms late in the afternoon. Highs in the lower 60s. North winds 5 to 10 miles an hour. Tonight, rain showers and chance of thunderstorms in the evening, then rain showers likely and slight chance of thunderstorms overnight. Lows in the lower 40s. Northwest winds 5 to 15 miles an hour. Chance of precipitation near 100%. Tuesday, mostly cloudy. A 50% chance of rain showers in the morning. Highs in the mid-50s. Northwest winds 15 to 20 miles an hour. Tuesday night, decreasing clouds. Areas of frost overnight. Lows in the upper 30s. Northwest winds 5 to 15 miles an hour, decreasing to up to 5 miles an hour overnight. Wednesday, sunny. Highs in the lower 60s. Wednesday night and Thursday, partly cloudy. Lows in the lower 40s. Highs in the upper 60s. Thursday night, mostly cloudy. Lows in the upper 40s. Friday and Friday night, mostly cloudy. A 50% chance of rain showers. Highs in the upper 60s. Lows in the upper 40s. Saturday, partly sunny. Highs in the lower 70s. Saturday night, partly cloudy. Chance of rain showers overnight. Lows in the lower 50s. Chance of showers 30%. Sunday, mostly sunny. Highs in the upper 70s. Again, the forecast for central Minnesota, from St. Cloud to the northwest Twin Cities suburbs for today, mostly cloudy. Patchy fog in the morning. A 20% chance of thunderstorms late in the afternoon. Highs in the lower 60s. North winds 5 to 10 miles an hour. At 5 a.m., in Buffalo, it was cloudy. The temperature was 55 degrees, the dew point was 55, and the relative humidity was 100%. The wind was northeast at 6 miles an hour. The pressure was 29.65 inches and rising. In Maple Lake, it was cloudy. The temperature was 54 degrees, the dew point was 51, and the relative humidity was 90%. The wind was northeast at 3 miles an hour. The pressure was 29.67 inches and rising. Elsewhere across central Minnesota, at Anoka, fog was reported, with a temperature of 55. It was cloudy, with a temperature of 57 at the Twin Cities, 52 at St. Cloud, 55 at Crystal, and 49 at Princeton. Under cloudy skies, Litchfield reported 55, Little Falls reported 46, and Wilma reported 52. Around the state, at Brainerd, fog was reported, with a temperature of 45. It was cloudy, with a temperature of 59 at Rochester, and 62 at Mankato. At Duluth, rain and fog were reported, with a temperature of 40. At International Falls, rain and fog were reported, with a temperature of 43. Once again at 5 a.m., in Buffalo, it was 55 degrees under cloudy skies. And in Maple Lake, it was 54 degrees under cloudy skies. 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The current time is 5:56 a.m. Central Daylight Time.
Now here is the hazardous weather outlook for portions of central and southern Minnesota and west central Wisconsin for today and tonight. Thunderstorms are expected again tonight, especially from southern Minnesota into western Wisconsin. The strongest storms across southeast Minnesota could contain damaging wind gusts. And now the extended outlook for the period Tuesday through Sunday. No hazardous weather is expected at this time. Spotter information statement. Sky warns spotter activation may be needed tonight. Now the forecast for central Minnesota, from St. Cloud to the northwest Twin Cities suburbs. Today, mostly cloudy. Patchy fog in the morning. A 20% chance of thunderstorms late in the afternoon. Highs in the lower 60s. North winds 5 to 10 miles an hour. Tonight, rain showers and chance of thunderstorms in the evening, then rain showers likely and slight chance of thunderstorms overnight. Lows in the lower 40s. Northwest winds 5 to 15 miles an hour. Chance of precipitation near 100%. Tuesday, mostly cloudy. A 50% chance of rain showers in the morning. Highs in the mid-50s. Northwest winds 15 to 20 miles an hour. Tuesday night, decreasing clouds. Areas of frost overnight. Lows in the upper 30s. Northwest winds 5 to 15 miles an hour, decreasing to up to 5 miles an hour overnight. Wednesday, sunny. Highs in the lower 60s. Wednesday night and Thursday, partly cloudy. Lows in the lower 40s. Highs in the upper 60s. Thursday night, mostly cloudy. Lows in the upper 40s. Friday and Friday night, mostly cloudy. A 50% chance of rain showers. Highs in the upper 60s. Lows in the upper 40s. Saturday, partly sunny. Highs in the lower 70s. Saturday night, partly cloudy. Chance of rain showers overnight. Lows in the lower 50s. Chance of showers 30%. Sunday, mostly sunny. Highs in the upper 70s. Again, the forecast for central Minnesota, from St. Cloud to the northwest Twin Cities suburbs for today, mostly cloudy. Patchy fog in the morning. A 20% chance of thunderstorms late in the afternoon. Highs in the lower 60s. North winds 5 to 10 miles an hour. At 5 a.m., in Buffalo, it was cloudy. The temperature was 55 degrees. The dew point was 55, and the relative humidity was 100%. The wind was northeast at 6 miles an hour. The pressure was 29.65 inches and rising. In Maple Lake, it was cloudy. The temperature was 54 degrees, the dew point was 51, and the relative humidity was 90%. The wind was northeast at 3 miles an hour. The pressure was 29.67 inches and rising. Elsewhere across central Minnesota, at Anoka, fog was reported, with a temperature of 55. It was cloudy, with a temperature of 57 at the Twin Cities, 52 at St. Cloud, 55 at Crystal, and 49 at Princeton. Under cloudy skies, Litchfield reported 55, Little Falls reported 46, and Wilmer reported 52. Around the state, at Brainerd, fog was reported, with a temperature of 45. It was cloudy, with a temperature of 59 at Rochester, and 62 at Mankato. At Duluth, rain and fog were reported, with a temperature of 40. At International Falls, rain and fog were reported, with a temperature of 43. Once again at 5 a.m., in Buffalo, it was 55 degrees under cloudy skies. And in Maple Lake, it was 54 degrees under cloudy skies. The St. Cloud, Minnesota climate summary for yesterday, May 17, 2026. Yesterday's high temperature was 68 degrees. The record high is 90 degrees, which was last set in 1998. Yesterday's low temperature was 49 degrees. The record low is 28 degrees, which was set in 1973.
0.05 inches of precipitation fell yesterday. No snow fell yesterday. The normal high temperature for today is 69 degrees, and the normal low is 46. The record high for today is 94, which last occurred in 1998, and the record low is 30, which occurred in 1976. Sunrise today is at 5:42 a.m., and sunset is at 8:44 p.m. This is Weather Radio Station WNG676 Clearwater, broadcasting on a frequency of 162.50 MHz. 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The current time is 6:02 a.m. Central Daylight Time. Now here is the hazardous weather outlook for portions of central and southern Minnesota and west central Wisconsin for today and tonight. Thunderstorms are expected again tonight, especially from southern Minnesota into western Wisconsin. The strongest storms across southeast Minnesota could contain damaging wind gusts. And now the extended outlook for the period Tuesday through Sunday. No hazardous weather is expected at this time. Spotter information statement. Skywarn spotter activation may be needed tonight. Now the forecast for central Minnesota, from St. Cloud to the northwest Twin Cities suburbs. Today, mostly cloudy. Patchy fog in the morning. A 20% chance of thunderstorms late in the afternoon. Highs in the lower 60s. North winds 5 to 10 miles an hour. Tonight, rain showers and chance of thunderstorms in the evening, then rain showers likely and slight chance of thunderstorms overnight. Lows in the lower 40s. Northwest winds 5 to 15 miles an hour. Chance of precipitation near 100%. Tuesday, mostly cloudy. A 50% chance of rain showers in the morning. Highs in the mid-50s. Northwest winds 15 to 20 miles an hour. Tuesday night, decreasing clouds. Areas of frost overnight. Lows in the upper 30s. Northwest winds 5 to 15 miles an hour, decreasing to up to 5 miles an hour overnight. Wednesday, sunny. Highs in the lower 60s. Wednesday night and Thursday, partly cloudy. Lows in the lower 40s. Highs in the upper 60s. Thursday night, mostly cloudy. Lows in the upper 40s. Friday and Friday night, mostly cloudy. A 50% chance of rain showers. Highs in the upper 60s. Lows in the upper 40s. Saturday, partly sunny. Highs in the lower 70s. Saturday night, partly cloudy. Chance of rain showers overnight. Lows in the lower 50s. Chance of showers 30%. Sunday, mostly sunny. Highs in the upper 70s. Again, the forecast for central Minnesota, from St. Cloud to the northwest Twin Cities suburbs for today, mostly cloudy. Patchy fog in the morning. A 20% chance of thunderstorms late in the afternoon. Highs in the lower 60s. North winds 5 to 10 miles an hour. 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The current time is 6:05 a.m. Central Daylight Time. Now here is the hazardous weather outlook for portions of central and southern Minnesota and west central Wisconsin for today and tonight. Thunderstorms are expected again tonight, especially from southern Minnesota into western Wisconsin. The strongest storms across southeast Minnesota could contain damaging wind gusts. And now the extended outlook for the period Tuesday through Sunday. No hazardous weather is expected at this time. Spotter information statement. Skywarn spotter activation may be needed tonight. Now the forecast for central Minnesota,
from St. Cloud to the northwest Twin Cities suburbs. Today, mostly cloudy. Patchy fog in the morning. A 20% chance of thunderstorms late in the afternoon. Highs in the lower 60s. North winds 5 to 10 miles an hour. Tonight, rain showers and chance of thunderstorms in the evening, then rain showers likely and slight chance of thunderstorms overnight. Lows in the lower 40s. Northwest winds 5 to 15 miles an hour. Chance of precipitation near 100%. Tuesday, mostly cloudy. A 50% chance of rain showers in the morning. Highs in the mid-50s. Northwest winds 15 to 20 miles an hour. Tuesday night, decreasing clouds. Areas of frost overnight. Lows in the upper 30s. Northwest winds 5 to 15 miles an hour, decreasing to up to 5 miles an hour overnight. Wednesday, sunny. Highs in the lower 60s. Wednesday night and Thursday, partly cloudy. Lows in the lower 40s. Highs in the upper 60s. Thursday night, mostly cloudy. Lows in the upper 40s. Friday and Friday night, mostly cloudy. A 50% chance of rain showers. Highs in the upper 60s. Lows in the upper 40s. Saturday, partly sunny. Highs in the lower 70s. Saturday night, partly cloudy. Chance of rain showers overnight. Lows in the lower 50s. Chance of showers 30%. Sunday, mostly sunny. Highs in the upper 70s. Again, the forecast for central Minnesota, from St. Cloud to the northwest Twin Cities suburbs for today, mostly cloudy. Patchy fog in the morning. A 20% chance of thunderstorms late in the afternoon. Highs in the lower 60s. North winds 5 to 10 miles an hour. 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The current time is 6:09 a.m. Central Daylight Time. Now here is the hazardous weather outlook for portions of central and southern Minnesota and west central Wisconsin for today and tonight. Thunderstorms are expected again tonight, especially from southern Minnesota into western Wisconsin. The strongest storms across southeast Minnesota could contain damaging wind gusts. And now the extended outlook for the period Tuesday through Sunday. No hazardous weather is expected at this time. Spotter information statement, Skywarn spotter activation may be needed tonight. Now the forecast for central Minnesota, from St. Cloud to the northwest Twin Cities suburbs. Today, mostly cloudy. Patchy fog in the morning. A 20% chance of thunderstorms late in the afternoon. Highs in the lower 60s. North winds 5 to 10 miles an hour. Tonight, rain showers and chance of thunderstorms in the evening, then rain showers likely and slight chance of thunderstorms overnight. Lows in the lower 40s. Northwest winds 5 to 15 miles an hour. Chance of precipitation near 100%. Tuesday, mostly cloudy. A 50% chance of rain showers in the morning. Highs in the mid-50s. Northwest winds 15 to 20 miles an hour. Tuesday night, decreasing clouds. Areas of frost overnight. Lows in the upper 30s. Northwest winds 5 to 15 miles an hour, decreasing to up to 5 miles an hour overnight. Wednesday, sunny. Highs in the lower 60s. Wednesday night and Thursday, partly cloudy. Lows in the lower 40s. Highs in the upper 60s. Thursday night, mostly cloudy. Lows in the upper 40s. Friday and Friday night, mostly cloudy. A 50% chance of rain showers. Highs in the upper 60s. Lows in the upper 40s.
Saturday, partly sunny. Highs in the lower 70s. Saturday night, partly cloudy. Chance of rain showers overnight. Lows in the lower 50s. Chance of showers 30%. Sunday, mostly sunny. Highs in the upper 70s. Again, the forecast for central Minnesota, from St. Cloud to the northwest Twin Cities suburbs for today, mostly cloudy. Patchy fog in the morning. A 20% chance of thunderstorms late in the afternoon. Highs in the lower 60s. North winds 5 to 10 miles an hour. The St. Cloud, Minnesota climate summary for yesterday, May 17, 2026. Yesterday's high temperature was 68 degrees. The record high is 90 degrees, which was last set in 1998. Yesterday's low temperature was 49 degrees. The record low is 28 degrees, which was set in 1973. 0.05 inches of precipitation fell yesterday. No snow fell yesterday. The normal high temperature for today is 69 degrees, and the normal low is 46. The record high for today is 94, which last occurred in 1998, and the record low is 30, which occurred in 1976. Sunrise today is at 5:42 a.m., and sunset is at 8:44 p.m. This is Weather Radio Station WNG676 Clearwater, broadcasting on a frequency of 162.50 MHz. 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The current time is 6:13 a.m. Central Daylight Time. Now here is the hazardous weather outlook for portions of central and southern Minnesota and west central Wisconsin. For today and tonight, thunderstorms are expected again tonight, especially from southern Minnesota into western Wisconsin. The strongest storms across southeast Minnesota could contain damaging wind gusts. And now the extended outlook for the period Tuesday through Sunday. No hazardous weather is expected at this time. Spotter information statement, Skywarn spotter activation may be needed tonight. Now the forecast for central Minnesota, from St. Cloud to the northwest Twin Cities suburbs. Today, mostly cloudy. Patchy fog in the morning. A 20% chance of thunderstorms late in the afternoon. Highs in the lower 60s. North winds 5 to 10 miles an hour. Tonight, rain showers and chance of thunderstorms in the evening, then rain showers likely and slight chance of thunderstorms overnight. Lows in the lower 40s. Northwest winds 5 to 15 miles an hour. Chance of precipitation near 100%. Tuesday, mostly cloudy. A 50% chance of rain showers in the morning. Highs in the mid-50s. Northwest winds 15 to 20 miles an hour. Tuesday night, decreasing clouds. Areas of frost overnight. Lows in the upper 30s. Northwest winds 5 to 15 miles an hour, decreasing to up to 5 miles an hour overnight. Wednesday, sunny. Highs in the lower 60s. Wednesday night and Thursday, partly cloudy. Lows in the lower 40s. Highs in the upper 60s. Thursday night, mostly cloudy. Lows in the upper 40s. Friday and Friday night, mostly cloudy. A 50% chance of rain showers. Highs in the upper 60s. Lows in the upper 40s. Saturday, partly sunny. Highs in the lower 70s. Saturday night, partly cloudy. Chance of rain showers overnight. Lows in the lower 50s. Chance of showers 30%. Sunday, mostly sunny. Highs in the upper 70s. Again, the forecast for central Minnesota, from St. Cloud to the northwest Twin Cities suburbs for today, mostly cloudy. Patchy fog in the morning. A 20% chance of thunderstorms late in the afternoon. Highs in the lower 60s. North winds 5 to 10 miles an hour.
at 6 a.m. in Buffalo, fog was reported. The visibility was 1.75 miles. The temperature was 55 degrees, the dew point was 55, and the relative humidity was 100%. The wind was east at 3 miles an hour. The pressure was 29.66 inches and rising. In Maple Lake, it was cloudy. The temperature was 53 degrees, the dew point was 51, and the relative humidity was 92%. The wind was east at 3 miles an hour. The pressure was 29.67 inches and steady. Elsewhere across central Minnesota, it was cloudy. It was 58 at the Twin Cities, 52 at St. Cloud, 57 at Anoka, and 57 at Crystal. Princeton reported 50, Litchfield reported 55, Little Falls reported 46, and Wilma reported 52. Around the state, at Brainerd, fog was reported, with a temperature of 44. It was cloudy, with a temperature of 58 at Rochester, 61 at Mankato, and 43 at International Falls. At Duluth, rain and fog were reported, with a temperature of 40. Once again at 6 a.m., in Buffalo, it was 55 degrees with fog. And in Maple Lake, it was 53 degrees under cloudy skies. 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The current time is 6:18 a.m. Central Daylight Time. Now here is the hazardous weather outlook for portions of central and southern Minnesota and west central Wisconsin for today and tonight. Thunderstorms are expected again tonight, especially from southern Minnesota into western Wisconsin. The strongest storms across southeast Minnesota could contain damaging wind gusts. And now the extended outlook for the period Tuesday through Sunday. No hazardous weather is expected at this time. Spotter information statement, Skywarn spotter activation may be needed tonight. Now the forecast for central Minnesota, from St. Cloud to the northwest Twin Cities suburbs. Today, mostly cloudy. Patchy fog in the morning. A 20% chance of thunderstorms late in the afternoon. Highs in the lower 60s. North winds 5 to 10 miles an hour. Tonight, rain showers and chance of thunderstorms in the evening, then rain showers likely and slight chance of thunderstorms overnight. Lows in the lower 40s. Northwest winds 5 to 15 miles an hour. Chance of precipitation near 100%. Tuesday, mostly cloudy. A 50% chance of rain showers in the morning. Highs in the mid-50s. Northwest winds 15 to 20 miles an hour. Tuesday night, decreasing clouds. Areas of frost overnight. Lows in the upper 30s. Northwest winds 5 to 15 miles an hour, decreasing to up to 5 miles an hour overnight. Wednesday, sunny. Highs in the lower 60s. Wednesday night and Thursday, partly cloudy. Lows in the lower 40s. Highs in the upper 60s. Thursday night, mostly cloudy. Lows in the upper 40s. Friday and Friday night, mostly cloudy. A 50% chance of rain showers. Highs in the upper 60s. Lows in the upper 40s. Saturday, partly sunny. Highs in the lower 70s. Saturday night, partly cloudy. Chance of rain showers overnight. Lows in the lower 50s. Chance of showers 30%. Sunday, mostly sunny. Highs in the upper 70s. Again, the forecast for central Minnesota, from St. Cloud to the northwest Twin Cities suburbs for today, mostly cloudy. Patchy fog in the morning. A 20% chance of thunderstorms late in the afternoon. Highs in the lower 60s. North winds 5 to 10 miles an hour. The St. Cloud, Minnesota climate summary for yesterday, May 17, 2026,
Yesterday's high temperature was 68 degrees. The record high is 90 degrees, which was last set in 1998. Yesterday's low temperature was 49 degrees. The record low is 28 degrees, which was set in 1973. 0.05 inches of precipitation fell yesterday. No snow fell yesterday. The normal high temperature for today is 69 degrees, and the normal low is 46. The record high for today is 94, which last occurred in 1998, and the record low is 30, which occurred in 1976. Sunrise today is at 5:42 a.m., and sunset is at 8:44 p.m. At 6 a.m., in Buffalo, fog was reported, the visibility was 1.75 miles. The temperature was 55 degrees, the dew point was 55, and the relative humidity was 100%. The wind was east at 3 miles an hour. The pressure was 29.66 inches and rising. In Maple Lake, it was cloudy, the temperature was 53 degrees, the dew point was 51, and the relative humidity was 92%. The wind was east at 3 miles an hour. The pressure was 29.67 inches and steady. Elsewhere across central Minnesota, it was cloudy. It was 58 at the Twin Cities, 52 at St. Cloud, 57 at Anoka, and 57 at Crystal. Princeton reported 50, Litchfield reported 55, Little Falls reported 46, and Wilmer reported 52. Around the state, at Brainerd, fog was reported, with a temperature of 44. It was cloudy, with a temperature of 58 at Rochester, 61 at Mankato, and 43 at International Falls. At Duluth, rain and fog were reported, with a temperature of 40. Once again at 6 a.m., in Buffalo, it was 55 degrees with fog. And in Maple Lake, it was 53 degrees under cloudy skies. 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The current time is 6:24 a.m. Central Daylight Time. Now here is the hazardous weather outlook for portions of central and southern Minnesota and west central Wisconsin for today and tonight. Thunderstorms are expected again tonight, especially from southern Minnesota into western Wisconsin. The strongest storms across southeast Minnesota could contain damaging wind gusts. And now the extended outlook for the period Tuesday through Sunday. No hazardous weather is expected at this time. Spotter information statement, Skywarn spotter activation may be needed tonight. Now the forecast for central Minnesota, from St. Cloud to the northwest Twin Cities suburbs. Today, mostly cloudy. Patchy fog in the morning. A 20% chance of thunderstorms late in the afternoon. Highs in the lower 60s. North winds 5 to 10 miles an hour. Tonight, rain showers and chance of thunderstorms in the evening, then rain showers likely and slight chance of thunderstorms overnight. Lows in the lower 40s. Northwest winds 5 to 15 miles an hour. Chance of precipitation near 100%. Tuesday, mostly cloudy. A 50% chance of rain showers in the morning. Highs in the mid-50s. Northwest winds 15 to 20 miles an hour. Tuesday night, decreasing clouds. Areas of frost overnight. Lows in the upper 30s. Northwest winds 5 to 15 miles an hour, decreasing to up to 5 miles an hour overnight. Wednesday, sunny. Highs in the lower 60s. Wednesday night and Thursday, partly cloudy. Lows in the lower 40s. Highs in the upper 60s. Thursday night, mostly cloudy. Lows in the upper 40s. Friday and Friday night, mostly cloudy. A 50% chance of rain showers. Highs in the upper 60s. Lows in the upper 40s. Saturday,
partly sunny. Highs in the lower 70s. Saturday night, partly cloudy. Chance of rain showers overnight. Lows in the lower 50s. Chance of showers 30%. Sunday, mostly sunny. Highs in the upper 70s. Again, the forecast for central Minnesota, from St. Cloud to the northwest Twin Cities suburbs for today, mostly cloudy. Patchy fog in the morning. A 20% chance of thunderstorms late in the afternoon. Highs in the lower 60s. North winds 5 to 10 miles an hour. At 6 a.m., in Buffalo, fog was reported, the visibility was 1.75 miles. The temperature was 55 degrees, the dew point was 55, and the relative humidity was 100%. The wind was east at 3 miles an hour. The pressure was 29.66 inches and rising. In Maple Lake, it was cloudy, the temperature was 53 degrees, the dew point was 51, and the relative humidity was 92%. The wind was east at 3 miles an hour. The pressure was 29.67 inches and steady. Elsewhere across central Minnesota, it was cloudy. It was 58 at the Twin Cities, 52 at St. Cloud, 57 at Anoka, and 57 at Crystal. Princeton reported 50, Litchfield reported 55, Little Falls reported 46, and Wilmer reported 52. Around the state, Ed Brainerd, fog was reported, with a temperature of 44. It was cloudy, with a temperature of 58 at Rochester, 61 at Mankato, and 43 at International Falls. At Duluth, rain and fog were reported, with a temperature of 40. Once again at 6 a.m., in Buffalo, it was 55 degrees with fog. And in Maple Lake, it was 53 degrees under cloudy skies. 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The current time is 6:29 a.m. Central Daylight Time. Now here is the hazardous weather outlook for portions of central and southern Minnesota and west central Wisconsin for today and tonight. Thunderstorms are expected again tonight, especially from southern Minnesota into western Wisconsin. The strongest storms across southeast Minnesota could contain damaging wind gusts. And now the extended outlook for the period Tuesday through Sunday. No hazardous weather is expected at this time. Spotter information statement, Skywarn spotter activation may be needed tonight. Now the forecast for central Minnesota, from St. Cloud to the northwest Twin Cities suburbs. Today, mostly cloudy. Patchy fog in the morning. A 20% chance of thunderstorms late in the afternoon. Highs in the lower 60s. North winds 5 to 10 miles an hour. Tonight, rain showers and chance of thunderstorms in the evening, then rain showers likely and slight chance of thunderstorms overnight. Lows in the lower 40s. Northwest winds 5 to 15 miles an hour. Chance of precipitation near 100%. Tuesday, mostly cloudy. A 50% chance of rain showers in the morning. Highs in the mid-50s. Northwest winds 15 to 20 miles an hour. Tuesday night, decreasing clouds. Areas of frost overnight. Lows in the upper 30s. Northwest winds 5 to 15 miles an hour, decreasing to up to 5 miles an hour overnight. Wednesday, sunny. Highs in the lower 60s. Wednesday night and Thursday, partly cloudy. Lows in the lower 40s. Highs in the upper 60s. Thursday night, mostly cloudy. Lows in the upper 40s. Friday and Friday night, mostly cloudy. A 50% chance of rain showers. Highs in the upper 60s. Lows in the upper 40s. Saturday, partly sunny. Highs in the lower 70s. Saturday night,
partly cloudy. Chance of rain showers overnight. Lows in the lower 50s. Chance of showers 30%. Sunday, mostly sunny. Highs in the upper 70s. Again, the forecast for central Minnesota, from St. Cloud to the northwest Twin Cities suburbs for today, mostly cloudy. Patchy fog in the morning. A 20% chance of thunderstorms late in the afternoon. Highs in the lower 60s. North winds 5 to 10 miles an hour. The St. Cloud, Minnesota climate summary for yesterday, May 17, 2026. Yesterday's high temperature was 68 degrees. The record high is 90 degrees, which was last set in 1998. Yesterday's low temperature was 49 degrees. The record low is 28 degrees, which was set in 1973. 0.05 inches of precipitation fell yesterday. No snow fell yesterday. The normal high temperature for today is 69 degrees, and the normal low is 46. The record high for today is 94, which last occurred in 1998, and the record low is 30, which occurred in 1976. Sunrise today is at 5:42 a.m., and sunset is at 8:44 p.m. At 6 a.m., in Buffalo, fog was reported, the visibility was 1.75 miles. The temperature was 55 degrees, the dew point was 55, and the relative humidity was 100%. The wind 5, and the relative humidity was 100%. The wind was east at 3 miles an hour. The pressure was 29.66 inches and rising. In Maple Lake, it was cloudy. The temperature was 53 degrees, the dew point was 51, and the relative humidity was 92%. The wind was east at 3 miles an hour. The pressure was 29.67 inches and steady. Elsewhere across central Minnesota, it was cloudy. It was 58 at the Twin Cities, 52 at St. Cloud, 57 at Anoka, and 57 at Crystal. Princeton reported 50, Litchfield reported 55, Little Falls reported 46, and Wilma reported 52. Around the state, at Brainerd, fog was reported, with a temperature of 44. It was cloudy, with a temperature of 58 at Rochester, 61 at Mankato, and 43 at International Falls. At Duluth, rain and fog were reported, with a temperature of 40. Once again at 6 a.m., in Buffalo, it was 55 degrees with fog. And in Maple Lake, it was 53 degrees under cloudy skies. 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The current time is 6:34 a.m. Central Daylight Time. Now here is the hazardous weather outlook for portions of central and southern Minnesota and west central Wisconsin for today and tonight. Thunderstorms are expected again tonight, especially from southern Minnesota into western Wisconsin. The strongest storms across southeast Minnesota could contain damaging wind gusts. And now the extended outlook for the period Tuesday through Sunday. No hazardous weather is expected at this time. Spotter information statement, Skywarn spotter activation may be needed tonight. Now the forecast for central Minnesota, from St. Cloud to the northwest Twin Cities suburbs. Today, mostly cloudy. Patchy fog in the morning. A 20% chance of thunderstorms late in the afternoon. Highs in the lower 60s. North winds 5 to 10 miles an hour. Tonight, rain showers and chance of thunderstorms in the evening, then rain showers likely and slight chance of thunderstorms overnight. Lows in the lower 40s. Northwest winds 5 to 15 miles an hour. Chance of precipitation near 100%. Tuesday, mostly cloudy. A 50% chance of rain showers in the morning. Highs in the mid-50s. Northwest winds 15 to 20 miles an hour.
Tuesday night, decreasing clouds. Areas of frost overnight. Lows in the upper 30s. Northwest winds 5.

to 15 miles an hour, decreasing to up to 5 miles an hour overnight. Wednesday, sunny. Highs in the lower 60s. Wednesday night and Thursday, partly cloudy. Lows in the lower 40s. Highs in the upper 60s. Thursday night, mostly cloudy. Lows in the upper 40s. Friday and Friday night, mostly cloudy. A 50% chance of rain showers. Highs in the upper 60s. Lows in the upper 40s. Saturday, partly sunny. Highs in the lower 70s. Saturday night, partly cloudy. Chance of rain showers overnight. Lows in the lower 50s. Chance of showers 30%. Sunday, mostly sunny. Highs in the upper 70s. Again, the forecast for central Minnesota, from St. Cloud to the northwest Twin Cities suburbs for today, mostly cloudy. Patchy fog in the morning. A 20% chance of thunderstorms late in the afternoon. Highs in the lower 60s. North winds 5 to 10 miles an hour. At 6 a.m., in Buffalo, fog was reported, the visibility was 1.75 miles. The temperature was 55 degrees, the dew point was 55, and the relative humidity was 100%. The wind was east at 3 miles an hour. The pressure was 29.66 inches and rising. In Maple Lake, it was cloudy, the temperature was 53 degrees, the dew point was 51, and the relative humidity was 92%. The wind was east at 3 miles an hour. The pressure was 29.67 inches and steady. Elsewhere across central Minnesota, it was cloudy. It was 58 at the Twin Cities, 52 at St. Cloud, 57 at Anoka, and 57 at Crystal. Princeton reported 50, Litchfield reported 55, Little Falls reported 46, and Wilmer reported 52. Around the state, at Brainerd, fog was reported, with a temperature of 44. It was cloudy, with a temperature of 58 at Rochester, 61 at Mankato, and 43 at International Falls. At Duluth, rain and fog were reported, with a temperature of 40. Once again at 6 a.m., in Buffalo, it was 55 degrees with fog. And in Maple Lake, it was 53 degrees under cloudy skies. 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The current time is 6:39 a.m. Central Daylight Time. Now here is the hazardous weather outlook for portions of central and southern Minnesota and west central Wisconsin for today and tonight. Thunderstorms are expected again tonight, especially from southern Minnesota into western Wisconsin. The strongest storms across southeast Minnesota could contain damaging wind gusts. And now the extended outlook for the period Tuesday through Sunday. No hazardous weather is expected at this time. Spotter information statement, Skywarn spotter activation may be needed tonight. The St. Cloud, Minnesota climate summary for yesterday, May 17, 2026. Yesterday's high temperature was 68 degrees. The record high is 90 degrees, which was last set in 1998. Yesterday's low temperature was 49 degrees. The record low is 28 degrees, which was set in 1973. 0.05 inches of precipitation fell yesterday. No snow fell yesterday. The normal high temperature for today is 69 degrees, and the normal low is 46. The record high for today is 94, which last occurred in 1998, and the record low is 30, which occurred in 1976. Sunrise today is at 5:42 a.m., and sunset is at 8:44 p.m. Now the forecast for central Minnesota, from St. Cloud to the northwest Twin Cities suburbs. Today, mostly cloudy. Patchy fog in the morning. A 20% chance of thunderstorms late in the afternoon.

thickened clouds. Areas of frost overnight. Lows in the upper 30s. Northwest winds 5 to 15 miles an hour, decreasing to up to 5 miles an hour overnight. Wednesday, sunny. Highs in the lower 60s. Wednesday night and Thursday, partly cloudy. Lows in the lower 40s. Highs in the upper 60s. Thursday night, mostly cloudy. Lows in the upper 40s. Friday and Friday night, mostly cloudy. A 50% chance of rain showers. Highs in the upper 60s. Lows in the upper 40s. Saturday, partly sunny. Highs in the lower 70s. Saturday night, partly cloudy. Chance of rain showers overnight. Lows in the lower 50s. Chance of showers 30%. Sunday, mostly sunny. Highs in the upper 70s. Again, the forecast for central Minnesota, from St. Cloud to the northwest Twin Cities suburbs for today, mostly cloudy. Patchy fog in the morning. A 20% chance of thunderstorms late in the afternoon. Highs in the lower 60s. North winds 5 to 10 miles an hour. At 6 a.m., in Buffalo, fog was reported. The visibility was 1.75 miles. The temperature was 55 degrees, the dew point was 55, and the relative humidity was 100%. The wind was east at 3 miles an hour. The pressure was 29.66 inches and rising. In Maple Lake, it was cloudy. The temperature was 53 degrees, the dew point was 51, and the relative humidity was 92%. The wind was east at 3 miles an hour. The pressure was 29.67 inches and steady. Elsewhere across central Minnesota, it was cloudy. It was 58 at the Twin Cities, 52 at St. Cloud, 57 at Anoka, and 57 at Crystal. Princeton reported 50, Litchfield reported 55, Little Falls reported 46, and Wilma reported 52. Around the state, at Brainerd, fog was reported, with a temperature of 44. It was cloudy, with a temperature of 58 at Rochester, 61 at Mankato, and 43 at International Falls. At Duluth, rain and fog were reported, with a temperature of 40. Once again at 6 a.m., in Buffalo, it was 55 degrees with fog. And in Maple Lake, it was 53 degrees under cloudy skies. 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The current time is 6:45 a.m. Central Daylight Time. Now here is the hazardous weather outlook for portions of central and southern Minnesota and west central Wisconsin for today and tonight. Thunderstorms are expected again tonight, especially from southern Minnesota into western Wisconsin. The strongest storms across southeast Minnesota could contain damaging wind gusts. And now the extended outlook for the period Tuesday through Sunday. No hazardous weather is expected at this time. Spotter information statement, Skywarn spotter activation may be needed tonight. Now the forecast for central Minnesota, from St. Cloud to the northwest Twin Cities suburbs. Today, mostly cloudy. Patchy fog in the morning. A 20% chance of thunderstorms late in the afternoon. Highs in the lower 60s. North winds 5 to 10 miles an hour. Tonight, rain showers and chance of thunderstorms in the evening, then rain showers likely and slight chance of thunderstorms overnight. Lows in the lower 40s. Northwest winds 5 to 15 miles an hour. Chance of precipitation near 100%. Tuesday, mostly cloudy. A 50% chance of rain showers in the morning. Highs in the mid-50s. Northwest winds 15 to 20 miles an hour. Tuesday night, decreasing clouds. Areas of frost overnight. Lows in the upper 30s.

Northwest winds 5 to 15 miles an hour, decreasing to up to 5 miles an hour overnight. Wednesday, sunny. Highs in the lower 60s. Wednesday night and Thursday, partly cloudy. Lows in the lower 40s. Highs in the upper 60s. Thursday night, mostly cloudy. Lows in the upper 40s. Friday and Friday night, mostly cloudy. A 50% chance of rain showers. Highs in the upper 60s. Lows in the upper 40s. Saturday, partly sunny. Highs in the lower 70s. Saturday night, partly cloudy. Chance of rain showers overnight. Lows in the lower 50s. Chance of showers 30%. Sunday, mostly sunny. Highs in the upper 70s. Again, the forecast for central Minnesota, from St. Cloud to the northwest Twin Cities suburbs for today, mostly cloudy. Patchy fog in the morning. A 20% chance of thunderstorms late in the afternoon. Highs in the lower 60s. North winds 5 to 10 miles an hour. At 6 a.m., in Buffalo, fog was reported, the visibility was 1¾ miles. The temperature was 55 degrees, the dew point was 55, and the relative humidity was 100%. The wind was east at 3 miles an hour. The pressure was 29.66 inches and rising. In Maple Lake, it was cloudy, the temperature was 53 degrees, the dew point was 51, and the relative humidity was 92%. The wind was east at 3 miles an hour. The pressure was 29.67 inches and steady. Elsewhere across central Minnesota, it was cloudy. It was 58 at the Twin Cities, 52 at St. Cloud, 57 at Anoka, and 57 at Crystal. Princeton reported 50, Litchfield reported 55, Little Falls reported 46, and Wilmer reported 52. Around the state, at Brainerd, fog was reported, with a temperature of 44. It was cloudy, with a temperature of 58 at Rochester, 61 at Mankato, and 43 at International Falls. At Duluth, rain and fog were reported, with a temperature of 40. Once again at 6 a.m., in Buffalo, it was 55 degrees with fog. And in Maple Lake, it was 53 degrees under cloudy skies. The St. Cloud, Minnesota climate summary for yesterday, May 17, 2026. Yesterday's high temperature was 68 degrees. The record high is 90 degrees, which was last set in 1998. Yesterday's low temperature was 49 degrees. The record low is 28 degrees, which was set in 1973. 0.05 inches of precipitation fell yesterday. No snow fell yesterday. The normal high temperature for today is 69 degrees, and the normal low is 46. The record high for today is 94, which last occurred in 1998, and the record low is 30, which occurred in 1976. Sunrise today is at 5:42 a.m., and sunset is at 8:44 p.m. This is Weather Radio Station WNG676 Clearwater, broadcasting on a frequency of 162.50 MHz. 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The current time is 6:51 a.m. Central Daylight Time. Now here is the hazardous weather outlook for portions of central and southern Minnesota and west central Wisconsin for today and tonight. Thunderstorms are expected again tonight, especially from southern Minnesota into western Wisconsin. The strongest storms across southeast Minnesota could contain damaging wind gusts. And now the extended outlook for the period Tuesday through Sunday. No hazardous weather is expected at this time. Spotter information statement, Skywarn spotter activation may be needed tonight. Now the forecast for central Minnesota, from St. Cloud to the northwest Twin Cities suburbs. Today, mostly cloudy. Patchy fog in the morning.
a 20% chance of thunderstorms late in the afternoon. Highs in the lower 60s. North winds 5 to 10 miles an hour. Tonight, rain showers and chance of thunderstorms in the evening, then rain showers likely and slight chance of thunderstorms overnight. Lows in the lower 40s. Northwest winds 5 to 15 miles an hour. Chance of precipitation near 100%. Tuesday, mostly cloudy. A 50% chance of rain showers in the morning. Highs in the mid-50s. Northwest winds 15 to 20 miles an hour. Tuesday night, decreasing clouds. Areas of frost overnight. Lows in the upper 30s. Northwest winds 5 to 15 miles an hour, decreasing to up to 5 miles an hour overnight. Wednesday, sunny. Highs in the lower 60s. Wednesday night and Thursday, partly cloudy. Lows in the lower 40s. Highs in the upper 60s. Thursday night, mostly cloudy. Lows in the upper 40s. Friday and Friday night, mostly cloudy. A 50% chance of rain showers. Highs in the upper 60s. Lows in the upper 40s. Saturday, partly sunny. Highs in the lower 70s. Saturday night, partly cloudy. Chance of rain showers overnight. Lows in the lower 50s. Chance of showers 30%. Sunday, mostly sunny. Highs in the upper 70s. Again, the forecast for central Minnesota, from St. Cloud to the northwest Twin Cities suburbs for today, mostly cloudy. Patchy fog in the morning. A 20% chance of thunderstorms late in the afternoon. Highs in the lower 60s. North winds 5 to 10 miles an hour. At 6 a.m., in Buffalo, fog was reported, the visibility was 1.75 miles. The temperature was 55 degrees, the dew point was 55, and the relative humidity was 100%. The wind was east at 3 miles an hour. The pressure was 29.66 inches and rising. In Maple Lake, it was cloudy, the temperature was 53 degrees, the dew point was 51, and the relative humidity was 92%. The wind was east at 3 miles an hour. The pressure was 29.67 inches and steady. Elsewhere across central Minnesota, it was cloudy. It was 58 at the Twin Cities, 52 at St. Cloud, 57 at Anoka, and 57 at Crystal. Princeton reported 50, Litchfield reported 55, Little Falls reported 46, and Wilmer reported 52. Around the state, Ed Brainerd, fog was reported, with a temperature of 44. It was cloudy, with a temperature of 58 at Rochester, 61 at Mankato, and 43 at International Falls. At Duluth, rain and fog were reported, with a temperature of 40. Once again at 6 a.m., in Buffalo, it was 55 degrees with fog. And in Maple Lake, it was 53 degrees under cloudy skies. 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The current time is 6:56 a.m. Central Daylight Time. Now here is the hazardous weather outlook for portions of central and southern Minnesota and west central Wisconsin for today and tonight. Thunderstorms are expected again tonight, especially from southern Minnesota into western Wisconsin. The strongest storms across southeast Minnesota could contain damaging wind gusts. And now the extended outlook for the period Tuesday through Sunday. No hazardous weather is expected at this time. Spotter information statement, Skywarn spotter activation may be needed tonight. Now the forecast for central Minnesota, from St. Cloud to the northwest Twin Cities suburbs. Today, mostly cloudy. Patchy fog in the morning. A 20% chance of thunderstorms late in the afternoon.
Highs in the lower 60s. North winds 5 to 10 miles an hour. Tonight, rain showers and chance of thunderstorms in the evening, then rain showers likely and slight chance of thunderstorms overnight. Lows in the lower 40s. Northwest winds 5 to 15 miles an hour. Chance of precipitation near 100%. Tuesday, mostly cloudy. A 50% chance of rain showers in the morning. Highs in the mid-50s. Northwest winds 15 to 20 miles an hour. Tuesday night, decreasing clouds. Areas of frost overnight. Lows in the upper 30s. Northwest winds 5 to 15 miles an hour, decreasing to up to 5 miles an hour overnight. Wednesday, sunny. Highs in the lower 60s. Wednesday night and Thursday, partly cloudy. Lows in the lower 40s. Highs in the upper 60s. Thursday night, mostly cloudy. Lows in the upper 40s. Friday and Friday night, mostly cloudy. A 50% chance of rain showers. Highs in the upper 60s. Lows in the upper 40s. Saturday, partly sunny. Highs in the lower 70s. Saturday night, partly cloudy. Chance of rain showers overnight. Lows in the lower 50s. Chance of showers 30%. Sunday, mostly sunny. Highs in the upper 70s. Again, the forecast for central Minnesota, from St. Cloud to the northwest Twin Cities suburbs for today, mostly cloudy. Patchy fog in the morning. A 20% chance of thunderstorms late in the afternoon. Highs in the lower 60s. North winds 5 to 10 miles an hour. At 6 a.m., in Buffalo, fog was reported. The visibility was 1.75 miles. The temperature was 55 degrees, the dew point was 55, and the relative humidity was 100%. The wind was east at 3 miles an hour. The pressure was 29.66 inches and rising. In Maple Lake, it was cloudy. The temperature was 53 degrees, the dew point was 51, and the relative humidity was 92%. The wind was east at 3 miles an hour. The pressure was 29.67 inches and steady. Elsewhere across central Minnesota, it was cloudy. It was 58 at the Twin Cities, 52 at St. Cloud, 57 at Anoka, and 57 at Crystal. Princeton reported 50, Litchfield reported 55, Little Falls reported 46, and Wilmer reported 52. Around the state, Ed Brainerd, fog was reported, with a temperature of 44. It was cloudy, with a temperature of 58 at Rochester, 61 at Mankato, and 43 at International Falls. At Duluth, rain and fog were reported, with a temperature of 40. Once again at 6 a.m., in Buffalo, it was 55 degrees with fog. And in Maple Lake, it was 53 degrees under cloudy skies. The St. Cloud, Minnesota climate summary for yesterday, May 17, 2026. Yesterday's high temperature was 68 degrees. The record high is 90 degrees, which was last set in 1998. Yesterday's low temperature was 49 degrees. The record low is 28 degrees, which was set in 1973. 0.05 inches of precipitation fell yesterday. No snow fell yesterday. The normal high temperature for today is 69 degrees, and the normal low is 46. The record high for today is 94, which last occurred in 1998, and the record low is 30, which occurred in 1976. Sunrise today is at 5:42 a.m., and sunset is at 8:44 p.m. This is Weather Radio Station WMG676 Clearwater, broadcasting on a frequency of 162.50 MHz. 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The current time is 7:02 a.m. Central Daylight Time.
Now here is the hazardous weather outlook for portions of central and southern Minnesota and west central Wisconsin for today and tonight. Thunderstorms are expected again tonight, especially from southern Minnesota into western Wisconsin. The strongest storms across southeast Minnesota could contain damaging wind gusts. And now the extended outlook for the period Tuesday through Sunday. No hazardous weather is expected at this time. Spotter information statement. Skywarn spotter activation may be needed tonight. Now the forecast for central Minnesota, from St. Cloud to the northwest Twin Cities suburbs. Today, mostly cloudy. A 20% chance of thunderstorms late in the afternoon. Highs in the lower 60s. North winds up to 10 miles an hour. Tonight, rain showers likely and chance of thunderstorms in the evening, then rain showers likely and slight chance of thunderstorms overnight. Lows in the lower 40s. Northwest winds 5 to 15 miles an hour. Chance of precipitation 70%. Tuesday, mostly cloudy. A 50% chance of rain showers in the morning. Highs in the mid-50s. Northwest winds 15 to 20 miles an hour. Tuesday night, decreasing clouds. Areas of frost overnight. Lows in the upper 30s. Northwest winds 5 to 15 miles an hour, decreasing to up to 5 miles an hour overnight. Wednesday, sunny. Highs in the lower 60s. Wednesday night and Thursday, partly cloudy. Lows in the lower 40s. Highs in the upper 60s. Thursday night, mostly cloudy. Lows in the upper 40s. Friday and Friday night, mostly cloudy. A 50% chance of rain showers. Highs in the upper 60s. Lows in the upper 40s. Saturday, partly sunny. Highs in the lower 70s. Saturday night, partly cloudy. Chance of rain showers overnight. Lows in the lower 50s. Chance of showers 30%. Sunday, mostly sunny. Highs in the upper 70s. Again, the forecast for central Minnesota, from St. Cloud to the northwest Twin Cities suburbs for today, mostly cloudy. A 20% chance of thunderstorms late in the afternoon. Highs in the lower 60s. North winds up to 10 miles an hour. 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The current time is 7:05 a.m. Central Daylight Time. Now here is the hazardous weather outlook for portions of central and southern Minnesota and west central Wisconsin for today and tonight. Thunderstorms are expected again tonight, especially from southern Minnesota into western Wisconsin. The strongest storms across southeast Minnesota could contain damaging wind gusts. And now the extended outlook for the period Tuesday through Sunday. No hazardous weather is expected at this time. Spotter information statement. Skywarn spotter activation may be needed tonight. Now the forecast for central Minnesota, from St. Cloud to the northwest Twin Cities suburbs. Today, mostly cloudy. A 20% chance of thunderstorms late in the afternoon. Highs in the lower 60s. North winds up to 10 miles an hour. Tonight, rain showers likely and chance of thunderstorms in the evening, then rain showers likely and slight chance of thunderstorms overnight. Lows in the lower 40s. Northwest winds 5 to 15 miles an hour. Chance of precipitation 70%. Tuesday, mostly cloudy. A 50% chance of rain showers in the morning. Highs in the mid-50s. Northwest winds 15 to 20 miles an hour. Tuesday night, decreasing clouds. Areas of frost overnight. Lows in the upper 30s.
Northwest winds 5 to 15 miles an hour decreasing to up to 5 miles an hour overnight. Wednesday, sunny. Highs in the lower 60s. Wednesday night and

Thursday, partly cloudy. Lows in the lower 40s. Highs in the upper 60s. Thursday night, mostly cloudy. Lows in the upper 40s. Friday and Friday night, mostly cloudy. A 50% chance of rain showers. Highs in the upper 60s. Lows in the upper 40s. Saturday, partly sunny. Highs in the lower 70s. Saturday night, partly cloudy. Chance of rain showers overnight. Lows in the lower 50s. Chance of showers 30%. Sunday, mostly sunny. Highs in the upper 70s. Again, the forecast for central Minnesota, from St. Cloud to the northwest Twin Cities suburbs for today, mostly cloudy. A 20% chance of thunderstorms late in the afternoon. Highs in the lower 60s. North winds up to 10 miles an hour. 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The current time is 7:08 a.m. Central Daylight Time. Now here is the hazardous weather outlook for portions of central and southern Minnesota and west central Wisconsin for today and tonight. Thunderstorms are expected again tonight, especially from southern Minnesota into western Wisconsin. The strongest storms across southeast Minnesota could contain damaging wind gusts. And now the extended outlook for the period Tuesday through Sunday. No hazardous weather is expected at this time. Spotter information statement. Skywarn spotter activation may be needed tonight. Now the forecast for central Minnesota, from St. Cloud to the northwest Twin Cities suburbs. Today, mostly cloudy. A 20% chance of thunderstorms late in the afternoon. Highs in the lower 60s. North winds up to 10 miles an hour. Tonight, rain showers likely and chance of thunderstorms in the evening, then rain showers likely and slight chance of thunderstorms overnight. Lows in the lower 40s. Northwest winds 5 to 15 miles an hour. Chance of precipitation 70%. Tuesday, mostly cloudy. A 50% chance of rain showers in the morning. Highs in the mid-50s. Northwest winds 15 to 20 miles an hour. Tuesday night, decreasing clouds. Areas of frost overnight. Lows in the upper 30s. Northwest winds 5 to 15 miles an hour, decreasing to up to 5 miles an hour overnight. Wednesday, sunny. Highs in the lower 60s. Wednesday night and Thursday, partly cloudy. Lows in the lower 40s. Highs in the upper 60s. Thursday night, mostly cloudy. Lows in the upper 40s. Friday and Friday night, mostly cloudy. A 50% chance of rain showers. Highs in the upper 60s. Lows in the upper 40s. Saturday, partly sunny. Highs in the lower 70s. Saturday night, partly cloudy. Chance of rain showers overnight. Lows in the lower 50s. Chance of showers 30%. Sunday, mostly sunny. Highs in the upper 70s. Again, the forecast for central Minnesota, from St. Cloud to the northwest Twin Cities suburbs for today, mostly cloudy. A 20% chance of thunderstorms late in the afternoon. Highs in the lower 60s. North winds up to 10 miles an hour. The St. Cloud, Minnesota climate summary for yesterday, May 17, 2026. Yesterday's high temperature was 68 degrees. The record high is 90 degrees, which was last set in 1998. Yesterday's low temperature was 49 degrees. The record low is 28 degrees, which was set in 1973. 0.05 inches of precipitation fell yesterday. No snow fell yesterday. The normal high temperature for today is 69 degrees,
and the normal low is 46. The record high for today is 94, which last occurred in 1998, and the record low is 30, which occurred in 1976. Sunrise today is at 5:42 a.m. and sunset is at 8:44 p.m. This is Weather Radio Station WNG676 Clearwater, broadcasting on a frequency of 162.50 MHz. 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The current time is 7:12 a.m. Central Daylight Time. Now here is the hazardous weather outlook for portions of central and southern Minnesota and west central Wisconsin for today and tonight. Thunderstorms are expected again tonight, especially from southern Minnesota into western Wisconsin. The strongest storms across southeast Minnesota could contain damaging wind gusts. And now the extended outlook for the period Tuesday through Sunday. No hazardous weather is expected at this time. Spotter information statement. Skywarn spotter activation may be needed tonight. Now the forecast for central Minnesota, from St. Cloud to the northwest Twin Cities suburbs. Today, mostly cloudy. A 20% chance of thunderstorms late in the afternoon. Highs in the lower 60s. North winds up to 10 miles an hour. Tonight, rain showers likely and chance of thunderstorms in the evening, then rain showers likely and slight chance of thunderstorms overnight. Lows in the lower 40s. Northwest winds 5 to 15 miles an hour. Chance of precipitation 70%. Tuesday, mostly cloudy. A 50% chance of rain showers in the morning. Highs in the mid-50s. Northwest winds 15 to 20 miles an hour. Tuesday night, decreasing clouds. Areas of frost overnight. Lows in the upper 30s. Northwest winds 5 to 15 miles an hour, decreasing to up to 5 miles an hour overnight. Wednesday, sunny. Highs in the lower 60s. Wednesday night and Thursday, partly cloudy. Lows in the lower 40s. Highs in the upper 60s. Thursday night, mostly cloudy. Lows in the upper 40s. Friday and Friday night, mostly cloudy. A 50% chance of rain showers. Highs in the upper 60s. Lows in the upper 40s. Saturday, partly sunny. Highs in the lower 70s. Saturday night, partly cloudy. Chance of rain showers overnight. Lows in the lower 50s. Chance of showers 30%. Sunday, mostly sunny. Highs in the upper 70s. Again, the forecast for central Minnesota, from St. Cloud to the northwest Twin Cities suburbs for today, mostly cloudy. A 20% chance of thunderstorms late in the afternoon. Highs in the lower 60s. North winds up to 10 miles an hour. 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The current time is 7:16 a.m. Central Daylight Time. Now here is the hazardous weather outlook for portions of central and southern Minnesota and west central Wisconsin for today and tonight. Thunderstorms are expected again tonight, especially from southern Minnesota into western Wisconsin. The strongest storms across southeast Minnesota could contain damaging wind gusts. And now the extended outlook for the period Tuesday through Sunday. No hazardous weather is expected at this time. Spotter information statement. Skywarn spotter activation may be needed tonight. Now the forecast for central Minnesota, from St. Cloud to the northwest Twin Cities suburbs. Today, mostly cloudy. A 20% chance of thunderstorms late in the afternoon. Highs in the lower 60s. North winds up to 10 miles an hour. Tonight,
Rain showers likely and chance of thunderstorms in the evening, then rain showers likely and slight chance of thunderstorms overnight. Lows in the lower 40s. Northwest winds 5 to 15 miles an hour. Chance of precipitation 70%. Tuesday, mostly cloudy. A 50% chance of rain showers in the morning. Highs in the mid-50s. Northwest winds 15 to 20 miles an hour. Tuesday night, decreasing clouds. Areas of frost overnight. Lows in the upper 30s. Northwest winds 5 to 15 miles an hour, decreasing to up to 5 miles an hour overnight. Wednesday, sunny. Highs in the lower 60s. Wednesday night and Thursday, partly cloudy. Lows in the lower 40s. Highs in the upper 60s. Thursday night, mostly cloudy. Lows in the upper 40s. Friday and Friday night, mostly cloudy. A 50% chance of rain showers. Highs in the upper 60s. Lows in the upper 40s. Saturday, partly sunny. Highs in the lower 70s. Saturday night, partly cloudy. Chance of rain showers overnight. Lows in the lower 50s. Chance of showers 30%. Sunday, mostly sunny. Highs in the upper 70s. Again, the forecast for central Minnesota, from St. Cloud to the northwest Twin Cities suburbs for today, mostly cloudy. A 20% chance of thunderstorms late in the afternoon. Highs in the lower 60s. North winds up to 10 miles an hour. At 7 a.m., in Buffalo, fog was reported, the visibility was 5 miles. The temperature was 55 degrees, the dew point was 55, and the relative humidity was 100%. The wind was northeast at 5 miles an hour. The pressure was 29.67 inches and rising. In Maple Lake, fog was reported, the visibility was 3 miles. The temperature was 54 degrees, the dew point was 51, and the relative humidity was 91%. The wind was north at 3 miles an hour. The pressure was 29.69 inches and rising. Elsewhere across central Minnesota, at Little Falls, fog was reported, with a temperature of 46. It was partly sunny, with a temperature of 59 at Anoka, and 58 at Crystal. It was cloudy, with a temperature of 58 at the Twin Cities, 50 at St. Cloud, 47 at Princeton, 55 at Litchfield, and 52 at Wilmer. Around the state, fog was reported, with a temperature of 44 at Brainerd, and 40 at Duluth. At Mankato, it was partly sunny, with a temperature of 62. It was cloudy, with a temperature of 59 at Rochester, and 44 at International Falls. Once again at 7 a.m., in Buffalo, it was 55 degrees with fog. And in Maple Lake, it was 54 degrees with fog. The St. Cloud, Minnesota climate summary for yesterday, May 17, 2026. Yesterday's high temperature was 68 degrees. The record high is 90 degrees, which was last set in 1998. Yesterday's low temperature was 49 degrees. The record low is 28 degrees, which was set in 1973. 0.05 inches of precipitation fell yesterday. No snow fell yesterday. The normal high temperature for today is 69 degrees, and the normal low is 46. The record high for today is 94, which last occurred in 1998, and the record low is 30, which occurred in 1976. Sunrise today is at 5:42 a.m., and sunset is at 8:44 p.m. This is Weather Radio Station WNG676 Clearwater, broadcasting on a frequency of 162.50 MHz. 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The current time is 7:21 a.m. Central Daylight Time. Now here is the hazardous weather outlook for portions of central and southern Minnesota and west central Wisconsin. For today and tonight,
Thunderstorms are expected again tonight, especially from southern Minnesota into western Wisconsin. The strongest storms across southeast Minnesota could contain damaging wind gusts. And now the extended outlook for the period Tuesday through Sunday. No hazardous weather is expected at this time. Spotter information statement, Skywarn spotter activation may be needed tonight. Now the forecast for central Minnesota, from St. Cloud to the northwest Twin Cities suburbs. Today, mostly cloudy. A 20% chance of thunderstorms late in the afternoon. Highs in the lower 60s. North winds up to 10 miles an hour. Tonight, rain showers likely and chance of thunderstorms in the evening, then rain showers likely and slight chance of thunderstorms overnight. Lows in the lower 40s. Northwest winds 5 to 15 miles an hour. Chance of precipitation 70%. Tuesday, mostly cloudy. A 50% chance of rain showers in the morning. Highs in the mid-50s. Northwest winds 15 to 20 miles an hour. Tuesday night, decreasing clouds. Areas of frost overnight. Lows in the upper 30s. Northwest winds 5 to 15 miles an hour, decreasing to up to 5 miles an hour overnight. Wednesday, sunny. Highs in the lower 60s. Wednesday night and Thursday, partly cloudy. Lows in the lower 40s. Highs in the upper 60s. Thursday night, mostly cloudy. Lows in the upper 40s. Friday and Friday night, mostly cloudy. A 50% chance of rain showers. Highs in the upper 60s. Lows in the upper 40s. Saturday, partly sunny. Highs in the lower 70s. Saturday night, partly cloudy. Chance of rain showers overnight. Lows in the lower 50s. Chance of showers 30%. Sunday, mostly sunny. Highs in the upper 70s. Again, the forecast for central Minnesota, from St. Cloud to the northwest Twin Cities suburbs for today, mostly cloudy. A 20% chance of thunderstorms late in the afternoon. Highs in the lower 60s. North winds up to 10 miles an hour. At 7 a.m., in Buffalo, fog was reported, the visibility was 5 miles. The temperature was 55 degrees, the dew point was 55, and the relative humidity was 100%. The wind was northeast at 5 miles an hour. The pressure was 29.67 inches and rising. In Maple Lake, fog was reported, the visibility was 3 miles. The temperature was 54 degrees, the dew point was 51, and the relative humidity was 91%. The wind was north at 3 miles an hour. The pressure was 29.69 inches and rising. Elsewhere across central Minnesota, at Little Falls, fog was reported, with a temperature of 46. It was partly sunny, with a temperature of 59 at Anoka, and 58 at Crystal. It was cloudy, with a temperature of 58 at the Twin Cities, 50 at St. Cloud, 47 at Princeton, 55 at Litchfield, and 52 at Wilmer. Around the state, fog was reported, with a temperature of 44 at Brainerd, and 40 at Duluth. At Mankato, it was partly sunny, with a temperature of 62. It was cloudy, with a temperature of 59 at Rochester, and 44 at International Falls. Once again at 7 a.m., in Buffalo, it was 55 degrees with fog. And in Maple Lake, it was 54 degrees with fog. 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The current time is 7:26 a.m. Central Daylight Time. Now here is the hazardous weather outlook for portions of central and southern Minnesota and west central Wisconsin for today and tonight. Thunderstorms are expected again tonight,
especially from southern Minnesota into western Wisconsin. The strongest storms across southeast Minnesota could contain damaging wind gusts. And now the extended outlook for the period Tuesday through Sunday. No hazardous weather is expected at this time. Spotter information statement, Sky warns spotter activation may be needed tonight. Now the forecast for central Minnesota, from St. Cloud to the northwest Twin Cities suburbs. Today, mostly cloudy. A 20% chance of thunderstorms late in the afternoon. Highs in the lower 60s. North winds up to 10 miles an hour. Tonight, rain showers likely and chance of thunderstorms in the evening, then rain showers likely and slight chance of thunderstorms overnight. Lows in the lower 40s. Northwest winds 5 to 15 miles an hour. Chance of precipitation 70%. Tuesday, mostly cloudy. A 50% chance of rain showers in the morning. Highs in the mid-50s. Northwest winds 15 to 20 miles an hour. Tuesday night, decreasing clouds. Areas of frost overnight. Lows in the upper 30s. Northwest winds 5 to 15 miles an hour, decreasing to up to 5 miles an hour overnight. Wednesday, sunny. Highs in the lower 60s. Wednesday night and Thursday, partly cloudy. Lows in the lower 40s. Highs in the upper 60s. Thursday night, mostly cloudy. Lows in the upper 40s. Friday and Friday night, mostly cloudy. A 50% chance of rain showers. Highs in the upper 60s. Lows in the upper 40s. Saturday, partly sunny. Highs in the lower 70s. Saturday night, partly cloudy. Chance of rain showers overnight. Lows in the lower 50s. Chance of showers 30%. Sunday, mostly sunny. Highs in the upper 70s. Again, the forecast for central Minnesota, from St. Cloud to the northwest Twin Cities suburbs for today, mostly cloudy. A 20% chance of thunderstorms late in the afternoon. Highs in the lower 60s. North winds up to 10 miles an hour. At 7 a.m., in Buffalo, fog was reported, the visibility was 5 miles. The temperature was 55 degrees, the dew point was 55, and the relative humidity was 100%. The wind was northeast at 5 miles an hour. The pressure was 29.67 inches and rising. In Maple Lake, fog was reported, the visibility was 3 miles. The temperature was 54 degrees, the dew point was 51, and the relative humidity was 91%. The wind was north at 3 miles an hour. The pressure was 29.69 inches and rising. Elsewhere across central Minnesota, at Little Falls, fog was reported, with a temperature of 46. It was partly sunny, with a temperature of 59 at Anoka, and 58 at Crystal. It was cloudy, with a temperature of 58 at the Twin Cities, 50 at St. Cloud, 47 at Princeton, 55 at Litchfield, and 52 at Wilmer. Around the state, fog was reported, with a temperature of 44 at Brainerd, and 40 at Duluth. At Mankato, it was partly sunny, with a temperature of 62. It was cloudy, with a temperature of 59 at Rochester, and 44 at International Falls. Once again at 7 a.m., in Buffalo, it was 55 degrees with fog. And in Maple Lake, it was 54 degrees with fog. The St. Cloud, Minnesota climate summary for yesterday, May 17, 2026. Yesterday's high temperature was 68 degrees. The record high is 90 degrees, which was last set in 1998. Yesterday's low temperature was 49 degrees. The record low is 28 degrees, which was set in 1973. 0.05 inches of precipitation fell yesterday. No snow fell yesterday. The normal high temperature for today is 69 degrees, and the normal low is 46.
The record high for today is 94, which last occurred in 1998, and the record low is 30, which occurred in 1976. Sunrise today is at 5:42 a.m. and sunset is at 8:44 p.m. This is Weather Radio Station WNG676 Clearwater, broadcasting on a frequency of 162.50 MHz. 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The current time is 7:32 a.m. Central Daylight Time. Now here is the hazardous weather outlook for portions of central and southern Minnesota and west central Wisconsin for today and tonight. Thunderstorms are expected again tonight, especially from southern Minnesota into western Wisconsin. The strongest storms across southeast Minnesota could contain damaging wind gusts. And now the extended outlook for the period Tuesday through Sunday. No hazardous weather is expected at this time. Spotter information statement. Skywarn spotter activation may be needed tonight. Now the forecast for central Minnesota, from St. Cloud to the northwest Twin Cities suburbs. Today, mostly cloudy. A 20% chance of thunderstorms late in the afternoon. Highs in the lower 60s. North winds up to 10 miles an hour. Tonight, rain showers likely and chance of thunderstorms in the evening, then rain showers likely and slight chance of thunderstorms overnight. Lows in the lower 40s. Northwest winds 5 to 15 miles an hour. Chance of precipitation 70%. Tuesday, mostly cloudy. A 50% chance of rain showers in the morning. Highs in the mid-50s. Northwest winds 15 to 20 miles an hour. Tuesday night, decreasing clouds. Areas of frost overnight. Lows in the upper 30s. Northwest winds 5 to 15 miles an hour, decreasing to up to 5 miles an hour overnight. Wednesday, sunny. Highs in the lower 60s. Wednesday night and Thursday, partly cloudy. Lows in the lower 40s. Highs in the upper 60s. Thursday night, mostly cloudy. Lows in the upper 40s. Friday and Friday night, mostly cloudy. 50% chance of rain showers. Highs in the upper 60s. Lows in the upper 40s. Saturday, partly sunny. Highs in the lower 70s. Saturday night, partly cloudy. Chance of rain showers overnight. Lows in the lower 50s. Chance of showers 30%. Sunday, mostly sunny. Highs in the upper 70s. Again, the forecast for central Minnesota, from St. Cloud to the northwest Twin Cities suburbs for today, mostly cloudy. A 20% chance of thunderstorms late in the afternoon. Highs in the lower 60s. North winds up to 10 miles an hour. At 7 a.m., in Buffalo, fog was reported, the visibility was 5 miles. The temperature was 55 degrees, the dew point was 55, and the relative humidity was 100%. The wind was northeast at 5 miles an hour. The pressure was 29.67 inches and rising. In Maple Lake, fog was reported, the visibility was 3 miles. The temperature was 54 degrees, the dew point was 51, and the relative humidity was 91%. The wind was north at 3 miles an hour. The pressure was 29.69 inches and rising. Elsewhere across central Minnesota, at Little Falls, fog was reported, with a temperature of 46. It was partly sunny, with a temperature of 59 at Anoka, and 58 at Crystal. It was cloudy, with a temperature of 58 at the Twin Cities, 50 at St. Cloud, 47 at Princeton, 55 at Litchfield, and 52 at Wilmer. Around the state, fog was reported, with a temperature of 44 at Brainerd, and 40 at Duluth. At Mankato, it was partly sunny, with a temperature of 62. It was cloudy, with a temperature of 59 at Rochester,
and 44 at International Falls. Once again at 7 a.m., in Buffalo, it was 55 degrees with fog. And in Maple Lake, it was 50.

4 degrees with fog. 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The current time is 7:37 a.m. Central Daylight Time. Now here is the hazardous weather outlook for portions of central and southern Minnesota and west central Wisconsin for today and tonight. Thunderstorms are expected again tonight, especially from southern Minnesota into western Wisconsin. The strongest storms across southeast Minnesota could contain damaging wind gusts. And now the extended outlook for the period Tuesday through Sunday. No hazardous weather is expected at this time. Spotter information statement, Skywarn spotter activation may be needed tonight. Now the forecast for central Minnesota, from St. Cloud to the northwest Twin Cities suburbs. Today, mostly cloudy. A 20% chance of thunderstorms late in the afternoon. Highs in the lower 60s. North winds up to 10 miles an hour. Tonight, rain showers likely and chance of thunderstorms in the evening, then rain showers likely and slight chance of thunderstorms overnight. Lows in the lower 40s. Northwest winds 5 to 15 miles an hour. Chance of precipitation 70%. Tuesday, mostly cloudy. A 50% chance of rain showers in the morning. Highs in the mid-50s. Northwest winds 15 to 20 miles an hour. Tuesday night, decreasing clouds. Areas of frost overnight. Lows in the upper 30s. Northwest winds 5 to 15 miles an hour, decreasing to up to 5 miles an hour overnight. Wednesday, sunny. Highs in the lower 60s. Wednesday night and Thursday, partly cloudy. Lows in the lower 40s. Highs in the upper 60s. Thursday night, mostly cloudy. Lows in the upper 40s. Friday and Friday night, mostly cloudy. A 50% chance of rain showers. Highs in the upper 60s. Lows in the upper 40s. Saturday, partly sunny. Highs in the lower 70s. Saturday night, partly cloudy. Chance of rain showers overnight. Lows in the lower 50s. Chance of showers 30%. Sunday, mostly sunny. Highs in the upper 70s. Again, the forecast for central Minnesota, from St. Cloud to the northwest Twin Cities suburbs for today, mostly cloudy. A 20% chance of thunderstorms late in the afternoon. Highs in the lower 60s. North winds up to 10 miles an hour. The St. Cloud, Minnesota climate summary for yesterday, May 17, 2026. Yesterday's high temperature was 68 degrees. The record high is 90 degrees, which was last set in 1998. Yesterday's low temperature was 49 degrees. The record low is 28 degrees, which was set in 1973. 0.05 inches of precipitation fell yesterday. No snow fell yesterday. The normal high temperature for today is 69 degrees, and the normal low is 46. The record high for today is 94, which last occurred in 1998, and the record low is 30, which occurred in 1976. Sunrise today is at 5:42 a.m., and sunset is at 8:44 p.m. At 7 a.m., in Buffalo, fog was reported. The visibility was 5 miles. The temperature was 55 degrees, the dew point was 55, and the relative humidity was 100%. The wind was northeast at 5 miles an hour. The pressure was 29.67 inches and rising. In Maple Lake, fog was reported. The visibility was 3 miles. The temperature was 54 degrees, the dew point was 51, and the relative humidity was 91%. The wind was north at 3 miles an hour. The pressure was 29.69 inches and rising. Elsewhere across central Minnesota, it little

Wednesday, sunny. Highs in the lower 60s. Wednesday night and Thursday, partly cloudy. Lows in the lower 40s. Highs in the upper 60s. Thursday night, mostly cloudy. Lows in the upper 40s. Friday and Friday night, mostly cloudy. A 50% chance of rain showers. Highs in the upper 60s. Lows in the upper 40s. Saturday, partly sunny. Highs in the lower 70s. Saturday night, partly cloudy. Chance of rain showers overnight. Lows in the lower 50s. Chance of showers 30%. Sunday, mostly sunny. Highs in the upper 70s. Again, the forecast for central Minnesota, from St. Cloud to the northwest Twin Cities suburbs for today, mostly cloudy. A 20% chance of thunderstorms late in the afternoon. Highs in the lower 60s. North winds up to 10 miles an hour. At 8 a.m., in Buffalo, mixed precipitation and fog were reported. The visibility was 1¼ miles. The temperature was 54 degrees, the dew point was 54, and the relative humidity was 100%. The wind was north at 8 miles an hour. The pressure was 29.69 inches and steady. In Maple Lake, fog was reported. The visibility was 5 miles. The temperature was 54 degrees, the dew point was 51, and the relative humidity was 91%. The wind was north at 8 miles an hour. The pressure was 29.72 inches and rising. Elsewhere across central Minnesota, fog was reported, with a temperature of 52 at Litchfield and 46 at Little Falls. It was cloudy, with a temperature of 61 at the Twin Cities, 50 at St. Cloud, and 59 at Anoka. Under cloudy skies, Crystal reported 59, Princeton reported 48, and Wilma reported 54. Around the state, at Duluth, fog was reported, with a temperature of 41. At Rochester, it was partly sunny, with a temperature of 63. It was cloudy, with a temperature of 62 at Mankato, 45 at Brainerd, and 45 at International Falls. Once again at 8 a.m., in Buffalo, it was 54 degrees with mixed precipitation and fog. And in Maple Lake, it was 54 degrees with fog. 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The current time is 8:46 a.m. Central Daylight Time. Now here is the hazardous weather outlook for portions of central and southern Minnesota and west central Wisconsin for today and tonight. Thunderstorms are expected again tonight, especially from southern Minnesota into western Wisconsin. The strongest storms across southeast Minnesota could contain damaging wind gusts. And now the extended outlook for the period Tuesday through Sunday. No hazardous weather is expected at this time. Spotter information statement, Skywarn spotter activation may be needed tonight. Now the forecast for central Minnesota, from St. Cloud to the northwest Twin Cities suburbs. Today, mostly cloudy. A 20% chance of thunderstorms late in the afternoon. Highs in the lower 60s. North winds up to 10 miles an hour. Tonight, rain showers likely and chance of thunderstorms in the evening, then rain showers likely and slight chance of thunderstorms overnight. Lows in the lower 40s. Northwest winds 5 to 15 miles an hour. Chance of precipitation 70%. Tuesday, mostly cloudy. A 50% chance of rain showers in the morning. Highs in the mid-50s. Northwest winds 15 to 20 miles an hour. Tuesday night, decreasing clouds. Areas of frost overnight. Lows in the upper 30s. Northwest winds 5 to 15 miles an hour, decreasing to up to 5 miles an hour overnight. Wednesday.

sunny. Highs in the lower 60s. Wednesday night and Thursday, partly cloudy. Lows in the lower 40s. Highs in the upper 60s. Thursday night, mostly cloudy. Lows in the upper 40s. Friday and Friday night, mostly cloudy. A 50% chance of rain showers. Highs in the upper 60s. Lows in the upper 40s. Saturday, partly sunny. Highs in the lower 70s. Saturday night, partly cloudy. Chance of rain showers overnight. Lows in the lower 50s. Chance of showers 30%. Sunday, mostly sunny. Highs in the upper 70s. Again, the forecast for central Minnesota, from St. Cloud to the northwest Twin Cities suburbs for today, mostly cloudy. A 20% chance of thunderstorms late in the afternoon. Highs in the lower 60s. North winds up to 10 miles an hour. At 8 a.m., in Buffalo, mixed precipitation and fog were reported. The visibility was 1¼ miles. The temperature was 54 degrees, the dew point was 54, and the relative humidity was 100%. The wind was north at 8 miles an hour. The pressure was 29.69 inches and steady. In Maple Lake, fog was reported. The visibility was 5 miles. The temperature was 54 degrees, the dew point was 51, and the relative humidity was 91%. The wind was north at 8 miles an hour. The pressure was 29.72 inches and rising. Elsewhere across central Minnesota, fog was reported, with a temperature of 52 at Litchfield and 46 at Little Falls. It was cloudy, with a temperature of 61 at the Twin Cities, 50 at St. Cloud, and 59 at Anoka. Under cloudy skies, Crystal reported 59, Princeton reported 48, and Wilmer reported 54. Around the state, at Duluth, fog was reported, with a temperature of 41. At Rochester, it was partly sunny, with a temperature of 63. It was cloudy, with a temperature of 62 at Mankato, 45 at Brainerd, and 45 at International Falls. Once again at 8 a.m., in Buffalo, it was 54 degrees with mixed precipitation and fog. And in Maple Lake, it was 54 degrees with fog. The St. Cloud, Minnesota climate summary for yesterday, May 17, 2026. Yesterday's high temperature was 68 degrees. The record high is 90 degrees, which was last set in 1998. Yesterday's low temperature was 49 degrees. The record low is 28 degrees, which was set in 1973. 0.05 inches of precipitation fell yesterday. No snow fell yesterday. The normal high temperature for today is 69 degrees, and the normal low is 46. The record high for today is 94, which last occurred in 1998, and the record low is 30, which occurred in 1976. Sunrise today is at 5:42 a.m., and sunset is at 8:44 p.m. This is Weather Radio Station WNG676 Clearwater, broadcasting on a frequency of 162.50 MHz. 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The current time is 8:52 a.m. Central Daylight Time. Now here is the hazardous weather outlook for portions of central and southern Minnesota and west central Wisconsin. For today and tonight, thunderstorms are expected again tonight, especially from southern Minnesota into western Wisconsin. The strongest storms across southeast Minnesota could contain damaging wind gusts. And now the extended outlook for the period Tuesday through Sunday. No hazardous weather is expected at this time. Spotter information statement. Skywarn spotter activation may be needed tonight. Now the forecast for central Minnesota, from St. Cloud to the northwest Twin Cities suburbs. Today, mostly cloudy. A 20% chance of thunderstorms late in the afternoon.
Highs in the lower 60s. North winds up to 10 miles an hour. Tonight, rain showers likely and chance of thunderstorms in the evening, then rain showers likely and slight chance of thunderstorms overnight. Lows in the lower 40s. Northwest winds 5 to 15 miles an hour. Chance of precipitation 70%. Tuesday, mostly cloudy. A 50% chance of rain showers in the morning. Highs in the mid-50s. Northwest winds 15 to 20 miles an hour. Tuesday night, decreasing clouds. Areas of frost overnight. Lows in the upper 30s. Northwest winds 5 to 15 miles an hour, decreasing to up to 5 miles an hour overnight. Wednesday, sunny. Highs in the lower 60s. Wednesday night and Thursday, partly cloudy. Lows in the lower 40s. Highs in the upper 60s. Thursday night, mostly cloudy. Lows in the upper 40s. Friday and Friday night, mostly cloudy. A 50% chance of rain showers. Highs in the upper 60s. Lows in the upper 40s. Saturday, partly sunny. Highs in the lower 70s. Saturday night, partly cloudy. Chance of rain showers overnight. Lows in the lower 50s. Chance of showers 30%. Sunday, mostly sunny. Highs in the upper 70s. Again, the forecast for central Minnesota, from St. Cloud to the northwest Twin Cities suburbs for today, mostly cloudy. A 20% chance of thunderstorms late in the afternoon. Highs in the lower 60s. North winds up to 10 miles an hour. At 8 a.m., in Buffalo, mixed precipitation and fog were reported. The visibility was 1.25 miles. The temperature was 54 degrees, the dew point was 54, and the relative humidity was 100%. The wind was north at 8 miles an hour. The pressure was 29.69 inches and steady. In Maple Lake, fog was reported. The visibility was 5 miles. The temperature was 54 degrees, the dew point was 51, and the relative humidity was 91%. The wind was north at 8 miles an hour. The pressure was 29.72 inches and rising. Elsewhere across central Minnesota, fog was reported, with a temperature of 52 at Litchfield and 46 at Little Falls. It was cloudy, with a temperature of 61 at the Twin Cities, 50 at St. Cloud, and 59 at Anoka. Under cloudy skies, Crystal reported 59, Princeton reported 48, and Wilmer reported 54. Around the state, at Duluth, fog was reported, with a temperature of 41. At Rochester, it was partly sunny, with a temperature of 63. It was cloudy, with a temperature of 62 at Mankato, 45 at Brainerd, and 45 at International Falls. Once again at 8 a.m., in Buffalo, it was 54 degrees with mixed precipitation and fog. And in Maple Lake, it was 54 degrees with fog. 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The current time is 8:57 a.m. Central Daylight Time. Now here is the hazardous weather outlook for portions of central and southern Minnesota and west central Wisconsin for today and tonight. Thunderstorms are expected again tonight, especially from southern Minnesota into western Wisconsin. The strongest storms across southeast Minnesota could contain damaging wind gusts. And now the extended outlook for the period Tuesday through Sunday. No hazardous weather is expected at this time. Spotter information statement, Skywarn spotter activation may be needed tonight. Now the forecast for central Minnesota, from St. Cloud to the northwest Twin Cities suburbs. Today, mostly cloudy. A 20% chance of thunderstorms late in the afternoon.
Highs in the lower 60s. North winds up to 10 miles an hour. Tonight, rain showers likely and chance of thunderstorms in the evening, then rain showers likely and slight chance of thunderstorms overnight. Lows in the lower 40s. Northwest winds 5 to 15 miles an hour. Chance of precipitation 70%. Tuesday, mostly cloudy. 50% chance of rain showers in the morning. Highs in the mid-50s. Northwest winds 15 to 20 miles an hour. Tuesday night, decreasing clouds. Areas of frost overnight. Lows in the upper 30s. Northwest winds 5 to 15 miles an hour, decreasing to up to 5 miles an hour overnight. Wednesday, sunny. Highs in the lower 60s. Wednesday night and Thursday, partly cloudy. Lows in the lower 40s. Highs in the upper 60s. Thursday night, mostly cloudy. Lows in the upper 40s. Friday and Friday night, mostly cloudy. A 50% chance of rain showers. Highs in the upper 60s. Lows in the upper 40s. Saturday, partly sunny. Highs in the lower 70s. Saturday night, partly cloudy. Chance of rain showers overnight. Lows in the lower 50s. Chance of showers 30%. Sunday, mostly sunny. Highs in the upper 70s. Again, the forecast for central Minnesota, from St. Cloud to the northwest Twin Cities suburbs for today, mostly cloudy. A 20% chance of thunderstorms late in the afternoon. Highs in the lower 60s. North winds up to 10 miles an hour. The St. Cloud, Minnesota climate summary for yesterday, May 17, 2026. Yesterday's high temperature was 68 degrees. The record high is 90 degrees, which was last set in 1998. Yesterday's low temperature was 49 degrees. The record low is 28 degrees, which was set in 1973. 0.05 inches of precipitation fell yesterday. No snow fell yesterday. The normal high temperature for today is 69 degrees, and the normal low is 46. The record high for today is 94, which last occurred in 1998, and the record low is 30, which occurred in 1976. Sunrise today is at 5:42 a.m. and sunset is at 8:44 p.m. This is Weather Radio Station WNG676 Clearwater, broadcasting on a frequency of 162.50 MHz. 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The current time is 9:01 a.m. Central Daylight Time. Now here is the hazardous weather outlook for portions of central and southern Minnesota and west central Wisconsin for today and tonight. Thunderstorms are expected again tonight, especially from southern Minnesota into western Wisconsin. The strongest storms across southeast Minnesota could contain damaging wind gusts. And now the extended outlook for the period Tuesday through Sunday. No hazardous weather is expected at this time. Spotter information statement. Skywarn spotter activation may be needed tonight. Now the forecast for central Minnesota, from St. Cloud to the northwest Twin Cities suburbs. Today, mostly cloudy. A 20% chance of thunderstorms late in the afternoon. Highs in the lower 60s. North winds up to 10 miles an hour. Tonight, rain showers likely and chance of thunderstorms in the evening, then rain showers likely and slight chance of thunderstorms overnight. Lows in the lower 40s. Northwest winds 5 to 15 miles an hour. Chance of precipitation 70%. Tuesday, mostly cloudy. A 50% chance of rain showers in the morning. Highs in the mid-50s. Northwest winds 15 to 20 miles an hour. Tuesday night, decreasing clouds. Areas of frost overnight. Lows in the upper 30s.
Northwest winds 5 to 15 miles an hour, decreasing to up to 5 miles an hour overnight. Wednesday, sunny. Highs in the lower 60s. Wednesday night and Thursday, partly cloudy. Lows in the lower 40s. Highs in the upper 60s. Thursday night, mostly cloudy. Lows in the upper 40s. Friday and Friday night, mostly cloudy. A 50% chance of rain showers. Highs in the upper 60s. Lows in the upper 40s. Saturday, partly sunny. Highs in the lower 70s. Saturday night, partly cloudy. Chance of rain showers overnight. Lows in the lower 50s. Chance of showers 30%. Sunday, mostly sunny. Highs in the upper 70s. Again, the forecast for central Minnesota, from St. Cloud to the northwest Twin Cities suburbs for today, mostly cloudy. A 20% chance of thunderstorms late in the afternoon. Highs in the lower 60s. North winds up to 10 miles an hour. 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The current time is 9:04 a.m. Central Daylight Time. Now here is the hazardous weather outlook for portions of central and southern Minnesota and west central Wisconsin for today and tonight. Thunderstorms are expected again tonight, especially from southern Minnesota into western Wisconsin. The strongest storms across southeast Minnesota could contain damaging wind gusts. And now the extended outlook for the period Tuesday through Sunday. No hazardous weather is expected at this time. Spotter information statement. Skywarn spotter activation may be needed tonight. Now the forecast for central Minnesota, from St. Cloud to the northwest Twin Cities suburbs. Today, mostly cloudy. A 20% chance of thunderstorms late in the afternoon. Highs in the lower 60s. North winds up to 10 miles an hour. Tonight, rain showers likely and chance of thunderstorms in the evening, then rain showers likely and slight chance of thunderstorms overnight. Lows in the lower 40s. Northwest winds 5 to 15 miles an hour. Chance of precipitation 70%. Tuesday, mostly cloudy. A 50% chance of rain showers in the morning. Highs in the mid-50s. Northwest winds 15 to 20 miles an hour. Tuesday night, decreasing clouds. Areas of frost overnight. Lows in the upper 30s. Northwest winds 5 to 15 miles an hour, decreasing to up to 5 miles an hour overnight. Wednesday, sunny. Highs in the lower 60s. Wednesday night and Thursday, partly cloudy. Lows in the lower 40s. Highs in the upper 60s. Thursday night, mostly cloudy. Lows in the upper 40s. Friday and Friday night, mostly cloudy. A 50% chance of rain showers. Highs in the upper 60s. Lows in the upper 40s. Saturday, partly sunny. Highs in the lower 70s. Saturday night, partly cloudy. Chance of rain showers overnight. Lows in the lower 50s. Chance of showers 30%. Sunday, mostly sunny. Highs in the upper 70s. Again, the forecast for central Minnesota, from St. Cloud to the northwest Twin Cities suburbs for today, mostly cloudy. A 20% chance of thunderstorms late in the afternoon. Highs in the lower 60s. North winds up to 10 miles an hour. 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
The current time is 9:08 a.m. Central Daylight Time. Now here is the hazardous weather outlook for portions of central and southern Minnesota and west central Wisconsin for today and tonight. Thunderstorms are expected again tonight, especially from southern Minnesota into western Wisconsin. The strongest storms across southeast Minnesota could contain damaging wind gusts. And now the extended outlook for the period Tuesday through Sunday. No hazardous weather is expected at this time. Spotter information statement. Skywarn spotter activation may be needed tonight. Now the forecast for central Minnesota, from St. Cloud to the northwest Twin Cities suburbs. Today, mostly cloudy. A 20% chance of thunderstorms late in the afternoon. Highs in the lower 60s. North winds up to 10 miles an hour. Tonight, rain showers likely and chance of thunderstorms in the evening, then rain showers likely and slight chance of thunderstorms overnight. Lows in the lower 40s. Northwest winds 5 to 15 miles an hour. Chance of precipitation 70%. Tuesday, mostly cloudy. A 50% chance of rain showers in the morning. Highs in the mid-50s. Northwest winds 15 to 20 miles an hour. Tuesday night, decreasing clouds. Areas of frost overnight. Lows in the upper 30s. Northwest winds 5 to 15 miles an hour, decreasing to up to 5 miles an hour overnight. Wednesday, sunny. Highs in the lower 60s. Wednesday night and Thursday, partly cloudy. Lows in the lower 40s. Highs in the upper 60s. Thursday night, mostly cloudy. Lows in the upper 40s. Friday and Friday night, mostly cloudy. A 50% chance of rain showers. Highs in the upper 60s. Lows in the upper 40s. Saturday, partly sunny. Highs in the lower 70s. Saturday night, partly cloudy. Chance of rain showers overnight. Lows in the lower 50s. Chance of showers 30%. Sunday, mostly sunny. Highs in the upper 70s. Again, the forecast for central Minnesota, from St. Cloud to the northwest Twin Cities suburbs for today, mostly cloudy. A 20% chance of thunderstorms late in the afternoon. Highs in the lower 60s. North winds up to 10 miles an hour. The St. Cloud, Minnesota climate summary for yesterday, May 17, 2026. Yesterday's high temperature was 68 degrees. The record high is 90 degrees, which was last set in 1998. Yesterday's low temperature was 49 degrees. The record low is 28 degrees, which was set in 1973. 0.05 inches of precipitation fell yesterday. No snow fell yesterday. The normal high temperature for today is 69 degrees, and the normal low is 46. The record high for today is 94, which last occurred in 1998, and the record low is 30, which occurred in 1976. Sunrise today is at 5:42 a.m., and sunset is at 8:44 p.m. This is Weather Radio Station WMG676 Clearwater, broadcasting on a frequency of 162.50 MHz. 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The current time is 9:12 a.m. Central Daylight Time. Now here is the hazardous weather outlook for portions of central and southern Minnesota and west central Wisconsin for today and tonight. Thunderstorms are expected again tonight, especially from southern Minnesota into western Wisconsin. The strongest storms across southeast Minnesota could contain damaging wind gusts. And now the extended outlook for the period Tuesday through Sunday. No hazardous weather is expected at this time. Spotter information statement. Skywarn spotter activation may be needed tonight. Now the forecast for central Minnesota, from St. Cloud to the northwest Twin Cities suburbs.
Today, mostly cloudy. A 20% chance of thunderstorms late in the afternoon. Highs in the lower 60s. North winds up to 10 miles an hour. Tonight, rain showers likely and chance of thunderstorms in the evening, then rain showers likely and slight chance of thunderstorms overnight. Lows in the lower 40s. Northwest winds 5 to 15 miles an hour. Chance of precipitation 70%. Tuesday, mostly cloudy. A 50% chance of rain showers in the morning. Highs in the mid-50s. Northwest winds 15 to 20 miles an hour. Tuesday night, decreasing clouds. Areas of frost overnight. Lows in the upper 30s. Northwest winds 5 to 15 miles an hour, decreasing to up to 5 miles an hour overnight. Wednesday, sunny. Highs in the lower 60s. Wednesday night and Thursday, partly cloudy. Lows in the lower 40s. Highs in the upper 60s. Thursday night, mostly cloudy. Lows in the upper 40s. Friday and Friday night, mostly cloudy. A 50% chance of rain showers. Highs in the upper 60s. Lows in the upper 40s. Saturday, partly sunny. Highs in the lower 70s. Saturday night, partly cloudy. Chance of rain showers overnight. Lows in the lower 50s. Chance of showers 30%. Sunday, mostly sunny. Highs in the upper 70s. Again, the forecast for central Minnesota, from St. Cloud to the northwest Twin Cities suburbs for today, mostly cloudy. A 20% chance of thunderstorms late in the afternoon. Highs in the lower 60s. North winds up to 10 miles an hour. At 9 a.m., in Buffalo, fog was reported, the visibility was 2 miles. The temperature was 54 degrees, the dew point was 54, and the relative humidity was 100%. The wind was north at 9 miles an hour. The pressure was 29.70 inches and falling. In Maple Lake, fog was reported, the visibility was 2.5 miles. The temperature was 54 degrees, the dew point was 51, and the relative humidity was 92%. The wind was north at 8 miles an hour. The pressure was 29.72 inches and falling. Elsewhere across central Minnesota, fog was reported, with a temperature of 52 at Litchfield and 46 at Little Falls. It was cloudy, with a temperature of 63 at the Twin Cities, 50 at St. Cloud, 61 at Anoka, 61 at Crystal, and 54 at Wilmer. At Princeton, rain and fog were reported, with a temperature of 48. Around the state, fog was reported, with a temperature of 60 at Mankato and 46 at Brainerd. At Rochester, it was partly sunny, with a temperature of 65. At International Falls, it was cloudy, with a temperature of 44. At Duluth, drizzle and fog were reported, with a temperature of 43. Once again at 9 a.m., in Buffalo, it was 54 degrees with fog. And in Maple Lake, it was 54 degrees with fog. 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The current time is 9:17 a.m. Central Daylight Time. Now here is the hazardous weather outlook for portions of central and southern Minnesota and west central Wisconsin for today and tonight. Thunderstorms are expected again tonight, especially from southern Minnesota into western Wisconsin. The strongest storms across southeast Minnesota could contain damaging wind gusts. And now the extended outlook for the period Tuesday through Sunday. No hazardous weather is expected at this time. Spotter information statement, Skywarn spotter activation may be needed tonight. Now the forecast for central Minnesota, from St. Cloud to the northwest Twin Cities suburbs.
Today, mostly cloudy. A 20% chance of thunderstorms late in the afternoon. Highs in the lower 60s. North winds up to 10 miles an hour. Tonight, rain showers likely and chance of thunderstorms in the evening, then rain showers likely and slight chance of thunderstorms overnight. Lows in the lower 40s. Northwest winds 5 to 15 miles an hour. Chance of precipitation 70%. Tuesday, mostly cloudy. A 50% chance of rain showers in the morning. Highs in the mid-50s. Northwest winds 15 to 20 miles an hour. Tuesday night, decreasing clouds. Areas of frost overnight. Lows in the upper 30s. Northwest winds 5 to 15 miles an hour, decreasing to up to 5 miles an hour overnight. Wednesday, sunny. Highs in the lower 60s. Wednesday night and Thursday, partly cloudy. Lows in the lower 40s. Highs in the upper 60s. Thursday night, mostly cloudy. Lows in the upper 40s. Friday and Friday night, mostly cloudy. A 50% chance of rain showers. Highs in the upper 60s. Lows in the upper 40s. Saturday, partly sunny. Highs in the lower 70s. Saturday night, partly cloudy. Chance of rain showers overnight. Lows in the lower 50s. Chance of showers 30%. Sunday, mostly sunny. Highs in the upper 70s. Again, the forecast for central Minnesota, from St. Cloud to the northwest Twin Cities suburbs for today, mostly cloudy. A 20% chance of thunderstorms late in the afternoon. Highs in the lower 60s. North winds up to 10 miles an hour. The St. Cloud, Minnesota climate summary for yesterday, May 17, 2026. Yesterday's high temperature was 68 degrees. The record high is 90 degrees, which was last set in 1998. Yesterday's low temperature was 49 degrees. The record low is 28 degrees, which was set in 1973. 0.05 inches of precipitation fell yesterday. No snow fell yesterday. The normal high temperature for today is 69 degrees, and the normal low is 46. The record high for today is 94, which last occurred in 1998, and the record low is 30, which occurred in 1976. Sunrise today is at 5:42 a.m. and sunset is at 8:44 p.m. At 9 a.m. in Buffalo, fog was reported, the visibility was 2 miles. The temperature was 54 degrees, the dew point was 54, and the relative humidity was 100%. The wind was north at 9 miles an hour. The pressure was 29.70 inches and falling. In Maple Lake, fog was reported, the visibility was 2.5 miles. The temperature was 54 degrees, the dew point was 51, and the relative humidity was 92%. The wind was north at 8 miles an hour. The pressure was 29.72 inches and falling. Elsewhere across central Minnesota, fog was reported, with a temperature of 52 at Litchfield and 46 at Little Falls. It was cloudy, with a temperature of 63 at the Twin Cities, 50 at St. Cloud, 61 at Anoka, 61 at Crystal, and 54 at Wilmer. At Princeton, rain and fog were reported, with a temperature of 48. Around the state, fog was reported, with a temperature of 60 at Mankato, and 46 at Brainerd. At Rochester, it was partly sunny, with a temperature of 65. At International Falls, it was cloudy, with a temperature of 44. At Duluth, drizzle and fog were reported, with a temperature of 43. Once again at 9 a.m., in Buffalo, it was 54 degrees with fog. And in Maple Lake, it was 54 degrees with fog. 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
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The current time is 9:23 a.m. Central Daylight Time. Now here is the hazardous weather outlook for portions of central and southern Minnesota and west central Wisconsin. For today and tonight, thunderstorms are expected again tonight, especially from southern Minnesota into western Wisconsin. The strongest storms across southeast Minnesota could contain damaging wind gusts. And now the extended outlook for the period Tuesday through Sunday. No hazardous weather is expected at this time. Spotter information statement. Skywarn spotter activation may be needed tonight. Now the forecast for central Minnesota, from St. Cloud to the northwest Twin Cities suburbs. Today, mostly cloudy. A 20% chance of thunderstorms late in the afternoon. Highs in the lower 60s. North winds up to 10 miles an hour. Tonight, rain showers likely and chance of thunderstorms in the evening, then rain showers likely and slight chance of thunderstorms overnight. Lows in the lower 40s. Northwest winds 5 to 15 miles an hour. Chance of precipitation 70%. Tuesday, mostly cloudy. A 50% chance of rain showers in the morning. Highs in the mid-50s. Northwest winds 15 to 20 miles an hour. Tuesday night, decreasing clouds. Areas of frost overnight. Lows in the upper 30s. Northwest winds 5 to 15 miles an hour, decreasing to up to 5 miles an hour overnight. Wednesday, sunny. Highs in the lower 60s. Wednesday night and Thursday, partly cloudy. Lows in the lower 40s. Highs in the upper 60s. Thursday night, mostly cloudy. Lows in the upper 40s. Friday and Friday night, mostly cloudy. A 50% chance of rain showers. Highs in the upper 60s. Lows in the upper 40s. Saturday, partly sunny. Highs in the lower 70s. Saturday night, partly cloudy. Chance of rain showers overnight. Lows in the lower 50s. Chance of showers 30%. Sunday, mostly sunny. Highs in the upper 70s. Again, the forecast for central Minnesota, from St. Cloud to the northwest Twin Cities suburbs for today, mostly cloudy. A 20% chance of thunderstorms late in the afternoon. Highs in the lower 60s. North winds up to 10 miles an hour. At 9 a.m., in Buffalo, fog was reported, the visibility was 2 miles. The temperature was 54 degrees, the dew point was 54, and the relative humidity was 100%. The wind was north at 9 miles an hour. The pressure was 29.70 inches and falling. In Maple Lake, fog was reported, the visibility was 2.5 miles. The temperature was 54 degrees, the dew point was 51, and the relative humidity was 92%. The wind was north at 8 miles an hour. The pressure was 29.72 inches and falling. Elsewhere across central Minnesota, fog was reported, with a temperature of 52 at Litchfield and 46 at Little Falls. It was cloudy, with a temperature of 63 at the Twin Cities, 50 at St. Cloud, 61 at Anoka, 61 at Crystal, and 54 at Wilmer. At Princeton, rain and fog were reported, with a temperature of 48. Around the state, fog was reported, with a temperature of 60 at Mankato, and 46 at Brainerd. At Rochester, it was partly sunny, with a temperature of 65. At International Falls, it was cloudy, with a temperature of 44. At Duluth, drizzle and fog were reported, with a temperature of 43. Once again at 9 a.m., in Buffalo, it was 54 degrees with fog. And in Maple Lake, it was 54 degrees with fog. 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
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The current time is 9:28 a.m. Central Daylight Time. Now here is the hazardous weather outlook for portions of central and southern Minnesota and west central Wisconsin for today and tonight. Thunderstorms are expected again tonight, especially from southern Minnesota into western Wisconsin. The strongest storms across southeast Minnesota could contain damaging wind gusts. And now the extended outlook for the period Tuesday through Sunday. No hazardous weather is expected at this time. Spotter information statement, Skywarn spotter activation may be needed tonight. Now the forecast for central Minnesota. From St. Cloud to the northwest Twin Cities suburbs. Today, mostly cloudy. A 20% chance of thunderstorms late in the afternoon. Highs in the lower 60s. North winds up to 10 miles an hour. Tonight, rain showers likely and chance of thunderstorms in the evening, then rain showers likely and slight chance of thunderstorms overnight. Lows in the lower 40s. Northwest winds 5 to 15 miles an hour. Chance of precipitation 70%. Tuesday, mostly cloudy. A 50% chance of rain showers in the morning. Highs in the mid-50s. Northwest winds 15 to 20 miles an hour. Tuesday night, decreasing clouds. Areas of frost overnight. Lows in the upper 30s. Northwest winds 5 to 15 miles an hour, decreasing to up to 5 miles an hour overnight. Wednesday, sunny. Highs in the lower 60s. Wednesday night and Thursday, partly cloudy. Lows in the lower 40s. Highs in the upper 60s. Thursday night, mostly cloudy. Lows in the upper 40s. Friday and Friday night, mostly cloudy. A 50% chance of rain showers. Highs in the upper 60s. Lows in the upper 40s. Saturday, partly sunny. Highs in the lower 70s. Saturday night, partly cloudy. Chance of rain showers overnight. Lows in the lower 50s. Chance of showers 30%. Sunday, mostly sunny. Highs in the upper 70s. Again, the forecast for central Minnesota, from St. Cloud to the northwest Twin Cities suburbs for today, mostly cloudy. A 20% chance of thunderstorms late in the afternoon. Highs in the lower 60s. North winds up to 10 miles an hour. The St. Cloud, Minnesota climate summary for yesterday, May 17, 2026. Yesterday's high temperature was 68 degrees. The record high is 90 degrees, which was last set in 1998. Yesterday's low temperature was 49 degrees. The record low is 28 degrees, which was set in 1973. 0.05 inches of precipitation fell yesterday. No snow fell yesterday. The normal high temperature for today is 69 degrees, and the normal low is 46. The record high for today is 94, which last occurred in 1998, and the record low is 30, which occurred in 1976. Sunrise today is at 5:42 a.m., and sunset is at 8:44 p.m. At 9 a.m., in Buffalo, fog was reported, the visibility was 2 miles. The temperature was 54 degrees, the dew point was 54, and the relative humidity was 100%. The wind was north at 9 miles an hour. The pressure was 29.70 inches and falling. In Maple Lake, fog was reported, the visibility was 2.5 miles. The temperature was 54 degrees, the dew point was 51, and the relative humidity was 92%. The wind was north at 8 miles an hour. The pressure was 29.72 inches and falling. Elsewhere across central Minnesota, fog was reported, with a temperature of 52 at Litchfield, and 46 at Little Falls. It was cloudy, with a temperature of 63 at the Twin Cities, 50 at St. Cloud,
61 at Anoka, 61 at Crystal, and 54 at Cloud, 61 at Anoka, 61 at Crystal, and 54 at Wilmer. At Princeton, rain and fog were reported, with a temperature of 40.

8. Around the state, fog was reported, with a temperature of 60 at Mankato and 46 at Brainerd. At Rochester, it was partly sunny, with a temperature of 65. At International Falls, it was cloudy, with a temperature of 44. At Duluth, drizzle and fog were reported, with a temperature of 43. Once again at 9 a.m., in Buffalo, it was 54 degrees with fog. And in Maple Lake, it was 54 degrees with fog. 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The current time is 9:34 a.m. Central Daylight Time. Now here is the hazardous weather outlook for portions of central and southern Minnesota and west central Wisconsin for today and tonight. Thunderstorms are expected again tonight, especially from southern Minnesota into western Wisconsin. The strongest storms across southeast Minnesota could contain damaging wind gusts. And now the extended outlook for the period Tuesday through Sunday. No hazardous weather is expected at this time. Spotter information statement, Skywarn spotter activation may be needed tonight. Now the forecast for central Minnesota, from St. Cloud to the northwest Twin Cities suburbs. Today, mostly cloudy. A 20% chance of thunderstorms late in the afternoon. Highs in the lower 60s. North winds up to 10 miles an hour. Tonight, rain showers likely and chance of thunderstorms in the evening, then rain showers likely and slight chance of thunderstorms overnight. Lows in the lower 40s. Northwest winds 5 to 15 miles an hour. Chance of precipitation 70%. Tuesday, mostly cloudy. A 50% chance of rain showers in the morning. Highs in the mid-50s. Northwest winds 15 to 20 miles an hour. Tuesday night, decreasing clouds. Areas of frost overnight. Lows in the upper 30s. Northwest winds 5 to 15 miles an hour, decreasing to up to 5 miles an hour overnight. Wednesday, sunny. Highs in the lower 60s. Wednesday night and Thursday, partly cloudy. Lows in the lower 40s. Highs in the upper 60s. Thursday night, mostly cloudy. Lows in the upper 40s. Friday and Friday night, mostly cloudy. A 50% chance of rain showers. Highs in the upper 60s. Lows in the upper 40s. Saturday, partly sunny. Highs in the lower 70s. Saturday night, partly cloudy. Chance of rain showers overnight. Lows in the lower 50s. Chance of showers 30%. Sunday, mostly sunny. Highs in the upper 70s. Again, the forecast for central Minnesota, from St. Cloud to the northwest Twin Cities suburbs for today, mostly cloudy. A 20% chance of thunderstorms late in the afternoon. Highs in the lower 60s. North winds up to 10 miles an hour. At 9 a.m., in Buffalo, fog was reported, the visibility was 2 miles. The temperature was 54 degrees, the dew point was 54, and the relative humidity was 100%. The wind was north at 9 miles an hour. The pressure was 29.70 inches and falling. In Maple Lake, fog was reported, the visibility was 2.5 miles. The temperature was 54 degrees, the dew point was 51, and the relative humidity was 92%. The wind was north at 8 miles an hour. The pressure was 29.72 inches and falling. Elsewhere across central Minnesota, fog was reported, with a temperature of 52 at Litchfield and 46 at Little Falls. It was cloudy, with a temperature of 63 at the Twin Cities, 50 at St. Cloud, 61 at Anoka, 61 at Crystal, and 54 at Wilmer. At Princeton, rain and fog were reported,
with a temperature of 48. Around the state, fog was reported with a temperature of 60 at Mankato and 46 at Brainerd. At Rochester, it was partly sunny with a temperature of 65. At International Falls, it was cloudy with a temperature of 44. At Duluth, drizzle and fog were reported with a temperature of 43. Once again at 9 a.m., in Buffalo, it was 54 degrees with fog. And in Maple Lake, it was 54 degrees with fog. 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The current time is 9:39 a.m. Central Daylight Time. Now here is the hazardous weather outlook for portions of central and southern Minnesota and west central Wisconsin for today and tonight. Thunderstorms are expected again tonight, especially from southern Minnesota into western Wisconsin. The strongest storms across southeast Minnesota could contain damaging wind gusts. And now the extended outlook for the period Tuesday through Sunday. No hazardous weather is expected at this time. Spotter information statement. Skywarn spotter activation may be needed tonight. Now the forecast for central Minnesota, from St. Cloud to the northwest Twin Cities suburbs. Today, mostly cloudy. A 20% chance of thunderstorms late in the afternoon. Highs in the lower 60s. North winds up to 10 miles an hour. Tonight, rain showers likely and chance of thunderstorms in the evening, then rain showers likely and slight chance of thunderstorms overnight. Lows in the lower 40s. Northwest winds 5 to 15 miles an hour. Chance of precipitation 70%. Tuesday, mostly cloudy. A 50% chance of rain showers in the morning. Highs in the mid-50s. Northwest winds 15 to 20 miles an hour. Tuesday night, decreasing clouds. Areas of frost overnight. Lows in the upper 30s. Northwest winds 5 to 15 miles an hour, decreasing to up to 5 miles an hour overnight. Wednesday, sunny. Highs in the lower 60s. Wednesday night and Thursday, partly cloudy. Lows in the lower 40s. Highs in the upper 60s. Thursday night, mostly cloudy. Lows in the upper 40s. Friday and Friday night, mostly cloudy. A 50% chance of rain showers. Highs in the upper 60s. Lows in the upper 40s. Saturday, partly sunny. Highs in the lower 70s. Saturday night, partly cloudy. Chance of rain showers overnight. Lows in the lower 50s. Chance of showers 30%. Sunday, mostly sunny. Highs in the upper 70s. Again, the forecast for central Minnesota, from St. Cloud to the northwest Twin Cities suburbs for today, mostly cloudy. A 20% chance of thunderstorms late in the afternoon. Highs in the lower 60s. North winds up to 10 miles an hour. The St. Cloud, Minnesota climate summary for yesterday, May 17, 2026. Yesterday's high temperature was 68 degrees. The record high is 90 degrees, which was last set in 1998. Yesterday's low temperature was 49 degrees. The record low is 28 degrees, which was set in 1973. 0.05 inches of precipitation fell yesterday. No snow fell yesterday. The normal high temperature for today is 69 degrees, and the normal low is 46. The record high for today is 94, which last occurred in 1998, and the record low is 30, which occurred in 1976. Sunrise today is at 5:42 a.m., and sunset is at 8:44 p.m. At 9 a.m., in Buffalo, fog was reported. The visibility was 2 miles. The temperature was 54 degrees, the dew point was 54,
and the relative humidity was 100%.

50 at St. Cloud, 61 at Anoka, 61 at Crystal, and 54 at Wilmer. At Princeton, rain and fog were reported, with a temperature of 48. Around the state, fog was reported, with a temperature of 60 at Mankato, and 46 at Brainerd. At Rochester, it was partly sunny, with a temperature of 65. At International Falls, it was cloudy, with a temperature of 44. At Duluth, drizzle and fog were reported, with a temperature of 43. Once again at 9 a.m., in Buffalo, it was 54 degrees with fog. And in Maple Lake, it was 54 degrees with fog. 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The current time is 9:45 a.m. Central Daylight Time. Now here is the hazardous weather outlook for portions of central and southern Minnesota and west central Wisconsin for today and tonight. Thunderstorms are expected again tonight, especially from southern Minnesota into western Wisconsin. The strongest storms across southeast Minnesota could contain damaging wind gusts. And now the extended outlook for the period Tuesday through Sunday. No hazardous weather is expected at this time. Spotter information statement, Skywarn spotter activation may be needed tonight. Now the forecast for central Minnesota, from St. Cloud to the northwest Twin Cities suburbs. Today, mostly cloudy. A 20% chance of thunderstorms late in the afternoon. Highs in the lower 60s. North winds up to 10 miles an hour. Tonight, rain showers likely and chance of thunderstorms in the evening, then rain showers likely and slight chance of thunderstorms overnight. Lows in the lower 40s. Northwest winds 5 to 15 miles an hour. Chance of precipitation 70%. Tuesday, mostly cloudy. A 50% chance of rain showers in the morning. Highs in the mid-50s. Northwest winds 15 to 20 miles an hour. Tuesday night, decreasing clouds. Areas of frost overnight. Lows in the upper 30s. Northwest winds 5 to 15 miles an hour, decreasing to up to 5 miles an hour overnight. Wednesday, sunny. Highs in the lower 60s. Wednesday night and Thursday, partly cloudy. Lows in the lower 40s. Highs in the upper 60s. Thursday night, mostly cloudy. Lows in the upper 40s. Friday and Friday night, mostly cloudy. A 50% chance of rain showers. Highs in the upper 60s. Lows in the upper 40s. Saturday, partly sunny. Highs in the lower 70s. Saturday night, partly cloudy. Chance of rain showers overnight. Lows in the lower 50s. Chance of showers 30%. Sunday, mostly sunny. Highs in the upper 70s. Again, the forecast for central Minnesota, from St. Cloud to the northwest Twin Cities suburbs for today, mostly cloudy. A 20% chance of thunderstorms late in the afternoon. Highs in the lower 60s. North winds up to 10 miles an hour. At 9 a.m., in Buffalo, fog was reported, the visibility was 2 miles. The temperature was 54 degrees, the dew point was 54, and the relative humidity was 100%. The wind was north at 9 miles an hour. The pressure was 29.70 inches and falling. In Maple Lake, fog was reported, the visibility was 2.5 miles. The temperature was 54 degrees, the dew point was 51, and the relative humidity was 92%. The wind was north at 8 miles an hour. The pressure was 29.72 inches and falling. Elsewhere across central Minnesota, fog was reported, with a temperature of 52 at Litchfield and 46 at Little Falls. It was cloudy, with a temperature of 63 at the Twin Cities,
50 at

St. Cloud, 61 at Anoka, 61 at Crystal, and 54 at Wilmer. At Princeton, rain and fog were reported, with a temperature of 48. Around the state, fog was reported, with a temperature of 60 at Mankato, and 46 at Brainerd. At Rochester, it was partly sunny, with a temperature of 65. At International Falls, it was cloudy, with a temperature of 44. At Duluth, drizzle and fog were reported, with a temperature of 43. Once again at 9 a.m., in Buffalo, it was 54 degrees with fog. And in Maple Lake, it was 54 degrees with fog. 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The St. Cloud, Minnesota Climate Summary for yesterday, May 17, 2026. Yesterday's high temperature was 68 degrees. The record high is 90 degrees, which was last set in 1998. Yesterday's low temperature was 49 degrees. The record low is 28 degrees, which was set in 1973. 0.05 inches of precipitation fell yesterday. No snow fell yesterday. The normal high temperature for today is 69 degrees, and the normal low is 46. The record high for today is 94, which last occurred in 1998, and the record low is 30, which occurred in 1976. Sunrise today is at 5:42 a.m. and sunset is at 8:44 p.m. The current time is 9:50 a.m. Central Daylight Time. Now here is the hazardous weather outlook for portions of central and southern Minnesota and west central Wisconsin for today and tonight. Thunderstorms are expected again tonight, especially from southern Minnesota into western Wisconsin. The strongest storms across southeast Minnesota could contain damaging wind gusts. And now the extended outlook for the period Tuesday through Sunday. No hazardous weather is expected at this time. Spotter information statement, Skywarn spotter activation may be needed tonight. Now the forecast for central Minnesota, from St. Cloud to the northwest Twin Cities suburbs. Today, mostly cloudy. A 20% chance of thunderstorms late in the afternoon. Highs in the lower 60s. North winds up to 10 miles an hour. Tonight, rain showers likely and chance of thunderstorms in the evening, then rain showers likely and slight chance of thunderstorms overnight. Lows in the lower 40s. Northwest winds 5 to 15 miles an hour. Chance of precipitation 70%. Tuesday, mostly cloudy. A 50% chance of rain showers in the morning. Highs in the mid-50s. Northwest winds 15 to 20 miles an hour. Tuesday night, decreasing clouds. Areas of frost overnight. Lows in the upper 30s. Northwest winds 5 to 15 miles an hour, decreasing to up to 5 miles an hour overnight. Wednesday, sunny. Highs in the lower 60s. Wednesday night and Thursday, partly cloudy. Lows in the lower 40s. Highs in the upper 60s. Thursday night, mostly cloudy. Lows in the upper 40s. Friday and Friday night, mostly cloudy. A 50% chance of rain showers. Highs in the upper 60s. Lows in the upper 40s. Saturday, partly sunny. Highs in the lower 70s. Saturday night, partly cloudy. Chance of rain showers overnight. Lows in the lower 50s. Chance of showers 30%. Sunday, mostly sunny. Highs in the upper 70s. Again, the forecast for central Minnesota, from St. Cloud to the northwest Twin Cities suburbs for today, mostly cloudy. A 20% chance of thunderstorms late in the afternoon. Highs in the lower 60s. North winds up to 10 miles an hour. At 9 a.m., in Buffalo,
Fog was reported, the visibility was 2 miles. The temperature was 54 degrees, the dew point was 54, and the relative humidity was 100%. The wind was north at 9 miles an hour. The pressure was 29.70 inches and falling. In Maple Lake, fog was reported, the visibility was 2.5 miles. The temperature was 54 degrees, the dew point was 51, and the relative humidity was 92%. The wind was north at 8 miles an hour. The pressure was 29.72 inches and falling. Elsewhere across central Minnesota, fog was reported, with a temperature of 52 at Litchfield and 46 at Little Falls. It was cloudy, with a temperature of 63 at the Twin Cities, 50 at St. Cloud, 61 at Anoka, 61 at Crystal, and 54 at Wilmer. At Princeton, rain and fog were reported, with a temperature of 48. Around the state, fog was reported, with a temperature of 60 at Mankato, and 46 at Brainerd. At Rochester, it was partly sunny, with a temperature of 65. At International Falls, it was cloudy, with a temperature of 44. At Duluth, drizzle and fog were reported, with a temperature of 43. Once again at 9 a.m., in Buffalo, it was 54 degrees with fog. And in Maple Lake, it was 54 degrees with fog. 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The current time is 9:55 a.m. Central Daylight Time. Now here is the hazardous weather outlook for portions of central and southern Minnesota and west central Wisconsin for today and tonight. Thunderstorms are expected again tonight, especially from southern Minnesota into western Wisconsin. The strongest storms across southeast Minnesota could contain damaging wind gusts. And now the extended outlook for the period Tuesday through Sunday. No hazardous weather is expected at this time. Spotter information statement, Skywarn spotter activation may be needed tonight. Now the forecast for central Minnesota, from St. Cloud to the northwest Twin Cities suburbs. Today, mostly cloudy. A 20% chance of thunderstorms late in the afternoon. Highs in the lower 60s. North winds up to 10 miles an hour. Tonight, rain showers likely and chance of thunderstorms in the evening, then rain showers likely and slight chance of thunderstorms overnight. Lows in the lower 40s. Northwest winds 5 to 15 miles an hour. Chance of precipitation 70%. Tuesday, mostly cloudy. A 50% chance of rain showers in the morning. Highs in the mid-50s. Northwest winds 15 to 20 miles an hour. Tuesday night, decreasing clouds. Areas of frost overnight. Lows in the upper 30s. Northwest winds 5 to 15 miles an hour, decreasing to up to 5 miles an hour overnight. Wednesday, sunny. Highs in the lower 60s. Wednesday night and Thursday, partly cloudy. Lows in the lower 40s. Highs in the upper 60s. Thursday night, mostly cloudy. Lows in the upper 40s. Friday and Friday night, mostly cloudy. A 50% chance of rain showers. Highs in the upper 60s. Lows in the upper 40s. Saturday, partly sunny. Highs in the lower 70s. Saturday night, partly cloudy. Chance of rain showers overnight. Lows in the lower 50s. Chance of showers 30%. Sunday, mostly sunny. Highs in the upper 70s. Again, the forecast for central Minnesota, from St. Cloud to the northwest Twin Cities suburbs for today, mostly cloudy. A 20% chance of thunderstorms late in the afternoon. Highs in the lower 60s. North winds up to 10 miles an hour. At 9 a.m., in Buffalo,
fog was reported, the visibility was 2 miles. The temperature was 54 degrees, the dew point was 54, and the relative humidity was 100%. The wind was north at 9 miles an hour. The pressure was 29.70 inches and falling. In Maple Lake, fog was reported, the visibility was 2.5 miles. The temperature was 54 degrees, the dew point was 51, and the relative humidity was 92%. The wind was north at 8 miles an hour. The pressure was 29.72 inches and falling. Elsewhere across central Minnesota, fog was reported, with a temperature of 52 at Litchfield and 46 at Little Falls. It was cloudy, with a temperature of 63 at the Twin Cities, 50 at St. Cloud, 61 at Anoka, 61 at Crystal, and 54 at Wilmer. At Princeton, rain and fog were reported, with a temperature of 48. Around the state, fog was reported, with a temperature of 60 at Mankato, and 46 at Brainerd. At Rochester, it was partly sunny, with a temperature of 65. At International Falls, it was cloudy, with a temperature of 44. At Duluth, drizzle and fog were reported, with a temperature of 43. Once again at 9 a.m., in Buffalo, it was 54 degrees with fog. And in Maple Lake, it was 54 degrees with fog. 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The current time is 10 a.m. Central Daylight Time. Now here is the hazardous weather outlook for portions of central and southern Minnesota and west central Wisconsin for today and tonight. Thunderstorms are expected again tonight, especially from southern Minnesota into western Wisconsin. The strongest storms across southeast Minnesota could contain damaging wind gusts. And now the extended outlook for the period Tuesday through Sunday. No hazardous weather is expected at this time. Spotter information statement, Skywarn spotter activation may be needed tonight. Now the forecast for central Minnesota, from St. Cloud to the northwest Twin Cities suburbs. Today, mostly cloudy. A 20% chance of thunderstorms late in the afternoon. Highs in the lower 60s. North winds up to 10 miles an hour. Tonight, rain showers likely and chance of thunderstorms in the evening, then rain showers likely and slight chance of thunderstorms overnight. Lows in the lower 40s. Northwest winds 5 to 15 miles an hour. Chance of precipitation 70%. Tuesday, mostly cloudy. A 50% chance of rain showers in the morning. Highs in the mid-50s. Northwest winds 15 to 20 miles an hour. Tuesday night, decreasing clouds. Areas of frost overnight. Lows in the upper 30s. Northwest winds 5 to 15 miles an hour, decreasing to up to 5 miles an hour overnight. Wednesday, sunny. Highs in the lower 60s. Wednesday night and Thursday, partly cloudy. Lows in the lower 40s. Highs in the upper 60s. Thursday night, mostly cloudy. Lows in the upper 40s. Friday and Friday night, mostly cloudy. A 50% chance of rain showers. Highs in the upper 60s. Lows in the upper 40s. Saturday, partly sunny. Highs in the lower 70s. Saturday night, partly cloudy. Chance of rain showers overnight. Lows in the lower 50s. Chance of showers 30%. Sunday, mostly sunny. Highs in the upper 70s. Again, the forecast for central Minnesota, from St. Cloud to the northwest Twin Cities suburbs for today, mostly cloudy. A 20% chance of thunderstorms late in the afternoon. Highs in the lower 60s. North winds up to 10 miles an hour. Now the forecast for central Minnesota,
from St. Cloud to the northwest Twin Cities suburbs. This afternoon, mostly cloudy. A 20% chance of thunderstorms late in the afternoon. Near steady temperature around 60. North winds 5 to 10 miles an hour. Tonight, rain showers likely and chance of thunderstorms in the evening, then rain showers likely and slight chance of thunderstorms overnight. Lows in the lower 40s. Northwest winds 5 to 15 miles an hour. Chance of precipitation 70%. Tuesday, mostly cloudy. A 50% chance of rain showers in the morning. Highs in the mid-50s. Northwest winds 15 to 20 miles an hour. Tuesday night, decreasing clouds. Areas of frost overnight. Lows in the upper 30s. Northwest winds 5 to 15 miles an hour, decreasing to up to 5 miles an hour overnight. Wednesday, sunny. Highs in the lower 60s. Wednesday night and Thursday, partly cloudy. Lows in the lower 40s. Highs in the upper 60s. Thursday night, mostly cloudy. Lows in the upper 40s. Friday and Friday night, mostly cloudy. A 50% chance of rain showers. Highs in the upper 60s. Lows in the upper 40s. Saturday, partly sunny. Highs in the lower 70s. Saturday night, partly cloudy. Chance of rain showers overnight. Lows in the lower 50s. Chance of showers 30%. Sunday, mostly sunny. Highs in the upper 70s. Again, the forecast for central Minnesota, from St. Cloud to the northwest Twin Cities suburbs for this afternoon, mostly cloudy. A 20% chance of thunderstorms late in the afternoon. Near steady temperature around 60. North winds 5 to 10 miles an hour. 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The current time is 10:06 a.m. Central Daylight Time. Now here is the hazardous weather outlook for portions of central and southern Minnesota and west central Wisconsin for today and tonight. Thunderstorms are expected again tonight, especially from southern Minnesota into western Wisconsin. The strongest storms across southeast Minnesota could contain damaging wind gusts. And now the extended outlook for the period Tuesday through Sunday. No hazardous weather is expected at this time. Spotter information statement. Skywarn spotter activation may be needed tonight. Now the forecast for central Minnesota, from St. Cloud to the northwest Twin Cities suburbs. This afternoon, mostly cloudy. A 20% chance of thunderstorms late in the afternoon. Near steady temperature around 60. North winds 5 to 10 miles an hour. Tonight, rain showers likely and chance of thunderstorms in the evening, then rain showers likely and slight chance of thunderstorms overnight. Lows in the lower 40s. Northwest winds 5 to 15 miles an hour. Chance of precipitation 70%. Tuesday, mostly cloudy. A 50% chance of rain showers in the morning. Highs in the mid-50s. Northwest winds 15 to 20 miles an hour. Tuesday night, decreasing clouds. Areas of frost overnight. Lows in the upper 30s. Northwest winds 5 to 15 miles an hour, decreasing to up to 5 miles an hour overnight. Wednesday, sunny. Highs in the lower 60s. Wednesday night and Thursday, partly cloudy. Lows in the lower 40s. Highs in the upper 60s. Thursday night, mostly cloudy. Lows in the upper 40s. Friday and Friday night, mostly cloudy. A 50% chance of rain showers. Highs in the upper 60s. Lows in the upper 40s. Saturday, partly sunny. Highs in the lower 70s.
Saturday night, partly cloudy. Chance of rain showers overnight. Lows in the lower 50s. Chance of showers 30%. Sunday, mostly sunny. Highs in the upper 70s. Again, the forecast for central Minnesota, from St. Cloud to the northwest Twin Cities suburbs for this afternoon, mostly cloudy. A 20% chance of thunderstorms late in the afternoon. Near steady temperature around 60. North winds 5 to 10 miles an hour. 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The current time is 10:09 a.m. Central Daylight Time. Now here is the hazardous weather outlook for portions of central and southern Minnesota and west central Wisconsin for today and tonight. Thunderstorms are expected again tonight, especially from southern Minnesota into western Wisconsin. The strongest storms across southeast Minnesota could contain damaging wind gusts. And now the extended outlook for the period Tuesday through Sunday. No hazardous weather is expected at this time. Spotter information statement, Skywarn spotter activation may be needed tonight. Now the forecast for central Minnesota, from St. Cloud to the northwest Twin Cities suburbs. This afternoon, mostly cloudy. A 20% chance of thunderstorms late in the afternoon. Near steady temperature around 60. North winds 5 to 10 miles an hour. Tonight, rain showers likely and chance of thunderstorms in the evening, then rain showers likely and slight chance of thunderstorms overnight. Lows in the lower 40s. Northwest winds 5 to 15 miles an hour. Chance of precipitation 70%. Tuesday, mostly cloudy. A 50% chance of rain showers in the morning. Highs in the mid-50s. Northwest winds 15 to 20 miles an hour. Tuesday night, decreasing clouds. Areas of frost overnight. Lows in the upper 30s. Northwest winds 5 to 15 miles an hour, decreasing to up to 5 miles an hour overnight. Wednesday, sunny. Highs in the lower 60s. Wednesday night and Thursday, partly cloudy. Lows in the lower 40s. Highs in the upper 60s. Thursday night, mostly cloudy. Lows in the upper 40s. Friday and Friday night, mostly cloudy. 50% chance of rain showers. Highs in the upper 60s. Lows in the upper 40s. Saturday, partly sunny. Highs in the lower 70s. Saturday night, partly cloudy. Chance of rain showers overnight. Lows in the lower 50s. Chance of showers 30%. Sunday, mostly sunny. Highs in the upper 70s. Again, the forecast for central Minnesota, from St. Cloud to the northwest Twin Cities suburbs for this afternoon, mostly cloudy. A 20% chance of thunderstorms late in the afternoon. Near steady temperature around 60. North winds 5 to 10 miles an hour. 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The current time is 10:13 a.m. Central Daylight Time. Now here is the hazardous weather outlook for portions of central and southern Minnesota and west central Wisconsin for today and tonight. Thunderstorms are expected again tonight, especially from southern Minnesota into western Wisconsin. The strongest storms across southeast Minnesota could contain damaging wind gusts. And now the extended outlook for the period Tuesday through Sunday. No hazardous weather is expected at this time. Spotter information statement, Skywarn spotter activation may be needed tonight.
Now the forecast for central Minnesota, from St. Cloud to the northwest Twin Cities suburbs. This afternoon, mostly cloudy. A 20% chance of thunderstorms late in the afternoon. Near steady temperature around 60. North winds 5 to 10 miles an hour. Tonight, rain showers likely and chance of thunderstorms in the evening, then rain showers likely and slight chance of thunderstorms overnight. Lows in the lower 40s. Northwest winds 5 to 15 miles an hour. Chance of precipitation 70%. Tuesday, mostly cloudy. A 50% chance of rain showers in the morning. Highs in the mid-50s. Northwest winds 15 to 20 miles an hour. Tuesday night, decreasing clouds. Areas of frost overnight. Lows in the upper 30s. Northwest winds 5 to 15 miles an hour, decreasing to up to 5 miles an hour overnight. Wednesday, sunny. Highs in the lower 60s. Wednesday night and Thursday, partly cloudy. Lows in the lower 40s. Highs in the upper 60s. Thursday night, mostly cloudy. Lows in the upper 40s. Friday and Friday night, mostly cloudy. A 50% chance of rain showers. Highs in the upper 60s. Lows in the upper 40s. Saturday, partly sunny. Highs in the lower 70s. Saturday night, partly cloudy. Chance of rain showers overnight. Lows in the lower 50s. Chance of showers 30%. Sunday, mostly sunny. Highs in the upper 70s. Again, the forecast for central Minnesota, from St. Cloud to the northwest Twin Cities suburbs for this afternoon, mostly cloudy. A 20% chance of thunderstorms late in the afternoon. Near steady temperature around 60. North winds 5 to 10 miles an hour. 10 a.m. in Buffalo, fog was reported, the visibility was 3 miles. The temperature was 54 degrees, the dew point was 52, and the relative humidity was 94%. The wind was north at 12 miles an hour. The pressure was 29.72 inches and rising. In Maple Lake, fog was reported, the visibility was 2 miles. The temperature was 53 degrees, the dew point was 51, and the relative humidity was 92%. The wind was north at 9 miles an hour. The pressure was 29.74 inches and rising. Elsewhere across central Minnesota, at Princeton, fog was reported, with a temperature of 49. It was cloudy, with a temperature of 63 at the Twin Cities, 51 at St. Cloud, 63 at Anoka, and 61 at Crystal. Under cloudy skies, Litchfield reported 54, Little Falls reported 48, and Wilma reported 55. Around the state, at Mankato, fog was reported, with a temperature of 55. It was cloudy, with a temperature of 66 at Rochester, 47 at Brainerd, and 45 at International Falls. At Duluth, drizzle and fog were reported, with a temperature of 45. Once again at 10 a.m., in Buffalo, it was 54 degrees with fog. And in Maple Lake, it was 53 degrees with fog. 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The current time is 10:18 a.m. Central Daylight Time. Now here is the hazardous weather outlook for portions of central and southern Minnesota and west central Wisconsin for today and tonight. Thunderstorms are expected again tonight, especially from southern Minnesota into western Wisconsin. The strongest storms across southeast Minnesota could contain damaging wind gusts. And now the extended outlook for the period Tuesday through Sunday. No hazardous weather is expected at this time. Spotter information statement, Skywarn spotter activation may be needed tonight.
Now the forecast for central Minnesota, from St. Cloud to the northwest Twin Cities suburbs. This afternoon, mostly cloudy. A 20% chance of thunderstorms late in the afternoon. Near steady temperature around 60. North winds 5 to 10 miles an hour. Tonight, rain showers likely and chance of thunderstorms in the evening, then rain showers likely and slight chance of thunderstorms overnight. Lows in the lower 40s. Northwest winds 5 to 15 miles an hour. Chance of precipitation 70%. Tuesday, mostly cloudy. A 50% chance of rain showers in the morning. Highs in the mid-50s. Northwest winds 15 to 20 miles an hour. Tuesday night, decreasing clouds. Areas of frost overnight. Lows in the upper 30s. Northwest winds 5 to 15 miles an hour, decreasing to up to 5 miles an hour overnight. Wednesday, sunny. Highs in the lower 60s. Wednesday night and Thursday, partly cloudy. Lows in the lower 40s. Highs in the upper 60s. Thursday night, mostly cloudy. Lows in the upper 40s. Friday and Friday night, mostly cloudy. A 50% chance of rain showers. Highs in the upper 60s. Lows in the upper 40s. Saturday, partly sunny. Highs in the lower 70s. Saturday night, partly cloudy. Chance of rain showers overnight. Lows in the lower 50s. Chance of showers 30%. Sunday, mostly sunny. Highs in the upper 70s. Again, the forecast for central Minnesota, from St. Cloud to the northwest Twin Cities suburbs for this afternoon, mostly cloudy. A 20% chance of thunderstorms late in the afternoon. Near steady temperature around 60. North winds 5 to 10 miles an hour. At 10 a.m., in Buffalo, fog was reported, the visibility was 3 miles. The temperature was 54 degrees. The dew point was 52, and the relative humidity was 94%. The wind was north at 12 miles an hour. The pressure was 29.72 inches and rising. In Maple Lake, fog was reported, the visibility was 2 miles. The temperature was 53 degrees, the dew point was 51, and the relative humidity was 92%. The wind was north at 9 miles an hour. The pressure was 29.74 inches and rising. Elsewhere across central Minnesota, at Princeton, fog was reported, with a temperature of 49. It was cloudy, with a temperature of 63 at the Twin Cities, 51 at St. Cloud, 63 at Anoka, and 61 at Crystal. Under cloudy skies, Litchfield reported 54, Little Falls reported 48, and Wilmer reported 55. Around the state, at Mankato, fog was reported, with a temperature of 55. It was cloudy, with a temperature of 66 at Rochester, 47 at Brainerd, and 45 at International Falls. At Duluth, drizzle and fog were reported, with a temperature of 45. Once again at 10 a.m., in Buffalo, it was 54 degrees with fog. And in Maple Lake, it was 53 degrees with fog. 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The current time is 10:23 a.m. Central Daylight Time. Now here is the hazardous weather outlook for portions of central and southern Minnesota and west central Wisconsin for today and tonight. Thunderstorms are expected again tonight, especially from southern Minnesota into western Wisconsin. The strongest storms across southeast Minnesota could contain damaging wind gusts. And now the extended outlook for the period Tuesday through Sunday. No hazardous weather is expected at this time. Spotter information statement, Skywarn spotter activation may be needed tonight.
Now the forecast for central Minnesota, from St. Cloud to the northwest Twin Cities suburbs. This afternoon, mostly cloudy. A 20% chance of thunderstorms late in the afternoon. Near steady temperature around 60. North winds 5 to 10 miles an hour. Tonight, rain showers likely and chance of thunderstorms in the evening, then rain showers likely and slight chance of thunderstorms overnight. Lows in the lower 40s. Northwest winds 5 to 15 miles an hour. Chance of precipitation 70%. Tuesday, mostly cloudy. A 50% chance of rain showers in the morning. Highs in the mid-50s. Northwest winds 15 to 20 miles an hour. Tuesday night, decreasing clouds. Areas of frost overnight. Lows in the upper 30s. Northwest winds 5 to 15 miles an hour, decreasing to up to 5 miles an hour overnight. Wednesday, sunny. Highs in the lower 60s. Wednesday night and Thursday, partly cloudy. Lows in the lower 40s. Highs in the upper 60s. Thursday night, mostly cloudy. Lows in the upper 40s. Friday and Friday night, mostly cloudy. A 50% chance of rain showers. Highs in the upper 60s. Lows in the upper 40s. Saturday, partly sunny. Highs in the lower 70s. Saturday night, partly cloudy. Chance of rain showers overnight. Lows in the lower 50s. Chance of showers 30%. Sunday, mostly sunny. Highs in the upper 70s. Again, the forecast for central Minnesota, from St. Cloud to the northwest Twin Cities suburbs for this afternoon, mostly cloudy. A 20% chance of thunderstorms late in the afternoon. Near steady temperature around 60. North winds 5 to 10 miles an hour. At 10 a.m. in Buffalo, fog was reported, the visibility was 3 miles. The temperature was 54 degrees, the dew point was 52, and the relative humidity was 94%. The wind was north at 12 miles an hour. The pressure was 29.72 inches and rising. In Maple Lake, fog was reported, the visibility was 2 miles. The temperature was 53 degrees, the dew point was 51, and the relative humidity was 92%. The wind was north at 9 miles an hour. The pressure was 29.74 inches and rising. Elsewhere across central Minnesota, at Princeton, fog was reported, with a temperature of 49. It was cloudy, with a temperature of 63 at the Twin Cities, 51 at St. Cloud, 63 at Anoka, and 61 at Crystal. Under cloudy skies, Litchfield reported 54, Little Falls reported 48, and Wilma reported 55. Around the state, at Mankato, fog was reported, with a temperature of 55. It was cloudy, with a temperature of 66 at Rochester, 47 at Brainerd, and 45 at International Falls. At Duluth, drizzle and fog were reported, with a temperature of 45. Once again at 10 a.m., in Buffalo, it was 54 degrees with fog. And in Maple Lake, it was 53 degrees with fog. 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The current time is 10:28 a.m. Central Daylight Time. Now here is the hazardous weather outlook for portions of central and southern Minnesota and west central Wisconsin for today and tonight. Thunderstorms are expected again tonight, especially from southern Minnesota into western Wisconsin. The strongest storms across southeast Minnesota could contain damaging wind gusts. And now the extended outlook for the period Tuesday through Sunday. No hazardous weather is expected at this time. Spotter information statement, Skywarn spotter activation may be needed tonight.
Now the forecast for central Minnesota, from St. Cloud to the northwest Twin Cities suburbs. This afternoon, mostly cloudy. A 20% chance of thunderstorms late in the afternoon. Near steady temperature around 60. North winds 5 to 10 miles an hour. Tonight, rain showers likely and chance of thunderstorms in the evening, then rain showers likely and slight chance of thunderstorms overnight. Lows in the lower 40s. Northwest winds 5 to 15 miles an hour. Chance of precipitation 70%. Tuesday, mostly cloudy. A 50% chance of rain showers in the morning. Highs in the mid-50s. Northwest winds 15 to 20 miles an hour. Tuesday night, decreasing clouds. Areas of frost overnight. Lows in the upper 30s. Northwest winds 5 to 15 miles an hour, decreasing to up to 5 miles an hour overnight. Wednesday, sunny. Highs in the lower 60s. Wednesday night and Thursday, partly cloudy. Lows in the lower 40s. Highs in the upper 60s. Thursday night, mostly cloudy. Lows in the upper 40s. Friday and Friday night, mostly cloudy. A 50% chance of rain showers. Highs in the upper 60s. Lows in the upper 40s. Saturday, partly sunny. Highs in the lower 70s. Saturday night, partly cloudy. Chance of rain showers overnight. Lows in the lower 50s. Chance of showers 30%. Sunday, mostly sunny. Highs in the upper 70s. Again, the forecast for central Minnesota, from St. Cloud to the northwest Twin Cities suburbs for this afternoon, mostly cloudy. A 20% chance of thunderstorms late in the afternoon. Near steady temperature around 60. North winds 5 to 10 miles an hour. At 10 a.m., in Buffalo, fog was reported, the visibility was 3 miles. The temperature was 54 degrees, the dew point was 52, and the relative humidity was 94%. The wind was north at 12 miles an hour. The pressure was 29.72 inches and rising. In Maple Lake, fog was reported, the visibility was 2 miles. The temperature was 53 degrees, the dew point was 51, and the relative humidity was 92%. The wind was north at 9 miles an hour. The pressure was 29.74 inches and rising. Elsewhere across central Minnesota, at Princeton, fog was reported, with a temperature of 49. It was cloudy, with a temperature of 63 at the Twin Cities, 51 at St. Cloud, 63 at Anoka, and 61 at Crystal. Under cloudy skies, Litchfield reported 54, Little Falls reported 48, and Wilmer reported 55. Around the state, at Mankato, fog was reported, with a temperature of 55. It was cloudy, with a temperature of 66 at Rochester, 47 at Brainerd, and 45 at International Falls. At Duluth, drizzle and fog were reported, with a temperature of 45. Once again at 10 a.m., in Buffalo, it was 54 degrees with fog. And in Maple Lake, it was 53 degrees with fog. 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Now here is the hazardous weather outlook for portions of central and southern Minnesota and west central Wisconsin for today and tonight. Thunderstorms are expected again tonight, especially from southern Minnesota into western Wisconsin. The strongest storms across southeast Minnesota could contain damaging wind gusts. And now the extended outlook for the period Tuesday through Sunday. No hazardous weather is expected at this time. Spotter Information Statement,
Skywarn spotter activation may be needed tonight. Now the forecast for central Minnesota, from St. Cloud to the northwest Twin Cities suburbs. This afternoon,

areas of frost overnight. Lows in the upper 30s. Northwest winds 5 to 15 miles an hour, decreasing to up to 5 miles an hour overnight. Wednesday, sunny. Highs in the lower 60s. Wednesday night and Thursday, partly cloudy. Lows in the lower 40s. Highs in the upper 60s. Thursday night, mostly cloudy. Lows in the upper 40s. Friday and Friday night, mostly cloudy. A 50% chance of rain showers. Highs in the upper 60s. Lows in the upper 40s. Saturday, partly sunny. Highs in the lower 70s. Saturday night, partly cloudy. Chance of rain showers overnight. Lows in the lower 50s. Chance of showers 30%. Sunday, mostly sunny. Highs in the upper 70s. Again, the forecast for central Minnesota, from St. Cloud to the northwest Twin Cities suburbs for this afternoon, mostly cloudy. A 20% chance of thunderstorms late in the afternoon. Near steady temperature around 60. North winds 5 to 10 miles an hour. At 10 a.m., in Buffalo, fog was reported, the visibility was 3 miles. The temperature was 54 degrees, the dew point was 52, and the relative humidity was 94%. The wind was north at 12 miles an hour. The pressure was 29.72 inches and rising. In Maple Lake, fog was reported, the visibility was 2 miles. The temperature was 53 degrees, the dew point was 51, and the relative humidity was 92%. The wind was north at 9 miles an hour. The pressure was 29.74 inches and rising. Elsewhere across central Minnesota, at Princeton, fog was reported, with a temperature of 49. It was cloudy, with a temperature of 63 at the Twin Cities, 51 at St. Cloud, 63 at Anoka, and 61 at Crystal. Under cloudy skies, Litchfield reported 54, Little Falls reported 48, and Wilma reported 55. Around the state, at Mankato, fog was reported, with a temperature of 55. It was cloudy, with a temperature of 66 at Rochester, 47 at Brainerd, and 45 at International Falls. At Duluth, drizzle and fog were reported, with a temperature of 45. Once again at 10 a.m., in Buffalo, it was 54 degrees with fog. And in Maple Lake, it was 53 degrees with fog. 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The current time is 10:47 a.m. Central Daylight Time. Now the forecast for central Minnesota, from St. Cloud to the northwest Twin Cities suburbs. This afternoon, mostly cloudy. A 20% chance of thunderstorms late in the afternoon. Near steady temperature around 60. North winds 5 to 10 miles an hour. Tonight, rain showers likely and chance of thunderstorms in the evening, then rain showers likely and slight chance of thunderstorms overnight. Lows in the lower 40s. Northwest winds 5 to 15 miles an hour. Chance of precipitation 70%. Tuesday, mostly cloudy. A 50% chance of rain showers in the morning. Highs in the mid-50s. Northwest winds 15 to 20 miles an hour. Tuesday night, decreasing clouds. Areas of frost overnight. Lows in the upper 30s. Northwest winds 5 to 15 miles an hour, decreasing to up to 5 miles an hour overnight. Wednesday, sunny. Highs in the lower 60s. Wednesday night and Thursday, partly cloudy. Lows in the lower 40s. Highs in the upper 60s. Thursday night, mostly cloudy. Lows in the upper 40s. Friday and Friday night, mostly cloudy. A 50% chance of rain showers. Highs in the

upper 60s. Lows in the upper 40s. Saturday, partly sunny. Highs in the lower 70s. Saturday night, partly cloudy. Chance of rain showers overnight. Lows in the lower 50s. Chance of showers 30%. Sunday, mostly sunny. Highs in the upper 70s. Again, the forecast for central Minnesota, from St. Cloud to the northwest Twin Cities suburbs for this afternoon, mostly cloudy. A 20% chance of thunderstorms late in the afternoon. Near steady temperature around 60. North winds 5 to 10 miles an hour. 10 a.m. in Buffalo, fog was reported, the visibility was 3 miles. The temperature was 54 degrees, the dew point was 52, and the relative humidity was 94%. The wind was north at 12 miles an hour. Pressure was 29.72 inches and rising. In Maple Lake, fog was reported, the visibility was 2 miles. The temperature was 53 degrees, the dew point was 51, and the relative humidity was 92%. The wind was north at 9 miles an hour. The pressure was 29.74 inches and rising. Elsewhere across central Minnesota, at Princeton, fog was reported, with a temperature of 49. It was cloudy, with a temperature of 63 at the Twin Cities, 51 at St. Cloud, 63 at Anoka, and 61 at Crystal. Under cloudy skies, Litchfield reported 54, Little Falls reported 48, and Wilma reported 55. Around the state, at Mankato, fog was reported, with a temperature of 55. It was cloudy, with a temperature of 66 at Rochester, 47 at Brainerd, and 45 at International Falls. At Duluth, drizzle and fog were reported, with a temperature of 45. Once again at 10 a.m., in Buffalo, it was 54 degrees with fog. And in Maple Lake, it was 53 degrees with fog. 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The current time is 10:52 a.m. Central Daylight Time. Now the forecast for central Minnesota, from St. Cloud to the northwest Twin Cities suburbs. This afternoon, mostly cloudy. A 20% chance of thunderstorms late in the afternoon. Near steady temperature around 60. North winds 5 to 10 miles an hour. Tonight, rain showers likely and chance of thunderstorms in the evening, then rain showers likely and slight chance of thunderstorms overnight. Lows in the lower 40s. Northwest winds 5 to 15 miles an hour. Chance of precipitation 70%. Tuesday, mostly cloudy. A 50% chance of rain showers in the morning. Highs in the mid-50s. Northwest winds 15 to 20 miles an hour. Tuesday night, decreasing clouds. Areas of frost overnight. Lows in the upper 30s. Northwest winds 5 to 15 miles an hour, decreasing to up to 5 miles an hour overnight. Wednesday, sunny. Highs in the lower 60s. Wednesday night and Thursday, partly cloudy. Lows in the lower 40s. Highs in the upper 60s. Thursday night, mostly cloudy. Lows in the upper 40s. Friday and Friday night, mostly cloudy. A 50% chance of rain showers. Highs in the upper 60s. Lows in the upper 40s. Saturday, partly sunny. Highs in the lower 70s. Saturday night, partly cloudy. Chance of rain showers overnight. Lows in the lower 50s. Chance of showers 30%. Sunday, mostly sunny. Highs in the upper 70s. Again, the forecast for central Minnesota, from St. Cloud to the northwest Twin Cities suburbs for this afternoon, mostly cloudy. A 20% chance of thunderstorms late in the afternoon.
Near steady temperature around 60. North winds 5 to 10 miles an hour. At 10 a.m. in Buffalo, fog was reported. The visibility was 3 miles. The temperature was 54 degrees, the dew point was 52, and the relative humidity was 94%. The wind was north at 12 miles an hour. The pressure was 29.72 inches and rising. In Maple Lake, fog was reported. The visibility was 2 miles. The temperature was 53 degrees, the dew point was 51, and the relative humidity was 92%. The wind was north at 9 miles an hour. The pressure was 29.74 inches and rising. Elsewhere across central Minnesota, at Princeton, fog was reported, with a temperature of 49. It was cloudy, with a temperature of 63 at the Twin Cities, 51 at St. Cloud, 63 at Anoka, and 61 at Crystal. Under cloudy skies, Litchfield reported 54, Little Falls reported 48, and Wilmer reported 55. Around the state, at Mankato, fog was reported, with a temperature of 55. It was cloudy, with a temperature of 66 at Rochester, 47 at Brainerd, and 45 at International Falls. At Duluth, drizzle and fog were reported, with a temperature of 45. Once again at 10 a.m., in Buffalo, it was 54 degrees with fog. And in Maple Lake, it was 53 degrees with fog. 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The current time is 10:56 a.m. Central Daylight Time. Now the forecast for central Minnesota. From St. Cloud to the northwest Twin Cities suburbs. This afternoon, mostly cloudy. A 20% chance of thunderstorms late in the afternoon. Near steady temperature around 60. North winds 5 to 10 miles an hour. Tonight, rain showers likely and chance of thunderstorms in the evening, then rain showers likely and slight chance of thunderstorms overnight. Lows in the lower 40s. Northwest winds 5 to 15 miles an hour. Chance of precipitation 70%. Tuesday, mostly cloudy. A 50% chance of rain showers in the morning. Highs in the mid-50s. Northwest winds 15 to 20 miles an hour. Tuesday night, decreasing clouds. Areas of frost overnight. Lows in the upper 30s. Northwest winds 5 to 15 miles an hour, decreasing to up to 5 miles an hour overnight. Wednesday, sunny. Highs in the lower 60s. Wednesday night and Thursday, partly cloudy. Lows in the lower 40s. Highs in the upper 60s. Thursday night, mostly cloudy. Lows in the upper 40s. Friday and Friday night, mostly cloudy. A 50% chance of rain showers. Highs in the upper 60s. Lows in the upper 40s. Saturday, partly sunny. Highs in the lower 70s. Saturday night, partly cloudy. Chance of rain showers overnight. Lows in the lower 50s. Chance of showers 30%. Sunday, mostly sunny. Highs in the upper 70s. Again, the forecast for central Minnesota, from St. Cloud to the northwest Twin Cities suburbs for this afternoon, mostly cloudy. A 20% chance of thunderstorms late in the afternoon. Near steady temperature around 60. North winds 5 to 10 miles an hour. At 10 a.m., in Buffalo, fog was reported, the visibility was 3 miles. The temperature was 54 degrees. The dew point was 52, and the relative humidity was 94%. The wind was north at 12 miles an hour. The pressure was 29.72 inches and rising. In Maple Lake, fog was reported. The visibility was 2 miles. The temperature was 53 degrees, the dew point was 51,
and the relative humidity was 92%. The wind was north at 9 miles an hour. The pressure was 29.74 inches and rising. Elsewhere across central Minnesota, at Princeton, fog was reported, with a temperature of 49. It was cloudy, with a temperature of 63 at the Twin Cities, 51 at St. Cloud, 63 at Anoka, and 61 at Crystal. Under cloudy skies, Litchfield reported 54, Little Falls reported 48, and Wilma reported 55. Around the state, at Mankato, fog was reported, with a temperature of 55. It was cloudy, with a temperature of 66 at Rochester, 47 at Brainerd, and 45 at International Falls. At Duluth, drizzle and fog were reported, with a temperature of 45. Once again at 10 a.m., in Buffalo, it was 54 degrees with fog. And in Maple Lake, it was 53 degrees with fog. 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The current time is 11:01 a.m. Central Daylight Time. Now the forecast for central Minnesota, from St. Cloud to the northwest Twin Cities suburbs. This afternoon, mostly cloudy. A 20% chance of thunderstorms late in the afternoon. Near steady temperature around 60. North winds 5 to 10 miles an hour. Tonight, rain showers likely and chance of thunderstorms in the evening, then rain showers likely and slight chance of thunderstorms overnight. Lows in the lower 40s. Northwest winds 5 to 15 miles an hour. Chance of precipitation 70%. Tuesday, mostly cloudy. A 50% chance of rain showers in the morning. Highs in the mid-50s. Northwest winds 15 to 20 miles an hour. Tuesday night, decreasing clouds. Areas of frost overnight. Lows in the upper 30s. Northwest winds 5 to 15 miles an hour, decreasing to up to 5 miles an hour overnight. Wednesday, sunny. Highs in the lower 60s. Wednesday night and Thursday, partly cloudy. Lows in the lower 40s. Highs in the upper 60s. Thursday night, mostly cloudy. Lows in the upper 40s. Friday and Friday night, mostly cloudy. A 50% chance of rain showers. Highs in the upper 60s. Lows in the upper 40s. Saturday, partly sunny. Highs in the lower 70s. Saturday night, partly cloudy. Chance of rain showers overnight. Lows in the lower 50s. Chance of showers 30%. Sunday, mostly sunny. Highs in the upper 70s. Again, the forecast for central Minnesota, from St. Cloud to the northwest Twin Cities suburbs for this afternoon, mostly cloudy. A 20% chance of thunderstorms late in the afternoon. Near steady temperature around 60. North winds 5 to 10 miles an hour. 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The current time is 11:03 a.m. Central Daylight Time. Now the forecast for central Minnesota, from St. Cloud to the northwest Twin Cities suburbs. This afternoon, mostly cloudy. A 20% chance of thunderstorms late in the afternoon. Near steady temperature around 60. North winds 5 to 10 miles an hour. Tonight, rain showers likely and chance of thunderstorms in the evening, then rain showers likely and slight chance of thunderstorms overnight. Lows in the lower 40s. Northwest winds 5 to 15 miles an hour. Chance of precipitation 70%. Tuesday, mostly cloudy.
A 50% chance of rain showers in the morning. Highs in the mid-50s. Northwest winds 15 to 20 miles an hour. Tuesday night, decreasing clouds. Areas of frost overnight. Lows in the upper 30s. Northwest winds 5 to 15 miles an hour, decreasing to up to 5 miles an hour overnight. Wednesday, sunny. Highs in the lower 60s. Wednesday night and Thursday, partly cloudy. Lows in the lower 40s. Highs in the upper 60s. Thursday night, mostly cloudy. Lows in the upper 40s. Friday and Friday night, mostly cloudy. A 50% chance of rain showers. Highs in the upper 60s. Lows in the upper 40s. Saturday, partly sunny. Highs in the lower 70s. Saturday night, partly cloudy. Chance of rain showers overnight. Lows in the lower 50s. Chance of showers 30%. Sunday, mostly sunny. Highs in the upper 70s. Again, the forecast for central Minnesota, from St. Cloud to the northwest Twin Cities suburbs for this afternoon, mostly cloudy. A 20% chance of thunderstorms late in the afternoon. Near steady temperature around 60. North winds 5 to 10 miles an hour. 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The current time is 11:06 a.m. Central Daylight Time. Now the forecast for central Minnesota, from St. Cloud to the northwest Twin Cities suburbs. This afternoon, mostly cloudy. A 20% chance of thunderstorms late in the afternoon. Near steady temperature around 60. North winds 5 to 10 miles an hour. Tonight, rain showers likely and chance of thunderstorms in the evening, then rain showers likely and slight chance of thunderstorms overnight. Lows in the lower 40s. Northwest winds 5 to 15 miles an hour. Chance of precipitation 70%. Tuesday, mostly cloudy. A 50% chance of rain showers in the morning. Highs in the mid-50s. Northwest winds 15 to 20 miles an hour. Tuesday night, decreasing clouds. Areas of frost overnight. Lows in the upper 30s. Northwest winds 5 to 15 miles an hour, decreasing to up to 5 miles an hour overnight. Wednesday, sunny. Highs in the lower 60s. Wednesday night and Thursday, partly cloudy. Lows in the lower 40s. Highs in the upper 60s. Thursday night, mostly cloudy. Lows in the upper 40s. Friday and Friday night, mostly cloudy. A 50% chance of rain showers. Highs in the upper 60s. Lows in the upper 40s. Saturday, partly sunny. Highs in the lower 70s. Saturday night, partly cloudy. Chance of rain showers overnight. Lows in the lower 50s. Chance of showers 30%. Sunday, mostly sunny. Highs in the upper 70s. Again, the forecast for central Minnesota, from St. Cloud to the northwest Twin Cities suburbs for this afternoon, mostly cloudy. A 20% chance of thunderstorms late in the afternoon. Near steady temperature around 60. North winds 5 to 10 miles an hour. 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The current time is 11:09 a.m. Central Daylight Time. Now the forecast for central Minnesota, from St. Cloud to the northwest Twin Cities suburbs. This afternoon, mostly cloudy. A 20% chance of thunderstorms late in the afternoon.
Near steady temperature around 60. North winds 5 to 10 miles an hour. Tonight, rain showers likely and chance of thunderstorms in the evening, then rain showers likely and slight chance of thunderstorms overnight. Lows in the lower 40s. Northwest winds 5 to 15 miles an hour. Chance of precipitation 70%. Tuesday, mostly cloudy. A 50% chance of rain showers in the morning. Highs in the mid-50s. Northwest winds 15 to 20 miles an hour. Tuesday night, decreasing clouds. Areas of frost overnight. Lows in the upper 30s. Northwest winds 5 to 15 miles an hour, decreasing to up to 5 miles an hour overnight. Wednesday, sunny. Highs in the lower 60s. Wednesday night and Thursday, partly cloudy. Lows in the lower 40s. Highs in the upper 60s. Thursday night, mostly cloudy. Lows in the upper 40s. Friday and Friday night, mostly cloudy. A 50% chance of rain showers. Highs in the upper 60s. Lows in the upper 40s. Saturday, partly sunny. Highs in the lower 70s. Saturday night, partly cloudy. Chance of rain showers overnight. Lows in the lower 50s. Chance of showers 30%. Sunday, mostly sunny. Highs in the upper 70s. Again, the forecast for central Minnesota, from St. Cloud to the northwest Twin Cities suburbs for this afternoon, mostly cloudy. A 20% chance of thunderstorms late in the afternoon. Near steady temperature around 60. North winds 5 to 10 miles an hour. 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The current time is 11:12 a.m. Central Daylight Time. Now the forecast for central Minnesota, from St. Cloud to the northwest Twin Cities suburbs. This afternoon, mostly cloudy. A 20% chance of thunderstorms late in the afternoon. Near steady temperature around 60. North winds 5 to 10 miles an hour. Tonight, rain showers likely and chance of thunderstorms in the evening, then rain showers likely and slight chance of thunderstorms overnight. Lows in the lower 40s. Northwest winds 5 to 15 miles an hour. Chance of precipitation 70%. Tuesday, mostly cloudy. A 50% chance of rain showers in the morning. Highs in the mid-50s. Northwest winds 15 to 20 miles an hour. Tuesday night, decreasing clouds. Areas of frost overnight. Lows in the upper 30s. Northwest winds 5 to 15 miles an hour, decreasing to up to 5 miles an hour overnight. Wednesday, sunny. Highs in the lower 60s. Wednesday night and Thursday, partly cloudy. Lows in the lower 40s. Highs in the upper 60s. Thursday night, mostly cloudy. Lows in the upper 40s. Friday and Friday night, mostly cloudy. A 50% chance of rain showers. Highs in the upper 60s. Lows in the upper 40s. Saturday, partly sunny. Highs in the lower 70s. Saturday night, partly cloudy. Chance of rain showers overnight. Lows in the lower 50s. Chance of showers 30%. Sunday, mostly sunny. Highs in the upper 70s. Again, the forecast for central Minnesota, from St. Cloud to the northwest Twin Cities suburbs for this afternoon, mostly cloudy. A 20% chance of thunderstorms late in the afternoon. Near steady temperature around 60. North winds 5 to 10 miles an hour. This is weather radio station WNG676 Clearwater, broadcasting on a frequency of 162.50 MHz.
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The current time is 11:14 a.m. Central Daylight Time. Now the forecast for central Minnesota, from St. Cloud to the northwest Twin Cities suburbs. This afternoon, mostly cloudy. A 20% chance of thunderstorms late in the afternoon. Near steady temperature around 60. North winds 5 to 10 miles an hour. Tonight, rain showers likely and chance of thunderstorms in the evening, then rain showers likely and slight chance of thunderstorms overnight. Lows in the lower 40s. Northwest winds 5 to 15 miles an hour. Chance of precipitation 70%. Tuesday, mostly cloudy. A 50% chance of rain showers in the morning. Highs in the mid-50s. Northwest winds 15 to 20 miles an hour. Tuesday night, decreasing clouds. Areas of frost overnight. Lows in the upper 30s. Northwest winds 5 to 15 miles an hour, decreasing to up to 5 miles an hour overnight. Wednesday, sunny. Highs in the lower 60s. Wednesday night and Thursday, partly cloudy. Lows in the lower 40s. Highs in the upper 60s. Thursday night, mostly cloudy. Lows in the upper 40s. Friday and Friday night, mostly cloudy. A 50% chance of rain showers. Highs in the upper 60s. Lows in the upper 40s. Saturday, partly sunny. Highs in the lower 70s. Saturday night, partly cloudy. Chance of rain showers overnight. Lows in the lower 50s. Chance of showers 30%. Sunday, mostly sunny. Highs in the upper 70s. Again, the forecast for central Minnesota, from St. Cloud to the northwest Twin Cities suburbs for this afternoon, mostly cloudy. A 20% chance of thunderstorms late in the afternoon. Near steady temperature around 60. North winds 5 to 10 miles an hour. At 11 a.m., in Buffalo, it was cloudy. The temperature was 54 degrees, the dew point was 52, and the relative humidity was 94%. The wind was north at 7 miles an hour. The pressure was 29.74 inches and rising. In Maple Lake, it was cloudy. The temperature was 55 degrees, the dew point was 51, and the relative humidity was 87%. The wind was north at 10 miles an hour. The pressure was 29.76 inches and rising. Elsewhere across central Minnesota, at Princeton, fog was reported, with a temperature of 51. It was cloudy, with a temperature of 64 at the Twin Cities, 53 at St. Cloud, 59 at Anoka, and 57 at Crystal. Under cloudy skies, Litchfield reported 54, Little Falls reported 50, and Wilma reported 55. Around the state, fog was reported, with a temperature of 55 at Mankato, 47 at Duluth, and 45 at International Falls. It was cloudy, with a temperature of 67 at Rochester, and 49 at Brainerd. Once again at 11 a.m., in Buffalo, it was 54 degrees under cloudy skies. And in Maple Lake, it was 55 degrees under cloudy skies. 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The current time is 11:18 a.m. Central Daylight Time. Now the forecast for central Minnesota, from St. Cloud to the northwest Twin Cities suburbs. This afternoon, mostly cloudy. A 20% chance of thunderstorms late in the afternoon. Near steady temperature around 60. North winds 5 to 10 miles an hour. Tonight, rain showers likely and chance of thunderstorms in the evening, then rain showers likely and slight chance of thunderstorms overnight. Lows in the lower 40s.
Northwest winds 5 to 15 miles an hour. Chance of precipitation 70%. Tuesday, mostly cloudy. A 50% chance of rain showers in the morning. Highs in the mid-50s. Northwest winds 15 to 20 miles an hour. Tuesday night, decreasing clouds. Areas of frost overnight. Lows in the upper 30s. Northwest winds 5 to 15 miles an hour, decreasing to up to 5 miles an hour overnight. Wednesday, sunny. Highs in the lower 60s. Wednesday night and Thursday, partly cloudy. Lows in the lower 40s. Highs in the upper 60s. Thursday night, mostly cloudy. Lows in the upper 40s. Friday and Friday night, mostly cloudy. A 50% chance of rain showers. Highs in the upper 60s. Lows in the upper 40s. Saturday, partly sunny. Highs in the lower 70s. Saturday night, partly cloudy. Chance of rain showers overnight. Lows in the lower 50s. Chance of showers 30%. Sunday, mostly sunny. Highs in the upper 70s. Again, the forecast for central Minnesota, from St. Cloud to the northwest Twin Cities suburbs for this afternoon, mostly cloudy. A 20% chance of thunderstorms late in the afternoon. Near steady temperature around 60. North winds 5 to 10 miles an hour. At 11 a.m., in Buffalo, it was cloudy. The temperature was 54 degrees, the dew point was 52, and the relative humidity was 94%. The wind was north at 7 miles an hour. The pressure was 29.74 inches and rising. In Maple Lake, it was cloudy. The temperature was 55 degrees, the dew point was 51, and the relative humidity was 87%. The wind was north at 10 miles an hour. The pressure was 29.76 inches and rising. Elsewhere across central Minnesota, at Princeton, fog was reported, with a temperature of 51. It was cloudy, with a temperature of 64 at the Twin Cities, 53 at St. Cloud, 59 at Anoka, and 57 at Crystal. Under cloudy skies, Litchfield reported 54, Little Falls reported 50, and Wilmer reported 55. Around the state, fog was reported, with a temperature of 55 at Mankato, 47 at Duluth, and 45 at International Falls. It was cloudy, with a temperature of 67 at Rochester, and 49 at Brainerd. Once again at 11 a.m., in Buffalo, it was 54 degrees under cloudy skies. And in Maple Lake, it was 55 degrees under cloudy skies. 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The current time is 11:23 a.m. Central Daylight Time. Now the forecast for central Minnesota, from St. Cloud to the northwest Twin Cities suburbs. This afternoon, mostly cloudy. A 20% chance of thunderstorms late in the afternoon. Near steady temperature around 60. North winds 5 to 10 miles an hour. Tonight, rain showers likely and chance of thunderstorms in the evening, then rain showers likely and slight chance of thunderstorms overnight. Lows in the lower 40s. Northwest winds 5 to 15 miles an hour. Chance of precipitation 70%. Tuesday, mostly cloudy. A 50% chance of rain showers in the morning. Highs in the mid-50s. Northwest winds 15 to 20 miles an hour. Tuesday night, decreasing clouds. Areas of frost overnight. Lows in the upper 30s. Northwest winds 5 to 15 miles an hour, decreasing to up to 5 miles an hour overnight. Wednesday, sunny. Highs in the lower 60s. Wednesday night and Thursday, partly cloudy. Lows in the lower 40s.
Highs in the upper 60s. Thursday night, mostly cloudy. Lows in the upper 40s. Friday and Friday night, mostly cloudy. A 50% chance of rain showers. Highs in the upper 60s. Lows in the upper 40s. Saturday, partly sunny. Highs in the lower 70s. Saturday night, partly cloudy. Chance of rain showers overnight. Lows in the lower 50s. Chance of showers 30%. Sunday, mostly sunny. Highs in the upper 70s. Again, the forecast for central Minnesota, from St. Cloud to the northwest Twin Cities suburbs for this afternoon, mostly cloudy. A 20% chance of thunderstorms late in the afternoon. Near steady temperature around 60. North winds 5 to 10 miles an hour. At 11 a.m., in Buffalo, it was cloudy. The temperature was 54 degrees, the dew point was 52, and the relative humidity was 94%. The wind was north at 7 miles an hour. The pressure was 29.74 inches and rising. In Maple Lake, it was cloudy. The temperature was 55 degrees, the dew point was 51, and the relative humidity was 87%. The wind was north at 10 miles an hour. The pressure was 29.76 inches and rising. Elsewhere across central Minnesota, at Princeton, fog was reported, with a temperature of 51. It was cloudy, with a temperature of 64 at the Twin Cities, 53 at St. Cloud, 59 at Anoka, and 57 at Crystal. Under cloudy skies, Litchfield reported 54, Little Falls reported 50, and Wilmer reported 55. Around the state, fog was reported, with a temperature of 55 at Mankato, 47 at Duluth, and 45 at International Falls. It was cloudy, with a temperature of 67 at Rochester, and 49 at Brainerd. Once again at 11 a.m., in Buffalo, it was 54 degrees under cloudy skies. And in Maple Lake, it was 55 degrees under cloudy skies. 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The current time is 11:27 a.m. Central Daylight Time. Now the forecast for central Minnesota, from St. Cloud to the northwest Twin Cities suburbs. This afternoon, mostly cloudy. A 20% chance of thunderstorms late in the afternoon. Near steady temperature around 60. North winds 5 to 10 miles an hour. Tonight, rain showers likely and chance of thunderstorms in the evening, then rain showers likely and slight chance of thunderstorms overnight. Lows in the lower 40s. Northwest winds 5 to 15 miles an hour. Chance of precipitation 70%. Tuesday, mostly cloudy. A 50% chance of rain showers in the morning. Highs in the mid-50s. Northwest winds 15 to 20 miles an hour. Tuesday night, decreasing clouds. Areas of frost overnight. Lows in the upper 30s. Northwest winds 5 to 15 miles an hour, decreasing to up to 5 miles an hour overnight. Wednesday, sunny. Highs in the lower 60s. Wednesday night and Thursday, partly cloudy. Lows in the lower 40s. Highs in the upper 60s. Thursday night, mostly cloudy. Lows in the upper 40s. Friday and Friday night, mostly cloudy. 50% chance of rain showers. Highs in the upper 60s. Lows in the upper 40s. Saturday, partly sunny. Highs in the lower 70s. Saturday night, partly cloudy. Chance of rain showers overnight. Lows in the lower 50s. Chance of showers 30%. Sunday, mostly sunny. Highs in the upper 70s. Again, the forecast for central Minnesota,
from St. Cloud to the northwest Twin Cities suburbs for this afternoon, mostly cloudy. A 20% chance of thunderstorms late in the afternoon. Near steady temperature around 60. North winds 5 to 10 miles an hour. At 11 a.m., in Buffalo, it was cloudy. The temperature was 54 degrees, the dew point was 52, and the relative humidity was 94%. The wind was north at 7 miles an hour. The pressure was 29.74 inches and rising. In Maple Lake, it was cloudy. The temperature was 55 degrees, the dew point was 51, and the relative humidity was 87%. The wind was north at 10 miles an hour. The pressure was 29.76 inches and rising. Elsewhere across central Minnesota, at Princeton, fog was reported, with a temperature of 51. It was cloudy, with a temperature of 64 at the Twin Cities, 53 at St. Cloud, 59 at Anoka, and 57 at Crystal. Under cloudy skies, Litchfield reported 54, Little Falls reported 50, and Wilmer reported 55. Around the state, fog was reported, with a temperature of 55 at Mankato, 47 at Duluth, and 45 at International Falls. It was cloudy, with a temperature of 67 at Rochester, and 49 at Brainerd. Once again at 11 a.m., in Buffalo, it was 54 degrees under cloudy skies. And in Maple Lake, it was 55 degrees under cloudy skies. 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The current time is 11:31 a.m. Central Daylight Time. Now the forecast for central Minnesota, from St. Cloud to the northwest Twin Cities suburbs. This afternoon, mostly cloudy. A 20% chance of thunderstorms late in the afternoon. Near steady temperature around 60. North winds 5 to 10 miles an hour. Tonight, rain showers likely and chance of thunderstorms in the evening, then rain showers likely and slight chance of thunderstorms overnight. Lows in the lower 40s. Northwest winds 5 to 15 miles an hour. Chance of precipitation 70%. Tuesday, mostly cloudy. A 50% chance of rain showers in the morning. Highs in the mid-50s. Northwest winds 15 to 20 miles an hour. Tuesday night, decreasing clouds. Areas of frost overnight. Lows in the upper 30s. Northwest winds 5 to 15 miles an hour, decreasing to up to 5 miles an hour overnight. Wednesday, sunny. Highs in the lower 60s. Wednesday night and Thursday, partly cloudy. Lows in the lower 40s. Highs in the upper 60s. Thursday night, mostly cloudy. Lows in the upper 40s. Friday and Friday night, mostly upper 40s. Friday and Friday night, mostly cloudy. A 50% chance of rain showers. Highs in the upper 60s. Lows in the upper 40s. Saturday, partly sunny. Highs in the lower 70s. Saturday night, partly cloudy. Chance of rain showers overnight. Lows in the lower 50s. Chance of showers 30%. Sunday, mostly sunny. Highs in the upper 70s. Again, the forecast for central Minnesota, from St. Cloud to the northwest Twin Cities suburbs for this afternoon, mostly cloudy. A 20% chance of thunderstorms late in the afternoon. Near steady temperature around 60. North winds 5 to 10 miles an hour. At 11 a.m., in Buffalo, it was cloudy. The temperature was 54 degrees, the dew point was 52, and the relative humidity was 94%. The wind was north at 7 miles an hour. The pressure was 29.74 inches and rising. In Maple Lake, it was cloudy. The temperature was 55 degrees, the dew point was 51,
and the relative humidity was 87%. The wind was north at 10 miles an hour. The pressure was

clouds. Areas of frost overnight. Lows in the upper 30s. Northwest winds 5 to 15 miles an hour, decreasing to up to 5 miles an hour overnight. Wednesday, sunny. Highs in the lower 60s. Wednesday night and Thursday, partly cloudy. Lows in the lower 40s. Highs in the upper 60s. Thursday night, mostly cloudy. Lows in the upper 40s. Friday and Friday night, mostly cloudy. A 50% chance of rain showers. Highs in the upper 60s. Lows in the upper 40s. Saturday, partly sunny. Highs in the lower 70s. Saturday night, partly cloudy. Chance of rain showers overnight. Lows in the lower 50s. Chance of showers 30%. Sunday, mostly sunny. Highs in the upper 70s. Again, the forecast for central Minnesota, from St. Cloud to the northwest Twin Cities suburbs for this afternoon, mostly cloudy. A 20% chance of thunderstorms late in the afternoon. Near steady temperature around 60. North winds 5 to 10 miles an hour. At 11 a.m., in Buffalo, it was cloudy. The temperature was 54 degrees, the dew point was 52, and the relative humidity was 94%. The wind was north at 7 miles an hour. The pressure was 29.74 inches and rising. In Maple Lake, it was cloudy. The temperature was 55 degrees, the dew point was 51, and the relative humidity was 87%. The wind was north at 10 miles an hour. The pressure was 29.76 inches and rising. Elsewhere across central Minnesota, at Princeton, fog was reported, with a temperature of 51. It was cloudy, with a temperature of 64 at the Twin Cities, 53 at St. Cloud, 59 at Anoka, and 57 at Crystal. Under cloudy skies, Litchfield reported 54, Little Falls reported 50, and Wilmer reported 55. Around the state, fog was reported, with a temperature of 55 at Mankato, 47 at Duluth, and 45 at International Falls. It was cloudy, with a temperature of 67 at Rochester, and 49 at Brainerd. Once again at 11 a.m., in Buffalo, it was 54 degrees under cloudy skies. And in Maple Lake, it was 55 degrees under cloudy skies. 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The current time is 11:48 a.m. Central Daylight Time. Now the forecast for central Minnesota, from St. Cloud to the northwest Twin Cities suburbs. This afternoon, mostly cloudy. A 20% chance of thunderstorm in the afternoon. Near steady temperature around 60. North winds 5 to 10 miles an hour. Tonight, rain showers likely and chance of thunderstorms in the evening, then rain showers likely and slight chance of thunderstorms overnight. Lows in the lower 40s. Northwest winds 5 to 15 miles an hour. Chance of precipitation 70%. Tuesday, mostly cloudy. A 50% chance of rain showers in the morning. Highs in the mid-50s. Northwest winds 15 to 20 miles an hour. Tuesday night, decreasing clouds. Areas of frost overnight. Lows in the upper 30s. Northwest winds 5 to 15 miles an hour, decreasing to up to 5 miles an hour overnight. Wednesday, sunny. Highs in the lower 60s. Wednesday night and Thursday, partly cloudy. Lows in the lower 40s. Highs in the upper 60s. Thursday night, mostly cloudy. Lows in the upper 40s. Friday and Friday night, mostly cloudy. A 50% chance of rain showers. Highs in the upper 60s. Lows in the upper 40s. Saturday, partly sunny. Highs in

lower 70s. Saturday night, partly cloudy. Chance of rain showers overnight. Lows in the lower 50s. Chance of showers 30%. Sunday, mostly sunny. Highs in the upper 70s. Again, the forecast for central Minnesota, from St. Cloud to the northwest Twin Cities suburbs for this afternoon, mostly cloudy. A 20% chance of thunderstorms late in the afternoon. Near steady temperature around 60. North winds 5 to 10 miles an hour. At 11 a.m., in Buffalo, it was cloudy. The temperature was 54 degrees, the dew point was 52, and the relative humidity was 94%. The wind was north at 7 miles an hour. The pressure was 29.74 inches and rising. In Maple Lake, it was cloudy. The temperature was 55 degrees, the dew point was 51, and the relative humidity was 87%. The wind was north at 10 miles an hour. The pressure was 29.76 inches and rising. Elsewhere across central Minnesota, at Princeton, fog was reported, with a temperature of 51. It was cloudy, with a temperature of 64 at the Twin Cities, 53 at St. Cloud, 59 at Anoka, and 57 at Crystal. Under cloudy skies, Litchfield reported 54, Little Falls reported 50, and Wilmer reported 55. Around the state, fog was reported, with a temperature of 55 at Mankato, 47 at Duluth, and 45 at International Falls. It was cloudy, with a temperature of 67 at Rochester, and 49 at Brainerd. Once again at 11 a.m., in Buffalo, it was 54 degrees under cloudy skies. And in Maple Lake, it was 55 degrees under cloudy skies. 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The current time is 11:52 a.m. Central Daylight Time. Now the forecast for central Minnesota, from St. Cloud to the northwest Twin Cities suburbs. This afternoon, mostly cloudy. A 20% chance of thunderstorms late in the afternoon. Near steady temperature around 60. North winds 5 to 10 miles an hour. Tonight, rain showers likely and chance of thunderstorms in the evening, then rain showers likely and slight chance of thunderstorms overnight. Lows in the lower 40s. Northwest winds 5 to 15 miles an hour. Chance of precipitation 70%. Tuesday, mostly cloudy. A 50% chance of rain showers in the morning. Highs in the mid-50s. Northwest winds 15 to 20 miles an hour. Tuesday night, decreasing clouds. Areas of frost overnight. Lows in the upper 30s. Northwest winds 5 to 15 miles an hour, decreasing to up to 5 miles an hour overnight. Wednesday, sunny. Highs in the lower 60s. Wednesday night and Thursday, partly cloudy. Lows in the lower 40s. Highs in the upper 60s. Thursday night, mostly cloudy. Lows in the upper 40s. Friday and Friday night, mostly cloudy. A 50% chance of rain showers. Highs in the upper 60s. Lows in the upper 40s. Saturday, partly sunny. Highs in the lower 70s. Saturday night, partly cloudy. Chance of rain showers overnight. Lows in the lower 50s. Chance of showers 30%. Sunday, mostly sunny. Highs in the upper 70s. Again, the forecast for central Minnesota, from St. Cloud to the northwest Twin Cities suburbs for this afternoon, mostly cloudy. A 20% chance of thunderstorms late in the afternoon. Near steady temperature around 60. North winds 5 to 10 miles an hour. At 11 a.m., in Buffalo, it was cloudy. The temperature was 54 degrees,
The dew point was 52 and the relative humidity was 94%. The wind was north at 7 miles an hour. The pressure was 29.74 inches and rising. In Maple Lake, it was cloudy. The temperature was 55 degrees, the dew point was 51, and the relative humidity was 87%. The wind was north at 10 miles an hour. The pressure was 29.76 inches and rising. Elsewhere across central Minnesota, at Princeton, fog was reported, with a temperature of 51. It was cloudy, with a temperature of 64 at the Twin Cities, 53 at St. Cloud, 59 at Anoka, and 57 at Crystal. Under cloudy skies, Litchfield reported 54, Little Falls reported 50, and Wilmer reported 55. Around the state, fog was reported, with a temperature of 55 at Mankato, 47 at Duluth, and 45 at International Falls. It was cloudy, with a temperature of 67 at Rochester, and 49 at Brainerd. Once again at 11 a.m., in Buffalo, it was 54 degrees under cloudy skies. And in Maple Lake, it was 55 degrees under cloudy skies. 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The current time is 11:56 a.m. Central Daylight Time. Now the forecast for central Minnesota, from St. Cloud to the northwest Twin Cities suburbs. This afternoon, mostly cloudy. A 20% chance of thunderstorms late in the afternoon. Near steady temperature around 60. North winds 5 to 10 miles an hour. Tonight, rain showers likely and chance of thunderstorms in the evening, then rain showers likely and slight chance of thunderstorms overnight. Lows in the lower 40s. Northwest winds 5 to 15 miles an hour. Chance of precipitation 70%. Tuesday, mostly cloudy. A 50% chance of rain showers in the morning. Highs in the mid-50s. Northwest winds 15 to 20 miles an hour. Tuesday night, decreasing clouds. Areas of frost overnight. Lows in the upper 30s. Northwest winds 5 to 15 miles an hour, decreasing to up to 5 miles an hour overnight. Wednesday, sunny. Highs in the lower 60s. Wednesday night and Thursday, partly cloudy. Lows in the lower 40s. Highs in the upper 60s. Thursday night, mostly cloudy. Lows in the upper 40s. Friday and Friday night, mostly cloudy. A 50% chance of rain showers. Highs in the upper 60s. Lows in the upper 40s. Saturday, partly sunny. Highs in the lower 70s. Saturday night, partly cloudy. Chance of rain showers overnight. Lows in the lower 50s. Chance of showers 30%. Sunday, mostly sunny. Highs in the upper 70s. Again, the forecast for central Minnesota, from St. Cloud to the northwest Twin Cities suburbs for this afternoon, mostly cloudy. A 20% chance of thunderstorms late in the afternoon. Near steady temperature around 60. North winds 5 to 10 miles an hour. At 11 a.m., in Buffalo, it was cloudy. The temperature was 54 degrees, the dew point was 52, and the relative humidity was 94%. The wind was north at 7 miles an hour. The pressure was 29.74 inches and rising. In Maple Lake, it was cloudy. The temperature was 55 degrees, the dew point was 51, and the relative humidity was 87%. The wind was north at 10 miles an hour. The pressure was 29.76 inches and rising. Elsewhere across central Minnesota, at Princeton, fog was reported, with a temperature of 51. It was cloudy, with a temperature of 64 at the Twin Cities, 53 at St. Cloud, 59 at Anoka, and 57 at Crystal.
Under cloudy skies, Litchfield reported 54, Little Falls reported 50, and Wilmer reported 55. Around the state, fog was reported, with a temperature of 55 at Mankato, 47 at Duluth, and 45 at International Falls. It was cloudy, with a temperature of 67 at Rochester, and 49 at Brainerd. Once again at 11 a.m., in Buffalo, it was 54 degrees under cloudy skies. And in Maple Lake, it was 55 degrees under cloudy skies. 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The current time is 12:01 p.m. Central Daylight Time. Now the forecast for central Minnesota, from St. Cloud to the northwest Twin Cities suburbs. This afternoon, mostly cloudy. A 20% chance of thunderstorms late in the afternoon. Near steady temperature around 60. North winds 5 to 10 miles an hour. Tonight, rain showers likely and chance of thunderstorms in the evening, then rain showers likely and slight chance of thunderstorms overnight. Lows in the lower 40s. Northwest winds 5 to 15 miles an hour. Chance of precipitation 70%. Tuesday, mostly cloudy. A 50% chance of rain showers in the morning. Highs in the mid-50s. Northwest winds 15 to 20 miles an hour. Tuesday night, decreasing clouds. Areas of frost overnight. Lows in the upper 30s. Northwest winds 5 to 15 miles an hour, decreasing to up to 5 miles an hour overnight. Wednesday, sunny. Highs in the lower 60s. Wednesday night and Thursday, partly cloudy. Lows in the lower 40s. Highs in the upper 60s. Thursday night, mostly cloudy. Lows in the upper 40s. Friday and Friday night, mostly cloudy. A 50% chance of rain showers. Highs in the upper 60s. Lows in the upper 40s. Saturday, partly sunny. Highs in the lower 70s. Saturday night, partly cloudy. Chance of rain showers overnight. Lows in the lower 50s. Chance of showers 30%. Sunday, mostly sunny. Highs in the upper 70s. Again, the forecast for central Minnesota, from St. Cloud to the northwest Twin Cities suburbs for this afternoon, mostly cloudy. A 20% chance of thunderstorms late in the afternoon. Near steady temperature around 60. North winds 5 to 10 miles an hour. 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The current time is 12:03 p.m. Central Daylight Time. Now the forecast for central Minnesota, from St. Cloud to the northwest Twin Cities suburbs. This afternoon, mostly cloudy. A 20% chance of thunderstorms late in the afternoon. Near steady temperature around 60. North winds 5 to 10 miles an hour. Tonight, rain showers likely and chance of thunderstorms in the evening, then rain showers likely and slight chance of thunderstorms overnight. Lows in the lower 40s. Northwest winds 5 to 15 miles an hour. Chance of precipitation 70%. Tuesday, mostly cloudy. A 50% chance of rain showers in the morning. Highs in the mid-50s. Northwest winds 15 to 20 miles an hour. Tuesday night, decreasing clouds. Areas of frost overnight. Lows in the upper 30s. Northwest winds 5 to 15 miles an hour, decreasing to up to 5 miles an hour overnight. Wednesday, sunny. Highs in the lower 60s. Wednesday night and Thursday,
partly cloudy. Lows in the lower 40s. Highs in the upper 60s. Thursday night, mostly cloudy. Lows in the upper 40s. Friday and Friday night, mostly cloudy. A 50% chance of rain showers. Highs in the upper 60s. Lows in the upper 40s. Saturday, partly sunny. Highs in the lower 70s. Saturday night, partly cloudy. Chance of rain showers overnight. Lows in the lower 50s. Chance of showers 30%. Sunday, mostly sunny. Highs in the upper 70s. Again, the forecast for central Minnesota, from St. Cloud to the northwest Twin Cities suburbs for this afternoon, mostly cloudy. A 20% chance of thunderstorms late in the afternoon. Near steady temperature around 60. North winds 5 to 10 miles an hour. 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The current time is 12:06 p.m. Central Daylight Time. Now the forecast for central Minnesota, from St. Cloud to the northwest Twin Cities suburbs. This afternoon, mostly cloudy. A 20% chance of thunderstorms late in the afternoon. Near steady temperature around 60. North winds 5 to 10 miles an hour. Tonight, rain showers likely and chance of thunderstorms in the evening, then rain showers likely and slight chance of thunderstorms overnight. Lows in the lower 40s. Northwest winds 5 to 15 miles an hour. Chance of precipitation 70%. Tuesday, mostly cloudy. A 50% chance of rain showers in the morning. Highs in the mid-50s. Northwest winds 15 to 20 miles an hour. Tuesday night, decreasing clouds. Areas of frost overnight. Lows in the upper 30s. Northwest winds 5 to 15 miles an hour, decreasing to up to 5 miles an hour overnight. Wednesday, sunny. Highs in the lower 60s. Wednesday night and Thursday, partly cloudy. Lows in the lower 40s. Highs in the upper 60s. Thursday night, mostly cloudy. Lows in the upper 40s. Friday and Friday night, mostly cloudy. A 50% chance of rain showers. Highs in the upper 60s. Lows in the upper 40s. Saturday, partly sunny. Highs in the lower 70s. Saturday night, partly cloudy. Chance of rain showers overnight. Lows in the lower 50s. Chance of showers 30%. Sunday, mostly sunny. Highs in the upper 70s. Again, the forecast for central Minnesota, from St. Cloud to the northwest Twin Cities suburbs for this afternoon, mostly cloudy. A 20% chance of thunderstorms late in the afternoon. Near steady temperature around 60. North winds 5 to 10 miles an hour. 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Current time is 12:09 p.m. Central Daylight Time. Now the forecast for central Minnesota, from St. Cloud to the northwest Twin Cities suburbs. This afternoon, mostly cloudy. A 20% chance of thunderstorms late in the afternoon. Near steady temperature around 60. North winds 5 to 10 miles an hour. Tonight, rain showers likely and chance of thunderstorms in the evening. Then rain showers likely and slight chance of thunderstorms overnight. Lows in the lower 40s. Northwest winds 5 to 15 miles an hour. Chance of precipitation 70%. Tuesday, mostly cloudy. A 50% chance of rain showers in the morning.
Highs in the mid-50s. Northwest winds 15 to 20 miles an hour. Tuesday night, decreasing clouds. Areas of frost overnight. Lows in the upper 30s. Northwest winds 5 to 15 miles an hour, decreasing to up to 5 miles an hour overnight. Wednesday, sunny. Highs in the lower 60s. Wednesday night and Thursday, partly cloudy. Lows in the lower 40s. Highs in the upper 60s. Thursday night, mostly cloudy. Lows in the upper 40s. Friday and Friday night, mostly cloudy. A 50% chance of rain showers. Highs in the upper 60s. Lows in the upper 40s. Saturday, partly sunny. Highs in the lower 70s. Saturday night, partly cloudy. Chance of rain showers overnight. Lows in the lower 50s. Chance of showers 30%. Sunday, mostly sunny. Highs in the upper 70s. Again, the forecast for central Minnesota, from St. Cloud to the northwest Twin Cities suburbs for this afternoon, mostly cloudy. A 20% chance of thunderstorms late in the afternoon. Near steady temperature around 60. North winds 5 to 10 miles an hour. 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The current time is 12:12 p.m. Central Daylight Time. Now the forecast for central Minnesota, from St. Cloud to the northwest Twin Cities suburbs. This afternoon, mostly cloudy. A 20% chance of thunderstorms late in the afternoon. Near steady temperature around 60. North winds 5 to 10 miles an hour. Tonight, rain showers likely and chance of thunderstorms in the evening, then rain showers likely and slight chance of thunderstorms overnight. Lows in the lower 40s. Northwest winds 5 to 15 miles an hour. Chance of precipitation 70%. Tuesday, mostly cloudy. A 50% chance of rain showers in the morning. Highs in the mid-50s. Northwest winds 15 to 20 miles an hour. Tuesday night, decreasing clouds. Areas of frost overnight. Lows in the upper 30s. Northwest winds 5 to 15 miles an hour, decreasing to up to 5 miles an hour overnight. Wednesday, sunny. Highs in the lower 60s. Wednesday night and Thursday, partly cloudy. Lows in the lower 40s. Highs in the upper 60s. Thursday night, mostly cloudy. Lows in the upper 40s. Friday and Friday night, mostly cloudy. A 50% chance of rain showers. Highs in the upper 60s. Lows in the upper 40s. Saturday, partly sunny. Highs in the lower 70s. Saturday night, partly cloudy. Chance of rain showers overnight. Lows in the lower 50s. Chance of showers 30%. Sunday, mostly sunny. Highs in the upper 70s. Again, the forecast for central Minnesota, from St. Cloud to the northwest Twin Cities suburbs for this afternoon, mostly cloudy. A 20% chance of thunderstorms late in the afternoon. Near steady temperature around 60. North winds 5 to 10 miles an hour. 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The current time is 12:14 p.m. Central Daylight Time. Now the forecast for central Minnesota, from St. Cloud to the northwest Twin Cities suburbs. This afternoon, mostly cloudy. A 20% chance of thunderstorms late in the afternoon. Near steady temperature around 60.
North winds 5 to 10 miles an hour. Tonight, rain showers likely and chance of thunderstorms in the evening, then rain showers likely and slight chance of thunderstorms overnight. Lows in the lower 40s. Northwest winds 5 to 15 miles an hour. Chance of precipitation 70%. Tuesday, mostly cloudy. A 50% chance of rain showers in the morning. Highs in the mid-50s. Northwest winds 15 to 20 miles an hour. Tuesday night, decreasing clouds. Areas of frost overnight. Lows in the upper 30s. Northwest winds 5 to 15 miles an hour, decreasing to up to 5 miles an hour overnight. Wednesday, sunny. Highs in the lower 60s. Wednesday night and Thursday, partly cloudy. Lows in the lower 40s. Highs in the upper 60s. Thursday night, mostly cloudy. Lows in the upper 40s. Friday and Friday night, mostly cloudy. A 50% chance of rain showers. Highs in the upper 60s. Lows in the upper 40s. Saturday, partly sunny. Highs in the lower 70s. Saturday night, partly cloudy. Chance of rain showers overnight. Lows in the lower 50s. Chance of showers 30%. Sunday, mostly sunny. Highs in the upper 70s. Again, the forecast for central Minnesota, from St. Cloud to the northwest Twin Cities suburbs for this afternoon, mostly cloudy. A 20% chance of thunderstorms late in the afternoon. Near steady temperature around 60. North winds 5 to 10 miles an hour. At noon, in Buffalo, it was cloudy. The temperature was 55 degrees, the dew point was 54, and the relative humidity was 94%. The wind was north at 8 miles an hour. The pressure was 29.77 inches and rising. In Maple Lake, it was cloudy. The temperature was 57 degrees, the dew point was 51, and the relative humidity was 80%. The wind was north at 7 miles an hour. The pressure was 29.78 inches and rising. Elsewhere across central Minnesota, at Crystal, fog was reported, with a temperature of 56. It was cloudy, with a temperature of 65 at the Twin Cities, 54 at St. Cloud, 57 at Anoka, and 54 at Princeton. Under cloudy skies, Litchfield reported 57, Little Falls reported 52, and Wilmer reported 55. Around the state, fog was reported, with a temperature of 56 at Mankato, and 45 at International Falls. It was cloudy, with a temperature of 68 at Rochester, 52 at Brainerd, and 49 at Duluth. Once again at noon, in Buffalo, it was 55 degrees under cloudy skies. And in Maple Lake, it was 57 degrees under cloudy skies. 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The current time is 12:19 p.m. Central Daylight Time. Now the forecast for central Minnesota, from St. Cloud to the northwest Twin Cities suburbs. This afternoon, mostly cloudy. A 20% chance of thunderstorms late in the afternoon. Near steady temperature around 60. North winds 5 to 10 miles an hour. Tonight, rain showers likely and chance of thunderstorms in the evening, then rain showers likely and slight chance of thunderstorms overnight. Lows in the lower 40s. Northwest winds 5 to 15 miles an hour. Chance of precipitation 70%. Tuesday, mostly cloudy. A 50% chance of rain showers in the morning. Highs in the mid-50s. Northwest winds 15 to 20 miles an hour. Tuesday night, decreasing clouds. Areas of frost overnight. Lows in the upper 30s.
Northwest winds 5 to 15 miles an hour, decreasing to up to 5 miles an hour overnight. Wednesday, sunny. Highs in the lower 60s. Wednesday night and Thursday, partly cloudy. Lows in the lower 40s. Highs in the upper 60s. Thursday night, mostly cloudy. Lows in the upper 40s. Friday and Friday night, mostly cloudy. A 50% chance of rain showers. Highs in the upper 60s. Lows in the upper 40s. Saturday, partly sunny. Highs in the lower 70s. Saturday night, partly cloudy. Chance of rain showers overnight. Lows in the lower 50s. Chance of showers 30%. Sunday, mostly sunny. Highs in the upper 70s. Again, the forecast for central Minnesota, from St. Cloud to the northwest Twin Cities suburbs for this afternoon, mostly cloudy. A 20% chance of thunderstorms late in the afternoon. Near steady temperature around 60. North winds 5 to 10 miles an hour. At noon, in Buffalo, it was cloudy. The temperature was 55 degrees, the dew point was 54, and the relative humidity was 94%. The wind was north at 8 miles an hour. The pressure was 29.77 inches and rising. In Maple Lake, it was cloudy. The temperature was 57 degrees, the dew point was 51, and the relative humidity was 80%. The wind was north at 7 miles an hour. The pressure was 29.78 inches and rising. Elsewhere across central Minnesota, at Crystal, fog was reported, with a temperature of 56. It was cloudy, with a temperature of 65 at the Twin Cities, 54 at St. Cloud, 57 at Anoka, and 54 at Princeton. Under cloudy skies, Litchfield reported 57, Little Falls reported 52, and Wilma reported 55. Around the state, fog was reported, with a temperature of 56 at Mankato, and 45 at International Falls. It was cloudy, with a temperature of 68 at Rochester, 52 at Brainerd, and 49 at Duluth. Once again at noon, in Buffalo, it was 55 degrees under cloudy skies. And in Maple Lake, it was 57 degrees under cloudy skies. 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The current time is 12:23 p.m. Central Daylight Time. Now the forecast for central Minnesota, from St. Cloud to the northwest Twin Cities suburbs. This afternoon, mostly cloudy. A 20% chance of thunderstorms late in the afternoon. Near steady temperature around 60. North winds 5 to 10 miles an hour. Tonight, rain showers likely and chance of thunderstorms in the evening, then rain showers likely and slight chance of thunderstorms overnight. Lows in the lower 40s. Northwest winds 5 to 15 miles an hour. Chance of precipitation 70%. Tuesday, mostly cloudy. 50% chance of rain showers in the morning. Highs in the mid-50s. Northwest winds 15 to 20 miles an hour. Tuesday night, decreasing clouds. Areas of frost overnight. Lows in the upper 30s. Northwest winds 5 to 15 miles an hour, decreasing to up to 5 miles an hour overnight. Wednesday, sunny. Highs in the lower 60s. Wednesday night and Thursday, partly cloudy. Lows in the lower 40s. Highs in the upper 60s. Thursday night, mostly cloudy. Lows in the upper 40s. Friday and Friday night, mostly cloudy. A 50% chance of rain showers. Highs in the upper 60s. Lows in the upper 40s. Saturday, partly sunny. Highs in the lower 70s. Saturday night, partly cloudy. Chance of rain showers overnight.
Lows in the lower 50s. Chance of showers 30%. Sunday, mostly sunny. Highs in the upper 70s. Again, the forecast for central Minnesota, from St. Cloud to the northwest Twin Cities suburbs for this afternoon, mostly cloudy. A 20% chance of thunderstorms late in the afternoon. Near steady temperature around 60. North winds 5 to 10 miles an hour. At noon, in Buffalo, it was cloudy. The temperature was 55 degrees, the dew point was 54, and the relative humidity was 94%. The wind was north at 8 miles an hour. The pressure was 29.77 inches and rising. In Maple Lake, it was cloudy. The temperature was 57 degrees, the dew point was 51, and the relative humidity was 80%. The wind was north at 7 miles an hour. The pressure was 29.78 inches and rising. Elsewhere across central Minnesota, at Crystal, fog was reported, with a temperature of 56. It was cloudy, with a temperature of 65 at the Twin Cities, 54 at St. Cloud, 57 at Anoka, and 54 at Princeton. Under cloudy skies, Litchfield reported 57, Little Falls reported 52, and Wilmer reported 55. Around the state, fog was reported, with a temperature of 56 at Mankato, and 45 at International Falls. It was cloudy, with a temperature of 68 at Rochester, 52 at Brainerd, and 49 at Duluth. Once again at noon, in Buffalo, it was 55 degrees under cloudy skies. And in Maple Lake, it was 57 degrees under cloudy skies. 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The current time is 12:27 p.m. Central Daylight Time. Now the forecast for central Minnesota, from St. Cloud to the northwest Twin Cities suburbs. This afternoon, mostly cloudy. A 20% chance of thunderstorms late in the afternoon. Near steady temperature around 60. North winds 5 to 10 miles an hour. Tonight, rain showers likely and chance of thunderstorms in the evening, then rain showers likely and slight chance of thunderstorms overnight. Lows in the lower 40s. Northwest winds 5 to 15 miles an hour. Chance of precipitation 70%. Tuesday, mostly cloudy. A 50% chance of rain showers in the morning. Highs in the mid-50s. Northwest winds 15 to 20 miles an hour. Tuesday night, decreasing clouds. Areas of frost overnight. Lows in the upper 30s. Northwest winds 5 to 15 miles an hour, decreasing to up to 5 miles an hour overnight. Wednesday, sunny. Highs in the lower 60s. Wednesday night and Thursday, partly cloudy. Lows in the lower 40s. Highs in the upper 60s. Thursday night, mostly cloudy. Lows in the upper 40s. Friday and Friday night, mostly cloudy. A 50% chance of rain showers. Highs in the upper 60s. Lows in the upper 40s. Saturday, partly sunny. Highs in the lower 70s. Saturday night, partly cloudy. Chance of rain showers overnight. Lows in the lower 50s. Chance of showers 30%. Sunday, mostly sunny. Highs in the upper 70s. Again, the forecast for central Minnesota, from St. Cloud to the northwest Twin Cities suburbs for this afternoon, mostly cloudy. A 20% chance of thunderstorms late in the afternoon. Near steady temperature around 60. North winds 5 to 10 miles an hour. At noon, in Buffalo, it was cloudy. The temperature was 55 degrees, the dew point was 54, and the relative humidity was 94%. The wind was north at 8 miles an hour.
The pressure was 29.77 inches and rising. In Maple Lake, it was cloudy. The temperature was 57 degrees, the dew point was 51, and the relative humidity was 80%. The wind was north at 7 miles an hour. The pressure was 29.78 inches and rising. Elsewhere across central Minnesota, at Crystal, fog was reported, with a temperature of 56. It was cloudy, with a temperature of 65 at the Twin Cities, 54 at St. Cloud, 57 at Anoka, and 54 at Princeton. Under cloudy skies, Litchfield reported 57, Little Falls reported 52, and Wilma reported 55. Around the state, fog was reported, with a temperature of 56 at Mankato, and 45 at International Falls. It was cloudy, with a temperature of 68 at Rochester, 52 at Brainerd, and 49 at Duluth. Once again at noon, in Buffalo, it was 55 degrees under cloudy skies. And in Maple Lake, it was 57 degrees under cloudy skies. 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The current time is 12:31 p.m. Central Daylight Time. Now the forecast for central Minnesota, from St. Cloud to the northwest Twin Cities suburbs. This afternoon, mostly cloudy. A 20% chance of thunderstorms late in the afternoon. Near steady temperature around 60. North winds 5 to 10 miles an hour. Tonight, rain showers likely and chance of thunderstorms in the evening, then rain showers likely and slight chance of thunderstorms overnight. Lows in the lower 40s. Northwest winds 5 to 15 miles an hour. Chance of precipitation 70%. Tuesday, mostly cloudy. A 50% chance of rain showers in the morning. Highs in the mid-50s. Northwest winds 15 to 20 miles an hour. Tuesday night, decreasing clouds. Areas of frost overnight. Lows in the upper 30s. Northwest winds 5 to 15 miles an hour, decreasing to up to 5 miles an hour overnight. Wednesday, sunny. Highs in the lower 60s. Wednesday night and Thursday, partly cloudy. Lows in the lower 40s. Highs in the upper 60s. Thursday night, mostly cloudy. Lows in the upper 40s. Cloudy. Lows in the upper 40s. Friday and Friday night, mostly cloudy. A 50% chance of rain showers. Highs in the upper 60s. Lows in the upper 40s. Saturday, partly sunny. Highs in the lower 70s. Saturday night, partly cloudy. Chance of rain showers overnight. Lows in the lower 50s. Chance of showers 30%. Sunday, mostly sunny. Highs in the upper 70s. Again, the forecast for central Minnesota, from St. Cloud to the northwest Twin Cities suburbs for this afternoon, mostly cloudy. A 20% chance of thunderstorms late in the afternoon. Near steady temperature around 60. North winds 5 to 10 miles an hour. At noon, in Buffalo, it was cloudy. The temperature was 55 degrees. The dew point was 54, and the relative humidity was 94%. The wind was north at 8 miles an hour. The pressure was 29.77 inches and rising. In Maple Lake, it was cloudy. The temperature was 57 degrees. The dew point was 51, and the relative humidity was 80%. The wind was north at 7 miles an hour. The pressure was 29.78 inches and rising. Elsewhere across central Minnesota, at Crystal, fog was reported, with a temperature of 56. It was cloudy, with a temperature of 65 at the Twin Cities, 54 at St. Cloud, 57 at Anoka, and 54 at Princeton. Under cloudy skies, Litchfield reported 57, Little Falls reported 52,
and Wilma reported 55. Around the state, fog was reported, with a temperature of 56 at Mankato and 45 at International Falls.

cloudy. A 50% chance of rain showers. Highs in the upper 60s. Lows in the upper 40s. Saturday, partly sunny. Highs in the lower 70s. Saturday night, partly cloudy. Chance of rain showers overnight. Lows in the lower 50s. Chance of showers 30%. Sunday, mostly sunny. Highs in the upper 70s. Again, the forecast for central Minnesota, from St. Cloud to the northwest Twin Cities suburbs for this afternoon, mostly cloudy. A 20% chance of thunderstorms late in the afternoon. Near steady temperature around 60. North winds 5 to 10 miles an hour. At noon, in Buffalo, it was cloudy. The temperature was 55 degrees, the dew point was 54, and the relative humidity was 94%. The wind was north at 8 miles an hour. The pressure was 29.77 inches and rising. In Maple Lake, it was cloudy. The temperature was 57 degrees, the dew point was 51, and the relative humidity was 80%. The wind was north at 7 miles an hour. The pressure was 29.78 inches and rising. Elsewhere across central Minnesota, at Crystal, fog was reported, with a temperature of 56. It was cloudy, with a temperature of 65 at the Twin Cities, 54 at St. Cloud, 57 at Anoka, and 54 at Princeton. Under cloudy skies, Litchfield reported 57, Little Falls reported 52, and Wilmer reported 55. Around the state, fog was reported, with a temperature of 56 at Mankato, and 45 at International Falls. It was cloudy, with a temperature of 68 at Rochester, 52 at Brainerd, and 49 at Duluth. Once again at noon, in Buffalo, it was 55 degrees under cloudy skies. And in Maple Lake, it was 57 degrees under cloudy skies. 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The current time is 12:48 p.m. Central Daylight Time. Now the forecast for central Minnesota, from St. Cloud to the northwest Twin Cities suburbs. This afternoon, mostly cloudy. A 20% chance of thunderstorms late in the afternoon. Near steady temperature around 60. North winds 5 to 10 miles an hour. Tonight, rain showers likely and chance of thunderstorms in the evening, then rain showers likely and slight chance of thunderstorms overnight. Lows in the lower 40s. Northwest winds 5 to 15 miles an hour. Chance of precipitation 70%. Tuesday, mostly cloudy. A 50% chance of rain showers in the morning. Highs in the mid-50s. Northwest winds 15 to 20 miles an hour. Tuesday night, decreasing clouds. Areas of frost overnight. Lows in the upper 30s. Northwest winds 5 to 15 miles an hour, decreasing to up to 5 miles an hour overnight. Wednesday, sunny. Highs in the lower 60s. Wednesday night and Thursday, partly cloudy. Lows in the lower 40s. Highs in the upper 60s. Thursday night, mostly cloudy. Lows in the upper 40s. Friday and Friday night, mostly cloudy. A 50% chance of rain showers. Highs in the upper 60s. Lows in the upper 40s. Saturday, partly sunny. Highs in the lower 70s. Saturday night, partly cloudy. Chance of rain showers overnight. Lows in the lower 50s. Chance of showers 30%. Sunday, mostly sunny. Highs in the upper 70s. Again, the forecast for central Minnesota, from St. Cloud to the northwest Twin Cities suburbs for this afternoon, mostly cloudy. A 20% chance of thunderstorms late in the afternoon. Near steady temperature around 60. North wind

winds 5 to 10 miles an hour. At noon, in Buffalo, it was cloudy. The temperature was 55 degrees, the dew point was 54, and the relative humidity was 94%. The wind was north at 8 miles an hour. The pressure was 29.77 inches and rising. In Maple Lake, it was cloudy. The temperature was 57 degrees, the dew point was 51, and the relative humidity was 80%. The wind was north at 7 miles an hour. The pressure was 29.78 inches and rising. Elsewhere across central Minnesota, at Crystal, fog was reported, with a temperature of 56. It was cloudy, with a temperature of 65 at the Twin Cities, 54 at St. Cloud, 57 at Anoka, and 54 at Princeton. Under cloudy skies, Litchfield reported 57, Little Falls reported 52, and Wilmer reported 55. Around the state, fog was reported, with a temperature of 56 at Mankato, and 45 at International Falls. It was cloudy, with a temperature of 68 at Rochester, 52 at Brainerd, and 49 at Duluth. Once again at noon, in Buffalo, it was 55 degrees under cloudy skies. And in Maple Lake, it was 57 degrees under cloudy skies. 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The current time is 12:52 p.m. Central Daylight Time. Now the forecast for central Minnesota. From St. Cloud to the northwest Twin Cities suburbs. This afternoon, mostly cloudy. A 20% chance of thunderstorms late in the afternoon. Near steady temperature around 60. North winds 5 to 10 miles an hour. Tonight, rain showers likely and chance of thunderstorms in the evening, then rain showers likely and slight chance of thunderstorms overnight. Lows in the lower 40s. Northwest winds 5 to 15 miles an hour. Chance of precipitation 70%. Tuesday, mostly cloudy. A 50% chance of rain showers in the morning. Highs in the mid-50s. Northwest winds 15 to 20 miles an hour. Tuesday night, decreasing clouds. Areas of frost overnight. Lows in the upper 30s. Northwest winds 5 to 15 miles an hour, decreasing to up to 5 miles an hour overnight. Wednesday, sunny. Highs in the lower 60s. Wednesday night and Thursday, partly cloudy. Lows in the lower 40s. Highs in the upper 60s. Thursday night, mostly cloudy. Lows in the upper 40s. Friday and Friday night, mostly cloudy. A 50% chance of rain showers. Highs in the upper 60s. Lows in the upper 40s. Saturday, partly sunny. Highs in the lower 70s. Saturday night, partly cloudy. Chance of rain showers overnight. Lows in the lower 50s. Chance of showers 30%. Sunday, mostly sunny. Highs in the upper 70s. Again, the forecast for central Minnesota, from St. Cloud to the northwest Twin Cities suburbs for this afternoon, mostly cloudy. A 20% chance of thunderstorms late in the afternoon. Near steady temperature around 60. North winds 5 to 10 miles an hour. At noon, in Buffalo, it was cloudy. The temperature was 55 degrees, the dew point was 54, and the relative humidity was 94%. The wind was north at 8 miles an hour. The pressure was 29.77 inches and rising. In Maple Lake, it was cloudy. The temperature was 57 degrees, the dew point was 51, and the relative humidity was 80%. The wind was north at 7 miles an hour. The pressure was 29.78 inches and rising. Elsewhere across central Minnesota, at Crystal, fog was reported, with a temperature of 56.
It was cloudy, with a temperature of 65 at the Twin Cities, 54 at St. Cloud, 57 at Anoka, and 54 at Princeton. Under cloudy skies, Litchfield reported 57, Little Falls reported 52, and Wilmer reported 55. Around the state, fog was reported, with a temperature of 56 at Mankato, and 45 at International Falls. It was cloudy, with a temperature of 68 at Rochester, 52 at Brainerd, and 49 at Duluth. Once again at noon, in Buffalo, it was 55 degrees under cloudy skies. And in Maple Lake, it was 57 degrees under cloudy skies. 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The current time is 12:56 p.m. Central Daylight Time. Now the forecast for central Minnesota, from St. Cloud to the northwest Twin Cities suburbs. This afternoon, mostly cloudy. A 20% chance of thunderstorms late in the afternoon. Near steady temperature around 60. North winds 5 to 10 miles an hour. Tonight, rain showers likely and chance of thunderstorms in the evening, then rain showers likely and slight chance of thunderstorms overnight. Lows in the lower 40s. Northwest winds 5 to 15 miles an hour. Chance of precipitation 70%. Tuesday, mostly cloudy. A 50% chance of rain showers in the morning. Highs in the mid-50s. Northwest winds 15 to 20 miles an hour. Tuesday night, decreasing clouds. Areas of frost overnight. Lows in the upper 30s. Northwest winds 5 to 15 miles an hour, decreasing to up to 5 miles an hour overnight. Wednesday, sunny. Highs in the lower 60s. Wednesday night and Thursday, partly cloudy. Lows in the lower 40s. Highs in the upper 60s. Thursday night, mostly cloudy. Lows in the upper 40s. Friday and Friday night, mostly cloudy. A 50% chance of rain showers. Highs in the upper 60s. Lows in the upper 40s. Saturday, partly sunny. Highs in the lower 70s. Saturday night, partly cloudy. Chance of rain showers overnight. Lows in the lower 50s. Chance of showers 30%. Sunday, mostly sunny. Highs in the upper 70s. Again, the forecast for central Minnesota, from St. Cloud to the northwest Twin Cities suburbs for this afternoon, mostly cloudy. A 20% chance of thunderstorms late in the afternoon. Near steady temperature around 60. North winds 5 to 10 miles an hour. At noon, in Buffalo, it was cloudy. The temperature was 55 degrees, the dew point was 54, and the relative humidity was 94%. The wind was north at 8 miles an hour. The pressure was 29.77 inches and rising. In Maple Lake, it was cloudy. The temperature was 57 degrees, the dew point was 51, and the relative humidity was 80%. The wind was north at 7 miles an hour. The pressure was 29.78 inches and rising. Elsewhere across central Minnesota, at Crystal, fog was reported, with a temperature of 56. It was cloudy, with a temperature of 65 at the Twin Cities, 54 at St. Cloud, 57 at Anoka, and 54 at Princeton. Under cloudy skies, Litchfield reported 57, Little Falls reported 52, and Wilmer reported 55. Around the state, fog was reported, with a temperature of 56 at Mankato, and 45 at International Falls. It was cloudy, with a temperature of 68 at Rochester, 52 at Brainerd, and 49 at Duluth. Once again at noon, in Buffalo, it was 55 degrees under cloudy skies. And in Maple Lake, it was 57 degrees under cloudy skies.
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The current time is 1:01 p.m. Central Daylight Time. Now the forecast for central Minnesota, from St. Cloud to the northwest Twin Cities suburbs. This afternoon, mostly cloudy. A 20% chance of thunderstorms late in the afternoon. Near steady temperature around 60. North winds 5 to 10 miles an hour. Tonight, rain showers likely and chance of thunderstorms in the evening, then rain showers likely and slight chance of thunderstorms overnight. Lows in the lower 40s. Northwest winds 5 to 15 miles an hour. Chance of precipitation 70%. Tuesday, mostly cloudy. A 50% chance of rain showers in the morning. Highs in the mid-50s. Northwest winds 15 to 20 miles an hour. Tuesday night, decreasing clouds. Areas of frost overnight. Lows in the upper 30s. Northwest winds 5 to 15 miles an hour, decreasing to up to 5 miles an hour overnight. Wednesday, sunny. Highs in the lower 60s. Wednesday night and Thursday, partly cloudy. Lows in the lower 40s. Highs in the upper 60s. Thursday night, mostly cloudy. Lows in the upper 40s. Friday and Friday night, mostly cloudy. A 50% chance of rain showers. Highs in the upper 60s. Lows in the upper 40s. Saturday, partly sunny. Highs in the lower 70s. Saturday night, partly cloudy. Chance of rain showers overnight. Lows in the lower 50s. Chance of showers 30%. Sunday, mostly sunny. Highs in the upper 70s. Again, the forecast for central Minnesota, from St. Cloud to the northwest Twin Cities suburbs for this afternoon, mostly cloudy. A 20% chance of thunderstorms late in the afternoon. Near steady temperature around 60. North winds 5 to 10 miles an hour. Now the forecast for central Minnesota, from St. Cloud to the northwest Twin Cities suburbs. This afternoon, cloudy. Near steady temperature in the lower 60s. North winds 5 to 10 miles an hour. Tonight, rain showers and chance of thunderstorms in the evening, then chance of thunderstorms overnight. Lows in the mid-40s. North winds 5 to 15 miles an hour. Chance of precipitation 90%. Tuesday, cloudy. Highs in the mid-50s. Northwest winds 10 to 20 miles an hour. Tuesday night, decreasing clouds. Areas of frost overnight. Lows in the upper 30s. Northwest winds 5 to 15 miles an hour, decreasing to up to 5 miles an hour overnight. Wednesday, sunny. Highs in the lower 60s. Wednesday night and Thursday, partly cloudy. Lows in the lower 40s. Highs in the upper 60s. Thursday night, mostly cloudy. Lows in the upper 40s. Friday and Friday night, mostly cloudy. A 50% chance of rain showers. Highs in the upper 60s. Lows in the upper 40s. Saturday, partly sunny. Highs in the lower 70s. Saturday night, partly cloudy. Chance of rain showers overnight. Lows in the lower 50s. Chance of showers 30%. Sunday, mostly sunny. Highs in the upper 70s. Again, the forecast for central Minnesota, from St. Cloud to the northwest Twin Cities suburbs for this afternoon, cloudy. Near steady temperature in the lower 60s. North winds 5 to 10 miles an hour. This is weather radio station WNG676 Clearwater, broadcasting on a frequency of 162.50 MHz.
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The current time is 1:05 p.m. Central Daylight Time. Now the forecast for central Minnesota, from St. Cloud to the northwest Twin Cities suburbs. This afternoon, cloudy. Near steady temperature in the lower 60s. North winds 5 to 10 miles an hour. Tonight, rain showers and chance of thunderstorms in the evening, then chance of thunderstorms overnight. Lows in the mid-40s. North winds 5 to 15 miles an hour. Chance of precipitation 90%. Tuesday, cloudy. Highs in the mid-50s. Northwest winds 10 to 20 miles an hour. Tuesday night, decreasing clouds. Areas of frost overnight. Lows in the upper 30s. Northwest winds 5 to 15 miles an hour, decreasing to up to 5 miles an hour overnight. Wednesday, sunny. Highs in the lower 60s. Wednesday night and Thursday, partly cloudy. Lows in the lower 40s. Highs in the upper 60s. Thursday night, mostly cloudy. Lows in the upper 40s. Friday and Friday night, mostly cloudy. A 50% chance of rain showers. Highs in the upper 60s. Lows in the upper 40s. Saturday, partly sunny. Highs in the lower 70s. Saturday night, partly cloudy. Chance of rain showers overnight. Lows in the lower 50s. Chance of showers 30%. Sunday, mostly sunny. Highs in the upper 70s. Again, the forecast for central Minnesota, from St. Cloud to the northwest Twin Cities suburbs for this afternoon, cloudy. Near steady temperature in the lower 60s. North winds 5 to 10 miles an hour. 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The current time is 1:08 p.m. Central Daylight Time. Now the forecast for central Minnesota, from St. Cloud to the northwest Twin Cities suburbs. This afternoon, cloudy. Near steady temperature in the lower 60s. North winds 5 to 10 miles an hour. Tonight, rain showers and chance of thunderstorms in the evening, then chance of thunderstorms overnight. Lows in the mid-40s. North winds 5 to 15 miles an hour. Chance of precipitation 90%. Tuesday, cloudy. Highs in the mid-50s. Northwest winds 10 to 20 miles an hour. Tuesday night, decreasing clouds. Areas of frost overnight. Lows in the upper 30s. Northwest winds 5 to 15 miles an hour, decreasing to up to 5 miles an hour overnight. Wednesday, sunny. Highs in the lower 60s. Wednesday night and Thursday, partly cloudy. Lows in the lower 40s. Highs in the upper 60s. Thursday night, mostly cloudy. Lows in the upper 40s. Friday and Friday night, mostly cloudy. A 50% chance of rain showers. Highs in the upper 60s. Lows in the upper 40s. Saturday, partly sunny. Highs in the lower 70s. Saturday night, partly cloudy. Chance of rain showers overnight. Lows in the lower 50s. Chance of showers 30%. Sunday, mostly sunny. Highs in the upper 70s. Again, the forecast for central Minnesota, from St. Cloud to the northwest Twin Cities suburbs for this afternoon, cloudy. Near steady temperature in the lower 60s. North winds 5 to 10 miles an hour. 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
Current time is 1:10 p.m. Central Daylight Time. Now the forecast for central Minnesota, from St. Cloud to the northwest Twin Cities suburbs. This afternoon, cloudy. Near steady temperature in the lower 60s. North winds 5 to 10 miles an hour. Tonight, rain showers and chance of thunderstorms in the evening, then chance of thunderstorms overnight. Lows in the mid-40s. North winds 5 to 15 miles an hour. Chance of precipitation 90%. Tuesday, cloudy. Highs in the mid-50s. Northwest winds 10 to 20 miles an hour. Tuesday night, decreasing clouds. Areas of frost overnight. Lows in the upper 30s. Northwest winds 5 to 15 miles an hour, decreasing to up to 5 miles an hour overnight. Wednesday, sunny. Highs in the lower 60s. Wednesday night and Thursday, partly cloudy. Lows in the lower 40s. Highs in the upper 60s. Thursday night, mostly cloudy. Lows in the upper 40s. Friday and Friday night, mostly cloudy. A 50% chance of rain showers. Highs in the upper 60s. Lows in the upper 40s. Saturday, partly sunny. Highs in the lower 70s. Saturday night, partly cloudy. Chance of rain showers overnight. Lows in the lower 50s. Chance of showers 30%. Sunday, mostly sunny. Highs in the upper 70s. Again, the forecast for central Minnesota, from St. Cloud to the northwest Twin Cities suburbs for this afternoon, cloudy. Near steady temperature in the lower 60s. North winds 5 to 10 miles an hour. 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The current time is 1:13 p.m. Central Daylight Time. Now the forecast for central Minnesota, from St. Cloud to the northwest Twin Cities suburbs. This afternoon, cloudy. Near steady temperature in the lower 60s. North winds 5 to 10 miles an hour. Tonight, rain showers and chance of thunderstorms in the evening, then chance of thunderstorms overnight. Lows in the mid-40s. North winds 5 to 15 miles an hour. Chance of precipitation 90%. Tuesday, cloudy. Highs in the mid-50s. Northwest winds 10 to 20 miles an hour. Tuesday night, decreasing clouds. Areas of frost overnight. Lows in the upper 30s. Northwest winds 5 to 15 miles an hour, decreasing to up to 5 miles an hour overnight. Wednesday, sunny. Highs in the lower 60s. Wednesday night and Thursday, partly cloudy. Lows in the lower 40s. Highs in the upper 60s. Thursday night, mostly cloudy. Lows in the upper 40s. Friday and Friday night, mostly cloudy. A 50% chance of rain showers. Highs in the upper 60s. Lows in the upper 40s. Saturday, partly sunny. Highs in the lower 70s. Saturday night, partly cloudy. Chance of rain showers overnight. Lows in the lower 50s. Chance of showers 30%. Sunday, mostly sunny. Highs in the upper 70s. Again, the forecast for central Minnesota, from St. Cloud to the northwest Twin Cities suburbs for this afternoon, cloudy. Near steady temperature in the lower 60s. North winds 5 to 10 miles an hour. 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
The current time is 1:15 p.m. Central Daylight Time. Now the forecast for central Minnesota, from St. Cloud to the northwest Twin Cities suburbs. This afternoon, cloudy. Near steady temperature in the lower 60s. North winds 5 to 10 miles an hour. Tonight, rain showers and chance of thunderstorms in the evening, then chance of thunderstorms overnight. Lows in the mid-40s. North winds 5 to 15 miles an hour. Chance of precipitation 90%. Tuesday, cloudy. Highs in the mid-50s. Northwest winds 10 to 20 miles an hour. Tuesday night, decreasing clouds. Areas of frost overnight. Lows in the upper 30s. Northwest winds 5 to 15 miles an hour, decreasing to up to 5 miles an hour overnight. Wednesday, sunny. Highs in the lower 60s. Wednesday night and Thursday, partly cloudy. Lows in the lower 40s. Highs in the upper 60s. Thursday night, mostly cloudy. Lows in the upper 40s. Friday and Friday night, mostly cloudy. A 50% chance of rain showers. Highs in the upper 60s. Lows in the upper 40s. Saturday, partly sunny. Highs in the lower 70s. Saturday night, partly cloudy. Chance of rain showers overnight. Lows in the lower 50s. Chance of showers 30%. Sunday, mostly sunny. Highs in the upper 70s. Again, the forecast for central Minnesota, from St. Cloud to the northwest Twin Cities suburbs for this afternoon, cloudy. Near steady temperature in the lower 60s. North winds 5 to 10 miles an hour. 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The current time is 1:18 p.m. Central Daylight Time. Now the forecast for central Minnesota, from St. Cloud to the northwest Twin Cities suburbs. This afternoon, cloudy. Near steady temperature in the lower 60s. North winds 5 to 10 miles an hour. Tonight, rain showers and chance of thunderstorms in the evening, then chance of thunderstorms overnight. Lows in the mid-40s. North winds 5 to 15 miles an hour. Chance of precipitation 90%. Tuesday, cloudy. Highs in the mid-50s. Northwest winds 10 to 20 miles an hour. Tuesday night, decreasing clouds. Areas of frost overnight. Lows in the upper 30s. Northwest winds 5 to 15 miles an hour, decreasing to up to 5 miles an hour overnight. Wednesday, sunny. Highs in the lower 60s. Wednesday night and Thursday, partly cloudy. Lows in the lower 40s. Highs in the upper 60s. Thursday night, mostly cloudy. Lows in the upper 40s. Friday and Friday night, mostly cloudy. A 50% chance of rain showers. Highs in the upper 60s. Lows in the upper 40s. Saturday, partly sunny. Highs in the lower 70s. Saturday night, partly cloudy. Chance of rain showers overnight. Lows in the lower 50s. Chance of showers 30%. Sunday, mostly sunny. Highs in the upper 70s. Again, the forecast for central Minnesota, from St. Cloud to the northwest Twin Cities suburbs for this afternoon, cloudy. Near steady temperature in the lower 60s. North winds 5 to 10 miles an hour. 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
The current time is 1:20 p.m. Central Daylight Time. Now the forecast for central Minnesota, from St. Cloud to the northwest Twin Cities suburbs. This afternoon, cloudy. Near steady temperature in the lower 60s. North winds 5 to 10 miles an hour. Tonight, rain showers and chance of thunderstorms in the evening, then chance of thunderstorms overnight. Lows in the mid-40s. North winds 5 to 15 miles an hour. Chance of precipitation 90%. Tuesday, cloudy. Highs in the mid-50s. Northwest winds 10 to 20 miles an hour. Tuesday night, decreasing clouds. Areas of frost overnight. Lows in the upper 30s. Northwest winds 5 to 15 miles an hour, decreasing to up to 5 miles an hour overnight. Wednesday, sunny. Highs in the lower 60s. Wednesday night and Thursday, partly cloudy. Lows in the lower 40s. Highs in the upper 60s. Thursday night, mostly cloudy. Lows in the upper 40s. Friday and Friday night, mostly cloudy. A 50% chance of rain showers. Highs in the upper 60s. Lows in the upper 40s. Saturday, partly sunny. Highs in the lower 70s. Saturday night, partly cloudy. Chance of rain showers overnight. Lows in the lower 50s. Chance of showers 30%. Sunday, mostly sunny. Highs in the upper 70s. Again, the forecast for central Minnesota, from St. Cloud to the northwest Twin Cities suburbs for this afternoon, cloudy. Near steady temperature in the lower 60s. North winds 5 to 10 miles an hour. 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The current time is 1:23 p.m. Central Daylight Time. Now the forecast for central Minnesota, from St. Cloud to the northwest Twin Cities suburbs. This afternoon, cloudy. Near steady temperature in the lower 60s. North winds 5 to 10 miles an hour. Tonight, rain showers and chance of thunderstorms in the evening, then chance of thunderstorms overnight. Lows in the mid-40s. North winds 5 to 15 miles an hour. Chance of precipitation 90%. Tuesday, cloudy. Highs in the mid-50s. Northwest winds 10 to 20 miles an hour. Tuesday night, decreasing clouds. Areas of frost overnight. Lows in the upper 30s. Northwest winds 5 to 15 miles an hour, decreasing to up to 5 miles an hour overnight. Wednesday, sunny. Highs in the lower 60s. Wednesday night and Thursday, partly cloudy. Lows in the lower 40s. Highs in the upper 60s. Thursday night, mostly cloudy. Lows in the upper 40s. Friday and Friday night, mostly cloudy. A 50% chance of rain showers. Highs in the upper 60s. Lows in the upper 40s. Saturday, partly sunny. Highs in the lower 70s. Saturday night, partly cloudy. Chance of rain showers overnight. Lows in the lower 50s. Chance of showers 30%. Sunday, mostly sunny. Highs in the upper 70s. Again, the forecast for central Minnesota, from St. Cloud to the northwest Twin Cities suburbs for this afternoon, cloudy. Near steady temperature in the lower 60s. North winds 5 to 10 miles an hour. 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
The current time is 1:25 p.m. Central Daylight Time. Now the forecast for central Minnesota, from St. Cloud to the northwest Twin Cities suburbs. This afternoon, cloudy. Near steady temperature in the lower 60s. North winds 5 to 10 miles an hour. Tonight, rain showers and chance of thunderstorms in the evening, then chance of thunderstorms overnight. Lows in the mid-40s. North winds 5 to 15 miles an hour. Chance of precipitation 90%. Tuesday, cloudy. Highs in the mid-50s. Northwest winds 10 to 20 miles an hour. Tuesday night, decreasing clouds. Areas of frost overnight. Lows in the upper 30s. Northwest winds 5 to 15 miles an hour, decreasing to up to 5 miles an hour overnight. Wednesday, sunny. Highs in the lower 60s. Wednesday night and Thursday, partly cloudy. Lows in the lower 40s. Highs in the upper 60s. Thursday night, mostly cloudy. Lows in the upper 40s. Friday and Friday night, mostly cloudy. A 50% chance of rain showers. Highs in the upper 60s. Lows in the upper 40s. Saturday, partly sunny. Highs in the lower 70s. Saturday night, partly cloudy. Chance of rain showers overnight. Lows in the lower 50s. Chance of showers 30%. Sunday, mostly sunny. Highs in the upper 70s. Again, the forecast for central Minnesota, from St. Cloud to the northwest Twin Cities suburbs for this afternoon, cloudy. Near steady temperature in the lower 60s. North winds 5 to 10 miles an hour. 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The current time is 1:28 p.m. Central Daylight Time. Now the forecast for central Minnesota, from St. Cloud to the northwest Twin Cities suburbs. This afternoon, cloudy. Near steady temperature in the lower 60s. North winds 5 to 10 miles an hour. Tonight, rain showers and chance of thunderstorms in the evening, then chance of thunderstorms overnight. Lows in the mid-40s. North winds 5 to 15 miles an hour. Chance of precipitation 90%. Tuesday, cloudy. Highs in the mid-50s. Northwest winds 10 to 20 miles an hour. Tuesday night, decreasing clouds. Areas of frost overnight. Lows in the upper 30s. Northwest winds 5 to 15 miles an hour, decreasing to up to 5 miles an hour overnight. Wednesday, sunny. Highs in the lower 60s. Wednesday night and Thursday, partly cloudy. Lows in the lower 40s. Highs in the upper 60s. Thursday night, mostly cloudy. Lows in the upper 40s. Friday and Friday night, mostly cloudy. A 50% chance of rain showers. Highs in the upper 60s. Lows in the upper 40s. Saturday, partly sunny. Highs in the lower 70s. Saturday night, partly cloudy. Chance of rain showers overnight. Lows in the lower 50s. Chance of showers 30%. Sunday, mostly sunny. Highs in the upper 70s. Again, the forecast for central Minnesota, from St. Cloud to the northwest Twin Cities suburbs for this afternoon, cloudy. Near steady temperature in the lower 60s. North winds 5 to 10 miles an hour. 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
The current time is 1:30 p.m. Central Daylight Time. Now the forecast for central Minnesota, from St. Cloud to the northwest Twin Cities suburbs. This afternoon,

cloudy. Near steady temperature in the lower 60s. North winds 5 to 10 miles an hour. Tonight, rain showers and chance of thunderstorms in the evening, then chance of thunderstorms overnight. Lows in the mid-40s. North winds 5 to 15 miles an hour. Chance of precipitation 90%. Tuesday, cloudy. Highs in the mid-50s. Northwest winds 10 to 20 miles an hour. Tuesday night, decreasing clouds. Areas of frost overnight. Lows in the upper 30s. Northwest winds 5 to 15 miles an hour, decreasing to up to 5 miles an hour overnight. Wednesday, sunny. Highs in the lower 60s. Wednesday night and Thursday, partly cloudy. Lows in the lower 40s. Highs in the upper 60s. Thursday night, mostly cloudy. Lows in the upper 40s. Friday and Friday night, mostly cloudy. A 50% chance of rain showers. Highs in the upper 60s. Lows in the upper 40s. Saturday, partly sunny. Highs in the lower 70s. Saturday night, partly cloudy. Chance of rain showers overnight. Lows in the lower 50s. Chance of showers 30%. Sunday, mostly sunny. Highs in the upper 70s. Again, the forecast for central Minnesota, from St. Cloud to the northwest Twin Cities suburbs for this afternoon, cloudy. Near steady temperature in the lower 60s. North winds 5 to 10 miles an hour. 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The current time is 1:33 p.m. Central, 3:00 p.m. Central Daylight Time. Now the forecast for central Minnesota, from St. Cloud to the northwest Twin Cities suburbs. This afternoon, cloudy. Near steady temperature in the lower 60s. North winds 5 to 10 miles an hour. Tonight, rain showers and chance of thunderstorms in the evening, then chance of thunderstorms overnight. Lows in the mid-40s. North winds 5 to 15 miles an hour. Chance of precipitation 90%. Tuesday, cloudy. Highs in the mid-50s. Northwest winds 10 to 20 miles an hour. Tuesday night, decreasing clouds. Areas of frost overnight. Lows in the upper 30s. Northwest winds 5 to 15 miles an hour, decreasing to up to 5 miles an hour overnight. Wednesday, sunny. Highs in the lower 60s. Wednesday night and Thursday, partly cloudy. Lows in the lower 40s. Highs in the upper 60s. Thursday night, mostly cloudy. Lows in the upper 40s. Friday and Friday night, mostly cloudy. A 50% chance of rain showers. Highs in the upper 60s. Lows in the upper 40s. Saturday, partly sunny. Highs in the lower 70s. Saturday night, partly cloudy. Chance of rain showers overnight. Lows in the lower 50s. Chance of showers 30%. Sunday, mostly sunny. Highs in the upper 70s. Again, the forecast for central Minnesota, from St. Cloud to the northwest Twin Cities suburbs for this afternoon, cloudy. Near steady temperature in the lower 60s. North winds 5 to 10 miles an hour. 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The current time is 1:35 p.m. Central Daylight Time. Now the forecast for central Minnesota, from St. Cloud to the northwest Twin Cities suburbs. This afternoon, cloudy.

near steady temperature in the lower 60s. North winds 5 to 10 miles an hour. Tonight, rain showers and chance of thunderstorms in the evening, then chance of thunderstorms overnight. Lows in the mid-40s. North winds 5 to 15 miles an hour. Chance of precipitation 90%. Tuesday, cloudy. Highs in the mid-50s. Northwest winds 10 to 20 miles an hour. Tuesday night, decreasing clouds. Areas of frost overnight. Lows in the upper 30s. Northwest winds 5 to 15 miles an hour, decreasing to up to 5 miles an hour overnight. Wednesday, sunny. Highs in the lower 60s. Wednesday night and Thursday, partly cloudy. Lows in the lower 40s. Highs in the upper 60s. Thursday night, mostly cloudy. Lows in the upper 40s. Friday and Friday night, mostly cloudy. A 50% chance of rain showers. Highs in the upper 60s. Lows in the upper 40s. Saturday, partly sunny. Highs in the lower 70s. Saturday night, partly cloudy. Chance of rain showers overnight. Lows in the lower 50s. Chance of showers 30%. Sunday, mostly sunny. Highs in the upper 70s. Again, the forecast for central Minnesota, from St. Cloud to the northwest Twin Cities suburbs for this afternoon, cloudy. Near steady temperature in the lower 60s. North winds 5 to 10 miles an hour. 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The current time is 1:38 p.m. Central Daylight Time. Now the forecast for central Minnesota, from St. Cloud to the northwest Twin Cities suburbs. This afternoon, cloudy. Near steady temperature in the lower 60s. North winds 5 to 10 miles an hour. Tonight, rain showers and chance of thunderstorms in the evening, then chance of thunderstorms overnight. Lows in the mid-40s. North winds 5 to 15 miles an hour. Chance of precipitation 90%. Tuesday, cloudy. Highs in the mid-50s. Northwest winds 10 to 20 miles an hour. Tuesday night, decreasing clouds. Areas of frost overnight. Lows in the upper 30s. Northwest winds 5 to 15 miles an hour, decreasing to up to 5 miles an hour overnight. Wednesday, sunny. Highs in the lower 60s. Wednesday night and Thursday, partly cloudy. Lows in the lower 40s. Highs in the upper 60s. Thursday night, mostly cloudy. Lows in the upper 40s. Friday and Friday night, mostly cloudy. A 50% chance of rain showers. Highs in the upper 60s. Lows in the upper 40s. Saturday, partly sunny. Highs in the lower 70s. Saturday night, partly cloudy. Chance of rain showers overnight. Lows in the lower 50s. Chance of showers 30%. Sunday, mostly sunny. Highs in the upper 70s. Again, the forecast for central Minnesota, from St. Cloud to the northwest Twin Cities suburbs for this afternoon, cloudy. Near steady temperature in the lower 60s. North winds 5 to 10 miles an hour. 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The current time is 1:40 p.m. Central Daylight Time. Now the forecast for central Minnesota, from St. Cloud to the northwest Twin Cities suburbs. This afternoon, cloudy. Near steady temperature in the lower 60s.
North winds 5 to 10 miles an hour. Tonight, rain showers and chance of thunderstorms in the evening, then chance of thunderstorms overnight. Lows in the mid-40s. North winds 5 to 15 miles an hour. Chance of precipitation 90%. Tuesday, cloudy. Highs in the mid-50s. Northwest winds 10 to 20 miles an hour. Tuesday night, decreasing clouds. Areas of frost overnight. Lows in the upper 30s. Northwest winds 5 to 15 miles an hour, decreasing to up to 5 miles an hour overnight. Wednesday, sunny. Highs in the lower 60s. Wednesday night and Thursday, partly cloudy. Lows in the lower 40s. Highs in the upper 60s. Thursday night, mostly cloudy. Lows in the upper 40s. Friday and Friday night, mostly cloudy. 50% chance of rain showers. Highs in the upper 60s. Lows in the upper 40s. Saturday, partly sunny. Highs in the lower 70s. Saturday night, partly cloudy. Chance of rain showers overnight. Lows in the lower 50s. Chance of showers 30%. Sunday, mostly sunny. Highs in the upper 70s. Again, the forecast for central Minnesota, from St. Cloud to the northwest Twin Cities suburbs for this afternoon, cloudy. Near steady temperature in the lower 60s. North winds 5 to 10 miles an hour. At 1 p.m., in Buffalo, it was cloudy. The temperature was 55 degrees, the dew point was 52, and the relative humidity was 88%. The wind was north at 9 miles an hour. The pressure was 29.78 inches and rising. In Maple Lake, it was cloudy. The temperature was 57 degrees, the dew point was 50, and the relative humidity was 77%. The wind was north at 8 miles an hour. The pressure was 29.80 inches and rising. Elsewhere across central Minnesota, it was cloudy. It was 62 at the Twin Cities, 55 at St. Cloud, 55 at Anoka, and 55 at Crystal. Princeton reported 56, Litchfield reported 59, Little Falls reported 54, and Wilma reported 59. Around the state, it was cloudy. It was 68 at Rochester, 57 at Mankato, 54 at Brainerd, 52 at Duluth, and 47 at International Falls. Once again at 1 p.m., in Buffalo, it was 55 degrees under cloudy skies. And in Maple Lake, it was 57 degrees under cloudy skies. 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The current time is 1:44 p.m. Central Daylight Time. Now the forecast for central Minnesota, from St. Cloud to the northwest Twin Cities suburbs. This afternoon, cloudy. Near steady temperature in the lower 60s. North winds 5 to 10 miles an hour. Tonight, rain showers and chance of thunderstorms in the evening, then chance of thunderstorms overnight. Lows in the mid-40s. North winds 5 to 15 miles an hour. Chance of precipitation 90%. Tuesday, cloudy. Highs in the mid-50s. Northwest winds 10 to 20 miles an hour. Tuesday night, decreasing clouds. Areas of frost overnight. Lows in the upper 30s. Northwest winds 5 to 15 miles an hour, decreasing to up to 5 miles an hour overnight. Wednesday, sunny. Highs in the lower 60s. Wednesday night and Thursday, partly cloudy. Lows in the lower 40s. Highs in the upper 60s. Thursday night, mostly cloudy. Lows in the upper 40s. Friday and Friday night, mostly cloudy. A 50% chance of rain showers. Highs in the upper 60s.

temperature in the lower 60s. North winds 5 to 10 miles an hour. At 1 p.m., in Buffalo, it was cloudy. The temperature was 55 degrees, the dew point was 52, and the relative humidity was 88%. The wind was north at 9 miles an hour. The pressure was 29.78 inches and rising. In Maple Lake, it was cloudy. The temperature was 57 degrees, the dew point was 50, and the relative humidity was 77%. The wind was north at 8 miles an hour. The pressure was 29.80 inches and rising. Elsewhere across central Minnesota, it was cloudy. It was 62 at the Twin Cities, 55 at St. Cloud, 55 at Anoka, and 55 at Crystal. Princeton reported 56, Litchfield reported 59, Little Falls reported 54, and Wilmer reported 59. Around the state, it was cloudy. It was 68 at Rochester, 57 at Mankato, 54 at Brainerd, 52 at Duluth, and 47 at International Falls. Once again at 1 p.m., in Buffalo, it was 55 degrees under cloudy skies. And in Maple Lake, it was 57 degrees under cloudy skies. 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The current time is 1:48 p.m. Central Daylight Time. Now the forecast for central Minnesota, from St. Cloud to the northwest Twin Cities suburbs. This afternoon, cloudy. Near steady temperature in the lower 60s. North winds 5 to 10 miles an hour. Tonight, rain showers and chance of thunderstorms in the evening, then chance of thunderstorms overnight. Lows in the mid-40s. North winds 5 to 15 miles an hour. Chance of precipitation 90%. Tuesday, cloudy. Highs in the mid-50s. Northwest winds 10 to 20 miles an hour. Tuesday night, decreasing clouds. Areas of frost overnight. Lows in the upper 30s. Northwest winds 5 to 15 miles an hour, decreasing to up to 5 miles an hour overnight. Wednesday, sunny. Highs in the lower 60s. Wednesday night and Thursday, partly cloudy. Lows in the lower 40s. Highs in the upper 60s. Thursday night, mostly cloudy. Lows in the upper 40s. Friday and Friday night, mostly cloudy. A 50% chance of rain showers. Highs in the upper 60s. Lows in the upper 40s. Saturday, partly sunny. Highs in the lower 70s. Saturday night, partly cloudy. Chance of rain showers overnight. Lows in the lower 50s. Chance of showers 30%. Sunday, mostly sunny. Highs in the upper 70s. Again, the forecast for central Minnesota, from St. Cloud to the northwest Twin Cities suburbs for this afternoon, cloudy. Near steady temperature in the lower 60s. North winds 5 to 10 miles an hour. At 1 p.m., in Buffalo, it was cloudy. The temperature was 55 degrees, the dew point was 52, and the relative humidity was 88%. The wind was north at 9 miles an hour. The pressure was 29.78 inches and rising. In Maple Lake, it was cloudy. The temperature was 57 degrees, the dew point was 50, and the relative humidity was 77%. The wind was north at 8 miles an hour. The pressure was 29.80 inches and rising. Elsewhere across central Minnesota, it was cloudy. It was 62 at the Twin Cities, 55 at St. Cloud, 55 at Anoka, and 55 at Crystal. Princeton reported 56, Litchfield reported 59, Little Falls reported 54, and Wilmer reported 59. Around the state, it was cloudy. It was 68 at Rochester, 57 at Mankato,

64 at Brainerd, 52 at Duluth, and 47 at International Falls. Once again at 1 p.m., in Buffalo, it was 55 degrees under cloudy skies. And in Maple Lake, it was 57 degrees under cloudy skies. 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The current time is 1:52 p.m. Central Daylight Time. Now the forecast for central Minnesota, from St. Cloud to the northwest Twin Cities suburbs. This afternoon, cloudy. Near steady temperature in the lower 60s. North winds 5 to 10 miles an hour. Tonight, rain showers and chance of thunderstorms in the evening, then chance of thunderstorms overnight. Lows in the mid-40s. North winds 5 to 15 miles an hour. Chance of precipitation 90%. Tuesday, cloudy. Highs in the mid-50s. Northwest winds 10 to 20 miles an hour. Tuesday night, decreasing clouds. Areas of frost overnight. Lows in the upper 30s. Northwest winds 5 to 15 miles an hour, decreasing to up to 5 miles an hour overnight. Wednesday, sunny. Highs in the lower 60s. Wednesday night and Thursday, partly cloudy. Lows in the lower 40s. Highs in the upper 60s. Thursday night, mostly cloudy. Lows in the upper 40s. Friday and Friday night, mostly cloudy. A 50% chance of rain showers. Highs in the upper 60s. Lows in the upper 40s. Saturday, partly sunny. Highs in the lower 70s. Saturday night, partly cloudy. Chance of rain showers overnight. Lows in the lower 50s. Chance of showers 30%. Sunday, mostly sunny. Highs in the upper 70s. Again, the forecast for central Minnesota, from St. Cloud to the northwest Twin Cities suburbs for this afternoon, cloudy. Near steady temperature in the lower 60s. North winds 5 to 10 miles an hour. At 1 p.m., in Buffalo, it was cloudy. The temperature was 55 degrees, the dew point was 52, and the relative humidity was 88%. The wind was north at 9 miles an hour. The pressure was 29.78 inches and rising. In Maple Lake, it was cloudy. The temperature was 57 degrees, the dew point was 50, and the relative humidity was 77%. The wind was north at 8 miles an hour. The pressure was 29.80 inches and rising. Elsewhere across central Minnesota, it was cloudy. It was 62 at the Twin Cities, 55 at St. Cloud, 55 at Anoka, and 55 at Crystal. Princeton reported 56, Litchfield reported 59, Little Falls reported 54, and Wilmer reported 59. Around the state, it was cloudy. It was 68 at Rochester, 57 at Mankato, 54 at Brainerd, 52 at Duluth, and 47 at International Falls. Once again at 1 p.m., in Buffalo, it was 55 degrees under cloudy skies. And in Maple Lake, it was 57 degrees under cloudy skies. 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The current time is 1:55 p.m. Central Daylight Time. Now the forecast for central Minnesota, from St. Cloud to the northwest Twin Cities suburbs. This afternoon, cloudy. Near steady temperature in the lower 60s. North winds 5 to 10 miles an hour. Tonight, rain showers and chance of thunderstorms in the evening, then chance of thunderstorms overnight. Lows in the mid-40s.
North winds 5 to 15 miles an hour. Chance of precipitation 90%. Tuesday, cloudy. Highs in the mid-50s. Northwest winds 10 to 20 miles an hour. Tuesday night, decreasing clouds. Areas of frost overnight. Lows in the upper 30s. Northwest winds 5 to 15 miles an hour, decreasing to up to 5 miles an hour overnight. Wednesday, sunny. Highs in the lower 60s. Wednesday night and Thursday, partly cloudy. Lows in the lower 40s. Highs in the upper 60s. Thursday night, mostly cloudy. Lows in the upper 40s. Friday and Friday night, mostly cloudy. A 50% chance of rain showers. Highs in the upper 60s. Lows in the upper 40s. Saturday, partly sunny. Highs in the lower 70s. Saturday night, partly cloudy. Chance of rain showers overnight. Lows in the lower 50s. Chance of showers 30%. Sunday, mostly sunny. Highs in the upper 70s. Again, the forecast for central Minnesota, from St. Cloud to the northwest Twin Cities suburbs for this afternoon, cloudy. Near steady temperature in the lower 60s. North winds 5 to 10 miles an hour. At 1 p.m., in Buffalo, it was cloudy. The temperature was 55 degrees, the dew point was 52, and the relative humidity was 88%. The wind was north at 9 miles an hour. The pressure was 29.78 inches and rising. In Maple Lake, it was cloudy. The temperature was 57 degrees, the dew point was 50, and the relative humidity was 77%. The wind was north at 8 miles an hour. The pressure was 29.80 inches and rising. Elsewhere across central Minnesota, it was cloudy. It was 62 at the Twin Cities, 55 at St. Cloud, 55 at Anoka, and 55 at Crystal. Princeton reported 56, Litchfield reported 59, Little Falls reported 54, and Wilmer reported 59. Around the state, it was cloudy. It was 68 at Rochester, 57 at Mankato, 54 at Brainerd, 52 at Duluth, and 47 at International Falls. Once again at 1 p.m., in Buffalo, it was 55 degrees under cloudy skies. And in Maple Lake, it was 57 degrees under cloudy skies. 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The current time is 1:59 p.m. Central Daylight Time. Now the forecast for central Minnesota, from St. Cloud to the northwest Twin Cities suburbs. This afternoon, cloudy. Near steady temperature in the lower 60s. North winds 5 to 10 miles an hour. Tonight, rain showers and chance of thunderstorms in the evening, then chance of thunderstorms overnight. Lows in the mid-40s. North winds 5 to 15 miles an hour. Chance of precipitation 90%. Tuesday, cloudy. Highs in the mid-50s. Northwest winds 10 to 20 miles an hour. Tuesday night, decreasing clouds. Areas of frost overnight. Lows in the upper 30s. Northwest winds 5 to 15 miles an hour, decreasing to up to 5 miles an hour overnight. Wednesday, sunny. Highs in the lower 60s. Wednesday night and Thursday, partly cloudy. Lows in the lower 40s. Highs in the upper 60s. Thursday night, mostly cloudy. Lows in the upper 40s. Friday and Friday night, mostly cloudy. A 50% chance of rain showers. Highs in the upper 60s. Lows in the upper 40s. Saturday, partly sunny. Highs in the lower 70s. Saturday night, partly cloudy.
chance of rain showers overnight. Lows in the lower 50s. Chance of showers 30%. Sunday, mostly sunny. Highs in the upper 70s. Again, the forecast for central Minnesota, from St. Cloud to the northwest Twin Cities suburbs for this afternoon, cloudy. Near steady temperature in the lower 60s. North winds 5 to 10 miles an hour. 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The current time is 2:02 p.m. Central Daylight Time. Now the forecast for central Minnesota, from St. Cloud to the northwest Twin Cities suburbs. This afternoon, cloudy. Near steady temperature in the lower 60s. North winds 5 to 10 miles an hour. Tonight, rain showers and chance of thunderstorms in the evening, then chance of thunderstorms overnight. Lows in the mid-40s. North winds 5 to 15 miles an hour. Chance of precipitation 90%. Tuesday, cloudy. Highs in the mid-50s. Northwest winds 10 to 20 miles an hour. Tuesday night, decreasing clouds. Areas of frost overnight. Lows in the upper 30s. Northwest winds 5 to 15 miles an hour, decreasing to up to 5 miles an hour overnight. Wednesday, sunny. Highs in the lower 60s. Wednesday night and Thursday, partly cloudy. Lows in the lower 40s. Highs in the upper 60s. Thursday night, mostly cloudy. Lows in the upper 40s. Friday and Friday night, mostly cloudy. A 50% chance of rain showers. Highs in the upper 60s. Lows in the upper 40s. Saturday, partly sunny. Highs in the lower 70s. Saturday night, partly cloudy. Chance of rain showers overnight. Lows in the lower 50s. Chance of showers 30%. Sunday, mostly sunny. Highs in the upper 70s. Again, the forecast for central Minnesota, from St. Cloud to the northwest Twin Cities suburbs for this afternoon, cloudy. Near steady temperature in the lower 60s. North winds 5 to 10 miles an hour. 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The current time is 2:04 p.m. Central Daylight Time. Now the forecast for central Minnesota, from St. Cloud to the northwest Twin Cities suburbs. This afternoon, cloudy. Near steady temperature in the lower 60s. North winds 5 to 10 miles an hour. Tonight, rain showers and chance of thunderstorms in the evening, then chance of thunderstorms overnight. Lows in the mid-40s. North winds 5 to 15 miles an hour. Chance of precipitation 90%. Tuesday, cloudy. Highs in the mid-50s. Northwest winds 10 to 20 miles an hour. Tuesday night, decreasing clouds. Areas of frost overnight. Lows in the upper 30s. Northwest winds 5 to 15 miles an hour, decreasing to up to 5 miles an hour overnight. Wednesday, sunny. Highs in the lower 60s. Wednesday night and Thursday, partly cloudy. Lows in the lower 40s. Highs in the upper 60s. Thursday night, mostly cloudy. Lows in the upper 40s. Friday and Friday night, mostly cloudy. A 50% chance of rain showers. Highs in the upper 60s. Lows in the upper 40s. Saturday, partly sunny. Highs in the lower 70s. Saturday night, partly cloudy. Chance of rain showers overnight.
Lows in the lower 50s. Chance of showers 30%. Sunday, mostly sunny. Highs in the upper 70s. Again, the forecast for central Minnesota, from St. Cloud to the northwest Twin Cities suburbs for this afternoon, cloudy. Near steady temperature in the lower 60s. North winds 5 to 10 miles an hour. 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The current time is 2:07 p.m. Central Daylight Time. Now the forecast for central Minnesota, from St. Cloud to the northwest Twin Cities suburbs. This afternoon, cloudy. Near steady temperature in the lower 60s. North winds 5 to 10 miles an hour. Tonight, rain showers and chance of thunderstorms in the evening, then chance of thunderstorms overnight. Lows in the mid-40s. North winds 5 to 15 miles an hour. Chance of precipitation 90%. Tuesday, cloudy. Highs in the mid-50s. Northwest winds 10 to 20 miles an hour. Tuesday night, decreasing clouds. Areas of frost overnight. Lows in the upper 30s. Northwest winds 5 to 15 miles an hour, decreasing to up to 5 miles an hour overnight. Wednesday, sunny. Highs in the lower 60s. Wednesday night and Thursday, partly cloudy. Lows in the lower 40s. Highs in the upper 60s. Thursday night, mostly cloudy. Lows in the upper 40s. Friday and Friday night, mostly cloudy. A 50% chance of rain showers. Highs in the upper 60s. Lows in the upper 40s. Saturday, partly sunny. Highs in the lower 70s. Saturday night, partly cloudy. Chance of rain showers overnight. Lows in the lower 50s. Chance of showers 30%. Sunday, mostly sunny. Highs in the upper 70s. Again, the forecast for central Minnesota, from St. Cloud to the northwest Twin Cities suburbs for this afternoon, cloudy. Near steady temperature in the lower 60s. North winds 5 to 10 miles an hour. 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The current time is 2:09 p.m. Central Daylight Time. Now the forecast for central Minnesota, from St. Cloud to the northwest Twin Cities suburbs. This afternoon, cloudy. Near steady temperature in the lower 60s. North winds 5 to 10 miles an hour. Tonight, rain showers and chance of thunderstorms in the evening, then chance of thunderstorms overnight. Lows in the mid-40s. North winds 5 to 15 miles an hour. Chance of precipitation 90%. Tuesday, cloudy. Highs in the mid-50s. Northwest winds 10 to 20 miles an hour. Tuesday night, decreasing clouds. Areas of frost overnight. Lows in the upper 30s. Northwest winds 5 to 15 miles an hour, decreasing to up to 5 miles an hour overnight. Wednesday, sunny. Highs in the lower 60s. Wednesday night and Thursday, partly cloudy. Lows in the lower 40s. Highs in the upper 60s. Thursday night, mostly cloudy. Lows in the upper 40s. Friday and Friday night, mostly cloudy. A 50% chance of rain showers. Highs in the upper 60s. Lows in the upper 40s. Saturday, partly sunny. Highs in the lower 70s. Saturday night, partly cloudy. Chance of rain showers overnight. Lows in the lower 50s.
Chance of showers 30%. Sunday, mostly sunny. Highs in the upper 70s. Again, the forecast for central Minnesota, from St. Cloud to the northwest Twin Cities suburbs for this afternoon, cloudy. Near steady temperature in the lower 60s. North winds 5 to 10 miles an hour. 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The current time is 2:12 p.m. Central Daylight Time. Now the forecast for central Minnesota, from St. Cloud to the northwest Twin Cities suburbs. This afternoon, cloudy. Near steady temperature in the lower 60s. North winds 5 to 10 miles an hour. Tonight, rain showers and chance of thunderstorms in the evening, then chance of thunderstorms overnight. Lows in the mid-40s. North winds 5 to 15 miles an hour. Chance of precipitation 90%. Tuesday, cloudy. Highs in the mid-50s. Northwest winds 10 to 20 miles an hour. Tuesday night, decreasing clouds. Areas of frost overnight. Lows in the upper 30s. Northwest winds 5 to 15 miles an hour, decreasing to up to 5 miles an hour overnight. Wednesday, sunny. Highs in the lower 60s. Wednesday night and Thursday, partly cloudy. Lows in the lower 40s. Highs in the upper 60s. Thursday night, mostly cloudy. Lows in the upper 40s. Friday and Friday night, mostly cloudy. A 50% chance of rain showers. Highs in the upper 60s. Lows in the upper 40s. Saturday, partly sunny. Highs in the lower 70s. Saturday night, partly cloudy. Chance of rain showers overnight. Lows in the lower 50s. Chance of showers 30%. Sunday, mostly sunny. Highs in the upper 70s. Again, the forecast for central Minnesota, from St. Cloud to the northwest Twin Cities suburbs for this afternoon, cloudy. Near steady temperature in the lower 60s. North winds 5 to 10 miles an hour. At 2 p.m., in Buffalo, it was cloudy. The temperature was 57 degrees, the dew point was 52, and the relative humidity was 82%. The wind was north at 10 miles an hour. The pressure was 29.77 inches and steady. In Maple Lake, it was cloudy. The temperature was 58 degrees, the dew point was 50, and the relative humidity was 76%. The wind was north at 8 miles an hour. The pressure was 29.80 inches and steady. Elsewhere across central Minnesota, fog was reported, with a temperature of 57 at Anoka and 57 at Crystal. It was cloudy, with a temperature of 59 at the Twin Cities, 57 at St. Cloud, and 57 at Princeton. Under cloudy skies, Litchfield reported 61, Little Falls reported 55, and Wilma reported 61. Around the state, it was cloudy. It was 68 at Rochester, 58 at Mankato, 58 at Brainerd, 53 at Duluth, and 49 at International Falls. Once again at 2 p.m., in Buffalo, it was 57 degrees under cloudy skies. And in Maple Lake, it was 58 degrees under cloudy skies. 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The current time is 2:15 p.m. Central Daylight Time. Now the forecast for central Minnesota, from St. Cloud to the northwest Twin Cities suburbs. This afternoon, cloudy. Near steady temperature in the lower 60s. North winds 5 to 10 miles an hour. Tonight,
Rain showers and chance of thunderstorms in the evening. Then chance of thunderstorms.

overnight. Lows in the mid-40s. North winds 5 to 15 miles an hour. Chance of precipitation 90%. Tuesday, cloudy. Highs in the mid-50s. Northwest winds 10 to 20 miles an hour. Tuesday night, decreasing clouds. Areas of frost overnight. Lows in the upper 30s. Northwest winds 5 to 15 miles an hour, decreasing to up to 5 miles an hour overnight. Wednesday, sunny. Highs in the lower 60s. Wednesday night and Thursday, partly cloudy. Lows in the lower 40s. Highs in the upper 60s. Thursday night, mostly cloudy. Lows in the upper 40s. Friday and Friday night, mostly cloudy. A 50% chance of rain showers. Highs in the upper 60s. Lows in the upper 40s. Saturday, partly sunny. Highs in the lower 70s. Saturday night, partly cloudy. Chance of rain showers overnight. Lows in the lower 50s. Chance of showers 30%. Sunday, mostly sunny. Highs in the upper 70s. Again, the forecast for central Minnesota, from St. Cloud to the northwest Twin Cities suburbs for this afternoon, cloudy. Near steady temperature in the lower 60s. North winds 5 to 10 miles an hour. At 2 p.m., in Buffalo, it was cloudy. The temperature was 57 degrees, the dew point was 52, and the relative humidity was 82%. The wind was north at 10 miles an hour. The pressure was 29.77 inches and steady. In Maple Lake, it was cloudy. The temperature was 58 degrees, the dew point was 50, and the relative humidity was 76%. The wind was north at 8 miles an hour. The pressure was 29.80 inches and steady. Elsewhere across central Minnesota, fog was reported, with a temperature of 57 at Anoka and 57 at Crystal. It was cloudy, with a temperature of 59 at the Twin Cities, 57 at St. Cloud, and 57 at Princeton. Under cloudy skies, Litchfield reported 61, Little Falls reported 55, and Wilmer reported 61. Around the state, it was cloudy. It was 68 at Rochester, 58 at Mankato, 58 at Brainerd, 53 at Duluth, and 49 at International Falls. Once again at 2 p.m., in Buffalo, it was 57 degrees under cloudy skies. And in Maple Lake, it was 58 degrees under cloudy skies. 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The current time is 2:19 p.m. Central Daylight Time. Now the forecast for central Minnesota, from St. Cloud to the northwest Twin Cities suburbs. This afternoon, cloudy. Near steady temperature in the lower 60s. North winds 5 to 10 miles an hour. Tonight, rain showers and chance of thunderstorms in the evening, then chance of thunderstorms overnight. Lows in the mid-40s. North winds 5 to 15 miles an hour. Chance of precipitation 90%. Tuesday, cloudy. Highs in the mid-50s. Northwest winds 10 to 20 miles an hour. Tuesday night, decreasing clouds. Areas of frost overnight. Lows in the upper 30s. Northwest winds 5 to 15 miles an hour, decreasing to up to 5 miles an hour overnight. Wednesday, sunny. Highs in the lower 60s. Wednesday night and Thursday, partly cloudy. Lows in the lower 40s. Highs in the upper 60s. Thursday night, mostly cloudy. Lows in the upper 40s. Friday and Friday night, mostly cloudy. A 50% chance of rain showers. Highs in the upper 60s. Lows in the upper 40s. Saturday, partly sunny.
Highs in the lower 70s. Saturday night, partly cloudy. Chance of rain showers overnight. Lows in the lower 50s. Chance of showers 30%. Sunday, mostly sunny. Highs in the upper 70s. Again, the forecast for central Minnesota, from St. Cloud to the northwest Twin Cities suburbs for this afternoon, cloudy. Near steady temperature in the lower 60s. North winds 5 to 10 miles an hour. At 2 p.m., in Buffalo, it was cloudy. The temperature was 57 degrees, the dew point was 52, and the relative humidity was 82%. The wind was north at 10 miles an hour. The pressure was 29.77 inches and steady. In Maple Lake, it was cloudy. The temperature was 58 degrees, the dew point was 50, and the relative humidity was 76%. The wind was north at 8 miles an hour. The pressure was 29.80 inches and steady. Elsewhere across central Minnesota, fog was reported, with a temperature of 57 at Anoka and 57 at Crystal. It was cloudy, with a temperature of 59 at the Twin Cities, 57 at St. Cloud, and 57 at Princeton. Under cloudy skies, Litchfield reported 61, Little Falls reported 55, and Wilmer reported 61. Around the state, it was cloudy. It was 68 at Rochester, 58 at Mankato, 58 at Brainerd, 53 at Duluth, and 49 at International Falls. Once again at 2 p.m., in Buffalo, it was 57 degrees under cloudy skies. And in Maple Lake, it was 58 degrees under cloudy skies. 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The current time is 2:23 p.m. Central Daylight Time. Now the forecast for central Minnesota, from St. Cloud to the northwest Twin Cities suburbs. This afternoon, cloudy. Near steady temperature in the lower 60s. North winds 5 to 10 miles an hour. Tonight, rain showers and chance of thunderstorms in the evening, then chance of thunderstorms overnight. Lows in the mid-40s. North winds 5 to 15 miles an hour. Chance of precipitation 90%. Tuesday, cloudy. Highs in the mid-50s. Northwest winds 10 to 20 miles an hour. Tuesday night, decreasing clouds. Areas of frost overnight. Lows in the upper 30s. Northwest winds 5 to 15 miles an hour, decreasing to up to 5 miles an hour overnight. Wednesday, sunny. Highs in the lower 60s. Wednesday night and Thursday, partly cloudy. Lows in the lower 40s. Highs in the upper 60s. Thursday night, mostly cloudy. Lows in the upper 40s. Friday and Friday night, mostly cloudy. A 50% chance of rain showers. Highs in the upper 60s. Lows in the upper 40s. Saturday, partly sunny. Highs in the lower 70s. Saturday night, partly cloudy. Chance of rain showers overnight. Lows in the lower 50s. Chance of showers 30%. Sunday, mostly sunny. Highs in the upper 70s. Again, the forecast for central Minnesota, from St. Cloud to the northwest Twin Cities suburbs for this afternoon, cloudy. Near steady temperature in the lower 60s. North winds 5 to 10 miles an hour. At 2 p.m., in Buffalo, it was cloudy. The temperature was 57 degrees, the dew point was 52, and the relative humidity was 82%. The wind was north at 10 miles an hour. The pressure was 29.77 inches and steady. In Maple Lake, it was cloudy. The temperature was 58 degrees, the dew point was 50, and the relative humidity was 76%. The wind was north at 8 miles an hour.
The pressure was 29.80 inches and steady. Elsewhere across central Minnesota, fog was reported, with a temperature of 57 at Anoka and 57 at Crystal. It was cloudy, with a temperature of 59 at the Twin Cities, 57 at St. Cloud, and 57 at Princeton. Under cloudy skies, Litchfield reported 61, Little Falls reported 55, and Wilmer reported 61. Around the state, it was cloudy. It was 68 at Rochester, 58 at Mankato, 58 at Brainerd, 53 at Duluth, and 49 at International Falls. Once again at 2 p.m., in Buffalo, it was 57 degrees under cloudy skies. And in Maple Lake, it was 58 degrees under cloudy skies. 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The current time is 2:27 p.m. Central Daylight Time. Now the forecast for central Minnesota, from St. Cloud to the northwest Twin Cities suburbs. This afternoon, cloudy. Near steady temperature in the lower 60s. North winds 5 to 10 miles an hour. Tonight, rain showers and chance of thunderstorms in the evening, then chance of thunderstorms overnight. Lows in the mid-40s. North winds 5 to 15 miles an hour. Chance of precipitation 90%. Tuesday, cloudy. Highs in the mid-50s. Northwest winds 10 to 20 miles an hour. Tuesday night, decreasing clouds. Areas of frost overnight. Lows in the upper 30s. Northwest winds 5 to 15 miles an hour, decreasing to up to 5 miles an hour overnight. Wednesday, sunny. Highs in the lower 60s. Wednesday night and Thursday, partly cloudy. Lows in the lower 40s. Highs in the upper 60s. Thursday night, mostly cloudy. Lows in the upper 40s. Friday and Friday night, mostly cloudy. A 50% chance of rain showers. Highs in the upper 60s. Lows in the upper 40s. Saturday, partly sunny. Highs in the lower 70s. Saturday night, partly cloudy. Chance of rain showers overnight. Lows in the lower 50s. Chance of showers 30%. Sunday, mostly sunny. Highs in the upper 70s. Again, the forecast for central Minnesota, from St. Cloud to the northwest Twin Cities suburbs for this afternoon, cloudy. Near steady temperature in the lower 60s. North winds 5 to 10 miles an hour. At 2 p.m., in Buffalo, it was cloudy. The temperature was 57 degrees. The dew point was 52, and the relative humidity was 82%. The wind was north at 10 miles an hour. The pressure was 29.77 inches and steady. In Maple Lake, it was cloudy. The temperature was 58 degrees. The dew point was 50, and the relative humidity was 76%. The wind was north at 8 miles an hour. The pressure was 29.80 inches and steady. Elsewhere across central Minnesota, fog was reported, with a temperature of 57 at Anoka and 57 at Crystal. It was cloudy, with a temperature of 59 at the Twin Cities, 57 at St. Cloud, and 57 at Princeton. Under cloudy skies, Litchfield reported 61, Little Falls reported 55, and Wilmer reported 61. Around the state, it was cloudy. It was 68 at Rochester, 58 at Mankato, 58 at Brainerd, 53 at Duluth, and 49 at International Falls. Once again at 2 p.m., in Buffalo, it was 57 degrees under cloudy skies. And in Maple Lake, it was 58 degrees under cloudy skies. 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
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The current time is 2:31 p.m. Central Daylight Time. Now the forecast for central Minnesota, from St. Cloud to the northwest Twin Cities suburbs. This afternoon, cloudy. Near steady temperature in the lower 60s. North winds 5 to 10 miles an hour. Tonight, rain showers and chance of thunderstorms in the evening, then chance of thunderstorms overnight. Lows in the mid-40s. North winds 5 to 15 miles an hour. Chance of precipitation 90%. Tuesday, cloudy. Highs in the mid-50s. Northwest winds 10 to 20 miles an hour. Tuesday night, decreasing clouds. Areas of frost overnight. Lows in the upper 30s. Northwest winds 5 to 15 miles an hour, decreasing to up to 5 miles an hour overnight. Wednesday, sunny. Highs in the lower 60s. Wednesday night and Thursday, partly cloudy. Lows in the lower 40s. Highs in the upper 60s. Thursday night, mostly cloudy. Lows in the upper 40s. Friday and Friday night, mostly cloudy. A 50% chance of rain showers. Highs in the upper 60s. Lows in the upper 40s. Saturday, partly sunny. Highs in the lower 70s. Saturday night, partly cloudy. Chance of rain showers. Saturday night, partly cloudy. Chance of rain showers overnight. Lows in the lower 50s. Chance of showers 30%. Sunday, mostly sunny. Highs in the upper 70s. Again, the forecast for central Minnesota, from St. Cloud to the northwest Twin Cities suburbs for this afternoon, cloudy. Near steady temperature in the lower 60s. North winds 5 to 10 miles an hour. At 2 p.m., in Buffalo, it was cloudy. The temperature was 57 degrees, the dew point was 52, and the relative humidity was 82%. The wind was north at 10 miles an hour. The pressure was 29.77 inches and steady. In Maple Lake, it was cloudy. The temperature was 58 degrees, the dew point was 50, and the relative humidity was 76%. The wind was north at 8 miles an hour. The pressure was 29.80 inches and steady. Elsewhere across central Minnesota, fog was reported, with a temperature of 57 at Anoka and 57 at Crystal. It was cloudy, with a temperature of 59 at the Twin Cities, 57 at St. Cloud, and 57 at Princeton. Under cloudy skies, Litchfield reported 61, Little Falls reported 55, and Wilmer reported 61. Around the state, it was cloudy. It was 68 at Rochester, 58 at Mankato, 58 at Brainerd, 53 at Duluth, and 49 at International Falls. Once again at 2 p.m., in Buffalo, it was 57 degrees under cloudy skies. And in Maple Lake, it was 58 degrees under cloudy skies. 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The current time is 2:35 p.m. Central Daylight Time. Now the forecast for central Minnesota, from St. Cloud to the northwest Twin Cities suburbs. This afternoon, cloudy. Near steady temperature in the lower 60s. North winds 5 to 10 miles an hour. Tonight, rain showers and chance of thunderstorms in the evening, then chance of thunderstorms overnight. Lows in the mid-40s. North winds 5 to 15 miles an hour. Chance of precipitation 90%. Tuesday, cloudy. Highs in the mid-50s. Northwest winds 10 to 20 miles an hour. Tuesday night, decreasing clouds. Areas of frost overnight.
Lows in the upper 30s.

northwest winds 5 to 15 miles an hour, decreasing to up to 5 miles an hour overnight. Wednesday, sunny. Highs in the lower 60s. Wednesday night and Thursday, partly cloudy. Lows in the lower 40s. Highs in the upper 60s. Thursday night, mostly cloudy. Lows in the upper 40s. Friday and Friday night, mostly cloudy. 50% chance of rain showers. Highs in the upper 60s. Lows in the upper 40s. Saturday, partly sunny. Highs in the lower 70s. Saturday night, partly cloudy. Chance of rain showers overnight. Lows in the lower 50s. Chance of showers 30%. Sunday, mostly sunny. Highs in the upper 70s. Again, the forecast for central Minnesota, from St. Cloud to the northwest Twin Cities suburbs for this afternoon, cloudy. Near steady temperature in the lower 60s. North winds 5 to 10 miles an hour. At 2 p.m., in Buffalo, it was cloudy. The temperature was 57 degrees, the dew point was 52, and the relative humidity was 82%. The wind was north at 10 miles an hour. The pressure was 29.77 inches and steady. In Maple Lake, it was cloudy. The temperature was 58 degrees, the dew point was 50, and the relative humidity was 76%. The wind was north at 8 miles an hour. The pressure was 29.80 inches and steady. Elsewhere across central Minnesota, fog was reported, with a temperature of 57 at Anoka and 57 at Crystal. It was cloudy, with a temperature of 59 at the Twin Cities, 57 at St. Cloud, and 57 at Princeton. Under cloudy skies, Litchfield reported 61, Little Falls reported 55, and Wilmer reported 61. Around the state, it was cloudy. It was 68 at Rochester, 58 at Mankato, 58 at Brainerd, 53 at Duluth, and 49 at International Falls. Once again at 2 p.m., in Buffalo, it was 57 degrees under cloudy skies. And in Maple Lake, it was 58 degrees under cloudy skies. 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The current time is 2:39 p.m. Central Daylight Time. Now the forecast for central Minnesota, from St. Cloud to the northwest Twin Cities suburbs. This afternoon, cloudy. Near steady temperature in the lower 60s. North winds 5 to 10 miles an hour. Tonight, rain showers and chance of thunderstorms in the evening, then chance of thunderstorms overnight. Lows in the mid-40s. North winds 5 to 15 miles an hour. Chance of precipitation 90%. Tuesday, cloudy. Highs in the mid-50s. Northwest winds 10 to 20 miles an hour. Tuesday night, decreasing clouds. Areas of frost overnight. Lows in the upper 30s. Northwest winds 5 to 15 miles an hour, decreasing to up to 5 miles an hour overnight. Wednesday, sunny. Highs in the lower 60s. Wednesday night and Thursday, partly cloudy. Lows in the lower 40s. Highs in the upper 60s. Thursday night, mostly cloudy. Lows in the upper 40s. Friday and Friday night, mostly cloudy. A 50% chance of rain showers. Highs in the upper 60s. Lows in the upper 40s. Saturday, partly sunny. Highs in the lower 70s. Saturday night, partly cloudy. Chance of rain showers overnight. Lows in the lower 50s. Chance of showers 30%. Sunday, mostly sunny. Highs in the upper 70s. Again, the forecast for central Minnesota, from St. Cloud to the northwest Twin Cities suburbs for this afternoon,
Cloudy. Near steady temperature in the lower 60s. North winds 5 to 10 miles an hour. At 2 p.m., in Buffalo, it was cloudy. The temperature was 57 degrees, the dew point was 52, and the relative humidity was 82%. The wind was north at 10 miles an hour. The pressure was 29.77 inches and steady. In Maple Lake, it was cloudy. The temperature was 58 degrees, the dew point was 50, and the relative humidity was 76%. The wind was north at 8 miles an hour. The pressure was 29.80 inches and steady. Elsewhere across central Minnesota, fog was reported, with a temperature of 57 at Anoka and 57 at Crystal. It was cloudy, with a temperature of 59 at the Twin Cities, 57 at St. Cloud, and 57 at Princeton. Under cloudy skies, Litchfield reported 61, Little Falls reported 55, and Wilma reported 61. Around the state, it was cloudy. It was 68 at Rochester, 58 at Mankato, 58 at Brainerd, 53 at Duluth, and 49 at International Falls. Once again at 2 p.m., in Buffalo, it was 57 degrees under cloudy skies. And in Maple Lake, it was 58 degrees under cloudy skies. 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The current time is 2:43 p.m. Central Daylight Time. Now here is the hazardous weather outlook for portions of central and southern Minnesota and west central Wisconsin. For tonight, thunderstorms are expected tonight, especially from southern Minnesota into western Wisconsin. The strongest storms across southeast Minnesota could contain damaging wind gusts. And now the extended outlook for the period Tuesday through Sunday. No hazardous weather is expected at this time. Spotter information statement, sky warns spotter activation may be needed. Now the forecast for central Minnesota, from St. Cloud to the northwest Twin Cities suburbs. This afternoon, cloudy. Near steady temperature in the lower 60s. North winds 5 to 10 miles an hour. Tonight, rain showers and chance of thunderstorms in the evening, then chance of thunderstorms overnight. Lows in the mid-40s. North winds 5 to 15 miles an hour. Chance of precipitation 90%. Tuesday, cloudy. Highs in the mid-50s. Northwest winds 10 to 20 miles an hour. Tuesday night, decreasing clouds. Areas of frost overnight. Lows in the upper 30s. Northwest winds 5 to 15 miles an hour, decreasing to up to 5 miles an hour overnight. Wednesday, sunny. Highs in the lower 60s. Wednesday night and Thursday, partly cloudy. Lows in the lower 40s. Highs in the upper 60s. Thursday night, mostly cloudy. Lows in the upper 40s. Friday and Friday night, mostly cloudy. A 50% chance of rain showers. Highs in the upper 60s. Lows in the upper 40s. Saturday, partly sunny. Highs in the lower 70s. Saturday night, partly cloudy. Chance of rain showers overnight. Lows in the lower 50s. Chance of showers 30%. Sunday, mostly sunny. Highs in the upper 70s. Again, the forecast for central Minnesota, from St. Cloud to the northwest Twin Cities suburbs for this afternoon, cloudy. Near steady temperature in the lower 60s. North winds 5 to 10 miles an hour. At 2 p.m., in Buffalo, it was cloudy. The temperature was 57 degrees, the dew point was 52, and the relative humidity was 82%. The wind was north at 10 miles an hour. The pressure was 29.77 inches and steady. In Maple Lake,
It was cloudy. The temperature was 58 degrees.

It was cloudy. It was 68 at Rochester, 58 at Mankato, 58 at Brainerd, 53 at Duluth, and 49 at International Falls. Once again at 2 p.m., in Buffalo, it was 57 degrees under cloudy skies. And in Maple Lake, it was 58 degrees under cloudy skies. 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The current time is 2:47 p.m. Central Daylight Time. Now here is the hazardous weather outlook for portions of central and southern Minnesota and west central Wisconsin. For tonight, thunderstorms are expected tonight, especially from southern Minnesota into western Wisconsin. The strongest storms across southeast Minnesota could contain damaging wind gusts. And now the extended outlook for the period Tuesday through Sunday. No hazardous weather is expected at this time. Spotter information statement, Skywarn spotter activation may be needed. Now the forecast for central Minnesota, from St. Cloud to the northwest Twin Cities suburbs. This afternoon, cloudy. Near steady temperature in the lower 60s. North winds 5 to 10 miles an hour. Tonight, rain showers and chance of thunderstorms in the evening, then chance of thunderstorms overnight. Lows in the mid-40s. North winds 5 to 15 miles an hour. Chance of precipitation 90%. Tuesday, cloudy. Highs in the mid-50s. Northwest winds 10 to 20 miles an hour. Tuesday night, decreasing clouds. Areas of frost overnight. Lows in the upper 30s. Northwest winds 5 to 15 miles an hour, decreasing to up to 5 miles an hour overnight. Wednesday, sunny. Highs in the lower 60s. Wednesday night and Thursday, partly cloudy. Lows in the lower 40s. Highs in the upper 60s. Thursday night, mostly cloudy. Lows in the upper 40s. Friday and Friday night, mostly cloudy. 50% chance of rain showers. Highs in the upper 60s. Lows in the upper 40s. Saturday, partly sunny. Highs in the lower 70s. Saturday night, partly cloudy. Chance of rain showers overnight. Lows in the lower 50s. Chance of showers 30%. Sunday, mostly sunny. Highs in the upper 70s. Again, the forecast for central Minnesota, from St. Cloud to the northwest Twin Cities suburbs for this afternoon, cloudy. Near steady temperature in the lower 60s. North winds 5 to 10 miles an hour. At 2 p.m., in Buffalo, it was cloudy. The temperature was 57 degrees, the dew point was 52, and the relative humidity was 82%. The wind was north at 10 miles an hour. The pressure was 29.77 inches and steady. In Maple Lake, it was cloudy. The temperature was 58 degrees, the dew point was 50, and the relative humidity was 76%. The wind was north at 8 miles an hour. The pressure was 29.80 inches and steady. Elsewhere across central Minnesota, fog was reported, with a temperature of 57 at Anoka and 57 at Crystal. It was cloudy, with a temperature of 59 at the Twin Cities, 57 at St. Cloud, and 57 at Princeton. Under cloudy skies, Litchfield reported 61, Little Falls reported 55, and Wilma reported 61. Around the state, it was cloudy. It was 68 at Rochester, 58 at Mankato, 58 at Brainerd, 53 at Duluth, and 49 at International Falls. Once again at 2 p.m., in Buffalo, it was 57 degrees under cloudy skies. And in Maple Lake, it was 58 degrees under cloudy skies. 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

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The current time is 2:52 p.m. Central Daylight Time. Now here is the hazardous weather outlook for portions of central and southern Minnesota and west central Wisconsin. For tonight, thunderstorms are expected tonight, especially from southern Minnesota into western Wisconsin. The strongest storms across southeast Minnesota could contain damaging wind gusts. And now the extended outlook for the period Tuesday through Sunday. No hazardous weather is expected at this time. Spotter information statement, sky warns spotter activation may be needed. Now the forecast for central Minnesota, from St. Cloud to the northwest Twin Cities suburbs. This afternoon, cloudy. Near steady temperature in the lower 60s. North winds 5 to 10 miles an hour. Tonight, rain showers and chance of thunderstorms in the evening, then chance of thunderstorms overnight. Lows in the mid-40s. North winds 5 to 15 miles an hour. Chance of precipitation 90%. Tuesday, cloudy. Highs in the mid-50s. Northwest winds 10 to 20 miles an hour. Tuesday night, decreasing clouds. Areas of frost overnight. Lows in the upper 30s. Northwest winds 5 to 15 miles an hour, decreasing to up to 5 miles an hour overnight. Wednesday, sunny. Highs in the lower 60s. Wednesday night and Thursday, partly cloudy. Lows in the lower 40s. Highs in the upper 60s. Thursday night, mostly cloudy. Lows in the upper 40s. Friday and Friday night, mostly cloudy. A 50% chance of rain showers. Highs in the upper 60s. Lows in the upper 40s. Saturday, partly sunny. Highs in the lower 70s. Saturday night, partly cloudy. Chance of rain showers overnight. Lows in the lower 50s. Chance of showers 30%. Sunday, mostly sunny. Highs in the upper 70s. Again, the forecast for central Minnesota, from St. Cloud to the northwest Twin Cities suburbs for this afternoon, cloudy. Near steady temperature in the lower 60s. North winds 5 to 10 miles an hour. At 2 p.m., in Buffalo, it was cloudy. The temperature was 57 degrees, the dew point was 52, and the relative humidity was 82%. The wind was north at 10 miles an hour. The pressure was 29.77 inches and steady. In Maple Lake, it was cloudy. The temperature was 58 degrees, the dew point was 50, and the relative humidity was 76%. The wind was north at 8 miles an hour. The pressure was 29.80 inches and steady. Elsewhere across central Minnesota, fog was reported, with a temperature of 57 at Anoka and 57 at Crystal. It was cloudy, with a temperature of 59 at the Twin Cities, 57 at St. Cloud, and 57 at Princeton. Under cloudy skies, Litchfield reported 61, Little Falls reported 55, and Wilma reported 61. Around the state, it was cloudy. It was 68 at Rochester, 58 at Mankato, 58 at Brainerd, 53 at Duluth, and 49 at International Falls. Once again at 2 p.m., in Buffalo, it was 57 degrees under cloudy skies. And in Maple Lake, it was 58 degrees under cloudy skies. 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The current time is 2:56 p.m. Central Daylight Time. Now here is the hazardous weather outlook for portions of central and southern Minnesota and west central Wisconsin. For tonight, thunderstorms are expected tonight,
especially from southern Minnesota into western Wisconsin. Strongest storms across southeast Minnesota could contain damaging wind gusts. And now the extended outlook for the period Tuesday through Sunday. No hazardous weather is expected at this time. Spotter information statement, Sky warns spotter activation may be needed. Now the forecast for central Minnesota, from St. Cloud to the northwest Twin Cities suburbs. This afternoon, cloudy. Near steady temperature in the lower 60s. North winds 5 to 10 miles an hour. Tonight, rain showers and chance of thunderstorms in the evening, then chance of thunderstorms overnight. Lows in the mid-40s. North winds 5 to 15 miles an hour. Chance of precipitation 90%. Tuesday, cloudy. Highs in the mid-50s. Northwest winds 10 to 20 miles an hour. Tuesday night, decreasing clouds. Areas of frost overnight. Lows in the upper 30s. Northwest winds 5 to 15 miles an hour, decreasing to up to 5 miles an hour overnight. Wednesday, sunny. Highs in the lower 60s. Wednesday night and Thursday, partly cloudy. Lows in the lower 40s. Highs in the upper 60s. Thursday night, mostly cloudy. Lows in the upper 40s. Friday and Friday night, mostly cloudy. A 50% chance of rain showers. Highs in the upper 60s. Lows in the upper 40s. Saturday, partly sunny. Highs in the lower 70s. Saturday night, partly cloudy. Chance of rain showers overnight. Lows in the lower 50s. Chance of showers 30%. Sunday, mostly sunny. Highs in the upper 70s. Again, the forecast for central Minnesota, from St. Cloud to the northwest Twin Cities suburbs for this afternoon, cloudy. Near steady temperature in the lower 60s. North winds 5 to 10 miles an hour. At 2 p.m., in Buffalo, it was cloudy. The temperature was 57 degrees, the dew point was 52, and the relative humidity was 82%. The wind was north at 10 miles an hour. The pressure was 29.77 inches and steady. In Maple Lake, it was cloudy. The temperature was 58 degrees, the dew point was 50, and the relative humidity was 76%. The wind was north at 8 miles an hour. The pressure was 29.80 inches and steady. Elsewhere across central Minnesota, fog was reported, with a temperature of 57 at Anoka and 57 at Crystal. It was cloudy, with a temperature of 59 at the Twin Cities, 57 at St. Cloud, and 57 at Princeton. Under cloudy skies, Litchfield reported 61, Little Falls reported 55, and Wilmer reported 61. Around the state, it was cloudy. It was 68 at Rochester, 58 at Mankato, 58 at Brainerd, 53 at Duluth, and 49 at International Falls. Once again at 2 p.m., in Buffalo, it was 57 degrees under cloudy skies. And in Maple Lake, it was 58 degrees under cloudy skies. 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The current time is 3:01 p.m. Central Daylight Time. Now here is the hazardous weather outlook for portions of central and southern Minnesota and west central Wisconsin. For tonight, thunderstorms are expected tonight, especially from southern Minnesota into western Wisconsin. The strongest storms across southeast Minnesota could contain damaging wind gusts. And now the extended outlook for the period Tuesday through Sunday. No hazardous weather is expected at this time. Spotter information statement, Sky warns spotter activation may be needed. Now the forecast for central Minnesota, from St. Cloud to the northwest Twin Cities suburbs.
This afternoon, cloudy. Near steady temperature in the lower 60s. North winds 5 to 10 miles an hour. Tonight, rain showers and chance of thunderstorms in the evening, then chance of thunderstorms overnight. Lows in the mid-40s. North winds 5 to 15 miles an hour. Chance of precipitation 90%. Tuesday, cloudy. Highs in the mid-50s. Northwest winds 10 to 20 miles an hour. Tuesday night, decreasing clouds. Areas of frost overnight. Lows in the upper 30s. Northwest winds 5 to 15 miles an hour, decreasing to up to 5 miles an hour overnight. Wednesday, sunny. Highs in the lower 60s. Wednesday night and Thursday, partly cloudy. Lows in the lower 40s. Highs in the upper 60s. Thursday night, mostly cloudy. Lows in the upper 40s. Friday and Friday night, mostly cloudy. A 50% chance of rain showers. Highs in the upper 60s. Lows in the upper 40s. Saturday, partly sunny. Highs in the lower 70s. Saturday night, partly cloudy. Chance of rain showers overnight. Lows in the lower 50s. Chance of showers 30%. Sunday, mostly sunny. Highs in the upper 70s. Again, the forecast for central Minnesota, from St. Cloud to the northwest Twin Cities suburbs for this afternoon, cloudy. Near steady temperature in the lower 60s. North winds 5 to 10 miles an hour. 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The current time is 3:04 p.m. Central Daylight Time. Now here is the hazardous weather outlook for portions of central and southern Minnesota and west central Wisconsin. For tonight, thunderstorms are expected tonight, especially from southern Minnesota into western Wisconsin. The strongest storms across southeast Minnesota could contain damaging wind gusts. And now the extended outlook for the period Tuesday through Sunday. No hazardous weather is expected at this time. Spotter information statement, Skywarn spotter activation may be needed. Now the forecast for central Minnesota, from St. Cloud to the northwest Twin Cities suburbs. This afternoon, cloudy. Near steady temperature in the lower 60s. North winds 5 to 10 miles an hour. Tonight, rain showers and chance of thunderstorms in the evening, then chance of thunderstorms overnight. Lows in the mid-40s. North winds 5 to 15 miles an hour. Chance of precipitation 90%. Tuesday, cloudy. Highs in the mid-50s. Northwest winds 10 to 20 miles an hour. Tuesday night, decreasing clouds. Areas of frost overnight. Lows in the upper 30s. Northwest winds 5 to 15 miles an hour, decreasing to up to 5 miles an hour overnight. Wednesday, sunny. Highs in the lower 60s. Wednesday night and Thursday, partly cloudy. Lows in the lower 40s. Highs in the upper 60s. Thursday night, mostly cloudy. Lows in the upper 40s. Friday and Friday night, mostly cloudy. A 50% chance of rain showers. Highs in the upper 60s. Lows in the upper 40s. Saturday, partly sunny. Highs in the lower 70s. Saturday night, partly cloudy. Chance of rain showers overnight. Lows in the lower 50s. Chance of showers 30%. Sunday, mostly sunny. Highs in the upper 70s. Again, the forecast for central Minnesota, from St. Cloud to the northwest Twin Cities suburbs for this afternoon, cloudy. Near steady temperature in the lower 60s. North winds 5 to 10 miles an hour.
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The current time is 3:07 p.m. Central Daylight Time. Now here is the hazardous weather outlook for portions of central and southern Minnesota and west central Wisconsin. For tonight, thunderstorms are expected tonight, especially from southern Minnesota into western Wisconsin. The strongest storms across southeast Minnesota could contain damaging wind gusts. And now the extended outlook for the period Tuesday through Sunday. No hazardous weather is expected at this time. Spotter information statement, Sky Warns spotter activation may be needed. Now the forecast for central Minnesota, from St. Cloud to the northwest Twin Cities suburbs. This afternoon, cloudy. Near steady temperature in the lower 60s. North winds 5 to 10 miles an hour. Tonight, rain showers and chance of thunderstorms in the evening, then chance of thunderstorms overnight. Lows in the mid-40s. North winds 5 to 15 miles an hour. Chance of precipitation 90%. Tuesday, cloudy. Highs in the mid-50s. Northwest winds 10 to 20 miles an hour. Tuesday night, decreasing clouds. Areas of frost overnight. Lows in the upper 30s. Northwest winds 5 to 15 miles an hour, decreasing to up to 5 miles an hour overnight. Wednesday, sunny. Highs in the lower 60s. Wednesday night and Thursday, partly cloudy. Lows in the lower 40s. Highs in the upper 60s. Thursday night, mostly cloudy. Lows in the upper 40s. Friday and Friday night, mostly cloudy. A 50% chance of rain showers. Highs in the upper 60s. Lows in the upper 40s. Saturday, partly sunny. Highs in the lower 70s. Saturday night, partly cloudy. Chance of rain showers overnight. Lows in the lower 50s. Chance of showers 30%. Sunday, mostly sunny. Highs in the upper 70s. Again, the forecast for central Minnesota, from St. Cloud to the northwest Twin Cities suburbs for this afternoon, cloudy. Near steady temperature in the lower 60s. North winds 5 to 10 miles an hour. 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The current time is 3:10 p.m. Central Daylight Time. Now here is the hazardous weather outlook for portions of central and southern Minnesota and west central Wisconsin. For tonight, thunderstorms are expected tonight, especially from southern Minnesota into western Wisconsin. The strongest storms across southeast Minnesota could contain damaging wind gusts. And now the extended outlook for the period Tuesday through Sunday. No hazardous weather is expected at this time. Spotter information statement, Sky Warns spotter activation may be needed. Now the forecast for central Minnesota, from St. Cloud to the northwest Twin Cities suburbs. This afternoon, cloudy. Near steady temperature in the lower 60s. North winds 5 to 10 miles an hour. Tonight, rain showers and chance of thunderstorms in the evening, then chance of thunderstorms overnight. Lows in the mid-40s. North winds 5 to 15 miles an hour. Chance of precipitation 90%. Tuesday, cloudy. Highs in the mid-50s. Northwest winds 10 to 20 miles an hour. Tuesday night, decreasing clouds. Areas of frost overnight. Lows in the upper 30s. Northwest winds 5 to 15 miles an hour, decreasing to up to 5 miles an hour overnight. Wednesday, sunny. Highs in the lower 60s.
Wednesday night and Thursday, partly cloudy. Lows in the lower 40s. Highs in the upper 60s. Thursday night, mostly cloudy. Lows in the upper 40s. Friday and Friday night, mostly cloudy. A 50% chance of rain showers. Highs in the upper 60s. Lows in the upper 40s. Saturday, partly sunny. Highs in the lower 70s. Saturday night, partly cloudy. Chance of rain showers overnight. Lows in the lower 50s. Chance of showers 30%. Sunday, mostly sunny. Highs in the upper 70s. Again, the forecast for central Minnesota, from St. Cloud to the northwest Twin Cities suburbs for this afternoon, cloudy. Near steady temperature in the lower 60s. North winds 5 to 10 miles an hour. 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The current time is 3:13 p.m. Central Daylight Time. Now here is the hazardous weather outlook for portions of central and southern Minnesota and west central Wisconsin. For tonight, thunderstorms are expected tonight, especially from southern Minnesota into western Wisconsin. The strongest storms across southeast Minnesota could contain damaging wind gusts. And now the extended outlook for the period Tuesday through Sunday. No hazardous weather is expected at this time. Spotter information statement, Skywarn spotter activation may be needed. Now the forecast for central Minnesota, from St. Cloud to the northwest Twin Cities suburbs. This afternoon, cloudy. Near steady temperature in the lower 60s. North winds 5 to 10 miles an hour. Tonight, rain showers and chance of thunderstorms in the evening, then chance of thunderstorms overnight. Lows in the mid-40s. North winds 5 to 15 miles an hour. Chance of precipitation 90%. Tuesday, cloudy. Highs in the mid-50s. Northwest winds 10 to 20 miles an hour. Tuesday night, decreasing clouds. Areas of frost overnight. Lows in the upper 30s. Northwest winds 5 to 15 miles an hour, decreasing to up to 5 miles an hour overnight. Wednesday, sunny. Highs in the lower 60s. Wednesday night and Thursday, partly cloudy. Lows in the lower 40s. Highs in the upper 60s. Thursday night, mostly cloudy. Lows in the upper 40s. Friday and Friday night, mostly cloudy. A 50% chance of rain showers. Highs in the upper 60s. Lows in the upper 40s. Saturday, partly sunny. Highs in the lower 70s. Saturday night, partly cloudy. Chance of rain showers overnight. Lows in the lower 50s. Chance of showers 30%. Sunday, mostly sunny. Highs in the upper 70s. Again, the forecast for central Minnesota, from St. Cloud to the northwest Twin Cities suburbs for this afternoon, cloudy. Near steady temperature in the lower 60s. North winds 5 to 10 miles an hour. At 3 p.m., the report from Buffalo was not available. The report from Maple Lake was not available. Elsewhere across central Minnesota, it was cloudy, with a temperature of 59 at the Twin Cities, 59 at St. Cloud, 61 at Anoka, and 61 at Crystal. Around the state, it was cloudy. It was 69 at Rochester, 59 at Mankato, 59 at Brainerd, 54 at Duluth, and 49 at International Falls. Once again at 3 p.m., the report from Buffalo was not available. The report from Maple Lake was not available. 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
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The current time is 3:17 p.m. Central Daylight Time. Now here is the hazardous weather outlook for portions of central and southern Minnesota and west central Wisconsin. For tonight, thunderstorms are expected tonight, especially from southern Minnesota into western Wisconsin. The strongest storms across southeast Minnesota could contain damaging wind gusts. And now the extended outlook for the period Tuesday through Sunday. No hazardous weather is expected at this time. Spotter information statement, Skywarn spotter activation may be needed. Now the forecast for central Minnesota, from St. Cloud to the northwest Twin Cities suburbs. This afternoon, cloudy. Near steady temperature in the lower 60s. North winds 5 to 10 miles an hour. Tonight, rain showers and chance of thunderstorms in the evening, then chance of thunderstorms overnight. Lows in the mid-40s. North winds 5 to 15 miles an hour. Chance of precipitation 90%. Tuesday, cloudy. Highs in the mid-50s. Northwest winds 10 to 20 miles an hour. Tuesday night, decreasing clouds. Areas of frost overnight. Lows in the upper 30s. Northwest winds 5 to 15 miles an hour, decreasing to up to 5 miles an hour overnight. Wednesday, sunny. Highs in the lower 60s. Wednesday night and Thursday, partly cloudy. Lows in the lower 40s. Highs in the upper 60s. Thursday night, mostly cloudy. Lows in the upper 40s. Friday and Friday night, mostly cloudy. A 50% chance of rain showers. Highs in the upper 60s. Lows in the upper 40s. Saturday, partly sunny. Highs in the lower 70s. Saturday night, partly cloudy. Chance of rain showers overnight. Lows in the lower 50s. Chance of showers 30%. Sunday, mostly sunny. Highs in the upper 70s. Again, the forecast for central Minnesota, from St. Cloud to the northwest Twin Cities suburbs for this afternoon, cloudy. Near steady temperature in the lower 60s. North winds 5 to 10 miles an hour. At 3 p.m., the report from Buffalo was not available. The report from Maple Lake was not available. Elsewhere across central Minnesota, it was cloudy, with a temperature of 59 at the Twin Cities, 59 at St. Cloud, 61 at Anoka, and 61 at Crystal. Around the state, it was cloudy. It was 69 at Rochester, 59 at Mankato, 59 at Brainerd, 54 at Duluth, and 49 at International Falls. Once again at 3 p.m., the report from Buffalo was not available. The report from Maple Lake was not available. 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The current time is 3:20 p.m. Central Daylight Time. Now here is the hazardous weather outlook for portions of central and southern Minnesota and west central Wisconsin. For tonight, thunderstorms are expected tonight, especially from southern Minnesota into western Wisconsin. The strongest storms across southeast Minnesota could contain damaging wind gusts. And now the extended outlook for the period Tuesday through Sunday. No hazardous weather is expected at this time. Spotter information statement, Skywarn spotter activation may be needed. Now the forecast for central Minnesota, from St. Cloud to the northwest Twin Cities suburbs. This afternoon, cloudy. Near steady temperature in the lower 60s. North winds 5 to 10 miles an hour. Tonight, rain showers and chance of thunderstorms in the evening, then chance of thunderstorms overnight. Lows in the mid-40s.
North winds 5 to 15 miles an hour. Chance of precipitation 90%. Tuesday, cloudy. Highs in the mid-50s. Northwest winds 10 to 20 miles an hour. Tuesday night, decreasing clouds. Areas of frost overnight. Lows in the upper 30s. Northwest winds 5 to 15 miles an hour, decreasing to up to 5 miles an hour overnight. Wednesday, sunny. Highs in the lower 60s. Wednesday night and Thursday, partly cloudy. Lows in the lower 40s. Highs in the upper 60s. Thursday night, mostly cloudy. Lows in the upper 40s. Friday and Friday night, mostly cloudy. A 50% chance of rain showers. Highs in the upper 60s. Lows in the upper 40s. Saturday, partly sunny. Highs in the lower 70s. Saturday night, partly cloudy. Chance of rain showers overnight. Lows in the lower 50s. Chance of showers 30%. Sunday, mostly sunny. Highs in the upper 70s. Again, the forecast for central Minnesota, from St. Cloud to the northwest Twin Cities suburbs for this afternoon, cloudy. Near steady temperature in the lower 60s. North winds 5 to 10 miles an hour. At 3 p.m., the report from Buffalo was not available. The report from Maple Lake was not available. Elsewhere across central Minnesota, it was cloudy, with a temperature of 59 at the Twin Cities, 59 at St. Cloud, 61 at Anoka, and 61 at Crystal. Around the state, it was cloudy. It was 69 at Rochester, 59 at Mankato, 59 at Brainerd, 54 at Duluth, and 49 at International Falls. Once again at 3 p.m., the report from Buffalo was not available. The report from Maple Lake was not available. 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The current time is 3:24 p.m. Central Daylight Time. Now here is the hazardous weather outlook for portions of central and southern Minnesota and west central Wisconsin. For tonight, thunderstorms are expected tonight, especially from southern Minnesota into western Wisconsin. The strongest storms across southeast Minnesota could contain damaging wind gusts. And now the extended outlook for the period Tuesday through Sunday. No hazardous weather is expected at this time. Spotter information statement, Skywarn spotter activation may be needed. Now the forecast for central Minnesota, from St. Cloud to the northwest Twin Cities suburbs. This afternoon, cloudy. Near steady temperature in the lower 60s. North winds 5 to 10 miles an hour. Tonight, rain showers and chance of thunderstorms in the evening, then chance of thunderstorms overnight. Lows in the mid-40s. North winds 5 to 15 miles an hour. Chance of precipitation 90%. Tuesday, cloudy. Highs in the mid-50s. Northwest winds 10 to 20 miles an hour. Tuesday night, decreasing clouds. Areas of frost overnight. Lows in the upper 30s. Northwest winds 5 to 15 miles an hour, decreasing to up to 5 miles an hour overnight. Wednesday, sunny. Highs in the lower 60s. Wednesday night and Thursday, partly cloudy. Lows in the lower 40s. Highs in the upper 60s. Thursday night, mostly cloudy. Lows in the upper 40s. Friday and Friday night, mostly cloudy. A 50% chance of rain showers. Highs in the upper 60s. Lows in the upper 40s. Saturday, partly sunny. Highs in the lower 70s. Saturday night, partly cloudy. Chance of rain showers overnight. Lows in the lower 50s.
Chance of showers 30%. Sunday, mostly sunny. Highs in the upper 70s. Again, the forecast for central Minnesota, from St. Cloud to the northwest Twin Cities suburbs for this afternoon, cloudy. Near steady temperature in the lower 60s. North winds 5 to 10 miles an hour. 3 p.m., the report from Buffalo was not available. The report from Maple Lake was not available. Elsewhere across central Minnesota, it was cloudy, with a temperature of 59 at the Twin Cities, 59 at St. Cloud, 61 at Anoka, and 61 at Crystal. Around the state, it was cloudy. It was 69 at Rochester, 59 at Mankato, 59 at Brainerd, 54 at Duluth, and 49 at International Falls. Once again at 3 p.m., the report from Buffalo was not available. The report from Maple Lake was not available. 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The current time is 3:28 p.m. Central Daylight Time. Now here is the hazardous weather outlook for portions of central and southern Minnesota and west central Wisconsin. For tonight, thunderstorms are expected tonight, especially from southern Minnesota into western Wisconsin. The strongest storms across southeast Minnesota could contain damaging wind gusts. And now the extended outlook for the period Tuesday through Sunday. No hazardous weather is expected at this time. Spotter information statement, Skywarn spotter activation may be needed. Now the forecast for central Minnesota, from St. Cloud to the northwest Twin Cities suburbs. This afternoon, cloudy. Near steady temperature in the lower 60s. North winds 5 to 10 miles an hour. Tonight, rain showers and chance of thunderstorms in the evening, then chance of thunderstorms overnight. Lows in the mid-40s. North winds 5 to 15 miles an hour. Chance of precipitation 90%. Tuesday, cloudy. Highs in the mid-50s. Northwest winds 10 to 20 miles an hour. Tuesday night, decreasing clouds. Areas of frost overnight. Lows in the upper 30s. Northwest winds 5 to 15 miles an hour, decreasing to up to 5 miles an hour overnight. Wednesday, sunny. Highs in the lower 60s. Wednesday night and Thursday, partly cloudy. Lows in the lower 40s. Highs in the upper 60s. Thursday night, mostly cloudy. Lows in the upper 40s. Friday and Friday night, mostly cloudy. A 50% chance of rain showers. Highs in the upper 60s. Lows in the upper 40s. Saturday, partly sunny. Highs in the lower 70s. Saturday night, partly cloudy. Chance of rain showers overnight. Lows in the lower 50s. Chance of showers 30%. Sunday, mostly sunny. Highs in the upper 70s. Again, the forecast for central Minnesota, from St. Cloud to the northwest Twin Cities suburbs for this afternoon, cloudy. Near steady temperature in the lower 60s. North winds 5 to 10 miles an hour. At 3 p.m., the report from Buffalo was not available. The report from Maple Lake was not available. Elsewhere across central Minnesota, it was cloudy, with a temperature of 59 at the Twin Cities, 59 at St. Cloud, 61 at Anoka, and 61 at Crystal. Around the state, it was cloudy. It was 69 at Rochester, 59 at Mankato, 59 at Brainerd, 54 at Duluth, and 49 at International Falls. Once again at 3 p.m., the report from Buffalo was not available. The report from Maple Lake was not available. 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
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The current time is 3:32 p.m. Central Daylight Time. Now here is the hazardous weather outlook for portions of central and southern Minnesota and west central Wisconsin. For tonight, thunderstorms are expected tonight, especially from southern Minnesota into western Wisconsin. The strongest storms across southeast Minnesota could contain damaging wind gusts. And now the extended outlook for the period Tuesday through Sunday. No hazardous weather is expected at this time. Spotter information statement, Skywarn spotter activation may be needed. Now the forecast for central Minnesota, from St. Cloud to the northwest Twin Cities suburbs. This afternoon, cloudy. Near steady temperature in the lower 60s. North winds 5 to 10 miles an hour. Tonight, rain showers and chance of thunderstorms in the evening, then chance of thunderstorms overnight. Lows in the mid-40s. North winds storms overnight. Lows in the mid-40s. North winds 5 to 15 miles an hour. Chance of precipitation 90%. Tuesday, cloudy. Highs in the mid-50s. Northwest winds 10 to 20 miles an hour. Tuesday night, decreasing clouds. Areas of frost overnight. Lows in the upper 30s. Northwest winds 5 to 15 miles an hour, decreasing to up to 5 miles an hour overnight. Wednesday, sunny. Highs in the lower 60s. Wednesday night and Thursday, partly cloudy. Lows in the lower 40s. Highs in the upper 60s. Thursday night, mostly cloudy. Lows in the upper 40s. Friday and Friday night, mostly cloudy. A 50% chance of rain showers. Highs in the upper 60s. Lows in the upper 40s. Saturday, partly sunny. Highs in the lower 70s. Saturday night, partly cloudy. Chance of rain showers overnight. Lows in the lower 50s. Chance of showers 30%. Sunday, mostly sunny. Highs in the upper 70s. Again, the forecast for central Minnesota, from St. Cloud to the northwest Twin Cities suburbs for this afternoon, cloudy. Near steady temperature in the lower 60s. North winds 5 to 10 miles an hour. At 3 p.m., the report from Buffalo was not available. The report from Maple Lake was not available. Elsewhere across central Minnesota, it was cloudy, with a temperature of 59 at the Twin Cities, 59 at St. Cloud, 61 at Anoka, and 61 at Crystal. Around the state, it was cloudy. It was 69 at Rochester, 59 at Mankato, 59 at Brainerd, 54 at Duluth, and 49 at International Falls. Once again at 3 p.m., the report from Buffalo was not available. The report from Maple Lake was not available. 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The current time is 3:35 p.m. Central Daylight Time. Now here is the hazardous weather outlook for portions of central and southern Minnesota and west central Wisconsin. For tonight, thunderstorms are expected tonight, especially from southern Minnesota into western Wisconsin. The strongest storms across southeast Minnesota could contain damaging wind gusts. And now the extended outlook for the period Tuesday through Sunday. No hazardous weather is expected at this time. Spotter information statement, Skywarn spotter activation may be needed. Now the forecast for central Minnesota, from St. Cloud to the northwest Twin Cities suburbs. This afternoon, cloudy. Near steady temperature in the lower 60s. North winds 5 to 10 miles an hour. Tonight, rain showers and chance of thunderstorms in the evening,
then chance of thunderstorms overnight. Lows in the mid-40s. North winds 5 to 15.

this time. Spotter information statement. Sky warns spotter activation may be needed. Now the forecast for central Minnesota, from St. Cloud to the northwest Twin Cities suburbs. This afternoon, cloudy. Near steady temperature in the lower 60s. North winds 5 to 10 miles an hour. Tonight, rain showers and chance of thunderstorms in the evening, then chance of thunderstorms overnight. Lows in the mid-40s. North winds 5 to 15 miles an hour. Chance of precipitation 90%. Tuesday, cloudy. Highs in the mid-50s. Northwest winds 10 to 20 miles an hour. Tuesday night, decreasing clouds. Areas of frost overnight. Lows in the upper 30s. Northwest winds 5 to 15 miles an hour, decreasing to up to 5 miles an hour overnight. Wednesday, sunny. Highs in the lower 60s. Wednesday night and Thursday, partly cloudy. Lows in the lower 40s. Highs in the upper 60s. Thursday night, mostly cloudy. Lows in the upper 40s. Friday and Friday night, mostly cloudy. A 50% chance of rain showers. Highs in the upper 60s. Lows in the upper 40s. Saturday, partly sunny. Highs in the lower 70s. Saturday night, partly cloudy. Chance of rain showers overnight. Lows in the lower 50s. Chance of showers 30%. Sunday, mostly sunny. Highs in the upper 70s. Again, the forecast for central Minnesota, from St. Cloud to the northwest Twin Cities suburbs for this afternoon, cloudy. Near steady temperature in the lower 60s. North winds 5 to 10 miles an hour. At 3 p.m., the report from Buffalo was not available. The report from Maple Lake was not available. Elsewhere across central Minnesota, it was cloudy, with a temperature of 59 at the Twin Cities, 59 at St. Cloud, 61 at Anoka, and 61 at Crystal. Around the state, it was cloudy. It was 69 at Rochester, 59 at Mankato, 59 at Brainerd, 54 at Duluth, and 49 at International Falls. Once again at 3 p.m., the report from Buffalo was not available. The report from Maple Lake was not available. 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The current time is 3:50 p.m. Central Daylight Time. Now here is the hazardous weather outlook for portions of central and southern Minnesota and west central Wisconsin. For tonight, thunderstorms are expected tonight, especially from southern Minnesota into western Wisconsin. The strongest storms across southeast Minnesota could contain damaging wind gusts. And now the extended outlook for the period Tuesday through Sunday. No hazardous weather is expected at this time. Spotter information statement. Sky warns spotter activation may be needed. Now the forecast for central Minnesota, from St. Cloud to the northwest Twin Cities suburbs. This afternoon, cloudy. Near steady temperature in the lower 60s. North winds 5 to 10 miles an hour. Tonight, rain showers and chance of thunderstorms in the evening, then chance of thunderstorms overnight. Lows in the mid-40s. North winds 5 to 15 miles an hour. Chance of precipitation 90%. Tuesday, cloudy. Highs in the mid-50s. Northwest winds 10 to 20 miles an hour. Tuesday night, decreasing clouds. Areas of frost overnight. Lows in the upper 30s. Northwest winds 5 to 15 miles an hour, decreasing to up to 5 miles an hour overnight. Wednesday, sunny. Highs in the lower 60s. Wednesday night and Thursday, partly cloudy. Lows in the lower 40s. Highs in the upper 60s.

Thursday night, mostly cloudy. Lows in the upper 40s. Friday and Friday night, mostly cloudy. A 50% chance of rain showers. Highs in the upper 60s. Lows in the upper 40s. Saturday, partly sunny. Highs in the lower 70s. Saturday night, partly cloudy. Chance of rain showers overnight. Lows in the lower 50s. Chance of showers 30%. Sunday, mostly sunny. Highs in the upper 70s. Again, the forecast for central Minnesota, from St. Cloud to the northwest Twin Cities suburbs for this afternoon, cloudy. Near steady temperature in the lower 60s. North winds 5 to 10 miles an hour. At 3 p.m., the report from Buffalo was not available. The report from Maple Lake was not available. Elsewhere across central Minnesota, it was cloudy, with a temperature of 59 at the Twin Cities, 59 at St. Cloud, 61 at Anoka, and 61 at Crystal. Around the state, it was cloudy. It was 69 at Rochester, 59 at Mankato, 59 at Brainerd, 54 at Duluth, and 49 at International Falls. Once again at 3 p.m., the report from Buffalo was not available. The report from Maple Lake was not available. 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The current time is 3:54 p.m. Central Daylight Time. Now here is the hazardous weather outlook for portions of central and southern Minnesota and west central Wisconsin. For tonight, thunderstorms are expected tonight, especially from southern Minnesota into western Wisconsin. The strongest storms across southeast Minnesota could contain damaging wind gusts. And now the extended outlook for the period Tuesday through Sunday. No hazardous weather is expected at this time. Spotter information statement, Skywarn spotter activation may be needed. Now the forecast for central Minnesota, from St. Cloud to the northwest Twin Cities suburbs. This afternoon, cloudy. Near steady temperature in the lower 60s. North winds 5 to 10 miles an hour. Tonight, rain showers and chance of thunderstorms in the evening, then chance of thunderstorms overnight. Lows in the mid-40s. North winds 5 to 15 miles an hour. Chance of precipitation 90%. Tuesday, cloudy. Highs in the mid-50s. Northwest winds 10 to 20 miles an hour. Tuesday night, decreasing clouds. Areas of frost overnight. Lows in the upper 30s. Northwest winds 5 to 15 miles an hour, decreasing to up to 5 miles an hour overnight. Wednesday, sunny. Highs in the lower 60s. Wednesday night and Thursday, partly cloudy. Lows in the lower 40s. Highs in the upper 60s. Thursday night, mostly cloudy. Lows in the upper 40s. Friday and Friday night, mostly cloudy. A 50% chance of rain showers. Highs in the upper 60s. Lows in the upper 40s. Saturday, partly sunny. Highs in the lower 70s. Saturday night, partly cloudy. Chance of rain showers overnight. Lows in the lower 50s. Chance of showers 30%. Sunday, mostly sunny. Highs in the upper 70s. Again, the forecast for central Minnesota, from St. Cloud to the northwest Twin Cities suburbs for this afternoon, cloudy. Near steady temperature in the lower 60s. North winds 5 to 10 miles an hour. At 3 p.m., the report from Buffalo was not available. The report from Maple Lake was not available. Elsewhere across central Minnesota, it was cloudy, with a temperature of 59 at the Twin Cities, 59 at St. Cloud, 61 at Anoka, and 61 at Crystal. Around the state,
It was cloudy. It was 69 at Rochester, 59 at Mankato, 59 at Brainerd, 54 at Duluth, and 49 at International Falls. Once again at 3 p.m., the report from Buffalo was not available. The report from Maple Lake was not available. 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The current time is 3:58 p.m. Central Daylight Time. Now here is the hazardous weather outlook for portions of central and southern Minnesota and west central Wisconsin. For tonight, thunderstorms are expected tonight, especially from southern Minnesota into western Wisconsin. The strongest storms across southeast Minnesota could contain damaging wind gusts. And now the extended outlook for the period Tuesday through Sunday. No hazardous weather is expected at this time. Spotter information statement, Skywarn spotter activation may be needed. Now the forecast for central Minnesota, from St. Cloud to the northwest Twin Cities suburbs. This afternoon, cloudy. Near steady temperature in the lower 60s. North winds 5 to 10 miles an hour. Tonight, rain showers and chance of thunderstorms in the evening, then chance of thunderstorms overnight. Lows in the mid-40s. North winds 5 to 15 miles an hour. Chance of precipitation 90%. Tuesday, cloudy. Highs in the mid-50s. Northwest winds 10 to 20 miles an hour. Tuesday night, decreasing clouds. Areas of frost overnight. Lows in the upper 30s. Northwest winds 5 to 15 miles an hour, decreasing to up to 5 miles an hour overnight. Wednesday, sunny. Highs in the lower 60s. Wednesday night and Thursday, partly cloudy. Lows in the lower 40s. Highs in the upper 60s. Thursday night, mostly cloudy. Lows in the upper 40s. Friday and Friday night, mostly cloudy. A 50% chance of rain showers. Highs in the upper 60s. Lows in the upper 40s. Saturday, partly sunny. Highs in the lower 70s. Saturday night, partly cloudy. Chance of rain showers overnight. Lows in the lower 50s. Chance of showers 30%. Sunday, mostly sunny. Highs in the upper 70s. Again, the forecast for central Minnesota, from St. Cloud to the northwest Twin Cities suburbs for this afternoon, cloudy. Near steady temperature in the lower 60s. North winds 5 to 10 miles an hour. 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The current time is 4:01 p.m. Central Daylight Time. Now here is the hazardous weather outlook for portions of central and southern Minnesota and west central Wisconsin. For tonight, thunderstorms are expected tonight, especially from southern Minnesota into western Wisconsin. The strongest storms across southeast Minnesota could contain damaging wind gusts. And now the extended outlook for the period Tuesday through Sunday. No hazardous weather is expected at this time. Spotter information statement, Skywarn spotter activation may be needed. Now the forecast for central Minnesota, from St. Cloud to the northwest Twin Cities suburbs. Tonight, chance of thunderstorms this evening and overnight. Rain showers late in the evening. Chance of rain showers late in the night. Lows in the mid-40s. North winds 5 to 15 miles an hour. Chance of precipitation 90%. Tuesday, cloudy. Highs in the mid-50s. Northwest winds 10 to 15 miles an hour. Tuesday night, partly cloudy.
Areas of frost overnight. Lows in the upper 30s. Northwest winds 5 to 15 miles an hour, decreasing to up to 5 miles an hour overnight. Wednesday, sunny. Highs in the lower 60s. North winds up to 5 miles an hour, shifting to the east in the afternoon. Wednesday night, partly cloudy. Lows in the lower 40s. Southeast winds up to 5 miles an hour. Thursday, mostly sunny. Highs in the mid-60s. Thursday night, mostly cloudy. Lows in the mid-40s. Friday, partly sunny. Chance of rain showers in the afternoon. Highs in the mid-60s. Chance of showers 40%. Friday night, mostly cloudy. Chance of rain showers. Lows in the mid-40s. Chance of showers 40%. Saturday, partly sunny. Chance of rain showers in the morning. Highs in the upper 60s. Chance of showers 40%. Saturday night, decreasing clouds. Lows around 50. Sunday and Sunday night, partly cloudy. Highs in the upper 70s. Lows in the mid-50s. Memorial Day, mostly sunny. Highs in the mid-80s. Again, the forecast for central Minnesota, from St. Cloud to the northwest Twin Cities suburbs for tonight, chance of thunderstorms this evening and overnight. Rain showers late in the evening. Chance of rain showers late in the night. Lows in the mid-40s. North winds 5 to 15 miles an hour. Chance of precipitation 90%. 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The current time is 4:04 p.m. Central Daylight Time. Now here is the hazardous weather outlook for portions of central and southern Minnesota and west central Wisconsin. For tonight, thunderstorms are expected tonight, especially from southern Minnesota into western Wisconsin. The strongest storms across southeast Minnesota could contain damaging wind gusts. And now the extended outlook for the period Tuesday through Sunday. No hazardous weather is expected at this time. Spotter information statement, Skywarn spotter activation may be needed. Now the forecast for central Minnesota, from St. Cloud to the northwest Twin Cities suburbs. Tonight, chance of thunderstorms this evening and overnight. Rain showers late in the evening. Chance of rain showers late in the night. Lows in the mid-40s. North winds 5 to 15 miles an hour. Chance of precipitation 90%. Tuesday, cloudy. Highs in the mid-50s. Northwest winds 10 to 15 miles an hour. Tuesday night, partly cloudy. Areas of frost overnight. Lows in the upper 30s. Northwest winds 5 to 15 miles an hour, decreasing to up to 5 miles an hour overnight. Wednesday, sunny. Highs in the lower 60s. North winds up to 5 miles an hour, shifting to the east in the afternoon. Wednesday night, partly cloudy. Lows in the lower 40s. Southeast winds up to 5 miles an hour. Thursday, mostly sunny. Highs in the mid-60s. Thursday night, mostly cloudy. Lows in the mid-40s. Friday, partly sunny. Chance of rain showers in the afternoon. Highs in the mid-60s. Chance of showers 40%. Friday night, mostly cloudy. Chance of rain showers. Lows in the mid-40s. Chance of showers 40%. Saturday, partly sunny. Chance of rain showers in the morning. Highs in the upper 60s. Chance of showers 40%. Saturday night, decreasing clouds. Lows around 50. Sunday and Sunday night, partly cloudy. Highs in the upper 70s. Lows in the mid-50s.
Memorial Day, mostly sunny. Highs in the mid-80s. Again, the forecast for central Minnesota, from St. Cloud to the northwest Twin Cities suburbs for tonight, chance of thunderstorms this evening and overnight. Rain showers late in the evening. Chance of rain showers late in the night. Lows in the mid-40s. North winds 5 to 15 miles an hour. Chance of precipitation 90%. 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The current time is 4:08 p.m. Central Daylight Time. Now here is the hazardous weather outlook for portions of central and southern Minnesota and west central Wisconsin. For tonight, thunderstorms are expected tonight, especially from southern Minnesota into western Wisconsin. The strongest storms across southeast Minnesota could contain damaging wind gusts. And now the extended outlook for the period Tuesday through Sunday. No hazardous weather is expected at this time. Spotter information statement, Skywarn spotter activation may be needed. Now the forecast for central Minnesota, from St. Cloud to the northwest Twin Cities suburbs. Tonight, chance of thunderstorms this evening and overnight. Rain showers late in the evening. Chance of rain showers late in the night. Lows in the mid-40s. North winds 5 to 15 miles an hour. Chance of precipitation 90%. Tuesday, cloudy. Highs in the mid-50s. Northwest winds 10 to 15 miles an hour. Tuesday night, partly cloudy. Areas of frost overnight. Lows in the upper 30s. Northwest winds 5 to 15 miles an hour, decreasing to up to 5 miles an hour overnight. Wednesday, sunny. Highs in the lower 60s. North winds up to 5 miles an hour, shifting to the east in the afternoon. Wednesday night, partly cloudy. Lows in the lower 40s. Southeast winds up to 5 miles an hour. Thursday, mostly sunny. Highs in the mid-60s. Thursday night, mostly cloudy. Lows in the mid-40s. Friday, partly sunny. Chance of rain showers in the afternoon. Highs in the mid-60s. Chance of showers 40%. Friday night, mostly cloudy. Chance of rain showers. Lows in the mid-40s. Chance of showers 40%. Saturday, partly sunny. Chance of rain showers in the morning. Highs in the upper 60s. Chance of showers 40%. Saturday night, decreasing clouds. Lows around 50. Sunday and Sunday night, partly cloudy. Highs in the upper 70s. Lows in the mid-50s. Memorial Day, mostly sunny. Highs in the mid-80s. Again, the forecast for central Minnesota, from St. Cloud to the northwest Twin Cities suburbs for tonight, chance of thunderstorms this evening and overnight. Rain showers late in the evening. Chance of rain showers late in the night. Lows in the mid-40s. North winds 5 to 15 miles an hour. Chance of precipitation 90%. 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The current time is 4:12 p.m. Central Daylight Time. Now here is the hazardous weather outlook for portions of central and southern Minnesota and west central Wisconsin. For tonight, thunderstorms are expected tonight, especially from southern Minnesota into western Wisconsin. The strongest storms across southeast Minnesota could contain damaging wind gusts. And now the extended outlook for the period Tuesday through Sunday. No hazardous weather is expected at this time.
Spotter information statement. Sky warns spotter activation may be needed. Now the forecast for central Minnesota, from St. Cloud to the northwest Twin Cities suburbs. Tonight, chance of thunderstorms this evening and overnight. Rain showers late in the evening. Chance of rain showers late in the night. Lows in the mid-40s. North winds 5 to 15 miles an hour. Chance of precipitation 90%. Tuesday, cloudy. Highs in the mid-50s. Northwest winds 10 to 15 miles an hour. Tuesday night, partly cloudy. Areas of frost overnight. Lows in the upper 30s. Northwest winds 5 to 15 miles an hour, decreasing to up to 5 miles an hour overnight. Wednesday, sunny. Highs in the lower 60s. North winds up to 5 miles an hour, shifting to the east in the afternoon. Wednesday night, partly cloudy. Lows in the lower 40s. Southeast winds up to 5 miles an hour. Thursday, mostly sunny. Highs in the mid-60s. Thursday night, mostly cloudy. Lows in the mid-40s. Friday, partly sunny. Chance of rain showers in the afternoon. Highs in the mid-60s. Chance of showers 40%. Friday night, mostly cloudy. Chance of rain showers. Lows in the mid-40s. Chance of showers 40%. Saturday, partly sunny. Chance of rain showers in the morning. Highs in the upper 60s. Chance of showers 40%. Saturday night, decreasing clouds. Lows around 50. Sunday and Sunday night, partly cloudy. Highs in the upper 70s. Lows in the mid-50s. Memorial Day, mostly sunny. Highs in the mid-80s. Again, the forecast for central Minnesota, from St. Cloud to the northwest Twin Cities suburbs for tonight. Chance of thunderstorms this evening and overnight. Rain showers late in the evening. Chance of rain showers late in the night. Lows in the mid-40s. North winds 5 to 15 miles an hour. Chance of precipitation 90%. At 4 p.m., the report from Buffalo was not available. The report from Maple Lake was not available. Elsewhere across central Minnesota, at the Twin Cities, fog was reported, with a temperature of 59. It was cloudy, with a temperature of 60 at St. Cloud, 63 at Anoka, and 61 at Crystal. Around the state, at Rochester, haze was reported, with a temperature of 68. It was cloudy, with a temperature of 60 at Mankato, 60 at Brainerd, 55 at Duluth, and 49 at International Falls. Once again at 4 p.m., the report from Buffalo was not available. The report from Maple Lake was not available. 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The current time is 4:16 p.m. Central Daylight Time. Now here is the hazardous weather outlook for portions of central and southern Minnesota and west central Wisconsin. For tonight, thunderstorms are expected tonight, especially from southern Minnesota into western Wisconsin. The strongest storms across southeast Minnesota could contain damaging wind gusts. And now the extended outlook for the period Tuesday through Sunday. No hazardous weather is expected at this time. Spotter information statement. Sky warns spotter activation may be needed. Now the forecast for central Minnesota, from St. Cloud to the northwest Twin Cities suburbs. Tonight, chance of thunderstorms this evening and overnight. Rain showers late in the evening. Chance of rain showers late in the night. Lows in the mid-40s. North winds 5 to 15 miles an hour. Chance of precipitation 90%. Tuesday, cloudy. Highs in the mid-50s.
Northwest winds 10 to 15 miles an hour.

Tuesday night, partly cloudy. Areas of frost overnight. Lows in the upper 30s. Northwest winds 5 to 15 miles an hour, decreasing to up to 5 miles an hour overnight. Wednesday, sunny. Highs in the lower 60s. North winds up to 5 miles an hour, shifting to the east in the afternoon. Wednesday night, partly cloudy. Lows in the lower 40s. Southeast winds up to 5 miles an hour. Thursday, mostly sunny. Highs in the mid-60s. Thursday night, mostly cloudy. Lows in the mid-40s. Friday, partly sunny. Chance of rain showers in the afternoon. Highs in the mid-60s. Chance of showers 40%. Friday night, mostly cloudy. Chance of rain showers. Lows in the mid-40s. Chance of showers 40%. Saturday, partly sunny. Chance of rain showers in the morning. Highs in the upper 60s. Chance of showers 40%. Saturday night, decreasing clouds. Lows around 50. Sunday and Sunday night, partly cloudy. Highs in the upper 70s. Lows in the mid-50s. Memorial Day, mostly sunny. Highs in the mid-80s. Again, the forecast for central Minnesota, from St. Cloud to the northwest Twin Cities suburbs for tonight. Chance of thunderstorms this evening and overnight. Rain showers late in the evening. Chance of rain showers late in the night. Lows in the mid-40s. North winds 5 to 15 miles an hour. Chance of precipitation 90%. At 4 p.m., the report from Buffalo was not available. The report from Maple Lake was not available. Elsewhere across central Minnesota, at the Twin Cities, fog was reported, with a temperature of 59. It was cloudy, with a temperature of 60 at St. Cloud, 63 at Anoka, and 61 at Crystal. Around the state, at Rochester, haze was reported, with a temperature of 68. It was cloudy, with a temperature of 60 at Mankato, 60 at Brainerd, 55 at Duluth, and 49 at International Falls. Once again at 4 p.m., the report from Buffalo was not available. The report from Maple Lake was not available. 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The current time is 4:20 p.m. Central Daylight Time. Now here is the hazardous weather outlook for portions of central and southern Minnesota and west central Wisconsin. For tonight, thunderstorms are expected tonight, especially from southern Minnesota into western Wisconsin. The strongest storms across southeast Minnesota could contain damaging wind gusts. And now the extended outlook for the period Tuesday through Sunday. No hazardous weather is expected at this time. Spotter information statement, Skywarn spotter activation may be needed. Now the forecast for central Minnesota, from St. Cloud to the northwest Twin Cities suburbs. Tonight, chance of thunderstorms this evening and overnight. Rain showers late in the evening. Chance of rain showers late in the night. Lows in the mid-40s. North winds 5 to 15 miles an hour. Chance of precipitation 90%. Tuesday, cloudy. Highs in the mid-50s. Northwest winds 10 to 15 miles an hour. Tuesday night, partly cloudy. Areas of frost overnight. Lows in the upper 30s. Northwest winds 5 to 15 miles an hour, decreasing to up to 5 miles an hour overnight. Wednesday, sunny. Highs in the lower 60s. North winds up to 5 miles an hour, shifting to the east in the afternoon. Wednesday night, partly cloudy. Lows in the lower 40s. Southeast winds up to 5 miles an hour. Thursday, mostly sunny. Highs in the mid-60s.

Thursday night, mostly cloudy. Lows in the mid-40s. Friday, partly sunny. Chance of rain showers in the afternoon. Highs in the mid-60s. Chance of showers 40%. Friday night, mostly cloudy. Chance of rain showers. Lows in the mid-40s. Chance of showers 40%. Saturday, partly sunny. Chance of rain showers in the morning. Highs in the upper 60s. Chance of showers 40%. Saturday night, decreasing clouds. Lows around 50. Sunday and Sunday night, partly cloudy. Highs in the upper 70s. Lows in the mid-50s. Memorial Day, mostly sunny. Highs in the mid-80s. Again, the forecast for central Minnesota, from St. Cloud to the northwest Twin Cities suburbs for tonight. Chance of thunderstorms this evening and overnight. Rain showers late in the evening. Chance of rain showers late in the night. Lows in the mid-40s. North winds 5 to 15 miles an hour. Chance of precipitation 90%. At 4 p.m., the report from Buffalo was not available. The report from Maple Lake was not available. Elsewhere across central Minnesota, at the Twin Cities, fog was reported, with a temperature of 59. It was cloudy, with a temperature of 60 at St. Cloud, 63 at Anoka, and 61 at Crystal. Around the state, at Rochester, haze was reported, with a temperature of 68. It was cloudy, with a temperature of 60 at Mankato, 60 at Brainerd, 55 at Duluth, and 49 at International Falls. Once again at 4 p.m., the report from Buffalo was not available. The report from Maple Lake was not available. 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The current time is 4:25 p.m. Central Daylight Time. Now here is the hazardous weather outlook for portions of central and southern Minnesota and west central Wisconsin. For tonight, thunderstorms are expected tonight, especially from southern Minnesota into western Wisconsin. The strongest storms across southeast Minnesota could contain damaging wind gusts. And now the extended outlook for the period Tuesday through Sunday. No hazardous weather is expected at this time. Spotter information statement, Skywarn spotter activation may be needed. Now the forecast for central Minnesota, from St. Cloud to the northwest Twin Cities suburbs. Tonight, chance of thunderstorms this evening and overnight. Rain showers late in the evening. Chance of rain showers late in the night. Lows in the mid-40s. North winds 5 to 15 miles an hour. Chance of precipitation 90%. Tuesday, cloudy. Highs in the mid-50s. Northwest winds 10 to 15 miles an hour. Tuesday night, partly cloudy. Areas of frost overnight. Lows in the upper 30s. Northwest winds 5 to 15 miles an hour, decreasing to up to 5 miles an hour overnight. Wednesday, sunny. Highs in the lower 60s. North winds up to 5 miles an hour, shifting to the east in the afternoon. Wednesday night, partly cloudy. Lows in the lower 40s. Southeast winds up to 5 miles an hour. Thursday, mostly sunny. Highs in the mid-60s. Thursday night, mostly cloudy. Lows in the mid-40s. Friday, partly sunny. Chance of rain showers in the afternoon. Highs in the mid-60s. Chance of showers 40%. Friday night, mostly cloudy. Chance of rain showers. Lows in the mid-40s. Chance of showers 40%. Saturday, partly sunny. Chance of rain showers in the morning. Highs in the upper 60s. Chance of showers 40%. Saturday night, decrease.

Frost overnight. Lows in the upper 30s. Northwest winds 5 to 15 miles an hour, decreasing to up to 5 miles an hour overnight. Wednesday, sunny. Highs in the lower 60s. North winds up to 5 miles an hour, shifting to the east in the afternoon. Wednesday night, partly cloudy. Lows in the lower 40s. Southeast winds up to 5 miles an hour. Thursday, mostly sunny. Highs in the mid-60s. Thursday night, mostly cloudy. Lows in the mid-40s. Friday, partly sunny. Chance of rain showers in the afternoon. Highs in the mid-60s. Chance of showers 40%. Friday night, mostly cloudy. Chance of rain showers. Lows in the mid-40s. Chance of showers 40%. Saturday, partly sunny. Chance of rain showers in the morning. Highs in the upper 60s. Chance of showers 40%. Saturday night, decreasing clouds. Lows around 50. Sunday and Sunday night, partly cloudy. Highs in the upper 70s. Lows in the mid-50s. Memorial Day, mostly sunny. Highs in the mid-80s. Again, the forecast for central Minnesota, from St. Cloud to the northwest Twin Cities suburbs for tonight, chance of thunderstorms this evening and overnight. Rain showers late in the evening. Chance of rain showers late in the night. Lows in the mid-40s. North winds 5 to 15 miles an hour. Chance of precipitation 90%. At 4 p.m., the report from Buffalo was not available. The report from Maple Lake was not available. Elsewhere across central Minnesota, at the Twin Cities, fog was reported, with a temperature of 59. It was cloudy, with a temperature of 60 at St. Cloud, 63 at Anoka, and 61 at Crystal. Around the state, at Rochester, haze was reported, with a temperature of 68. It was cloudy, with a temperature of 60 at Mankato, 60 at Brainerd, 55 at Duluth, and 49 at International Falls. Once again at 4 p.m., the report from Buffalo was not available. The report from Maple Lake was not available. The St. Cloud, Minnesota climate summary is at 4 p.m., May 18, 2026. So far today, the high temperature has been 61 degrees and the low 49 degrees. No precipitation has fallen. The normal high temperature for tomorrow is 69 degrees, and the normal low is 46. The record high for tomorrow is 91, which occurred in 1921, and the record low is 28, which occurred in 1981. Sunset tonight is at 8:44 p.m. Sunrise tomorrow is at 5:41 a.m. This is Weather Radio Station WNG676 Clearwater, broadcasting on a frequency of 162.50 MHz. 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The current time is 4:51 p.m. Central Daylight Time. Now here is the hazardous weather outlook for portions of central and southern Minnesota and west central Wisconsin. For tonight, thunderstorms are expected tonight, especially from southern Minnesota into western Wisconsin. The strongest storms across southeast Minnesota could contain damaging wind gusts. And now the extended outlook for the period Tuesday through Sunday. No hazardous weather is expected at this time. Spotter information statement, Skywarn spotter activation may be needed. Now the forecast for central Minnesota, from St. Cloud to the northwest Twin Cities suburbs. Tonight, chance of thunderstorms this evening and overnight. Rain showers late in the evening. Chance of rain showers late in the night. Lows in the mid-40s. North winds 5 to 15 miles an hour. Chance of precipitation 90%. Tuesday, cloudy. Highs in the mid-50s. Northwest winds 10 to 15 miles an hour. Tuesday night, partly cloudy.
areas of frost over.

overnight. Lows in the upper 30s. Northwest winds 5 to 15 miles an hour, decreasing to up to 5 miles an hour overnight. Wednesday, sunny. Highs in the lower 60s. North winds up to 5 miles an hour, shifting to the east in the afternoon. Wednesday night, partly cloudy. Lows in the lower 40s. Southeast winds up to 5 miles an hour. Thursday, mostly sunny. Highs in the mid-60s. Thursday night, mostly cloudy. Lows in the mid-40s. Friday, partly sunny. Chance of rain showers in the afternoon. Highs in the mid-60s. Chance of showers 40%. Friday night, mostly cloudy. Chance of rain showers. Lows in the mid-40s. Chance of showers 40%. Saturday, partly sunny. Chance of rain showers in the morning. Highs in the upper 60s. Chance of showers 40%. Saturday night, decreasing clouds. Lows around 50. Sunday and Sunday night, partly cloudy. Highs in the upper 70s. Lows in the mid-50s. Memorial Day, mostly sunny. Highs in the mid-80s. Again, the forecast for central Minnesota, from St. Cloud to the northwest Twin Cities suburbs for tonight, chance of thunderstorms this evening and overnight. Rain showers late in the evening. Chance of rain showers late in the night. Lows in the mid-40s. North winds 5 to 15 miles an hour. Chance of precipitation 90%. At 4 p.m., the report from Buffalo was not available. The report from Maple Lake was not available. Elsewhere across central Minnesota, at the Twin Cities, fog was reported, with a temperature of 59. It was cloudy, with a temperature of 60 at St. Cloud, 63 at Anoka, and 61 at Crystal. Around the state, at Rochester, haze was reported, with a temperature of 68. It was cloudy, with a temperature of 60 at Mankato, 60 at Brainerd, 55 at Duluth, and 49 at International Falls. Once again at 4 p.m., the report from Buffalo was not available. The report from Maple Lake was not available. 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The current time is 4:56 p.m. Central Daylight Time. Now here is the hazardous weather outlook for portions of central and southern Minnesota and west central Wisconsin. For tonight, thunderstorms are expected tonight, especially from southern Minnesota into western Wisconsin. The strongest storms across southeast Minnesota could contain damaging wind gusts. And now the extended outlook for the period Tuesday through Sunday. No hazardous weather is expected at this time. Spotter information statement, Skywarn spotter activation may be needed. Now the forecast for central Minnesota, from St. Cloud to the northwest Twin Cities suburbs. Tonight, chance of thunderstorms this evening and overnight. Rain showers late in the evening. Chance of rain showers late in the night. Lows in the mid-40s. North winds 5 to 15 miles an hour. Chance of precipitation 90%. Tuesday, cloudy. Highs in the mid-50s. Northwest winds 10 to 15 miles an hour. Tuesday night, partly cloudy. Areas of frost overnight. Lows in the upper 30s. Northwest winds 5 to 15 miles an hour, decreasing to up to 5 miles an hour overnight. Wednesday, sunny. Highs in the lower 60s. North winds up to 5 miles an hour, shifting to the east in the afternoon. Wednesday night, partly cloudy. Lows in the lower 40s. Southeast winds up to 5 miles an hour. Thursday, mostly sunny. Highs in the mid-60s. Thursday night, mostly cloudy.
Lows in the mid-40s. Friday, partly sunny. Chance of rain showers in the afternoon. Highs in the mid-60s. Chance of showers 40%. Friday night, mostly cloudy. Chance of rain showers. Lows in the mid-40s. Chance of showers 40%. Saturday, partly sunny. Chance of rain showers in the morning. Highs in the upper 60s. Chance of showers 40%. Saturday night, decreasing clouds. Lows around 50. Sunday and Sunday night, partly cloudy. Highs in the upper 70s. Lows in the mid-50s. Memorial Day, mostly sunny. Highs in the mid-80s. Again, the forecast for central Minnesota, from St. Cloud to the northwest Twin Cities suburbs for tonight, chance of thunderstorms this evening and overnight. Rain showers late in the evening. Chance of rain showers late in the night. Lows in the mid-40s. North winds 5 to 15 miles an hour. Chance of precipitation 90%. At 4 p.m., the report from Buffalo was not available. The report from Maple Lake was not available. Elsewhere across central Minnesota, at the Twin Cities, fog was reported, with a temperature of 59. It was cloudy, with a temperature of 60 at St. Cloud, 63 at Anoka, and 61 at Crystal. Around the state, at Rochester, haze was reported, with a temperature of 68. It was cloudy, with a temperature of 60 at Mankato, 60 at Brainerd, 55 at Duluth, and 49 at International Falls. Once again at 4 p.m., the report from Buffalo was not available. The report from Maple Lake was not available. The St. Cloud, Minnesota climate summary is at 4 p.m., May 18, 2026. So far today the high temperature has been 61 degrees and the low 49 degrees. No precipitation has fallen. The normal high temperature for tomorrow is 69 degrees and the normal low is 46. The record high for tomorrow is 91, which occurred in 1921, and the record low is 28, which occurred in 1981. Sunset tonight is at 8:44 p.m. Sunrise tomorrow is at 5:41 a.m. This is Weather Radio Station WMG676 Clearwater, broadcasting on a frequency of 162.50 MHz. 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The current time is 5:01 p.m. Central Daylight Time. Now here is the hazardous weather outlook for portions of central and southern Minnesota and west central Wisconsin. For tonight, thunderstorms are expected tonight, especially from southern Minnesota into western Wisconsin. The strongest storms across southeast Minnesota could contain damaging wind gusts. And now the extended outlook for the period Tuesday through Sunday. No hazardous weather is expected at this time. Spotter information statement, Skywarn spotter activation may be needed. Now the forecast for central Minnesota, from St. Cloud to the northwest Twin Cities suburbs. Tonight, chance of thunderstorms this evening and overnight. Rain showers late in the evening. Chance of rain showers late in the night. Lows in the mid-40s. North winds 5 to 15 miles an hour. Chance of precipitation 90%. Tuesday, cloudy. Highs in the mid-50s. Northwest winds 10 to 15 miles an hour. Tuesday night, partly cloudy. Areas of frost overnight. Lows in the upper 30s. Northwest winds 5 to 15 miles an hour, decreasing to up to 5 miles an hour overnight. Wednesday, sunny. Highs in the lower 60s. North winds up to 5 miles an hour, shifting to the east in the afternoon. Wednesday night, partly cloudy. Lows in the lower 40s. Southeast winds up to 5 miles an hour. Thursday, mostly sunny. Highs in the mid-60s. Thursday night, mostly cloudy.
Lows in the mid-40s. Friday, partly sunny. Chance of rain showers in the afternoon. Highs in the mid-60s. Chance of showers 40%. Friday night, mostly cloudy. Chance of rain showers. Lows in the mid-40s. Chance of showers 40%. Saturday, partly sunny. Chance of rain showers in the morning. Highs in the upper 60s. Chance of showers 40%. Saturday night, decreasing clouds. Lows around 50. Sunday and Sunday night, partly cloudy. Highs in the upper 70s. Lows in the mid-50s. Memorial Day, mostly sunny. Highs in the mid-80s. Again, the forecast for central Minnesota, from St. Cloud to the northwest Twin Cities suburbs for tonight, chance of thunderstorms this evening and overnight. Rain showers late in the evening. Chance of rain showers late in the night. Lows in the mid-40s. North winds 5 to 15 miles an hour. Chance of precipitation 90%. 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The current time is 5:04 p.m. Central Daylight Time. Now here is the hazardous weather outlook for portions of central and southern Minnesota and west central Wisconsin. For tonight, thunderstorms are expected tonight, especially from southern Minnesota into western Wisconsin. The strongest storms across southeast Minnesota could contain damaging wind gusts. And now the extended outlook for the period Tuesday through Sunday. No hazardous weather is expected at this time. Spotter information statement, Skywarn spotter activation may be needed. Now the forecast for central Minnesota, from St. Cloud to the northwest Twin Cities suburbs. Tonight, chance of thunderstorms this evening and overnight. Rain showers late in the evening. Chance of rain showers late in the night. Lows in the mid-40s. North winds 5 to 15 miles an hour. Chance of precipitation 90%. Tuesday, cloudy. Highs in the mid-50s. Northwest winds 10 to 15 miles an hour. Tuesday night, partly cloudy. Areas of frost overnight. Lows in the upper 30s. Northwest winds 5 to 15 miles an hour, decreasing to up to 5 miles an hour overnight. Wednesday, sunny. Highs in the lower 60s. North winds up to 5 miles an hour, shifting to the east in the afternoon. Wednesday night, partly cloudy. Lows in the lower 40s. Southeast winds up to 5 miles an hour. Thursday, mostly sunny. Highs in the mid-60s. Thursday night, mostly cloudy. Lows in the mid-40s. Friday, partly sunny. Chance of rain showers in the afternoon. Highs in the mid-60s. Chance of showers 40%. Friday night, mostly cloudy. Chance of rain showers. Lows in the mid-40s. Chance of showers 40%. Saturday, partly sunny. Chance of rain showers in the morning. Highs in the upper 60s. Chance of showers 40%. Saturday night, decreasing clouds. Lows around 50. Sunday and Sunday night, partly cloudy. Highs in the upper 70s. Lows in the mid-50s. Memorial Day, mostly sunny. Highs in the mid-80s. Again, the forecast for central Minnesota, from St. Cloud to the northwest Twin Cities suburbs for tonight, chance of thunderstorms this evening and overnight. Rain showers late in the evening. Chance of rain showers late in the night. Lows in the mid-40s. North winds 5 to 15 miles an hour. Chance of precipitation 90%. This is weather radio station WNG676 Clearwater,
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The current time is 5:08 p.m. Central Daylight Time. Now here is the hazardous weather outlook for portions of central and southern Minnesota and west central Wisconsin. For tonight, thunderstorms are expected tonight, especially from southern Minnesota into western Wisconsin. The strongest storms across southeast Minnesota could contain damaging wind gusts. And now the extended outlook for the period Tuesday through Sunday. No hazardous weather is expected at this time. Spotter information statement, Skywarn spotter activation may be needed. Now the forecast for central Minnesota, from St. Cloud to the northwest Twin Cities suburbs. Tonight, chance of thunderstorms this evening and overnight. Rain showers late in the evening. Chance of rain showers late in the night. Lows in the mid-40s. North winds 5 to 15 miles an hour. Chance of precipitation 90%. Tuesday, cloudy. Highs in the mid-50s. Northwest winds 10 to 15 miles an hour. Tuesday night, partly cloudy. Areas of frost overnight. Lows in the upper 30s. Northwest winds 5 to 15 miles an hour, decreasing to up to 5 miles an hour overnight. Wednesday, sunny. Highs in the lower 60s. North winds up to 5 miles an hour, shifting to the east in the afternoon. Wednesday night, partly cloudy. Lows in the lower 40s. Southeast winds up to 5 miles an hour. Thursday, mostly sunny. Highs in the mid-60s. Thursday night, mostly cloudy. Lows in the mid-40s. Friday, partly sunny. Chance of rain showers in the afternoon. Highs in the mid-60s. Chance of showers 40%. Friday night, mostly cloudy. Chance of rain showers. Lows in the mid-40s. Chance of showers 40%. Saturday, partly sunny. Chance of rain showers in the morning. Highs in the upper 60s. Chance of showers 40%. Saturday night, decreasing clouds. Lows around 50. Sunday and Sunday night, partly cloudy. Highs in the upper 70s. Lows in the mid-50s. Memorial Day, mostly sunny. Highs in the mid-80s. Again, the forecast for central Minnesota, from St. Cloud to the northwest Twin Cities suburbs for tonight, chance of thunderstorms this evening and overnight. Rain showers late in the evening. Chance of rain showers late in the night. Lows in the mid-40s. North winds 5 to 15 miles an hour. Chance of precipitation 90%. The St. Cloud, Minnesota climate summary is at 4 p.m., May 18, 2026. So far today the high temperature has been 61 degrees and the low 49 degrees. No precipitation has fallen. The normal high temperature for tomorrow is 69 degrees and the normal low is 46. The record high for tomorrow is 91, which occurred in 1921, and the record low is 28, which occurred in 1981. Sunset tonight is at 8:44 p.m. Sunrise tomorrow is at 5:41 a.m. This is Weather Radio Station WNG676 Clearwater, broadcasting on a frequency of 162.50 MHz. 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The current time is 5:12 p.m. Central Daylight Time. Now here is the hazardous weather outlook for portions of central and southern Minnesota and west central Wisconsin. For tonight, thunderstorms are expected tonight, especially from southern Minnesota into western Wisconsin. The strongest storms across southeast Minnesota could contain damaging wind gusts. And now the extended outlook for the period Tuesday through Sunday.
No hazardous weather is expected at this time. Spotter information statement. Sky warns spotter activation may be needed. Now the forecast for central Minnesota, from St. Cloud to the northwest Twin Cities suburbs. Tonight, chance of thunderstorms this evening and overnight. Rain showers late in the evening. Chance of rain showers late in the night. Lows in the mid-40s. North winds 5 to 15 miles an hour. Chance of precipitation 90%. Tuesday, cloudy. Highs in the mid-50s. Northwest winds 10 to 15 miles an hour. Tuesday night, partly cloudy. Areas of frost overnight. Lows in the upper 30s. Northwest winds 5 to 15 miles an hour, decreasing to up to 5 miles an hour overnight. Wednesday, sunny. Highs in the lower 60s. North winds up to 5 miles an hour, shifting to the east in the afternoon. Wednesday night, partly cloudy. Lows in the lower 40s. Southeast winds up to 5 miles an hour. Thursday, mostly sunny. Highs in the mid-60s. Thursday night, mostly cloudy. Lows in the mid-40s. Friday, partly sunny. Chance of rain showers in the afternoon. Highs in the mid-60s. Chance of showers 40%. Friday night, mostly cloudy. Chance of rain showers. Lows in the mid-40s. Chance of showers 40%. Saturday, partly sunny. Chance of rain showers in the morning. Highs in the upper 60s. Chance of showers 40%. Saturday night, decreasing clouds. Lows around 50. Sunday and Sunday night, partly cloudy. Highs in the upper 70s. Lows in the mid-50s. Memorial Day, mostly sunny. Highs in the mid-80s. Again, the forecast for central Minnesota, from St. Cloud to the northwest Twin Cities suburbs for tonight, chance of thunderstorms this evening and overnight. Rain showers late in the evening. Chance of rain showers late in the night. Lows in the mid-40s. North winds 5 to 15 miles an hour. Chance of precipitation 90%. 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The current time is 5:16 p.m. Central Daylight Time. Now here is the hazardous weather outlook for portions of central and southern Minnesota and west central Wisconsin. For tonight, thunderstorms are expected tonight, especially from southern Minnesota into western Wisconsin. The strongest storms across southeast Minnesota could contain damaging wind gusts. And now the extended outlook for the period Tuesday through Sunday. No hazardous weather is expected at this time. Spotter information statement. Sky warns spotter activation may be needed. Now the forecast for central Minnesota, from St. Cloud to the northwest Twin Cities suburbs. Tonight, chance of thunderstorms this evening and overnight. Rain showers late in the evening. Chance of rain showers late in the night. Lows in the mid-40s. North winds 5 to 15 miles an hour. Chance of precipitation 90%. Tuesday, cloudy. Highs in the mid-50s. Northwest winds 10 to 15 miles an hour. Tuesday night, partly cloudy. Areas of frost overnight. Lows in the upper 30s. Northwest winds 5 to 15 miles an hour, decreasing to up to 5 miles an hour overnight. Wednesday, sunny. Highs in the lower 60s. North winds up to 5 miles an hour, shifting to the east in the afternoon. Wednesday night, partly cloudy. Lows in the lower 40s. Southeast winds up to 5 miles an hour. Thursday, mostly sunny. Highs in the mid-60s. Thursday night, mostly cloudy.
Lows in the mid-40s. Friday, partly sunny. Chance of rain showers in the afternoon. Highs in the mid-60s. Chance of showers 40%. Friday night, mostly cloudy. Chance of rain showers. Lows in the mid-40s. Chance of showers 40%. Saturday, partly sunny. Chance of rain showers in the morning. Highs in the upper 60s. Chance of showers 40%. Saturday night, decreasing clouds. Lows around 50. Sunday and Sunday night, partly cloudy. Highs in the upper 70s. Lows in the mid-50s. Memorial Day, mostly sunny. Highs in the mid-80s. Again, the forecast for central Minnesota, from St. Cloud to the northwest Twin Cities suburbs for tonight, chance of thunderstorms this evening and overnight. Rain showers late in the evening. Chance of rain showers late in the night. Lows in the mid-40s. North winds 5 to 15 miles an hour. Chance of precipitation 90%. 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The current time is 5:19 p.m. Central Daylight Time. Now here is the hazardous weather outlook for portions of central and southern Minnesota and west central Wisconsin. For tonight, thunderstorms are expected tonight, especially from southern Minnesota into western Wisconsin. The strongest storms across southeast Minnesota could contain damaging wind gusts. And now the extended outlook for the period Tuesday through Sunday. No hazardous weather is expected at this time. Spotter information statement, Skywarn spotter activation may be needed. The St. Cloud, Minnesota climate summary is at 4 p.m., May 18, 2026. So far today the high temperature has been 61 degrees and the low 49 degrees. No precipitation has fallen. The normal high temperature for tomorrow is 69 degrees and the normal low is 46. The record high for tomorrow is 91, which occurred in 1921, and the record low is 28, which occurred in 1981. Sunset tonight is at 8:44 p.m. Sunrise tomorrow is at 5:41 a.m. Now the forecast for central Minnesota, from St. Cloud to the northwest Twin Cities suburbs. Tonight, chance of thunderstorms this evening and overnight. Rain showers late in the evening. Chance of rain showers late in the night. Lows in the mid-40s. North winds 5 to 15 miles an hour. Chance of precipitation 90%. Tuesday, cloudy. Highs in the mid-50s. Northwest winds 10 to 15 miles an hour. Tuesday night, partly cloudy. Areas of frost overnight. Lows in the upper 30s. Northwest winds 5 to 15 miles an hour, decreasing to up to 5 miles an hour overnight. Wednesday, sunny. Highs in the lower 60s. North winds up to 5 miles an hour, shifting to the east in the afternoon. Wednesday night, partly cloudy. Lows in the lower 40s. Southeast winds up to 5 miles an hour. Thursday, mostly sunny. Highs in the mid-60s. Thursday night, mostly cloudy. Lows in the mid-40s. Friday, partly sunny. Chance of rain showers in the afternoon. Highs in the mid-60s. Chance of showers 40%. Friday night, mostly cloudy. Chance of rain showers. Lows in the mid-40s. Chance of showers 40%. Saturday, partly sunny. Chance of rain showers in the morning. Highs in the upper 60s. Chance of showers 40%. Saturday night, decreasing clouds. Lows around 50. Sunday and Sunday night, partly cloudy. Highs in the upper 70s. Lows in the mid-50s.
Memorial Day, mostly sunny. Highs in the mid-80s. Again, the forecast for central Minnesota, from St. Cloud to the northwest Twin Cities suburbs for tonight, chance of thunderstorms this evening and overnight. Rain showers late in the evening. Chance of rain showers late in the night. Lows in the mid-40s. North winds 5 to 15 miles an hour. Chance of precipitation 90%. 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The current time is 5:23 p.m. Central Daylight Time. Now here is the hazardous weather outlook for portions of central and southern Minnesota and west central Wisconsin. For tonight, thunderstorms are expected tonight, especially from southern Minnesota into western Wisconsin. The strongest storms across southeast Minnesota could contain damaging wind gusts. And now the extended outlook for the period Tuesday through Sunday. No hazardous weather is expected at this time. Spotter information statement, Skywarn spotter activation may be needed. Now the forecast for central Minnesota, from St. Cloud to the northwest Twin Cities suburbs. Tonight, chance of thunderstorms this evening and overnight. Rain showers late in the evening. Chance of rain showers late in the night. Lows in the mid-40s. North winds 5 to 15 miles an hour. Chance of precipitation 90%. Tuesday, cloudy. Highs in the mid-50s. Northwest winds 10 to 15 miles an hour. Tuesday night, partly cloudy. Areas of frost overnight. Lows in the upper 30s. Northwest winds 5 to 15 miles an hour, decreasing to up to 5 miles an hour overnight. Wednesday, sunny. Highs in the lower 60s. North winds up to 5 miles an hour, shifting to the east in the afternoon. Wednesday night, partly cloudy. Lows in the lower 40s. Southeast winds up to 5 miles an hour. Thursday, mostly sunny. Highs in the mid-60s. Thursday night, mostly cloudy. Lows in the mid-40s. Friday, partly sunny. Chance of rain showers in the afternoon. Highs in the mid-60s. Chance of showers 40%. Friday night, mostly cloudy. Chance of rain showers. Lows in the mid-40s. Chance of showers 40%. Saturday, partly sunny. Chance of rain showers in the morning. Highs in the upper 60s. Chance of showers 40%. Saturday night, decreasing clouds. Lows around 50. Sunday and Sunday night, partly cloudy. Highs in the upper 70s. Lows in the mid-50s. Memorial Day, mostly sunny. Highs in the mid-80s. Again, the forecast for central Minnesota, from St. Cloud to the northwest Twin Cities suburbs for tonight, chance of thunderstorms this evening and overnight. Rain showers late in the evening. Chance of rain showers late in the night. Lows in the mid-40s. North winds 5 to 15 miles an hour. Chance of precipitation 90%. 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The current time is 5:27 p.m. Central Daylight Time. Now here is the hazardous weather outlook for portions of central and southern Minnesota and west central Wisconsin. For tonight, thunderstorms are expected tonight, especially from southern Minnesota into western Wisconsin. The strongest storms across southeast Minnesota could contain damaging wind gusts. And now the extended outlook for the period Tuesday through Sunday. No hazardous weather is expected at this time.
Spotter information statement. Skywarn spotter activation may be needed. Now the forecast for central Minnesota, from St. Cloud to the northwest Twin Cities suburbs. Tonight, chance of thunderstorms this evening and overnight. Rain showers late in the evening. Chance of rain showers late in the night. Lows in the mid-40s. North winds 5 to 15 miles an hour. Chance of precipitation 90%. Tuesday, cloudy. Highs in the mid-50s. Northwest winds 10 to 15 miles an hour. Tuesday night, partly cloudy. Areas of frost overnight. Lows in the upper 30s. Northwest winds 5 to 15 miles an hour, decreasing to up to 5 miles an hour overnight. Wednesday, sunny. Highs in the lower 60s. North winds up to 5 miles an hour, shifting to the east in the afternoon. Wednesday night, partly cloudy. Lows in the lower 40s. Southeast winds up to 5 miles an hour. Thursday, mostly sunny. Highs in the mid-60s. Thursday night, mostly cloudy. Lows in the mid-40s. Friday, partly sunny. Chance of rain showers in the afternoon. Highs in the mid-60s. Chance of showers 40%. Friday night, mostly cloudy. Chance of rain showers. Lows in the mid-40s. Chance of showers 40%. Saturday, partly sunny. Chance of rain showers in the morning. Highs in the upper 60s. Chance of showers 40%. Saturday night, decreasing clouds. Lows around 50. Sunday and Sunday night, partly cloudy. Highs in the upper 70s. Lows in the mid-50s. Memorial Day, mostly sunny. Highs in the mid-80s. Again, the forecast for central Minnesota, from St. Cloud to the northwest Twin Cities suburbs for tonight. Chance of thunderstorms this evening and overnight. Rain showers late in the evening. Chance of rain showers late in the night. Lows in the mid-40s. North winds 5 to 15 miles an hour. Chance of precipitation 90%. The St. Cloud, Minnesota climate summary is at 4 p.m., May 18, 2026. So far today the high temperature has been 61 degrees and the low 49 degrees. No precipitation has fallen. The normal high temperature for tomorrow is 69 degrees and the normal low is 46. The record high for tomorrow is 91, which occurred in 1921, and the record low is 28, which occurred in 1981. Sunset tonight is at 8:44 p.m. Sunrise tomorrow is at 5:41 a.m. This is Weather Radio Station WNG676 Clearwater, broadcasting on a frequency of 162.50 MHz. 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The current time is 5:31 p.m. Central Daylight Time. Now here is the hazardous weather outlook for portions of central and southern Minnesota and west central Wisconsin. For tonight, thunderstorms are expected tonight, especially from southern Minnesota into western Wisconsin. The strongest storms across southeast Minnesota could contain damaging wind gusts. And now the extended outlook for the period Tuesday through Sunday. No hazardous weather is expected at this time. Spotter information statement. Skywarn spotter activation may be needed. Now the forecast for central Minnesota, from St. Cloud to the northwest Twin Cities suburbs. Tonight, chance of thunderstorms this evening and overnight. Rain showers late in the evening. Chance of rain showers late in the night. Lows in the mid-40s. North winds 5 to 15 miles an hour. Chance of precipitation 90%. Tuesday, cloudy. Highs in the mid-50s. Northwest winds 10 to 15 miles an hour. Tuesday night, partly cloudy. Areas of frost overnight. Lows in the upper 30s.
Northwest winds 5 to 15 miles an hour, decreasing to up to 5 miles an hour overnight. Wednesday, sunny. Night. Wednesday, sunny. Highs in the lower 60s. North winds up to 5 miles an hour, shifting to the east in the afternoon. Wednesday night, partly cloudy. Lows in the lower 40s. Southeast winds up to 5 miles an hour. Thursday, mostly sunny. Highs in the mid-60s. Thursday night, mostly cloudy. Lows in the mid-40s. Friday, partly sunny. Chance of rain showers in the afternoon. Highs in the mid-60s. Chance of showers 40%. Friday night, mostly cloudy. Chance of rain showers. Lows in the mid-40s. Chance of showers 40%. Saturday, partly sunny. Chance of rain showers in the morning. Highs in the upper 60s. Chance of showers 40%. Saturday night, decreasing clouds. Lows around 50. Sunday and Sunday night, partly cloudy. Highs in the upper 70s. Lows in the mid 50s. Memorial Day, mostly sunny. Highs in the mid 80s. Again, the forecast for central Minnesota, from St. Cloud to the northwest Twin Cities suburbs for tonight, chance of thunderstorms this evening and overnight. Rain showers late in the evening. Chance of rain showers late in the night. Lows in the mid-40s. North winds 5 to 15 miles an hour. Chance of precipitation 90%. 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The current time is 5:35 p.m. Central Daylight Time. Now here is the hazardous weather outlook for portions of central and southern Minnesota and west central Wisconsin. For tonight, thunderstorms are expected tonight, especially from southern Minnesota into western Wisconsin. The strongest storms across southeast Minnesota could contain damaging wind gusts. And now the extended outlook for the period Tuesday through Sunday. No hazardous weather is expected at this time. Spotter information statement, Skywarn spotter activation may be needed. Now the forecast for central Minnesota, from St. Cloud to the northwest Twin Cities suburbs. Tonight, chance of thunderstorms this evening and overnight. Rain showers late in the evening. Chance of rain showers late in the night. Lows in the mid-40s. North winds 5 to 15 miles an hour. Chance of precipitation 90%. Tuesday, cloudy. Highs in the mid-50s. Northwest winds 10 to 15 miles an hour. Tuesday night, partly cloudy. Areas of frost overnight. Lows in the upper 30s. Northwest winds 5 to 15 miles an hour, decreasing to up to 5 miles an hour overnight. Wednesday, sunny. Highs in the lower 60s. North winds up to 5 miles an hour, shifting to the east in the afternoon. Wednesday night, partly cloudy. Lows in the lower 40s. Southeast winds up to 5 miles an hour. Thursday, mostly sunny. Highs in the mid-60s. Thursday night, mostly cloudy. Lows in the mid-40s. Friday, partly sunny. Chance of rain showers in the afternoon. Highs in the mid-60s. Chance of showers 40%. Friday night, mostly cloudy. Chance of rain showers. Lows in the mid-40s. Chance of showers 40%. Saturday, partly sunny. Chance of rain showers in the morning. Highs in the upper 60s. Chance of showers 40%. Saturday night, decreasing clouds. Lows around 50. Sunday and Sunday night, partly cloudy. Highs in the upper 70s. Lows in the mid-50s. Memorial Day,
mostly sunny. Highs in the mid-80s. Again, the forecast for central Minnesota from St. Cloud.

Out to the northwest Twin Cities suburbs for tonight. Chance of thunderstorms this evening and overnight. Rain showers late in the evening. Chance of rain showers late in the night. Lows in the mid-40s. North winds 5 to 15 miles an hour. Chance of precipitation 90%. 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The current time is 5:38 p.m. Central Daylight Time. Now here is the hazardous weather outlook for portions of central and southern Minnesota and west central Wisconsin. For tonight, thunderstorms are expected tonight, especially from southern Minnesota into western Wisconsin. The strongest storms across southeast Minnesota could contain damaging wind gusts. And now the extended outlook for the period Tuesday through Sunday. No hazardous weather is expected at this time. Spotter information statement, Sky Warns spotter activation may be needed. Now the forecast for central Minnesota, from St. Cloud to the northwest Twin Cities suburbs. Tonight, chance of thunderstorms this evening and overnight. Rain showers late in the evening. Chance of rain showers late in the night. Lows in the mid-40s. North winds 5 to 15 miles an hour. Chance of precipitation 90%. Tuesday, cloudy. Highs in the mid-50s. Northwest winds 10 to 15 miles an hour. Tuesday night, partly cloudy. Areas of frost overnight. Lows in the upper 30s. Northwest winds 5 to 15 miles an hour, decreasing to up to 5 miles an hour overnight. Wednesday, sunny. Highs in the lower 60s. North winds up to 5 miles an hour, shifting to the east in the afternoon. Wednesday night, partly cloudy. Lows in the lower 40s. Southeast winds up to 5 miles an hour. Thursday, mostly sunny. Highs in the mid-60s. Thursday night, mostly cloudy. Lows in the mid-40s. Friday, partly sunny. Chance of rain showers in the afternoon. Highs in the mid-60s. Chance of showers 40%. Friday night, mostly cloudy. Chance of rain showers. Lows in the mid-40s. Chance of showers 40%. Saturday, partly sunny. Chance of rain showers in the morning. Highs in the upper 60s. Chance of showers 40%. Saturday night, decreasing clouds. Lows around 50. Sunday and Sunday night, partly cloudy. Highs in the upper 70s. Lows in the mid-50s. Memorial Day, mostly sunny. Highs in the mid-80s. Again, the forecast for central Minnesota, from St. Cloud to the northwest Twin Cities suburbs for tonight. Chance of thunderstorms this evening and overnight. Rain showers late in the evening. Chance of rain showers late in the night. Lows in the mid-40s. North winds 5 to 15 miles an hour. Chance of precipitation 90%. The St. Cloud, Minnesota climate summary is at 4 p.m., May 18, 2026. So far today the high temperature has been 61 degrees and the low 49 degrees. No precipitation has fallen. The normal high temperature for tomorrow is 69 degrees, and the normal low is 46. The record high for tomorrow is 91, which occurred in 1921, and the record low is 28, which occurred in 1981. Sunset tonight is at 8:44 p.m. Sunrise tomorrow is at 5:41 a.m. This is Weather Radio Station WMG676 Clearwater, broadcasting on a frequency of 162.50 MHz. 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The current time is 5:42 p.m. Central Daylight Time.
Now here is the hazardous weather outlook for portions of central and southern Minnesota and west central Wisconsin. For tonight, thunderstorms are expected tonight, especially from southern Minnesota into western Wisconsin. The strongest storms across southeast Minnesota could contain damaging wind gusts. And now the extended outlook for the period Tuesday through Sunday. No hazardous weather is expected at this time. Spotter information statement, sky warns spotter activation may be needed. Now the forecast for central Minnesota, from St. Cloud to the northwest Twin Cities suburbs. Tonight, chance of thunderstorms this evening and overnight. Rain showers late in the evening. Chance of rain showers late in the night. Lows in the mid-40s. North winds 5 to 15 miles an hour. Chance of precipitation 90%. Tuesday, cloudy. Highs in the mid-50s. Northwest winds 10 to 15 miles an hour. Tuesday night, partly cloudy. Areas of frost overnight. Lows in the upper 30s. Northwest winds 5 to 15 miles an hour, decreasing to up to 5 miles an hour overnight. Wednesday, sunny. Highs in the lower 60s. North winds up to 5 miles an hour, shifting to the east in the afternoon. Wednesday night, partly cloudy. Lows in the lower 40s. Southeast winds up to 5 miles an hour. Thursday, mostly sunny. Highs in the mid-60s. Thursday night, mostly cloudy. Lows in the mid-40s. Friday, partly sunny. Chance of rain showers in the afternoon. Highs in the mid-60s. Chance of showers 40%. Friday night, mostly cloudy. Chance of rain showers. Lows in the mid-40s. Chance of showers 40%. Saturday, partly sunny. Chance of rain showers in the morning. Highs in the upper 60s. Chance of showers 40%. Saturday night, decreasing clouds. Lows around 50. Sunday and Sunday night, partly cloudy. Highs in the upper 70s. Lows in the mid-50s. Memorial Day, mostly sunny. Highs in the mid-80s. Again, the forecast for central Minnesota, from St. Cloud to the northwest Twin Cities suburbs for tonight. Chance of thunderstorms this evening and overnight. Rain showers late in the evening. Chance of rain showers late in the night. Lows in the mid-40s. North winds 5 to 15 miles an hour. Chance of precipitation 90%. 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The current time is 5:46 p.m. Central Daylight Time. Now here is the hazardous weather outlook for portions of central and southern Minnesota and west central Wisconsin. For tonight, thunderstorms are expected tonight, especially from southern Minnesota into western Wisconsin. The strongest storms across southeast Minnesota could contain damaging wind gusts. And now the extended outlook for the period Tuesday through Sunday. No hazardous weather is expected at this time. Spotter information statement, sky warns spotter activation may be needed. Now the forecast for central Minnesota, from St. Cloud to the northwest Twin Cities suburbs. Tonight, chance of thunderstorms this evening and overnight. Rain showers late in the evening. Chance of rain showers late in the night. Lows in the mid-40s. North winds 5 to 15 miles an hour. Chance of precipitation 90%. Tuesday, cloudy. Highs in the mid-50s. Northwest winds 10 to 15 miles an hour. Tuesday night, partly cloudy. Areas of frost overnight. Lows in the upper 30s. Northwest winds 5 to 15 miles an hour, decreasing to up to 5 miles an hour overnight. Wednesday, sunny.

percent. Friday night, mostly cloudy. Chance of rain showers. Lows in the mid-40s. Chance of showers 40%. Saturday, partly sunny. Chance of rain showers in the morning. Highs in the upper 60s. Chance of showers 40%. Saturday night, decreasing clouds. Lows around 50. Sunday and Sunday night, partly cloudy. Highs in the upper 70s. Lows in the mid-50s. Memorial Day, mostly sunny. Highs in the mid-80s. Again, the forecast for central Minnesota, from St. Cloud to the northwest Twin Cities suburbs for tonight, chance of thunderstorms this evening and overnight. Rain showers late in the evening. Chance of rain showers late in the night. Lows in the mid-40s. North winds 5 to 15 miles an hour. Chance of precipitation 90%. 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The St. Cloud, Minnesota climate summary is at 4 p.m., May 18, 2026. So far today, the high temperature has been 61 degrees and the low 49 degrees. No precipitation has fallen. The normal high temperature for tomorrow is 69 degrees, and the normal low is 46. The record high for tomorrow is 91, which occurred in 1921, and the record low is 28, which occurred in 1981. Sunset tonight is at 8:44 p.m. Sunrise tomorrow is at 5:41 a.m. The current time is 5:50 p.m. Central Daylight Time. Now here is the hazardous weather outlook for portions of central and southern Minnesota and west central Wisconsin. For tonight, thunderstorms are expected tonight, especially from southern Minnesota into western Wisconsin. Strongest storms across southeast Minnesota could contain damaging wind gusts. And now the extended outlook for the period Tuesday through Sunday. No hazardous weather is expected at this time. Spotter information statement, Skywarn spotter activation may be needed. 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The current time is 5:51 p.m. Central Daylight Time. Now here is the hazardous weather outlook for portions of central and southern Minnesota and west central Wisconsin. For tonight, thunderstorms are expected tonight, especially from southern Minnesota into western Wisconsin. The strongest storms across southeast Minnesota could contain damaging wind gusts. And now the extended outlook for the period Tuesday through Sunday. No hazardous weather is expected at this time. Spotter information statement, Skywarn spotter activation may be needed. Now the forecast for central Minnesota, from St. Cloud to the northwest Twin Cities suburbs. Tonight, chance of thunderstorms this evening and overnight. Rain showers late in the evening. Chance of rain showers late in the night. Lows in the mid-40s. North winds 5 to 15 miles an hour. Chance of precipitation 90%. Tuesday, cloudy. Highs in the mid-50s. Northwest winds 10 to 15 miles an hour. Tuesday night, partly cloudy. Areas of frost overnight. Lows in the upper 30s. Northwest winds 5 to 15 miles an hour, decreasing to up to 5 miles an hour overnight. Wednesday, sunny. Highs in the lower 60s. North winds up to 5 miles an hour, shifting to the east in the afternoon. Wednesday night, partly cloudy. Lows in the lower 40s. Southeast winds up to 5 miles an hour. Thursday, mostly sunny. Highs in the mid-60s.
Thursday night, mostly cloudy.

Cloudy. Lows in the mid-40s. Friday, partly sunny. Chance of rain showers in the afternoon. Highs in the mid-60s. Chance of showers 40%. Friday night, mostly cloudy. Chance of rain showers. Lows in the mid-40s. Chance of showers 40%. Saturday, partly sunny. Chance of rain showers in the morning. Highs in the upper 60s. Chance of showers 40%. Saturday night, decreasing clouds. Lows around 50. Sunday and Sunday night, partly cloudy. Highs in the upper 70s. Lows in the mid-50s. Memorial Day, mostly sunny. Highs in the mid-80s. Again, the forecast for central Minnesota, from St. Cloud to the northwest Twin Cities suburbs for tonight. Chance of thunderstorms this evening and overnight. Rain showers late in the evening. Chance of rain showers late in the night. Lows in the mid-40s. North winds 5 to 15 miles an hour. Chance of precipitation 90%. At 5 p.m., in Buffalo, it was cloudy. The temperature was 59 degrees, the dew point was 52, and the relative humidity was 77%. The wind was northeast at 7 miles an hour. The pressure was 29.74 inches and falling. In Maple Lake, it was cloudy. The temperature was 60 degrees, the dew point was 51, and the relative humidity was 73%. The wind was northeast at 6 miles an hour. The pressure was 29.76 inches and falling. Elsewhere across central Minnesota, it was cloudy, and temperatures were between 59 and 63 degrees. Around the state, at Rochester, haze was reported, with a temperature of 68. It was cloudy, with a temperature of 61 at Mankato, 60 at Brainerd, 55 at Duluth, and 47 at International Falls. Once again at 5 p.m., in Buffalo, it was 59 degrees under cloudy skies. And in Maple Lake, it was 60 degrees under cloudy skies. 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The current time is 5:56 p.m. Central Daylight Time. Now here is the hazardous weather outlook for portions of central and southern Minnesota and west central Wisconsin. For tonight, thunderstorms are expected tonight, especially from southern Minnesota into western Wisconsin. The strongest storms across southeast Minnesota could contain damaging wind gusts. And now the extended outlook for the period Tuesday through Sunday. No hazardous weather is expected at this time. Spotter information statement, Skywarn spotter activation may be needed. Now the forecast for central Minnesota, from St. Cloud to the northwest Twin Cities suburbs. Tonight, chance of thunderstorms this evening and overnight. Rain showers late in the evening. Chance of rain showers late in the night. Lows in the mid-40s. North winds 5 to 15 miles an hour. Chance of precipitation 90%. Tuesday, cloudy. Highs in the mid-50s. Northwest winds 10 to 15 miles an hour. Tuesday night, partly cloudy. Areas of frost overnight. Lows in the upper 30s. Northwest winds 5 to 15 miles an hour, decreasing to up to 5 miles an hour overnight. Wednesday, sunny. Highs in the lower 60s. North winds up to 5 miles an hour, shifting to the east in the afternoon. Wednesday night, partly cloudy. Lows in the lower 40s. Southeast winds up to 5 miles an hour. Thursday, mostly sunny. Highs in the mid-60s. Thursday night, mostly cloudy. Lows in the mid-40s. Friday, partly sunny. Chance of rain showers in the afternoon. Highs in the mid-60s. Chance of showers 40%.
Friday night, mostly cloudy. Chance of rain showers. Lows in the mid-40s. Chance of showers 40%. Saturday, partly sunny. Chance of rain showers in the morning. Highs in the upper 60s. Chance of showers 40%. Saturday night, decreasing clouds. Lows around 50. Sunday and Sunday night, partly cloudy. Highs in the upper 70s. Lows in the mid-50s. Memorial Day, mostly sunny. Highs in the mid-80s. Again, the forecast for central Minnesota, from St. Cloud to the northwest Twin Cities suburbs for tonight, chance of thunderstorms this evening and overnight. Rain showers late in the evening. Chance of rain showers late in the night. Lows in the mid-40s. North winds 5 to 15 miles an hour. Chance of precipitation 90%. At 5 p.m., in Buffalo, it was cloudy. The temperature was 59 degrees, the dew point was 52, and the relative humidity was 77%. The wind was northeast at 7 miles an hour. The pressure was 29.74 inches and falling. In Maple Lake, it was cloudy. The temperature was 60 degrees, the dew point was 51, and the relative humidity was 73%. The wind was northeast at 6 miles an hour. The pressure was 29.76 inches and falling. Elsewhere across central Minnesota, it was cloudy, and temperatures were between 59 and 63 degrees. Around the state, at Rochester, haze was reported, with a temperature of 68. It was cloudy, with a temperature of 61 at Mankato, 60 at Brainerd, 55 at Duluth, and 47 at International Falls. Once again at 5 p.m., in Buffalo, it was 59 degrees under cloudy skies. And in Maple Lake, it was 60 degrees under cloudy skies. The St. Cloud, Minnesota climate summary is at 4 p.m., May 18, 2026. So far today, the high temperature has been 61 degrees and the low 49 degrees. No precipitation has fallen. The normal high temperature for tomorrow is 69 degrees, and the normal low is 46. The record high for tomorrow is 91, which occurred in 1921, and the record low is 28, which occurred in 1981. Sunset tonight is at 8:44 p.m. Sunrise tomorrow is at 5:41 a.m. This is Weather Radio Station WMG676 Clearwater, broadcasting on a frequency of 162.50 MHz. 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The current time is 6:01 p.m. Central Daylight Time. Now here is the hazardous weather outlook for portions of central and southern Minnesota and west central Wisconsin. For tonight, thunderstorms are expected tonight, especially from southern Minnesota into western Wisconsin. The strongest storms across southeast Minnesota could contain damaging wind gusts. And now the extended outlook for the period Tuesday through Sunday. No hazardous weather is expected at this time. Spotter information statement, Skywarn spotter activation may be needed. Now the forecast for central Minnesota, from St. Cloud to the northwest Twin Cities suburbs. Tonight, chance of thunderstorms this evening and overnight. Rain showers late in the evening. Chance of rain showers late in the night. Lows in the mid-40s. North winds 5 to 15 miles an hour. Chance of precipitation 90%. Tuesday, cloudy. Highs in the mid-50s. Northwest winds 10 to 15 miles an hour. Tuesday night, partly cloudy. Areas of frost overnight. Lows in the upper 30s. Northwest winds 5 to 15 miles an hour, decreasing to up to 5 miles an hour overnight. Wednesday, sunny. Highs in the lower 60s. North winds up to 5 miles an hour, shifting to the east in the afternoon. Wednesday night, partly cloudy. Lows in the lower 40s.
Southeast winds up to 5 miles an hour. Thursday, mostly sunny. Highs in the mid-60s. Thursday night, mostly cloudy. Lows in the mid-40s. Friday, partly sunny. Chance of rain showers in the afternoon. Highs in the mid-60s. Chance of showers 40%. Friday night, mostly cloudy. Chance of rain showers. Lows in the mid-40s. Chance of showers 40%. Saturday, partly sunny. Chance of rain showers in the morning. Highs in the upper 60s. Chance of showers 40%. Saturday night, decreasing clouds. Lows around 50. Sunday and Sunday night, partly cloudy. Highs in the upper 70s. Lows in the mid-50s. Memorial Day, mostly sunny. Highs in the mid-80s. Again, the forecast for central Minnesota, from St. Cloud to the northwest Twin Cities suburbs for tonight, chance of thunderstorms this evening and overnight. Rain showers late in the evening. Chance of rain showers late in the night. Lows in the mid-40s. North winds 5 to 15 miles an hour. Chance of precipitation 90%. 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The current time is 6:05 p.m. Central Daylight Time. Now here is the hazardous weather outlook for portions of central and southern Minnesota and west central Wisconsin. For tonight, thunderstorms are expected tonight, especially from southern Minnesota into western Wisconsin. The strongest storms across southeast Minnesota could contain damaging wind gusts. And now the extended outlook for the period Tuesday through Sunday. No hazardous weather is expected at this time. Spotter information statement, Skywarn spotter activation may be needed. Now the forecast for central Minnesota, from St. Cloud to the northwest Twin Cities suburbs. Tonight, chance of thunderstorms this evening and overnight. Rain showers late in the evening. Chance of rain showers late in the night. Lows in the mid-40s. North winds 5 to 15 miles an hour. Chance of precipitation 90%. Tuesday, cloudy. Highs in the mid-50s. Northwest winds 10 to 15 miles an hour. Tuesday night, partly cloudy. Areas of frost overnight. Lows in the upper 30s. Northwest winds 5 to 15 miles an hour, decreasing to up to 5 miles an hour overnight. Wednesday, sunny. Highs in the lower 60s. North winds up to 5 miles an hour, shifting to the east in the afternoon. Wednesday night, partly cloudy. Lows in the lower 40s. Southeast winds up to 5 miles an hour. Thursday, mostly sunny. Highs in the mid-60s. Thursday night, mostly cloudy. Lows in the mid-40s. Friday, partly sunny. Chance of rain showers in the afternoon. Highs in the mid-60s. Chance of showers 40%. Friday night, mostly cloudy. Chance of rain showers. Lows in the mid-40s. Chance of showers 40%. Saturday, partly sunny. Chance of rain showers in the morning. Highs in the upper 60s. Chance of showers 40%. Saturday night, decreasing clouds. Lows around 50. Sunday and Sunday night, partly cloudy. Highs in the upper 70s. Lows in the mid-50s. Memorial Day, mostly sunny. Highs in the mid-80s. Again, the forecast for central Minnesota, from St. Cloud to the northwest Twin Cities suburbs for tonight, chance of thunderstorms this evening and overnight. Rain showers late in the evening. Chance of rain showers late in the night. Lows in the mid-40s. North winds 5 to 15 miles an hour.
Chance of precipitation 90%. 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The current time is 6:09 p.m. Central Daylight Time. Now here is the hazardous weather outlook for portions of central and southern Minnesota and west central Wisconsin. For tonight, thunderstorms are expected tonight, especially from southern Minnesota into western Wisconsin. The strongest storms across southeast Minnesota could contain damaging wind gusts. And now the extended outlook for the period Tuesday through Sunday. No hazardous weather is expected at this time. Spotter information statement, sky warns spotter activation may be needed. Now the forecast for central Minnesota, from St. Cloud to the northwest Twin Cities suburbs. Tonight, chance of thunderstorms this evening and overnight. Rain showers late in the evening. Chance of rain showers late in the night. Lows in the mid-40s. North winds 5 to 15 miles an hour. Chance of precipitation 90%. Tuesday, cloudy. Highs in the mid-50s. Northwest winds 10 to 15 miles an hour. Tuesday night, partly cloudy. Areas of frost overnight. Lows in the upper 30s. Northwest winds 5 to 15 miles an hour, decreasing to up to 5 miles an hour overnight. Wednesday, sunny. Highs in the lower 60s. North winds up to 5 miles an hour, shifting to the east in the afternoon. Wednesday night, partly cloudy. Lows in the lower 40s. Southeast winds up to 5 miles an hour. Thursday, mostly sunny. Highs in the mid-60s. Thursday night, mostly cloudy. Lows in the mid-40s. Friday, partly sunny. Chance of rain showers in the afternoon. Highs in the mid-60s. Chance of showers 40%. Friday night, mostly cloudy. Chance of rain showers. Lows in the mid-40s. Chance of showers 40%. Saturday, partly sunny. Chance of rain showers in the morning. Highs in the upper 60s. Chance of showers 40%. Saturday night, decreasing clouds. Lows around 50. Sunday and Sunday night, partly cloudy. Highs in the upper 70s. Lows in the mid-50s. Memorial Day, mostly sunny. Highs in the mid-80s. Again, the forecast for central Minnesota, from St. Cloud to the northwest Twin Cities suburbs for tonight, chance of thunderstorms this evening and overnight. Rain showers late in the evening. Chance of rain showers late in the night. Lows in the mid-40s. North winds 5 to 15 miles an hour. Chance of precipitation 90%. The St. Cloud, Minnesota climate summary is at 4 p.m., May 18, 2026. So far today the high temperature has been 61 degrees and the low 49 degrees. No precipitation has fallen. The normal high temperature for tomorrow is 69 degrees, and the normal low is 46. The record high for tomorrow is 91, which occurred in 1921, and the record low is 28, which occurred in 1981. Sunset tonight is at 8:44 p.m. Sunrise tomorrow is at 5:41 a.m. This is weather radio station WMG676 Clearwater, broadcasting on a frequency of 162.50 MHz. 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The current time is 6:13 p.m. Central Daylight Time. Now here is the hazardous weather outlook for portions of central and southern Minnesota and west central Wisconsin. For tonight, thunderstorms are expected tonight, especially from southern Minnesota into western Wisconsin.
the strongest storms across southeast Minnesota could contain damaging wind gusts. And now the extended outlook for the period Tuesday through Sunday. No hazardous weather is expected at this time. Spotter information statement. Sky warns spotter activation may be needed. Now the forecast for central Minnesota, from St. Cloud to the northwest Twin Cities suburbs. Tonight, chance of thunderstorms this evening and overnight. Rain showers late in the evening. Chance of rain showers late in the night. Lows in the mid-40s. North winds 5 to 15 miles an hour. Chance of precipitation 90%. Tuesday, cloudy. Highs in the mid-50s. Northwest winds 10 to 15 miles an hour. Tuesday night, partly cloudy. Areas of frost overnight. Lows in the upper 30s. Northwest winds 5 to 15 miles an hour, decreasing to up to 5 miles an hour overnight. Wednesday, sunny. Highs in the lower 60s. North winds up to 5 miles an hour, shifting to the east in the afternoon. Wednesday night, partly cloudy. Lows in the lower 40s. Southeast winds up to 5 miles an hour. Thursday, mostly sunny. Highs in the mid-60s. Thursday night, mostly cloudy. Lows in the mid-40s. Friday, partly sunny. Chance of rain showers in the afternoon. Highs in the mid-60s. Chance of showers 40%. Friday night, mostly cloudy. Chance of rain showers. Lows in the mid-40s. Chance of showers 40%. Saturday, partly sunny. Chance of rain showers in the morning. Highs in the upper 60s. Chance of showers 40%. Saturday night, decreasing clouds. Lows around 50. Sunday and Sunday night, partly cloudy. Highs in the upper 70s. Lows in the mid-50s. Memorial Day, mostly sunny. Highs in the mid-80s. Again, the forecast for central Minnesota, from St. Cloud to the northwest Twin Cities suburbs for tonight. Chance of thunderstorms this evening and overnight. Rain showers late in the evening. Chance of rain showers late in the night. Lows in the mid-40s. North winds 5 to 15 miles an hour. Chance of precipitation 90%. At 6 p.m., in Buffalo, it was cloudy. The temperature was 59 degrees, the dew point was 52, and the relative humidity was 77%. The wind was north at 5 miles an hour. The pressure was 29.78 inches and rising. In Maple Lake, it was cloudy. The temperature was 59 degrees, the dew point was 51, and the relative humidity was 75%. The wind was northwest at 5 miles an hour. The pressure was 29.80 inches and rising. Elsewhere across central Minnesota, temperatures were between 59 and 61 degrees. At Little Falls, rain was falling. At Anoka, fog was reported. It was cloudy at the Twin Cities, St. Cloud, and Crystal. At Princeton, Litchfield, and Wilmer, it was cloudy. Around the state, at Rochester, fog was reported, with a temperature of 67. It was cloudy, with a temperature of 61 at Mankato, 58 at Brainerd, 49 at Duluth, and 47 at International Falls. Once again at 6 p.m., in Buffalo, it was 59 degrees under cloudy skies. And in Maple Lake, it was 59 degrees under cloudy skies. 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The current time is 6:18 p.m. Central Daylight Time. Now here is the hazardous weather outlook for portions of central and southern Minnesota and west central Wisconsin. For tonight, thunderstorms are expected tonight, especially from southern Minnesota into western Wisconsin.
the strongest storms across southeast Minnesota could contain damaging wind gusts. And now the extended outlook for the period Tuesday through Sunday. No hazardous weather is expected at this time. Spotter information statement, Sky warns spotter activation may be needed. Now the forecast for central Minnesota, from St. Cloud to the northwest Twin Cities suburbs. Tonight, chance of thunderstorms this evening and overnight. Rain showers late in the evening. Chance of rain showers late in the night. Lows in the mid-40s. North winds 5 to 15 miles an hour. Chance of precipitation 90%. Tuesday, cloudy. Highs in the mid-50s. Northwest winds 10 to 15 miles an hour. Tuesday night, partly cloudy. Areas of frost overnight. Lows in the upper 30s. Northwest winds 5 to 15 miles an hour, decreasing to up to 5 miles an hour overnight. Wednesday, sunny. Highs in the lower 60s. North winds up to 5 miles an hour, shifting to the east in the afternoon. Wednesday night, partly cloudy. Lows in the lower 40s. Southeast winds up to 5 miles an hour. Thursday, mostly sunny. Highs in the mid-60s. Thursday night, mostly cloudy. Lows in the mid-40s. Friday, partly sunny. Chance of rain showers in the afternoon. Highs in the mid-60s. Chance of showers 40%. Friday night, mostly cloudy. Chance of rain showers. Lows in the mid-40s. Chance of showers 40%. Saturday, partly sunny. Chance of rain showers in the morning. Highs in the upper 60s. Chance of showers 40%. Saturday night, decreasing clouds. Lows around 50. Sunday and Sunday night, partly cloudy. Highs in the upper 70s. Lows in the mid-50s. Memorial Day, mostly sunny. Highs in the mid-80s. Again, the forecast for central Minnesota, from St. Cloud to the northwest Twin Cities suburbs for tonight, chance of thunderstorms this evening and overnight. Rain showers late in the evening. Chance of rain showers late in the night. Lows in the mid-40s. North winds 5 to 15 miles an hour. Chance of precipitation 90%. The St. Cloud, Minnesota climate summary is at 4 p.m., May 18, 2026. So far today the high temperature has been 61 degrees and the low 49 degrees. No precipitation has fallen. The normal high temperature for tomorrow is 69 degrees and the normal low is 46. The record high for tomorrow is 91, which occurred in 1921, and the record low is 28, which occurred in 1981. Sunset tonight is at 8:44 p.m. Sunrise tomorrow is at 5:41 a.m. At 6 p.m., in Buffalo, it was cloudy. The temperature was 59 degrees, the dew point was 52, and the relative humidity was 77%. The wind was north at 5 miles an hour. The pressure was 29.78 inches and rising. In Maple Lake, it was cloudy. The temperature was 59 degrees, the dew point was 51, and the relative humidity was 75%. The wind was northwest at 5 miles an hour. The pressure was 29.80 inches and rising. Elsewhere across central Minnesota, temperatures were between 59 and 61 degrees. At Little Falls, rain was falling. At Anoka, fog was reported. It was cloudy at the Twin Cities, St. Cloud, and Crystal. At Princeton, Litchfield, and Wilmer, it was cloudy. Around the state, at Rochester, fog was reported, with a temperature of 67. It was cloudy, with a temperature of 61 at Mankato, 58 at Brainerd, 49 at Duluth, and 47 at International Falls. Once again at 6 p.m., in Buffalo, it was 59 degrees under cloudy skies. And in Maple Lake, it was 59 degrees under cloudy skies.
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The current time is 6:23 p.m. Central Daylight Time. Now here is the hazardous weather outlook for portions of central and southern Minnesota and west central Wisconsin. For tonight, thunderstorms are expected tonight, especially from southern Minnesota into western Wisconsin. The strongest storms across southeast Minnesota could contain damaging wind gusts. And now the extended outlook for the period Tuesday through Sunday. No hazardous weather is expected at this time. Spotter information statement, Skywarn spotter activation may be needed. Now the forecast for central Minnesota, from St. Cloud to the northwest Twin Cities suburbs. Tonight, chance of thunderstorms this evening and overnight. Rain showers late in the evening. Chance of rain showers late in the night. Lows in the mid-40s. North winds 5 to 15 miles an hour. Chance of precipitation 90%. Tuesday, cloudy. Highs in the mid-50s. Northwest winds 10 to 15 miles an hour. Tuesday night, partly cloudy. Areas of frost overnight. Lows in the upper 30s. Northwest winds 5 to 15 miles an hour, decreasing to up to 5 miles an hour overnight. Wednesday, sunny. Highs in the lower 60s. North winds up to 5 miles an hour, shifting to the east in the afternoon. Wednesday night, partly cloudy. Lows in the lower 40s. Southeast winds up to 5 miles an hour. Thursday, mostly sunny. Highs in the mid-60s. Thursday night, mostly cloudy. Lows in the mid-40s. Friday, partly sunny. Chance of rain showers in the afternoon. Highs in the mid-60s. Chance of showers 40%. Friday night, mostly cloudy. Chance of rain showers. Lows in the mid-40s. Chance of showers 40%. Saturday, partly sunny. Chance of rain showers in the morning. Highs in the upper 60s. Chance of showers 40%. Saturday night, decreasing clouds. Lows around 50. Sunday and Sunday night, partly cloudy. Highs in the upper 70s. Lows in the mid-50s. Memorial Day, mostly sunny. Highs in the mid-80s. Again, the forecast for central Minnesota, from St. Cloud to the northwest Twin Cities suburbs for tonight, chance of thunderstorms this evening and overnight. Rain showers late in the evening. Chance of rain showers late in the night. Lows in the mid-40s. North winds 5 to 15 miles an hour. Chance of precipitation 90%. At 6 p.m., in Buffalo, it was cloudy. The temperature was 59 degrees, the dew point was 52, and the relative humidity was 77%. The wind was north at 5 miles an hour. The pressure was 29.78 inches and rising. In Maple Lake, it was cloudy. The temperature was 59 degrees, the dew point was 51, and the relative humidity was 75%. The wind was northwest at 5 miles an hour. The pressure was 29.80 inches and rising. Elsewhere across central Minnesota, temperatures were between 59 and 61 degrees. At Little Falls, rain was falling. At Anoka, fog was reported. It was cloudy at the Twin Cities, St. Cloud, and Crystal. At Princeton, Litchfield, and Wilmer, it was cloudy. Around the state, at Rochester, fog was reported, with a temperature of 67. It was cloudy, with a temperature of 61 at Mankato, 58 at Brainerd, 49 at Duluth, and 47 at International Falls. Once again at 6 p.m., in Buffalo, it was 59 degrees under cloudy skies. And in Maple Lake, it was 59 degrees under cloudy skies.
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The current time is 6:28 p.m. Central Daylight Time. Now here is the hazardous weather outlook for portions of central and southern Minnesota and west central Wisconsin. For tonight, thunderstorms are expected tonight, especially from southern Minnesota into western Wisconsin. The strongest storms across southeast Minnesota could contain damaging wind gusts. And now the extended outlook for the period Tuesday through Sunday. No hazardous weather is expected at this time. Spotter information statement, Skywarn spotter activation may be needed. Now the forecast for central Minnesota, from St. Cloud to the northwest Twin Cities suburbs. Tonight, chance of thunderstorms this evening and overnight. Rain showers late in the evening. Chance of rain showers late in the night. Lows in the mid-40s. North winds 5 to 15 miles an hour. Chance of precipitation 90%. Tuesday, cloudy. Highs in the mid-50s. Northwest winds 10 to 15 miles an hour. Tuesday night, partly cloudy. Areas of frost overnight. Lows in the upper 30s. Northwest winds 5 to 15 miles an hour, decreasing to up to 5 miles an hour overnight. Wednesday, sunny. Highs in the lower 60s. North winds up to 5 miles an hour, shifting to the east in the afternoon. Wednesday night, partly cloudy. Lows in the lower 40s. Southeast winds up to 5 miles an hour. Thursday, mostly sunny. Highs in the mid-60s. Thursday night, mostly cloudy. Lows in the mid-40s. Friday, partly sunny. Chance of rain showers in the afternoon. Highs in the mid-60s. Chance of showers 40%. Friday night, mostly cloudy. Chance of rain showers. Lows in the mid-40s. Chance of showers 40%. Saturday, partly sunny. Chance of rain showers in the morning. Highs in the upper 60s. Chance of showers 40%. Saturday night, decreasing clouds. Lows around 50. Sunday and Sunday night, partly cloudy. Highs in the upper 70s. Lows in the mid-50s. Memorial Day, mostly sunny. Highs in the mid-80s. Again, the forecast for central Minnesota, from St. Cloud to the northwest Twin Cities suburbs for tonight, chance of thunderstorms this evening and overnight. Rain showers late in the evening. Chance of rain showers late in the night. Lows in the mid-40s. North winds 5 to 15 miles an hour. Chance of precipitation 90%. At 6 p.m., in Buffalo, it was cloudy. The temperature was 59 degrees, the dew point was 52, and the relative humidity was 77%. The wind was north at 5 miles an hour. The pressure was 29.78 inches and rising. In Maple Lake, it was cloudy. The temperature was 59 degrees, the dew point was 51, and the relative humidity was 75%. The wind was northwest at 5 miles an hour. The pressure was 29.80 inches and rising. Elsewhere across central Minnesota, temperatures were between 59 and 61 degrees. At Little Falls, rain was falling. At Anoka, fog was reported. It was cloudy at the Twin Cities, St. Cloud, and Crystal. At Princeton, Litchfield, and Wilmer, it was cloudy. Around the state, at Rochester, fog was reported, with a temperature of 67. It was cloudy, with a temperature of 61 at Mankato, 58 at Brainerd, 49 at Duluth, and 47 at International Falls. Once again at 6 p.m., in Buffalo, it was 59 degrees under cloudy skies. And in Maple Lake,
It was 59 degrees under cloudy skies. 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

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The current time is 6:33 p.m. Central Daylight Time. Now here is the hazardous weather outlook for portions of central and southern Minnesota and west central Wisconsin. For tonight, thunderstorms are expected tonight, especially from southern Minnesota into western Wisconsin. The strongest storms across southeast Minnesota could contain damaging wind gusts. And now the extended outlook for the period Tuesday through Sunday. No hazardous weather is expected at this time. Spotter statement, Skywarn spotter activation may be needed. Now the forecast for central Minnesota, from St. Cloud to the northwest Twin Cities suburbs. Tonight, chance of thunderstorms this evening and overnight. Rain showers late in the evening. Chance of rain showers late in the night. Lows in the mid-40s. North winds 5 to 15 miles an hour. Chance of precipitation 90%. Tuesday, cloudy. Highs in the mid-50s. Northwest winds 10 to 15 miles an hour. Tuesday night, partly cloudy. Areas of frost overnight. Lows in the upper 30s. Northwest winds 5 to 15 miles an hour, decreasing to up to 5 miles an hour overnight. Wednesday, sunny. Highs in the lower 60s. North winds up to 5 miles an hour, shifting to the east in the afternoon. Wednesday night, partly cloudy. Lows in the lower 40s. Southeast winds up to 5 miles an hour. Thursday, mostly sunny. Highs in the mid-60s. Thursday night, mostly cloudy. Lows in the mid-40s. Friday, partly sunny. Chance of rain showers in the afternoon. Highs in the mid-60s. Chance of showers 40%. Friday night, mostly cloudy. Chance of rain showers. Lows in the mid-40s. Chance of showers 40%. Saturday, partly sunny. Chance of rain showers in the morning. Highs in the upper 60s. Chance of showers 40%. Saturday night, decreasing clouds. Lows around 50. Sunday and Sunday night, partly cloudy. Highs in the upper 70s. Lows in the mid-50s. Memorial Day, mostly sunny. Highs in the mid-80s. Again, the forecast for central Minnesota, from St. Cloud to the northwest Twin Cities suburbs for tonight, chance of thunderstorms this evening and overnight. Rain showers late in the evening. Chance of rain showers late in the night. Lows in the mid-40s. North winds 5 to 15 miles an hour. Chance of precipitation 90%. At 6 p.m. in Buffalo, it was cloudy. The temperature was 59 degrees, the dew point was 52, and the relative humidity was 77%. The wind was north at 5 miles an hour. Pressure was 29.78 inches and rising. In Maple Lake, it was cloudy. The temperature was 59 degrees, the dew point was 51, and the relative humidity was 75%. The wind was northwest at 5 miles an hour. The pressure was 29.80 inches and rising. Elsewhere across central Minnesota, temperatures were between 59 and 61 degrees. At Little Falls, rain was falling. At Anoka, fog was reported. It was cloudy at the Twin Cities, St. Cloud, and Crystal. At Princeton, Litchfield, and Wilmer, it was cloudy. Around the state, at Rochester, fog was reported, with a temperature of 67. It was cloudy, with a temperature of 61 at Mankato, 58 at Brainerd, 49 at Duluth, and 47 at International Falls. Once again at 6 p.m., in Buffalo, it was 59 degrees under cloudy skies. And in Maple Lake, it was 59 degrees under cloudy skies.
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The current time is 6:38 p.m. Central Daylight Time. Now here is the hazardous weather outlook for portions of central and southern Minnesota and west central Wisconsin. For tonight, thunderstorms are expected tonight, especially from southern Minnesota into western Wisconsin. The strongest storms across southeast Minnesota could contain damaging wind gusts. And now the extended outlook for the period Tuesday through Sunday. No hazardous weather is expected at this time. Spotter information statement, Skywarn spotter activation may be needed. Now the forecast for central Minnesota, from St. Cloud to the northwest Twin Cities suburbs. Tonight, chance of thunderstorms this evening and overnight. Rain showers late in the evening. Chance of rain showers late in the night. Lows in the mid-40s. North winds 5 to 15 miles an hour. Chance of precipitation 90%. Tuesday, cloudy. Highs in the mid-50s. Northwest winds 10 to 15 miles an hour. Tuesday night, partly cloudy. Areas of frost overnight. Lows in the upper 30s. Northwest winds 5 to 15 miles an hour, decreasing to up to 5 miles an hour overnight. Wednesday, sunny. Highs in the lower 60s. North winds up to 5 miles an hour, shifting to the east in the afternoon. Wednesday night, partly cloudy. Lows in the lower 40s. Southeast winds up to 5 miles an hour. Thursday, mostly sunny. Highs in the mid-60s. Thursday night, mostly cloudy. Lows in the mid-40s. Friday, partly sunny. Chance of rain showers in the afternoon. Highs in the mid-60s. Chance of showers 40%. Friday night, mostly cloudy. Chance of rain showers. Lows in the mid-40s. Chance of showers 40%. Saturday, partly sunny. Chance of rain showers in the morning. Highs in the upper 60s. Chance of showers 40%. Saturday night, decreasing clouds. Lows around 50. Sunday and Sunday night, partly cloudy. Highs in the upper 70s. Lows in the mid-50s. Memorial Day, mostly sunny. Highs in the mid-80s. Again, the forecast for central Minnesota, from St. Cloud to the northwest Twin Cities suburbs for tonight. Chance of thunderstorms this evening and overnight. Rain showers late in the evening. Chance of rain showers late in the night. Lows in the mid-40s. North winds 5 to 15 miles an hour. Chance of precipitation 90%. At 6 p.m. in Buffalo, it was cloudy. The temperature was 59 degrees, the dew point was 52, and the relative humidity was 77%. The wind was north at 5 miles an hour. The pressure was 29.78 inches and rising. In Maple Lake, it was cloudy. The temperature was 59 degrees, the dew point was 51, and the relative humidity was 75%. The wind was northwest at 5 miles an hour. The pressure was 29.80 inches and rising. Elsewhere across central Minnesota, temperatures were between 59 and 61 degrees. At Little Falls, rain was falling. At Anoka, fog was reported. It was cloudy at the Twin Cities, St. Cloud, and Crystal. At Princeton, Litchfield, and Wilmer, it was cloudy. Around the state, at Rochester, fog was reported, with a temperature of 67. It was cloudy, with a temperature of 61 at Mankato, 58 at Brainerd, 49 at Duluth, and 47 at International Falls. Once again at 6 p.m., in Buffalo, it was 59 degrees under cloudy skies. And in Maple Lake, it was 59 degrees under cloudy skies.
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The current time is 6:43 p.m. Central Daylight Time. Now here is the hazardous weather outlook for portions of central and southern Minnesota and west central Wisconsin. For tonight, thunderstorms are expected tonight, especially from southern Minnesota into western Wisconsin. The strongest storms across southeast Minnesota could contain damaging wind gusts. And now the extended outlook for the period Tuesday through Sunday. No hazardous weather is expected at this time. Spotter information statement, Skywarn spotter activation may be needed. Now the forecast for central Minnesota, from St. Cloud to the northwest Twin Cities suburbs. Tonight, chance of thunderstorms this evening and overnight. Rain showers late in the evening. Chance of rain showers late in the night. Lows in the mid-40s. North winds 5 to 15 miles an hour. Chance of precipitation 90%. Tuesday, cloudy. Highs in the mid-50s. Northwest winds 10 to 15 miles an hour. Tuesday night, partly cloudy. Areas of frost overnight. Lows in the upper 30s. Northwest winds 5 to 15 miles an hour, decreasing to up to 5 miles an hour overnight. Wednesday, sunny. Highs in the lower 60s. North winds up to 5 miles an hour, shifting to the east in the afternoon. Wednesday night, partly cloudy. Lows in the lower 40s. Southeast winds up to 5 miles an hour. Thursday, mostly sunny. Highs in the mid-60s. Thursday night, mostly cloudy. Lows in the mid-40s. Friday, partly sunny. Chance of rain showers in the afternoon. Highs in the mid-60s. Chance of showers 40%. Friday night, mostly cloudy. Chance of rain showers. Lows in the mid-40s. Chance of showers 40%. Saturday, partly sunny. Chance of rain showers in the morning. Highs in the upper 60s. Chance of showers 40%. Saturday night, decreasing clouds. Lows around 50. Sunday and Sunday night, partly cloudy. Highs in the upper 70s. Lows in the mid-50s. Memorial Day, mostly sunny. Highs in the mid-80s. Again, the forecast for central Minnesota, from St. Cloud to the northwest Twin Cities suburbs for tonight, chance of thunderstorms this evening and overnight. Rain showers late in the evening. Chance of rain showers late in the night. Lows in the mid-40s. North winds 5 to 15 miles an hour. Chance of precipitation 90%. At 6 p.m., in Buffalo, it was cloudy. The temperature was 59 degrees, the dew point was 52, and the relative humidity was 77%. The wind was north at 5 miles an hour. The pressure was 29.78 inches and rising. In Maple Lake, it was cloudy. The temperature was 59 degrees, the dew point was 51, and the relative humidity was 75%. The wind was northwest at 5 miles an hour. The pressure was 29.80 inches and rising. Elsewhere across central Minnesota, temperatures were between 59 and 61 degrees. At Little Falls, rain was falling. At Anoka, fog was reported. It was cloudy at the Twin Cities, St. Cloud, and Crystal. At Princeton, Litchfield, and Wilmer, it was cloudy. Around the state, at Rochester, fog was reported, with a temperature of 67. It was cloudy, with a temperature of 61 at Mankato, 58 at Brainerd, 49 at Duluth, and 47 at International Falls. Once again at 6 p.m., in Buffalo, it was 59 degrees under cloudy skies. And in Maple Lake, it was 59 degrees under cloudy skies.
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Minnesota could contain damaging wind gusts. And now the extended outlook for the period Tuesday through Sunday. No hazardous weather is expected at this time. Spotter information statement. Sky warns spotter activation may be needed. Now the forecast for central Minnesota, from St. Cloud to the northwest Twin Cities suburbs. Tonight, chance of thunderstorms this evening and overnight. Rain showers late in the evening. Chance of rain showers late in the night. Lows in the mid-40s. North winds 5 to 15 miles an hour. Chance of precipitation 90%. Tuesday, cloudy. Highs in the mid-50s. Northwest winds 10 to 15 miles an hour. Tuesday night, partly cloudy. Areas of frost overnight. Lows in the upper 30s. Northwest winds 5 to 15 miles an hour, decreasing to up to 5 miles an hour overnight. Wednesday, sunny. Highs in the lower 60s. North winds up to 5 miles an hour, shifting to the east in the afternoon. Wednesday night, partly cloudy. Lows in the lower 40s. Southeast winds up to 5 miles an hour. Thursday, mostly sunny. Highs in the mid-60s. Thursday night, mostly cloudy. Lows in the mid-40s. Friday, partly sunny. Chance of rain showers in the afternoon. Highs in the mid-60s. Chance of showers 40%. Friday night, mostly cloudy. Chance of rain showers. Lows in the mid-40s. Chance of showers 40%. Saturday, partly sunny. Chance of rain showers in the morning. Highs in the upper 60s. Chance of showers 40%. Saturday night, decreasing clouds. Lows around 50. Sunday and Sunday night, partly cloudy. Highs in the upper 70s. Lows in the mid-50s. Memorial Day, mostly sunny. Highs in the mid-80s. Again, the forecast for central Minnesota, from St. Cloud to the northwest Twin Cities suburbs for tonight, chance of thunderstorms this evening and overnight. Rain showers late in the evening. Chance of rain showers late in the night. Lows in the mid-40s. North winds 5 to 15 miles an hour. Chance of precipitation 90%. At 6 p.m., in Buffalo, it was cloudy. The temperature was 59 degrees, the dew point was 52, and the relative humidity was 77%. The wind was north at 5 miles an hour. The pressure was 29.78 inches and rising. In Maple Lake, it was cloudy. The temperature was 59 degrees, the dew point was 51, and the relative humidity was 75%. The wind was northwest at 5 miles an hour. The pressure was 29.80 inches and rising. Elsewhere across central Minnesota, temperatures were between 59 and 61 degrees. At Little Falls, rain was falling. At Anoka, fog was reported. It was cloudy at the Twin Cities, St. Cloud, and Crystal. At Princeton, Litchfield, and Wilmer, it was cloudy. Around the state, at Rochester, fog was reported, with a temperature of 67. It was cloudy, with a temperature of 61 at Mankato, 58 at Brainerd, 49 at Duluth, and 47 at International Falls. Once again at 6 p.m., in Buffalo, it was 59 degrees under cloudy skies. And in Maple Lake, it was 59 degrees under cloudy skies. 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The current time is 6:53 p.m. Central Daylight Time. Now here is the hazardous weather outlook for portions of central and southern Minnesota and west central Wisconsin. For tonight, thunderstorms are expected tonight, especially from southern Minnesota into western Wisconsin. The strongest storms across south

East Minnesota could contain damaging wind gusts. And now the extended outlook for the period Tuesday through Sunday. No hazardous weather is expected at this time. Spotter information statement. Sky warns spotter activation may be needed. Now the forecast for central Minnesota, from St. Cloud to the northwest Twin Cities suburbs. Tonight, chance of thunderstorms this evening and overnight. Rain showers late in the evening. Chance of rain showers late in the night. Lows in the mid-40s. North winds 5 to 15 miles an hour. Chance of precipitation 90%. Tuesday, cloudy. Highs in the mid-50s. Northwest winds 10 to 15 miles an hour. Tuesday night, partly cloudy. Areas of frost overnight. Lows in the upper 30s. Northwest winds 5 to 15 miles an hour, decreasing to up to 5 miles an hour overnight. Wednesday, sunny. Highs in the lower 60s. North winds up to 5 miles an hour, shifting to the east in the afternoon. Wednesday night, partly cloudy. Lows in the lower 40s. Southeast winds up to 5 miles an hour. Thursday, mostly sunny. Highs in the mid-60s. Thursday night, mostly cloudy. Lows in the mid-40s. Friday, partly sunny. Chance of rain showers in the afternoon. Highs in the mid-60s. Chance of showers 40%. Friday night, mostly cloudy. Chance of rain showers. Lows in the mid-40s. Chance of showers 40%. Saturday, partly sunny. Chance of rain showers in the morning. Highs in the upper 60s. Chance of showers 40%. Saturday night, decreasing clouds. Lows around 50. Sunday and Sunday night, partly cloudy. Highs in the upper 70s. Lows in the mid-50s. Memorial Day, mostly sunny. Highs in the mid-80s. Again, the forecast for central Minnesota, from St. Cloud to the northwest Twin Cities suburbs for tonight, chance of thunderstorms this evening and overnight. Rain showers late in the evening. Chance of rain showers late in the night. Lows in the mid-40s. North winds 5 to 15 miles an hour. Chance of precipitation 90%. At 6 p.m., in Buffalo, it was cloudy. The temperature was 59 degrees, the dew point was 52, and the relative humidity was 77%. The wind was north at 5 miles an hour. The pressure was 29.78 inches and rising. In Maple Lake, it was cloudy. The temperature was 59 degrees, the dew point was 51, and the relative humidity was 75%. The wind was northwest at 5 miles an hour. The pressure was 29.80 inches and rising. Elsewhere across central Minnesota, temperatures were between 59 and 61 degrees. At Little Falls, rain was falling. At Anoka, fog was reported. It was cloudy at the Twin Cities, St. Cloud, and Crystal. At Princeton, Litchfield, and Wilmer, it was cloudy. Around the state, at Rochester, fog was reported, with a temperature of 67. It was cloudy, with a temperature of 61 at Mankato, 58 at Brainerd, 49 at Duluth, and 47 at International Falls. Once again at 6 p.m., in Buffalo, it was 59 degrees under cloudy skies. And in Maple Lake, it was 59 degrees under cloudy skies. 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The current time is 6:58 p.m. Central Daylight Time. Now here is the hazardous weather outlook for portions of central and southern Minnesota and west central Wisconsin. For tonight, thunderstorms are expected tonight, especially from southern Minnesota into western Wisconsin.
The strongest storms across southeast Minnesota could contain damaging wind gusts. And now the extended outlook for the period Tuesday through Sunday. No hazardous weather is expected at this time. Spotter information statement. Skywarn spotter activation may be needed. Now the forecast for central Minnesota, from St. Cloud to the northwest Twin Cities suburbs. Tonight, chance of thunderstorms this evening and overnight. Rain showers late in the evening. Chance of rain showers late in the night. Lows in the mid-40s. North winds 5 to 15 miles an hour. Chance of precipitation 90%. Tuesday, cloudy. Highs in the mid-50s. Northwest winds 10 to 15 miles an hour. Tuesday night, partly cloudy. Areas of frost overnight. Lows in the upper 30s. Northwest winds 5 to 15 miles an hour, decreasing to up to 5 miles an hour overnight. Wednesday, sunny. Highs in the lower 60s. North winds up to 5 miles an hour, shifting to the east in the afternoon. Wednesday night, partly cloudy. Lows in the lower 40s. Southeast winds up to 5 miles an hour. Thursday, mostly sunny. Highs in the mid-60s. Thursday night, mostly cloudy. Lows in the mid-40s. Friday, partly sunny. Chance of rain showers in the afternoon. Highs in the mid-60s. Chance of showers 40%. Friday night, mostly cloudy. Chance of rain showers. Lows in the mid-40s. Chance of showers 40%. Saturday, partly sunny. Chance of rain showers in the morning. Highs in the upper 60s. Chance of showers 40%. Saturday night, decreasing clouds. Lows around 50. Sunday and Sunday night, partly cloudy. Highs in the upper 70s. Lows in the mid-50s. Memorial Day, mostly sunny. Highs in the mid-80s. Again, the forecast for central Minnesota, from St. Cloud to the northwest Twin Cities suburbs for tonight, chance of thunderstorms this evening and overnight. Rain showers late in the evening. Chance of rain showers late in the night. Lows in the mid-40s. North winds 5 to 15 miles an hour. Chance of precipitation 90%. 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The current time is 7:02 p.m. Central Daylight Time. Now here is the hazardous weather outlook for portions of central and southern Minnesota and west central Wisconsin. For tonight, thunderstorms are expected tonight, especially from southern Minnesota into western Wisconsin. The strongest storms across southeast Minnesota could contain damaging wind gusts. And now the extended outlook for the period Tuesday through Sunday. No hazardous weather is expected at this time. Spotter information statement. Skywarn spotter activation may be needed. Now the forecast for central Minnesota, from St. Cloud to the northwest Twin Cities suburbs. Tonight, chance of thunderstorms this evening and overnight. Rain showers late in the evening. Chance of rain showers late in the night. Lows in the mid-40s. North winds up to 10 miles an hour, shifting to the northwest overnight. Chance of precipitation 90%. Tuesday, mostly cloudy. Highs in the lower 50s. Northwest winds 10 to 15 miles an hour. Tuesday night, partly cloudy. Areas of frost overnight. Lows in the upper 30s. Northwest winds 5 to 15 miles an hour, decreasing to up to 5 miles an hour overnight. Wednesday, sunny. Highs in the lower 60s. North winds up to 5 miles an hour, shifting to the east in the afternoon. Wednesday night, partly cloudy. Lows in the lower 40s.
Southeast winds up to